0: Love FM. Everything I love.
1: It's on.
0: We got it all.
2: Yeah, Wednesday, you know. And also, so, hey, 23rd. And also, we'll buy me pacho. I have a issue, bra. Issue, hey, and qua. Water signify life. Yeah, the bebom paya sre and qua. Edia maya home. 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Ober so they now come to qua. Ober so they near warrior. Ober so they now would de near my basa basa. Sensuo no. Yeah, the bebom paya, and then your men nam so. Edi deliverance, am I your life? And then your coupon ya domoa. Adichini ya wada. A year 24th noa. 24th of September noa. Me pacho, and ye ben anopa. I said the yawa da be a year program, and anopa. Ye ben anopa. And no buy a pe apple. 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

0: 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What Jesus say, nyame wo ho. What Jesus say, nyame ne ka na sem wo ho. It wo born empire, as want to mean yan sanom. 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It wo your Jesus ni, but onye otini ni ni. This is a revelation. So for your Jesus ni, na so onye otini ni ni. What ginger me di, na so on to mean yan de tene. It did not matter to kind. Was to seek ye first the kingdom of God and his righteousness. Unto you, more when Yakupon are in the tenant name, it will righteous no, and on the day sent any bossy, and his righteousness and all other things. It will she shall Yakupon, Nahimi, and then a tenant in the cane, or we are saying a rainumuni nara. What the Macau? It will, Wakasa, when Yakupon are in the Gidia cane. Was it when Yakupo in the tenene? It in patro, Ujinya Miedini does not easy. Believing God does not give you a testimony. But you need to add these two together. And you need to understand this. It does, you can't go with one. Make him. Wouldn't mean you mubako? Wouldn't mean Kasem your tinin is me no jidini? Wouldn't mean Kasem? Media remember holy life. Sabi me more jamai. Men makushi. Ube live holy life. Nasu software. Now wouldn't ya mimujidi. And never knew I saw for it to say for phone in quine. Would to me, Casama Wolf, it in the dinner crap. We are there, we'll be young quine. At the Sabanku and Nkuma Waka Banku, we are doping here between Nadia Bosso. Bankun Quanante, Fufun Quanante, Suffer Sanity, Gideon Quanante, and attending in Quanante. You need to walk with faith and righteousness. It was so the Gideon Tinan and on the Nante. Now, one sense, and you know.
1: Very deep, very deep, very deep.

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Oh Lord, give me divine strength. Amen. In my prayer tonight. You need a strength. Pray for the strength of God. Somebody shout a name. If you are live on Facebook, shout a name. If you are live on Facebook, shout a name.

0: The next prayer.
1: This is the prayer we are praying. So for what him said, at the ABC John chapter 5, when Jesus got to the river called Bethesda, now will be what this will be under watch. And the Bible says, so for your boy, yes, I'm a new. I said, your captain, waha, your champion, waha, or not the prison hanging on. I had it for hanging on, or not. Yes, you say, some so over and what down on 38 years. Yes, you say, Monkona, Monkotchen, baby, or one more corner or run it down. And Obusana said, Ura, open someone who you would dear now. The patch of your summer by Panikai. Or say, Mini Boafo, Suffolk coming who you open song who you're doing, or Sanko Cassie Anne. Neswedia, open song who you're doing. No, I started to atwa. Mini Boafo, Miami, yes, and your consua. Now will be a demonim can make up, say, you move the Britannia, you move the Britannia. Sometimes, so one you're very careful. Well, how be betting me, my Cassawa. So why you very careful? A man ye be betting yam our casa ye tintin. Ye mu bebre san wa ye. O casa ye tintin because of our liemu problem bi aba. And then wo a chiriwunti. O casa ye just say, what try so be kasamu be a humobo? No be abua. O paboni. O say every problem that has made me to become a laughing stock. Or how be a radi amama be a sribo. And ye sri sremia. And yet you declare, say every problem that has turned my life, into a laughing stock, will help you. Rama ma braba ya chichi. Na ye mumini edimi hufel. Hear the word of the Lord.

I am a

I am the one who is the one who is the one who is the one who is the one who is the one who is the one who is the one who is the one who is the one who is the one who is the one who is the one who is the one who is the one who is the one who is the one who is the one who is the one who is the one who is the one who is the one who is the one who is the one who is the one who is the one who is the one who is the one who is the one who is the one who is the one who is the one who is the one who is the one who is the one who is the one who is the one who is the one who is the one who is the one who is the one who is the one who is the one who is the one who is the one who is the one who is the one who is the one who is the one who is the one who is the one who is the one who is the one who is the one who is the one who is the one who is the one who is the one who is the one who is the one who is the one who is the one who is the one who is the one who is the one who is the one who is the one who is the one who is the one who is the one who is the one who is the one who is the one who is the one who is the one who is the one who is the one who is the one who is the one who is the one who is the one who is the one who is the one who is the one who is the one who is the one who is the one who is the one who is the one who is the one who is the one who is the one who is the one who is the one who is

0: Thank you, Jesus. Shalakapata Lapaya. If you are live on Facebook, I will be very happy if you can share the link for me.
1: Freedom. Praying time with your prayer leader, Pastor Bernard Osuansa.
0: Somebody share the link, share the link, share the link. If by the grace of God you are live on Facebook, you are live on TikTok, you are live on YouTube, the name on Facebook is Original FTPP. Freedom Ma Anajumumiam. Let us wake everybody up. Let's help everybody to pray tonight. Come on now. Come on now. Let's go ahead and do it. Freedom Ma. Let's do this. Let's do it. I know we can. Come on. Shake somebody. Frobikacha and also sorry, sorry. Sorry, sorry, sorry, near mom pros. Sorry, sorry, sorry. Na bo swimming there, baby. Yes, sorry, sorry, near suffer for us. Gideon Yahuadimu. Nyanwobi Usi Efia. Sorry. Sorry, sorry. And what that's a sorry. If you can share the link on Facebook, share it on all the group pages. Share it on all the group pages. Alabade Bahasa. Ah. Ah.

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0: I feel you caught the next prayer topic. 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You move be one more. Soon, some ya you need to send to Magufin. So for any day, people are here. It's Yama Minumbi Timmy. 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So for every day, be as one number draining. There be our number one to me tonight. Your body has turned into a rag. And you are always taking medicine. There be a woman who one number drug, there be a doctor. I didn't tell you about our typhoid, our diabetes, our kidney failure, our fibroid. Declare, say every demonic power,
1: every demonic power
0: that has turned my body,
1: that has turned my body
0: into a demonic rag.
1: Into a demonic rag.
0: Hear the word of the Lord.
1: Hear the word of the Lord.
0: Your time is up.
1: Your time is up.
0: Die.
1: Die.
0: Die.
1: To me,
0: be a madani mi nipadia, and to magufi, now what they be perform, what they be payaria, what they be pahuchre, what they be pawuwo, what they be paningwasia, numbers

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I am a man.

If you are live on Facebook and you can share the link for me, let us help somebody to pray tonight. 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I'm talking about the September, October, November, December. Hey. If you are live on Facebook, I beg you in the name of God, share the link. We need to help somebody to pray tonight. 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After young call the next prayer. Can you touch your ears? Yes, share the link. 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

0: power. 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I'm a Yadaya.
1: Jesus Christ. 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

0: Quantre ne so minha minha Shanda la babi de kona mahasha minha minha iti afia call the next prayer topic. We say every evil power unqualify me in the presence of God. When him say nyame bampa choti we yema me so for edu tambi a hon oboni foni timi ma wo be ye ogidi ni a wo be ye niam a entene na wa sori a wo bompa ye sei no no wa kai wo se wo a wo jira one man adu 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cannot work. And please, this is our next prayer. Every power that unqualify me in the presence of God. Everybody to me biara emma me mfata ewo wo urade anim unsa nano so for Paul can say me wo say urade bo me na papa me pese me ye nemu boni a me mpe enna me ye and only unqualified no so for ye ma wo be 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The enemy always try to unqualify you in the presence of God so that he can always win you. And this is our next prayer. Every power that unqualify me in the presence of God, you are a failure.
1: Amen.
0: You are a failure.
1: Amen.
0: You are a failure.
1: Amen.
0: Jacob and declare, say, every demonic power,
2: every demonic power
0: that unqualify me
2: in
0: the presence of my maker.
2: In the presence of my maker.
0: Start

Ya Allah, Ya Allah, Ya Allah, Ya Allah, Ya Allah, Ya Allah, Ya Allah, Ya Allah, Ya Allah, Ya Allah, Ya Allah, Ya Allah, Ya Allah, Ya Allah, Ya Allah, Ya Allah, Ya Allah, Ya Allah, Ya Allah, Ya Allah, Ya Allah, Ya Allah, Ya Allah, Ya Allah, Ya Allah, Ya Allah, Ya Allah, Ya Allah, Ya Allah, Ya Allah, Ya Allah, Ya Allah, Ya Allah, Ya Allah, Ya Allah, Ya Allah, Ya Allah, Ya Allah, Ya Allah, Ya Allah, Ya Allah, Ya Allah, Ya Allah, Ya Allah, Ya Allah, Ya Allah, Ya Allah, Ya Allah, Ya Allah, Ya Allah, Ya Allah, Ya Allah, Ya Allah, Ya Allah,

0: Jesus Christ.
1: To me, bearer, every demonic power,
0: my God,
1: that always unqualify you before God,
2: Jesus,
1: by the anointing of the Holy Ghost,
0: yes, my God,
1: we command their words to scatter. Amen. We command their words to scatter.
2: Amen.
1: Every evil that has been done against you in the spirit realm, by the fire of the Holy Ghost, by the anointing of the Holy Ghost, I loose you by fire. I loose you by fire. I loose you by fire. I loose you by fire.
2: Amen.
1: To me, I want to hear you,
0: my God.

0: programming you,
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0: 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Hey. Hey. Hey. Evil power,
1: Jesus,
0: that has programming you,
1: Jesus,
0: into a multiple failure. What do you just want? Come and cuckoo babas is here. Yet the years of my chem. Yet the years of my chem. Yet the years of my sign off. Yet when you're to me, Bubuno. Yet when you're near what is sign off. In the mighty name of
1: Jesus Christ.
0: I feel no me be a woman if you. Yamama ware yamama nye ye
1: my God
0: yamama microphone to kwai
1: Jesus
0: Yesu di mu midu chifa so
1: Amen
0: ya di adi mo je chifa so
1: Amen
0: ya di na me to mi chifa so
1: Amen
0: by the fire of the Holy Ghost
1: Jesus.
0: Every curse from your mother's house,
1: my God.
0: Every curse from your father's house,
1: my God.
0: May the Lord deliver you from it.
1: Amen.
0: May the Lord deliver you from it.
1: Amen.
0: Right now.
1: Amen.
0: Right now.
1: Amen.
0: Right now.
1: Amen.
0: Right now.
1: Amen.
0: I feel boni biara de bi etesisi wa obrabo. Every evil that keep on happening in your life. Obi on ma eya ka de bia ka eya ho kire de bia ho kire
1: Jesus
0: e fiti na ko Yesu di mu ma cham
1: Amen
0: eya yari a Yesu di mu ma cham
1: Amen
0: wo ti ma sam wa Yesu di mu ma cham
1: Amen
0: o krata sam wa Yesu di mu ma cham
1: Amen
0: every problem that keeps on repeating
1: Jesus
0: in your life over and over.
1: My God.
0: Somebody, I want you to shout, die by fire 3 times.
1: Die by fire! Die by fire! Die by fire!
0: In Ampona.
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0: my God.

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0: 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There was a young lady, be a sofa. 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Only a Jumeru and a Trimpana. A Jumeru and also a year was my four. No much Trimpano for 7 years. And a sofa. Ubi sober Jumem when Nipana and Ware. And a Nipana is serious, special war again. 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A chili panas will never be me, yeah, will never be more, yeah, none honky can no hooty no. A dear band no addiction. 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Bibi and now Oko Kontoka. Would be some, I would ya your masturbation. Would born, I would ya your jamai, meaning young boy be our bar, sorry. Freedom hani a bomb man a young boy was me to one of me no die and I'm hooky coming addiction. It is one of the greatest weapon the enemy always uses against children of God, and this is going to be our prayer. Every demonic addiction that the enemy has placed on my life, by the anointing of the Holy Ghost,
1: my God,
0: I lose myself,
2: amen,
0: from that addiction,
2: amen.
0: Declare, I want you to shout this loud and clear. But quick one, let me say this. Onyameya Domoa, next 3 weeks, 22nd September. Hey! This is breaking news.
1: My God.
0: Breaking news. 22nd September. Breaking news. Breaking news. 22nd September. Freedom, I hear my moment of laughter. I hear na Fibiano. Nanki atayɛ no August any September we yɛ ne September 22nd September yɛ ne 4 days Tuesday, Wednesday, Thursday and Friday 4 days nyame yadom yɛ hyase 22nd etu hwɛ mu a yɛ next 3 weeks yɛ 3 weeks pɛ any dey yɛ program we yɛ no 4 days fasting and prayers na nyame nyame bɛyɛ no me say adwuma nyame bɛyɛ no
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1: Every demonic addiction, satanic addiction, adie biara omoni for their tools who are who to me nyanye emma who is should have been to me mem and adie yesu di mumi tu as here
2: amen
1: me di yesu mo jel tu as here
2: amen
1: me do nyami to me tu as here
2: amen
1: every weakness
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2: I

Thank you, Holy Ghost. 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So, you're but a radi mammy who near mammy and son, and near mammy, you know, sorry. First, why I'm a deacon who you mean who said, Obi the hospital, as offer, I said, Woo, at yes, in yourself. And I radi make us, I said, Obi near bonfire, there is somebody praying with us. Who need to be the hospital? There is somebody praying with us. The Lord said to me that there is somebody close to you at the hospital. So for yen peja yen sawo soro, yen peja yen sawo soro. That is the first one I saw, and I want us to break it before we go to the next one. Declare, say, by the fire of the Holy Ghost, we send forth the power of God, into every hospital. Whoever that is sick there, hear the word of the Lord. Be healed. In the name of Jesus, yare biara da oso ohu sunsuma ti esi oso me di yesu moja chem me di yesu moja chem me di yesu moja chem me di yesu moja chem ni pa bia wo hwa mi a wo yare

0: Christ.
1: Thank you, Holy Ghost. 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Thank you, Jesus. Thank you, Jesus. Thank you, Jesus. Thank you, Jesus. Thank you, Jesus. Thank you, Jesus. I saw three spirits. Many saw them. They were walking out of the hospital.
0: Amen.
1: I saw them. So for me, we said, "One more nanti APA, every hospital." And I heard the Lord saying to me that every assignment to kill anybody this midnight, the Lord said it is canceled. I hear the word of the Lord said it is canceled. And now the second thing I hear bumper brother, this time me who be only we hear in the war. But for no reason, Obanis won't worry be him. This is like the third time. Why your first one mean wali be him? Why your second one mean wali be him? And as you say, I was saying third one, but radio or call. Ope we hear it. Ope will mass him. Ama, I start here, Dana won't sound him. The anti crowd will bump a year. Why ye ha ha ha? And I will show TV now, but that one year bump a year. Ura TV, brother, see me control. 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
1: 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Fajidia can't make a sepa.
0: Amen. Amen.
1: I feel maybe I'll be a faster to Triso. Faster to Triso. Faster to Triso. Fajidia can't make a declare say, in this new month,
0: in this new month,
1: failure will never be my portion.
0: Failure will never be my portion.
1: Can you say, Yamiba Wujidipa? Bosumi Wemu, in Kuguo. And Yamiche Fanda, can it to me mupa in this new month?
0: In this new month,
1: failure will never be my portion.
0: Failure will never be my portion.
1: Yes, I caught the next one. In this new month,
0: in this new month,
1: I will never visit any hospital.
0: I will never visit any hospital.
1: Yamba, can you, mommy? Can you, mommy? Why? In this new month,
0: in this new month,
1: I will never visit any hospital.
0: I will never visit any hospital.
1: Me tumi yari efi mi ni mabusi aso.
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0: from my Lord
1: in this new man,
0: in this new man,
1: and I declare,
0: and I declare,
1: I will be happy,
0: I will be happy.
1: This man will favor me,
0: this man will favor me,
1: this man will bring peace,
0: this man will bring peace
1: over my life,
0: over my life.
1: This man will bring miracles,
0: this man will bring miracles
1: unto my life,
0: unto my life.
1: I will be favored,
0: I will be favored
1: in this new man,
0: in this new man.
1: I will be happy,
0: I will be happy
1: in this new man,
0: in this new man.
1: By the blood of Jesus, there shall be no attack,
0: there shall be no attack
1: over my beautiful life,
0: over my beautiful life.
1: Father, I thank you,
0: Father, I thank you
1: for answering my prayer,
0: for answering my prayer.
1: In the name of God the Father,
0: in the name of God the Father,
1: God the Son,
0: God the Son,
1: and God the Holy Spirit,
0: God the Holy Spirit.
1: I want you to shout, I am blessed, 5 times. Let's go.
0: I am blessed, I am blessed, I am blessed, I am blessed, I am blessed.
1: Because a na year a day di can wobosumi we munti. Mame no nya de we. Me patro uwo oil afa. Uni oil suna binyan su afa. If you have oil, I want to pray a certain prayer for you, because this is the first day of the month. If you have oil, please, you can go get it. And if you also don't have oil but you have water, you can also go get the water. I want us to use it to pray. It's going to really be a blessing to you. Patro ko pebi sisi ya mame why. Uni oil adie fensu. Who are you on so I could find out your Muslim pie? Why? I mean, yes, Abura. Ubetu. Yes, I'm also. I'm a. What's your love? Mammy, Abura. Ubetu. Yes, I'm also. I'm a wonder. My God. What's your love?

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If you have oil, you can get it. If you can lift it up. If your own is also water, you can lift it up. Thou anoint my head with oil, my cups run over. David says, surely. When him say, so for I said na David Kayano. Or say, na udding form tea. Na mikruwa. One of the things that also from whenever oil comes on you, some was left you booswa, and yeah, tie your panace, Emma, Oniama Busso. A juma will seek a semno. A juma juman yekese, ebuso. Ya pon solid Thursday. I did be see last week Thursday. Thursday now solid nyasam ketwa. It was very powerful. Now a radic can say me chem say, Nyami Yaduma Yawa de enemy, obian tro a dear bear fifa at dawa komaso. Me patro tin ye mammy yawa da we. 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Now obit me a tro near my bear five. There is any wood you good people so. 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One of direction yamede mammy into yawa da we see. 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Last week now, no atro. And I'm saying, yeah, and yen, mama. I said, damn, Pacho, many blah, Breno. 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A cap was so me and nine. Na a fee ban a year. It was a bribisi. Me can be missy, I was a day. Bribisi. Any cross a fee, yes, a fee, chairmono. Yamil subit to me a yam and I effect. That's awful. Last week, you know, Obi be dear dancing bitch, Remy, or baby. Now I was so happy. Anna or Sam and Mammy a year tight. Soft in a dance here. Or say, no one man had that. Anna will be a catcher is winter freedom, you've been on your mom pie. It was say, oh God, remember me near any April me name no. Anna or Babby, and I'll start this one near bomb pie. Was this offer now will be a catcher and say, Obe Maniska, a year Bussia, Nanko, ya year Juma, my lady Biasana mechanics, I know. And I'll say, what chimble ya chimble ya chimble ya bray? And first came, mano. I dear woman saw for Yarrow when say, one day Blanny catches some land who fee, or Koyan on another. When him send county only my day. See, Cabin in Sabeca. We have papa, you say, oh dear, Yamaya Doma, mammy, and Echo Pim a Juada. Namin get that for mom. And Echo Pim Juada so for 4 months. A for flip papa crow on fa. And a woman who said, on nominal, on money deal, Sonya de you, and will be catching Sonya on your program. So for Sam for the Yankee and getting a Santa, you move your barn, I will mean. Or see me cassia ma for the 50 city. And I be be, or see me kaya pen and be catching and say, Yibi, and was Solia and John. I was see papa, my man, the answer. So now me send the 50 city. No, or see Reverend, me send the 59 year bomb pay year. I did say yapen a papa and friend me catching me say, Memran ho on the office, na me magiscano. So for lady ni sokwa na papa na dane 100,000 Ghana cedi 1 billion. 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Na oba na dance ni. Was saying a juman was awful, or this cannot question now, or you know, or start your juman was a reverend, bear 1 month, 1 week in me, soful 1 billion when young fast for 80,000 account. Minimum jumacro 1 billion apostle, or so when you 80,000 account. And the busan said, until papa not the born, the busian was what your channel. It's a siano. 1 month, 1 week, I say 2 weeks. No, so for me, Nima Juma will be to me in Ghana. And within 1 month, 2 weeks, within 6 weeks. So for me, Busan is a Juma Bay, Tiasimoka,

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2: By the fire and the anointing of the Holy Ghost.
0: Spirit of God.
2: Spirit of God.
0: I speak progress.
2: I speak progress.
0: I speak increase.
2: I speak increase.
0: Over this oil.
2: Over this oil.
0: If I anoint myself.
2: If I anoint myself.
0: With this oil.
2: With this oil.
0: Oh Lord my God.
2: Oh Lord my God.
0: Let this new month.
2: Let this new month.
0: Be one of my greatest and a blessed month.
2: Be one of the greatest and my blessed month.
0: Already me danning.
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1: Na me de waseda bema o.
0: Freedom nyame ye.
1: Freedom nyame ye.
0: Na hu to me ye.
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1: Amen.
0: On kan hunting went me anka ameno. Me se bosumi we e de sesaye be ba brabo.
1: Amen.
0: Bosumi we nyame ba man sanchrani asisi wo brabo.
1: Amen.
0: This month will bring peace into your beautiful life.
1: Amen.
0: It will bring deliverance into your life.
1: Amen.
0: I feel me bumper man by the anointing of the Holy Ghost I declare.
1: Jesus.
0: May this oil seal,
1: Amen.
0: This water seal,
1: Amen.
0: Your prayer and bring you deliverance and restoration.
1: Amen.
0: Amen.
1: Amen.
0: Let it be a month of testimony.
1: Amen.
0: Let it be a month of many miracles.
1: Amen.
0: Let it be a month of many opportunities.
1: Amen.
0: Let it be a month of favor.
1: Amen.
0: Receive it in the name of Jesus Christ. Father, I honor you,
1: Jesus,
0: for answering our prayer.
1: Amen.
0: In the name of Jesus Christ.
1: Amen.
0: I don't know, but I keep hearing grace, grace, grace, grace, grace, grace, grace. Here, odum, odum, odum. And this is me can't you be say obey your odum busumi.
1: Amen.
0: You see, onyame obey your odum busumi.
1: Amen.
0: For the Lord will show you grace in this month. I said, the Lord will show you grace in this month.
1: Amen.
0: In the mighty name of
1: Jesus Christ.
0: Father, I thank you,
2: Amen.
0: For answering our prayer.
2: Yes, Lord.
0: In Jesus' name.
2: My God.
0: Amen.
2: Amen.
0: Meaning, but a radic chamadi, mammy, my young sofa, maybe so be a path for the bitua coma so. Ubenya 50 cd afa. 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A year 20 CD afa. 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Ye be never wow. Ye be never wow. Ye bomb pie me take grace. Or dum. 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Obey you will be a dumb bosomi.
1: Amen.
0: The Lord will show somebody grace in this man.
1: Amen.
0: And I want you to understand this. Say, when yame or ye wa dumwa. And ye may be si wa brabum no.
2: Jesus.
0: Obu sampa unyame one wo edin ye.
2: Amen.
0: Pa for ye 50 CD bit wa komaso. 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And it will change many things for your beautiful life. Lady Nasimana meka me say last week Thursday. I was so happy for her. Mr. Mamu, you sure say, Papa, you mean Shra Wate? 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Na freedom no, a wahoma independent se omo. Or say, Papa, oh, freedom na yen sana as a wound said the wuno, a wahoma yen nipabin to say, to mean yai da wate. Then you may catch you be answer ye. Na me dear, that very dark as ye ma for the no, or see me tibibu mi mu. Bibi say, ye. I did say, Yapa na Papa, and say, Bejiscano. And I'm a coy, Joseph, it won't free me beam. And what you are said, a jumassy, or so what you fair brew, a broom maze, corn soffle, or corn no for her baby, a chi, no coffer, nor your supply crop for. So for some in any casa with German in my casa, Yawadano, now will be free. Or see, a large be near friend or no soon here be. Nam say, wow, or so soon here, 300 bags. Obi to me requested 300 bags, 150 bags. No a maka, na me bomb per man. So for me nim da se search se a juman kiten kete sa ano, ebi produce si kasa. I was shocked. I say wow. Now unim se search juman kuriya so for obi su ye biya, waboka o. 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
2: By the anointing of the Holy Ghost.
0: Spirit of God.
1: Spirit of God.
0: I sow this seed.
1: I sow this seed
0: with a pure heart.
1: With a pure heart.
0: And I seal my miracle.
1: And I seal my miracle.
0: And I seal my testimony.
1: And I seal my testimony.
0: By the blood of Jesus.
1: By the blood of Jesus.
0: Let this month.
1: Let this month
0: be my month.
1: Be my month.
0: Of miracle.
1: Of miracle.
0: In Jesus' name.
1: In Jesus.
0: Amen.
1: Amen.
0: Wow, powerful. I feel patrol. My main for freedom number and amount. Na obi a fa number na yebi fa number na yebi apostle wo de wa ya o de no wa he ya onya mi shira o apostle de wa ma yan ko wa yi ni sika na bo ne de wa ha ya the studio he ya o se channel ju patrol je number na je number no je freedom number na yebi aye 05 5 7 6 7 5 7 me say bobie 05 95 number 5 7 6 7 5 7 me say bobie 05 95 number 5 7 no about 6 7 no asana about 5 7 City, I am a yes in affordable. If you tell me I know she and also try to be obedient whenever the Lord speaks, it will do a lot of things for your beautiful life. My main Samu di chat to cry energy. I am 05 95 I feel about 5 7 6 7 no abo 5 7 it is 5 7 6 7 5 7 me bobiem 05 95 aha no abo 5 7 6 7 5 7 ye mo amo frenu munyai munyai but wa for there no e bia na wo there no e ni wo phone so wo there 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And also ye 0506. 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Afin patro bo 3582 92. Azazi, me 0506. I know your Vodafone cash 0506. Aha, no about 35 82 92. I know so dear Bernard Bernard Owusu and son and Ebeba. I know your Vodafone cash. My name is Samuel Dutratu, 0506. Number 35 82 92. Edi abebani Bernard Owusu and son. 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
0: 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We be di adanse aka se me Bernard onyame waye madom.
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0: 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God bless you and bless you so much in Jesus name. 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
1: amen.
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0: And the apostles, the people of God, the elect, even the converts, gather together to pray. The possession of the oppressed is reddishing. The yoke breaks, the devourer rebuked and tormented. Chains of affliction dismantled.
1: The Charismatic Anointing Ministry, in collaboration with the Freedom Time Prayer Partners, present
0: My Moment of Laughter.
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4: Freedom, the Lord has done it. Freedom, the Lord has done it. Freedom, the Lord has done it. FTPP, Eradia Yewie. Me Pacho, what to say? I believe by the grace of God, you are doing well, and so as the family. By the mercies of God, we are also doing fantastic. 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Yebeyenu wa September. Christo ya domwa 22nd to 25th of September. 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Me Siriem Reno eni niye. Many of us, since we started January to this time, you have been going through a lot of stuff. 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And my sheep also knows me. Nyankopon ye adomwa, eye on the 22nd of September, e de babe pim 25th of November, September, sorry. Eye sa 4 days we, ye de babe ye My Moment of Laughter from Tuesday to Friday. Tuesday no eye nyumre, ye be ne nyumre. Na Wednesday so ye ne nyumre. Na Thursday so ye ye no anopa. Na Friday ye ye no all night. 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And so to the offer, baby, I will be a now about Accra La Paz here. A Accra La Paz here was me called Race Course Park. And so a Race Course Park. And so, and a yeah, you know, a my moment of laughter. Memory amphibian over for Wabusian bra, or baby fane bra, onion fane bra. Maybe an hour down for be poor, one down for beer, or corn so we be more, or quite tibi, my catcher and say. Pastor Ben and freedom for no. Almost say, yeah, my moment of laughter. Bray, now when you mean you won't free a rehoning, now on fast Syria and Shawano. When you mean Shrau, mammy, now me yanko pon your case. Freedom, you mean pig out. Now when your case, it will use to them. Amen. Ye be sharing your me at Domoa, my moment of laughter. God bless you and God bless you. Yentuan Pibonoso. Bye bye.
2: 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It's your moment of laughter. Your season of weeping is over.
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5: The Lord has done
6: it. Weakness in prayer has made kings become beggars, and beggars are riding on horses. According to scripture, 1 Peter chapter 4 verse 7 says, the end of the world is coming soon. Therefore, be earnest and disciplined in prayer. 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
7: By the blood of Jesus Christ of
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6: Don't forget that the fervent prayer of a righteous man availeth much. 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

0: In the name of the Lord Jesus Christ, my name is Pastor Obejoy Obin from Miracle Manor Church. I'd like to specially invite you to a program, Prayer Line, on Love 99.5 FM from Mondays to Friday, 2 a.m. to 5 a.m. The Bible says in Matthew chapter 11, verse 12, since the days of John the Baptist, the kingdom of God has suffered violence and the violent take it by force. There is a violent activity against your relationship, against your marriage, against your job, your finances, and it's time to violently take everything that belongs to you on the altar of prayer. As you begin a new week, join us from Mondays to Friday, 2 a.m. to 5 a.m. and your life will never be the same. Make a date and don't be late. God richly bless you. Stay tuned.
1: The Holy Spirit inside of you. And I believe as many that have gathered per our previous discourse in this house, you have the Holy Spirit inside of you. Now what is going to happen is that the Holy Spirit is going to release that energy, that anointing that will cause you to subdue nations. Are you here with me?
2: Yes, sir.
1: The nations here are not America and China. Are you here? The nations are principalities and powers of darkness. They are demons. Are you here with me?
2: Yes, sir.
1: And he said to loose the loins of kings. The kings represent demons. Are you with me? And to open before him the two living gates. Listen, a gate must be open to somebody.
0: Amen.
1: Do you know why you have been standing at one door knocking? Because you have not the key. Are you with me? For everyone that has a key, you enter a door without knocking. Am I talking to somebody here? You will only knock at the door when you don't have all the key. And tonight, one of the keys for your supernatural entrance is the anointing you must carry tonight.
2: Amen.
1: Say, the anointing I must carry tonight.
2: The anointing I must carry tonight.
1: It opens doors.
2: It opens
1: all.
2: Doors.
1: It opens all.
2: Doors.
1: It opens all.
2: Doors.
1: Tonight, for the rest of the year, may every door close to you be open in Jesus' name.
2: Amen.
1: The verse number 2, quickly, let's move fast. He said, I will go before thee and make the crooked places straight, and I'll break in pieces the gates of brass and cut in asunder the bars of iron. For the blessing, the anointing concerning his servant David. Oh my God, I love it. In Psalm number 89, starting from verse 17, Psalm 89, verse number 17, are you people with me?
2: Yes,
1: pay attention. We are about to pray very soon before we go to the next one. He said, for thou art the glory of their strength.
2: Hallelujah.
1: And in thy favor, our horn shall be exalted.
2: Amen.
1: Oh, come on. I think I'm in the wrong church. He said, our horn shall be exalted by our favor. Now continue on the verse numbers 18. For the Lord is our defense.
2: Amen.
1: And the Holy One of Israel is our King. My God. Continue, sir. He said, then thou speakest in vision to thy Holy One and said, I have laid help upon one that is mighty, and I have exalted one chosen out of the people. Tonight God is picking somebody.
2: Amen.
1: He is hand-picking you out of the crowd.
2: Amen.
1: Talking about his servant David. You today will be the David of your time.
2: Amen.
1: You are going to be the David of your family.
2: Amen.
1: In the name of Jesus Christ.
0: Amen.
1: Now continue, sir. Now listen. He said, I have found David my servant. Oh my God. May God find you tonight.
2: Amen.
1: I said, may God find you tonight.
2: Amen.
1: May his anointing locate you tonight.
2: Amen.
1: I have found David my servant. With my holy oil have I anointed him. Hallelujah. And what about, go on, sir, go on, sir. With whom my hand shall establish. My hand shall be established upon him. Which means that when the anointing comes, you are established.
3: Amen.
1: You are no more moved to and fro by every other wind.
3: Amen.
1: But you are established in the things of God. You are established in whatever God plants you in.
2: Amen.
1: You will never be moved by any other wind, but you will be established.
3: Amen.
1: Receive divine establishment by reason of the anointing. Continue, sir. He said, the enemy shall not exalt upon him. The enemy shall not exalt upon him. Nor the son of wickedness afflict him. Listen, the anointing will cause you not to be afflicted.
3: Amen.
1: Are you with me?
2: Yes, sir.
1: They will attack you, but they cannot afflict you.
3: Amen.
1: There's a difference. The fact that you are anointed will bring many attacks. Because the same David, the Bible says that from the day he was anointed to be king, then the Philistines began to attack. The Bible says they rose up against him. The anointing will attract enemies. But the good news is this, that they cannot afflict you.
3: Amen.
1: Continue, sir. Continue, sir. These are the benefits. He said, and I will beat down his foe before his face and bless them that hate him. Push it for the next one. But my faithfulness and my mercy shall be with him.
3: Amen.
1: Don't you love this?
3: Oh, yes.
1: That by reason of the anointing, God's faithfulness and mercy shall be upon you.
3: Amen.
1: And in my name shall his horn be exalted. Tonight, God is about to exalt your horn.
3: Amen.
1: He's about to exalt your horn.
3: Amen.
1: What it means for your horn to be exalted is that God will give you a testimony.
3: Amen.
1: A word breakthrough can have many dimensions of understanding and meanings. But tonight I want you to understand that your breakthrough is seeing your desires.
3: Amen.
1: Seeing your heart.
3: Desires.
1: Is there any desire in your heart?
3: Yes.
1: It takes the anointing to bring it to pass.
3: Amen.
1: Is somebody here with me? The Bible says in Psalm 107, I'm just laying the scripture and then we begin to pray. The verse number 12, 2 to 14. Psalm 105 pushes up the verse number 12 to 14. Thank you, Jesus. He said, when there were but a few men in number, yea, very few, and strangers in age. Continue 13. When they went from one nation to another, from one kingdom to another, pushes up. He suffered no man to do them wrong. He's talking about you.
3: Amen.
1: And the Bible says that, yea, he reproved kings for their sin.
3: Come on now.
1: And you know the last verse 15 says what? Saying, touch not my anointed and do my prophets no harm. Let me tell you, you are the prophet and you are the anointed of God.
3: Amen.
1: Hallelujah. Do you know why I'm taking time to share all this with you? Because the psalmist says that I will praise thee, O Lord, for I am fearfully and what? Marvelous are thou, thy works, and my soul knoweth it. What? Do you know what it means? Your soul is your understanding, your consciousness of who you are. And therefore, without knowing, there is no way you can manifest. You need to carry something for something to carry you. You need the grace of God to move to the next level of your life. And that can never happen until the anointing comes. Let me tell you, the anointing has many dimensions and it comes through many avenues. But the key of them tonight is the anointing that comes from the altar of prayer. Say the altar of prayer.
3: The altar of prayer.
1: Listen, there's an anointing that comes by impartation. Somebody can lay his hands on you, and the anointing that is upon that person will come upon you. Are you with me? There's also an anointing that comes by corporate gathering like this. As we have all gathered, there's a corporate anointing that will operate, and every one of you can be able to catch it. Are you with me? But then, one sure way that you cannot miss, that tonight you can live here with that anointing, is on the altar of prayer. He said, call on me and I will answer, and I will show you great and all mighty things that you do not know. The anointing is not carried in bottles of oil, but the anointing is carried on the altar of prayer. Jacob said, I will not let thee go until you bless me. What a moment. Then he began to banter until something happens. There and then, he said, what is your name? Then an admission came. My name is Jacob. Say, oh, now you have admitted that you are a conniver, you are a cheater, you are whatever. He said, from this day forward, no one will call you Jacob again, but you shall be called Israel, the Prince of God. From that moment, the anointing started. My God, and a man who was nobody, a man who was almost an entity, a man who had almost failed and had midlife crisis, is now rising up to face every challenge of his life in order to overcome it. Tonight, if only you will pray, that anointing is coming on you.
3: Amen.
1: Jesus spent 40 days and 40 nights in the wilderness. You think what he was doing? He was praying for the empowerment. For the empowerment. For what?
3: The empowerment.
1: For what?
3: The empowerment.
1: For what?
3: The empowerment.
1: In order to enable him. And the Bible says in Luke chapter number 4, give me the verse number 15. Give me the verse number 15. You can start from verse number 14. Sir. Oh, God, my. And Jesus returned. What did Jesus do?
3: Return.
1: Speak like you are here.
3: Return.
1: Speak louder.
3: Return.
1: I can't hear you shout.
3: Return.
1: You will return from here with that same power.
3: Amen.
1: The power of the Spirit into Galilee. And let me tell you, he needed no radio announcement. He needed no TV advertisement. The Bible says, and the fame of him spread abroad. From today, by the time you get there, everybody is talking about your exploits.
3: Amen.
1: People will be talking about the God who has made all things well.
3: Amen.
1: So, the anointing is carried on the altar of God. Let me tell you, there are things that when you consistently do, God grants you the grace in that thing. Are you with me? And that becomes a form of anointing. But tonight you don't have that one. But the sure way is your prayer life. As you engage the Holy Spirit, let that anointing come upon you. Are you here with me?
3: Yes, sir.
1: I said, let that anointing do all. It comes based on your demand. It comes based on what? It comes based on your demand. For everyone that goes to Phyllis Nation, it depends on how big your tank is. Are you with me? That will determine how much you can be filled with. Are you here with me? So the anointing will not go where there is no demand. The anointing will not go where there is no hope.
3: Demand.
1: Let me tell you, your number one key to walk in the supernatural manifestation is the anointing you carry.
3: Amen.
1: And thank God there's an anointing of the Holy Spirit in this house.
4: Jesus.
1: You can catch it.
4: I can catch it.
1: I said you can catch it.
4: Amen.
1: It makes the nobodies out of somebody's out of the nobodies.
4: Yes, sir.
1: Are you here with me?
4: Yes, sir.
1: The anointing makes the nobodies out of all.
4: Somebody's.
1: And the somebody's out of all. No. It makes somebody's out of all. No. It makes something good out of nothing. The anointing. And tonight, that anointing is coming upon you.
4: Amen.
1: I want us to look at two scriptures and we begin to pray. Be on your feet. Be on your feet right now. If only you desire it, it's coming on you. I said, if only you desire it, it's coming on you.
4: Amen.
1: In the name of Jesus Christ, receive that anointing over your life, even as you are about to pray in the name of Jesus Christ.
4: Amen.
1: May you not miss your portion tonight in the name of Jesus Christ.
4: Amen.
1: May that anointing be so strong over your head.
4: Amen.
1: In the name of Jesus.
5: Amen.
1: 1 Samuel chapter 18, verse 15 to verse 14 to 15. 1 Samuel chapter 18, quick one. Thank you, Holy Spirit. Hallelujah. Hallelujah.
5: Hallelujah.
1: Hallelujah.
5: Hallelujah.
1: David, the anointed of God. The Bible said, and David behaved himself wisely in all his ways, and the Lord was with him. And do you know what it means? It means he carried the anointing.
4: Amen.
1: Say, and the Lord was with him.
4: Yes, sir.
1: Say, the Lord was with him.
2: The Lord was with him.
1: Yes, I want to feel you. Go to the next verse. Wherefore, when Saul saw that he behaved himself very wisely, he was what?
5: Afraid.
1: Must have put it in the GW or the GNT, the Good News Translation. Yes. He said that Saul noticed how very successful he was and became even more
2: afraid.
1: Somebody who God was with him, his arch rival, his enemy, notice how very successful. From today, by the anointing,
4: Jesus,
1: those who hate you will see how successful you have become.
4: Amen.
1: I think I'm in the wrong church, but only few people are receiving it. Let me tell you that. Listen, whatever God will do, he will do. But as to how you live here depends on you. I've already prayed. I know what God has spoken to me. And I know what is going to happen tonight. But how you live here doesn't depend on me. But it depends on you.
4: Yeah.
1: You hear what I'm saying?
4: Yes, sir.
1: So you can play. You can play. You can even ignore whatever I'm saying and sleep. You can take that question. Amen.
2: Amen.
1: Those who is it for? God will visit them tonight.
5: Amen.
1: Are you there?
2: Yes, sir.
1: So notice the anointing will cause people to notice how successful you are.
4: Amen.
1: It is that energy that causes men to be successful. You will become enviably successful.
5: Amen.
1: Oh my God. Say, I receive the anointing tonight.
5: I receive the anointing tonight.
1: My God, my God, my God, my God, my God. Let the anointing come upon you.
5: Amen.
1: Now give me 2 Samuel 5:10. The same GW. 2 Samuel 5:10. Are you people here for the anointing?
6: Yes,
1: yes, yes, yes, yes, yes, yes. Read with me, everybody, go.
4: And the ark of God came to Ekron. The people of Ekron cried out. They brought the ark of the Lord into Israel.
1: They brought the ark of God of Israel here to Kedar. No, no, no, no, no, no. Let's read again. He said that so the people of God sent the ark of God to Ekron. But when the ark of God came to Ekron, the people of Ekron cried out. They have brought the ark of God. Listen. When the presence of God came among the people, they were feared dead.
4: Mm.
1: They were feared
4: dead.
1: That is what is going to happen.
6: Amen.
1: By virtue of his presence, which signifies the anointing, every demon will fear dead in your life.
6: Amen.
1: Thank you, Holy Spirit.
6: Thank you, Lord.
1: Listen. It is based on demand. It's based on what?
4: Demand.
1: He doesn't put his spells before swine. Are you here with me? Someone who yeah, you the finish. Are you with me?
4: Yes.
1: Psalm 46. So understand that let the oil come so that you will manifest who God is. Are you here with me?
4: Yes, sir.
1: It is based on your demand. How bad do you need that anointing in your life? Are you here to pray?
4: Yes, sir.
1: Are you here to pray?
0: Yes, sir.
1: Tonight is your night.
4: Yes, sir.
1: Let nothing stop you.
4: Yes, sir.
1: Let nothing hold.
4: Stop me.
1: Let nothing hold.
4: Stop me.
1: Let nothing hold.
4: Stop me.
1: Engage your heart.
4: Yes.
1: Engage your heart.
6: Heart.
1: Lift up your hand. Lift up your hand.
6: Yes,
1: yes. In Psalm number 42, is that 42? Yes, 42. He said that as the deer pants for the water brooks, so my soul pants after you. My soul.
6: Yes, sir.
1: Listen, every spiritual endowment is received on the altar of desperation, on the altar of God.
6: Desperation.
1: Because listen, you have every reason to convince God. Why, when he grants you that grace, you will put it to use. Whatever you cheaply have, you cheaply discard. Or you don't take good care of it. Are you with me?
4: Yes.
1: He doesn't just give the anointing, but he gives the anointing to those who are in desperate need of it. Not for their ego, not for their selfishness, but for the glory of God.
4: Yeah.
1: Are you here with me?
4: Yes, sir.
1: Are you here with me?
6: Yes, sir.
1: So you are lifting up your voice and say, Father.
6: Father.
1: Tonight. I am a child of God.
6: I am a child of God.
1: You, by scripture, have given birth to me.
6: Has given birth to me.
1: I thank you. For the gift of the Holy Spirit.
6: For the gift of the Holy Spirit.
1: Which reside in me.
6: I thank you.
1: That through the Holy Spirit.
6: Tonight.
1: I'm going to be empowered. With a fresh anointing. In the name of Jesus. As I open my mouth. In desperation. Of this anointing. Oh God my Father.
6: Let that which worked for Jesus.
1: Come upon my life.
6: That which came upon the apostle.
1: Come upon my life. In the name of Jesus.
6: Today I receive fresh oil.
1: For every assignment in life. In the name of Jesus. Open your mouth and begin to pray. Raise your voice. Be desperate for it. Pray for fresh oil. Pray for fresh oil.

0: spirit that there is a quickening in your spirit.
1: Amen.
0: Thank you, Holy Spirit.
1: Thank you, Lord.
0: Whenever God wants to use anybody, the first thing he does is he touches you by his spirit. And that is the anointing. Now look at the scripture as we are about to pray the same prayer again. In Isaiah chapter 44, the verse number 3 and 4. Among my favorites, Isaiah chapter number 44, the verse number 3 and 4. Everybody read with me if you are in prayer. Go. For I call upon him that is what?
2: Testing.
0: Remember Jesus said that, come unto me, all ye that are thirsty. Come unto me. Jesus was speaking concerning the Holy Spirit. But here Isaiah prophesied, he said that I will pour water upon him that is who?
2: Thirsty.
0: Is anybody thirsty in this house?
3: Yes, sir.
0: Now he said, and floods upon the dry ground. And listen, he said that, and I will pour. So you see, he's explaining the first statement he made. So he brought the column. So the water there, and the thirsty there, the flood there, the dry ground there represents something. Are you with me? Now he says that I will pour my spirit upon thy son.
2: Amen.
0: And my blessings upon thy offspring. So, the water signifies the Holy Spirit's power, presence. Are you with me?
2: Yes, sir.
0: His presence that he comes to quench every thirst in every man's life.
1: Amen.
0: The dry ground represents your life. Is there anything dry in your life? You need the anointing.
1: Amen.
0: But that did not end there. If the scripture had ended here, in fact, I would have cried. Look at the verse number 4. He said, and they shall do what?
2: Spring up.
0: Oh my God. They shall do what?
2: Spring up.
0: Spring up for people to see. Spring up. They shall what?
2: Spring up.
0: So hitherto, what was happening? They were rather going down or they were stuck on the ground.
2: Oh.
0: But when the anointing comes, you will spring up.
1: Amen.
0: Your destiny will spring up.
1: Amen.
0: Your academics will spring up.
1: Amen.
0: Your career, everything about you will spring up.
1: Amen.
0: Oh, let there be spring up.
1: Amen.
0: Desperate,
3: yeah.
0: Because you cannot remain the same. Things cannot remain the same. I must have a change in my story. There must be a change in my story. God must come through for me. I need the anointing for change of level. I must bring up whatever is keeping you down tonight. By the anointing, nothing is leaving you.
1: Amen.
0: I have the right people. You are lifting up your voice. I'm not feeling the prayer. Listen to me. You see, by God's grace, we have prayed. And understand the prayer to a certain point that, listen, if it cannot move you, then it can't move anything. The prayer that cannot move you, prayer is about your consciousness of who you are, whose presence you stand. Are you with me? And the prayer must be out of the recesses of your being. Do you understand? It must take over. Listen, anything that moves you, moves you, can move something.
1: Yes.
0: But whatever cannot move you, cannot move anything. Are you here with me?
1: Yes, sir.
0: So if your prayer, it's not that which can move your life, then forget it. Are you here with me? Which means that you pray with intensity. You pray with intentionality. Listen, we are not here just to babble words. Because if you have a before a express yourself. In your own language, understand what you are praying first, and let the tongues take over.

0: understand me? Do you understand me?
1: Yes, sir.
0: Listen, you can waste the whole hour, waste the whole time thinking you're praying, but you didn't pray. The fact that you did, blah, blah, blah, blah, blah, blah, blah, blah, who are you talking to? You are crazy. Are you here with me?
1: Yes.
0: Pray with consciousness. Say, pray with consciousness.
2: Pray with consciousness.
0: And pray with intensity.
2: Pray with intensity.
0: Are you here with me?
1: Yes.
0: You are joking. Oh, that. Listen, tongues now has become a lazy way of praying. People don't read the word of God. People don't express themselves through the word of God anymore. Because the moment you may pinch yourself now, no, no, no. Praise the Lord. Raise your hands to the Father in total surrender and desperation. You want to say, Lord?
3: Lord,
0: anoint me.
3: Anoint me
0: with the fresh oil of the Holy Spirit.
3: With the fresh oil of the Holy Spirit.
0: Tonight. For the manifestation.
3: For the manifestation.
0: Of your power.
3: Of your power.
0: For the manifestation.
3: For the manifestation.
0: Of your word in my life.
3: Of your word in my life.
0: Tonight.
3: Tonight.
0: I receive the anointing.
3: I receive the anointing.
0: That makes me overcome.
3: That makes me overcome.
0: I receive the anointing.
3: I receive the anointing.
0: That makes me break through in life.
3: That makes me break through.
0: I receive the anointing.
3: I receive the anointing.
0: That makes the pool even gate open.
3: That makes the pool.
0: I receive the anointing.
3: I receive the anointing.
0: That breaks the limitations of my background.
3: That breaks the limitations.
0: In the name of Jesus.
3: In the name of Jesus.
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0: stand. Are you with me? 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
2: The Baptist, the kingdom of God has suffered violence, and the violent take it by force. 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

0: They said to me, fear thee. I said,
1: we give you excesses of your being. Do you understand? It must take over. Listen, anything that moves you, moves you, can move something.
2: Yes.
1: But whatever cannot move you, cannot move anything. Are you here with me?
2: Yes, sir.
1: 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Are you here with me? Which means that you pray with intensity. You pray with intentionality.
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4: So me di adansi e ashe erade ene melaka mana nyame pastor obed ene mo nyam pastor nyankopon shira
5: amen
4: onye okese
5: amen
4: onfa wufri adumu enko adumu
5: amen
4: me ba den dream mu 2017
5: hey
4: that is 5 years mwana
5: oche
4: mi jine. Na 2016 minya e topic medical word there, but me ba na chi no minya e topic pregnancy nya me nko a yes say go straight to the point in ti me twetwe bi so
5: ah why are there
4: me nko
5: ai
4: enti e topic na chi no na me try say me wo me banachi but na emma
5: that is 2016
4: after I topic and unti me train ma 2 years by ti 2018 and I start ti 2018 no me omma mi ko twitwa x-ray ni ade ade unti on say one me fallopian tube echo unti akaba ako and na doctor ni person wo hu de I can tell my amiko try entry. So the woman say left and I say right. Enna e woho.
5: Yeah, dear.
4: Enna mi ko try. Enna me de command we say di bia ye woke. Enti 2018 ho na o ye e ma me conceive. But me nyemu ye no na me ko hospital o try scan na we say ohunyinsen ensio nko na o ye dey.
5: Ohu.
4: Enti one Friday be me answer I did now I say to me sanko hospital I say one sir we na bane there I say inti I did say ye with the NC na me ko ye ye inti o ye me we na say ma ye nko ne ye nko hohoro wa wodi enum e ma me ko ye a omo ye a omo flash ensio na enko the o ye no so no e no dey die like in fact me fail mu of flashing soon, enko of flashing soon, enko and now, or bore me report, ma men, I may sign. Or true and ruby brain to me, cojina, lance, and I meet on umbus, I may say. And run was sitting no money in a dear unquana, a how. Man, Cassa, and I made the major drone in a me buy. Tim buy, and I made the report, and they ma me doctor, and I say. Or the ensuing or pest or horror would be any more, ensuing enko. And see, ye be my way be a friend of laploscopy. Na,
5: Rafa Cassian or Moody Coons,
4: with you, Buna, Bacona, I can ne ashe say. The ensia or the ensuing echo ya, ain't me anfem, uncle. And I'm a quay, ain't he? 2019 October, and now almost share me quiet. Almost a doctor now, or your ninny hook, son. No more to match at that sign. See, a buyer bedrew 2020 February, and now, or more the metals, a member may laploscopy. See, me call ya, me could drew her. My yard, never your mother reporter, mammy was saying, MBM, I just won't who doctor answer. And see, or the reporter, my no master, I frame out your report and left me in some say. ko ada wo ba be hu doctor no that day no abeje report no
5: eh
4: na me buy see the next Thursday me ko hu me doctor me ko je report na me ko doctor no e share report na o se me one fallopian tube na aka a block it enu nti na enti mi an de no nti se me pesa me wu 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
2: ratinya mi on batam pay Minima Busenina, Edawasio. Raise your hand.

0: been in such a situation before. Onyan Kenwe, you know, when the word of the Lord was released to his manservant, he said, capture them as a sign of evidence to prove that the God of Miracle Mana Church is a God of possibilities. Are you with me? But you're all there, two or so. But your cameraman be captured because you can't capture.
1: Pastor, who says na doctor say me tube na block you? And was say asam ne ba faji die ya dey. Esom.
0: Now why dance dey ni esom? Whose testimony do we believe? That of the doctor or God? Hello. You see, the reason why we give testimonies like this is to stir up faith in you, for you to know that God is a God of possibilities. That even the doctor's report proves that she cannot give birth, there is a God whose words supersede that of the doctors. Whose report should we believe? Hallelujah.
1: Enti meyaria enti December maye na ose yeye no Love for me more 31st, no.
0: Yes.
1: My chef white me, but after the many so brimming a mess. Man, who they come you that 31st night, nah. And I make a tour test trip. Make a tour, yeah, now I take it too.
0: I said, and then on my hooky can't offer. Say the old bones, Sam. No, I had that day to appreciate God for this testimony. May you receive yours in the name of Jesus. Hallelujah.
1: And see, me and me call hospital. And me call hospital now. Doctor, and beside me say, me say December me who me menses. And also what test me say Debbie.
0: Hey.
1: Man, can't occur.
0: And on what? Mercies of God.
1: Oh no, I'm a lab. It's still positive. And no, so not a doctor. I'm a for no records. Nina, and now me to our hands. I was saying, I won't gin miss me jiddy. And I'm sorry, and I'm a buy. Ain't in fact, man, fun easy. Man, fun easy. Cry, me back catch the glory. I'm a mom, maybe a nimia and ever. Me call me name Kakran, say your mamma may bed rest. A muja far honsa, Sabisabio, a far honsa 5 months. See, almost say, mean shaka crana, say, Omo better children, what dear Nano, mamma. You could charm me, anomalous can square. Or say, me like me womb, no, and chledi, I was say, Yachichala, no, a yakama. And I'm a bear fee. I feel me drew me 7th month. Now ensure I started a woman. And I'm a son call hospital. Make a hospital, I say. Baby needs a panty. I just say, my old daha. Never said that's an amour 30 weeks. Yeah, my old daha, and then when I bear 3 weeks, I come home. And son, I a year crown, amma. And I made daho. See. Then it can be na me to bundle Facebook na me wo hosa and see me the hospital or na pastor baho me so ya na hospital na we yeah throw near that one near the curtains me ya me person be ho me atre me curtains no akata ho pastor be wula hospital na where ho me as wa tutu na ne ho baby a me die mo no wa sign ko na me say
0: na die na wo so
1: yin ah na me say echi na me fro na me haya na me da and see Pastor, where can I am a friend?
0: You see, that's your twasso.
1: me freno.
0: Send in your messy aya mana aye mammy. 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Sana won't so affisa say. Now watch us say 24 hours by this time.

0: 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And was saying, I said, 3 weeks now, I see if I can't hold on. So, dear, you hear crying, my one, not in the court or confanochi. And I miss Matty. And now, I know past 7 or before me, that was 14th July. This year, or before me, a call theater. Oh, yeah, crying, mammy. Come, I was wait, dear, me, the number walk of fear. Ah, see, me crying. Actually, pastor said, "You better come for another." Later on, me and me uncle, yeah, nyango.
1: How many weeks?
0: Not say, my been 32 weeks, 3 days.
1: I know I'm one for nyango too.
0: You know, not the weight now. You 1.9. Into one month for nyango. Me ban only 7 months. Into. July 14th.
1: Hey, bravo, tapi gana na kwadaro. O tapi diaka, mami ni niyo. Praise the Lord! Praise the Lord! Bravo, niya bre tapi, ada opa warie. May the Lord grant you all the grace and everything you need in Jesus' name. Amen. Tiye, adiye wosen ki edeno kwa, eko shemuno, ye yinu kofiye. I am a miracle baby. I say so. What say Adumovia? Any man can say. What say Adumovia? Some more chichi movie say. As one say Adumovia. Aduma ye Juma oye papa sonu. Enedi sonko so. E woso abrabo so. Wow. And now we unim ye praise mo say. What the prayer so which now say. Me kasa mami when you praise you wanna cry wobre. This is the doing of the Lord. We want to give God the glory. Yeah, then you mean
0: when you're a reporter, actually say, me tube not block it. And about when you're a reporter, actually say, me were one fallopian tube.
1: Praise the Lord. This is the report of a doctor. Documents, actually say, own to me, move you. By Nyanko Pondi, was it there is a handwriting of ordinance? He blotted it out with his blood. And Kreye Biara Yakira Fahu, I am negative. By the blood of the Lamb, the grace of God working in this house, we declare, let it be blotted out in the name of Jesus.
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3: That which you need that pertains to life and godliness is here.
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3: Your strength is here.
4: Amen.
3: To make it another day, amen. It's already here.
4: Amen.
3: Whatever you need is already here.
4: Amen.
3: Whatever you desire is already here.
4: Amen.
3: And this morning the Lord spoke to me to tell you, this week is your week of marvelous help.
4: Amen.
3: Marvelous help.
4: Marvelous help.
3: Marvelous help. This day the Lord said he will help you.
4: Amen.
3: He said he will strengthen you.
4: Amen.
3: He said he will empower you.
4: Amen.
3: Somebody will testify.
4: Amen.
3: That the Lord put it on my path.
4: Amen.
3: That the Lord put it on my path.
4: Amen.
3: How did you come so quickly? How did you make it so quickly? How the things fell for you so quickly. Your testimony will be, the Lord place it on my path.
4: Amen.
3: Let there be marvelous help for you.
4: Amen.

0: as we are thanking God, this is what the Lord is saying. Your interpreters are here.
1: Amen.
0: Your introducers.
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0: Whatever you need is here.
1: Amen.
0: That which you need that pertains to life and godliness is here.
1: Amen.
0: Your strength is here.
1: Amen.
0: To make it another day is already here.
1: Amen.
0: Whatever you need is already here.
1: Amen.
0: Whatever you desire is already here.
1: Amen.
0: And this morning the Lord spoke to me to tell you, this week is your week of marvelous help.
1: Amen.
0: Marvelous help. Marvelous help. This day the Lord said he will help you.
1: Amen.
0: He said he will strengthen you.
1: Amen.
0: He said he will empower you.
1: Amen.
0: Somebody will testify.
1: Amen.
0: That the Lord put it on my path.
1: Amen.
0: That the Lord put it on my path.
3: Little did you know.
0: How did you come so quick?
3: Our earthly life has been exchanged with an heavenly life, and therefore no matter what is happening here on earth cannot affect us, cannot stand against us. How do I know? Verse number 4, he says, he that sitteth in the heavens shall

0: on their tails. But little did they know that everything that they were doing could not have effect on me. Because my earthly life has been exchanged to the heavenly life. So I will sit up there and laugh at them. They will plan evil. You see, when you are seated up there, that is why we have a place what we call lighthouse for every captain of a ship. They operate, even those on air, they use what we call the lighthouse. If was when they are up there, they see everything that is going down here. Let me tell you something. The reason why your earthly life has been exchanged with your earthly life has been exchanged with your heavenly life is so that you will laugh at the situation.
1: Yes.
0: I came to announce to people, sometimes the devil takes you into your own mirror and begin to show you yourself. Look at how bad your face has become. The devil begin to speak a whole lot of things against you. You used to be better than now. Look, now you don't. Nobody loves you. Nobody even wants to propose to you. Some time ago, you were so better and nice that guys were coming from every angle. Before the devil will finish, you'll be standing in the mirror crying. You'll be standing in your mirror. He's revealing the natural order. He's revealing deception. You see, he can only see what is on the outside, but he cannot see what is in the inside. But we are made by what is in the inside, not what is on the outside. I came to tell you, wake up into your consciousness. Wake up into your consciousness. Come to the place of heaven and you will laugh at the devil. You will laugh at the devil. This morning I'm looking for people. I'm looking for people. A species. A breed of a new people. Who will stand. Even no matter what the devil tells them. And still laugh at the situation. I'm not married and so what? I don't have a car and so what? I cannot marry and so what? I don't have children and so what?

0: God give in to the lies of the devil, we will laugh at it.
1: Yes.
0: Can you imagine
1: my God.
0: Somebody trying to tease you or trying to mock you, and yet instead of crying, you laugh at the person?
1: Yes. Yes, Lord.
0: What happens to the person? What happens to the person? That is your highest consciousness.
1: My God. Yes, Lord.
0: Don't be intimidated by the thing that the devil throws at you. Don't be intimidated by the symptoms you feel in your body. Laugh, laugh, laugh, laugh, laugh, laugh. Let there be laughter here. Let there be laughter here. Let there be laughter here. Let

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1: As we sing the song, I fly.

0: as we are thanking God, this is what the Lord is saying. Your interpreters are here.
1: Amen.
0: Your introducers are here.
1: Amen.
0: Oh, thank God. Your announcers are here.
1: Amen.

0: In the name of Jesus.
1: In the name of Jesus.
0: I declare.
1: I declare.
0: I have preferential treatment.
1: I have preferential treatment.
0: In the name of Jesus.
1: In the name of Jesus.
0: I am the preferred.
1: I am the preferred.

0: the Holy Ghost.
1: Of the Holy Ghost.
0: I declare.
1: In the name of Jesus.
0: In the name of Jesus.
1: I expect. Unexpected income. Right now.
0: I declare.
1: Money.

0: Jesus.
1: On Jesus.
0: I declare.
1: I declare.
0: I am a distribution center.
1: I am a distribution center.
0: I am overflowing.
1: I am overflowing.
0: With the abundance.

0: says,
1: right now,
0: right now,
1: right now,
0: right now,
1: I decree,
0: and declare,
1: increase,
0: increase,
1: increase,
0: increase,
1: and promotion,
0: and promotion,
1: and it shall surely,
0: and it shall
1: come into pass,
0: come into pass,
1: for I have,
0: for I have
1: wisdom,
0: wisdom,
1: because your word says,
0: your word says,
1: if anyone
0: lacks wisdom,
1: let him ask.

0: I declare,
1: I have the wisdom of God.
0: I have the wisdom of God.
1: Exploding within me. I have revelation.
0: Flowing through me.
1: Right now.
0: For God.
1: It's with me.
0: He will not.
1: Withhold. Any good thing.
0: From me.
1: I declare
0: that
1: from today,

0: is my pen.
1: Is my pen.
0: And my writing.
2: And my writing.
0: On my heart.
2: Of my heart.
0: The words.
2: The words.
0: Of God.
2: Of God.
0: Now lift up your hands. I decree and declare. Say, I decree and declare.
2: I decree and declare.
0: That I am anointed.
2: That I am anointed.
0: I have virtues.
2: I have virtues.

0: Jesus.
1: In the name of Jesus.
0: For I walk by faith. Not by sight.
1: Therefore.
0: In the name of Jesus.
1: In the name of Jesus.
0: Again I say. That I am the redeemed. Of the Lord. And whatever I say.
1: Is so.
0: So all that I've declared,
1: this decree
0: that I've made today,
1: it is established
0: unto me.
1: Light
0: is shining my way
1: right now.
0: My life
1: is never the same.
0: Again, I declare, I am the redeemed.

0: I dwell
1: in a secret place.
0: In a secret place.
1: I abide
0: under the shadow
1: of his ways.
0: Of his will.
1: Therefore I will say
0: of the Lord, he is my refuge.

0: with this confession
1: that I've made,
0: my life
1: has escaped.
0: My life
1: has escaped.
0: Right now.
1: I will say.
0: Continually.
1: Let the Lord.
0: Be magnified.
1: Who takes pleasure.
0: In the prosperity.
1: Of his servant.
0: Father.
1: I thank you.
0: For such a great salvation.
1: I declare.
0: I have salvation.
1: Come on, if you better shout.
0: Yeah.
1: Come on.

0: Let the redeemer of the Lord say so. What a blessing.
1: What a blessing.
0: What a gain. It is done. Amen. I said it is done.
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0: how I may start to bet. The American said,
1: is here.
2: Amen.
1: Your strength is here.
2: Amen.
1: To make it another day.
2: Amen.
1: It's already here.
2: Amen.
1: Whatever you need is already here.
2: Amen.
1: Whatever you desire is already here.
2: Amen.
1: And this morning the Lord spoke to me to tell you, this week is your week of marvelous help.
2: Amen.
1: Marvelous help.
2: Marvelous help.
1: Marvelous help. This day the Lord said he will help you.
2: Amen.
1: He said he will strengthen you.
2: Amen.
1: He said he will empower you.
2: Amen.
1: Somebody will testify.
2: Amen.
1: That the Lord put it on my path.
2: Amen.
1: That the Lord put it on my path.
2: Amen.
1: How did you come so quickly? How did you make it so quickly? How did things fell for you so quickly? Your testimony will be, the Lord place it on my path.
2: Amen.
1: Let there be marvelous help for you.
2: Amen.

0: as we are thanking God, this is what the Lord is saying. Your interpreters are here.
1: Amen.
0: Your introducers are here.
1: Amen.
0: Oh, thank God. Your announcers are here.
1: Amen.
0: Anyone God has assigned to help you,
1: amen,
0: they are not missing their place.
1: Amen.
0: They are not missing their time.
1: Amen.
0: As you are connecting to others, you are being connected to.
1: Amen.
0: I declare in the name of Jesus, by virtue of your thanksgiving, your interpreters are here.
1: Amen.
0: Your introducers are here.
1: Amen.
0: Any space that is too restricted for you, any environment that is so inconvenient, and a situation that is so small, this morning I stand in the grace of God, working upon my life and working effectively on this altar, that may more room be created for you.
1: Amen.
0: Obibiara, which ever be a bedouce, Obibiara, or how be a bedouce, Obibiara, at it be a bedouce, baby, a one which reward, say a Juma Sem, say a Sika Sem, say a Waris Sem, say a Yadi Sem, say a Quentio Sem, say a Krata Sem, I don't probably be a mouth. And quadia probi biama.
1: Amen.
0: Oh my God.

0: Oh my God. May God increase your capacity.
1: Amen.
0: To handle more.
1: Amen.
0: This morning, capacities have been created.
1: Amen.
0: Capacity for more.
1: Amen.
0: Capacity for more.
1: Capacity for more.
0: Somebody, your level is changing.
1: Amen.
0: I hear in my spirit, where you are is too strict for you. God says, I'm making room for you.
1: Amen.
0: More room for you.
1: Amen.
0: More space for you.
1: Amen.
0: Oh my God.
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3: And it is in His name that we have gathered together in this place. When we gather in His name, He promises to be in our midst and to equip us with the strength and the power and the hope.

0: of heaven.
1: And I declare.
0: And I declare.
1: In the name of Jesus.
0: In the name of Jesus.
1: That angels. Watch over me.
0: Angels.
1: Watch over me.
0: Watch over me.
1: Let I dash my foot.

0: Jesus.
1: In the name of Jesus.
0: I declare.
1: I declare.
0: I have preferential treatment.
1: I have preferential treatment.
0: In the name of Jesus.
1: In the name of Jesus.
0: I am the preferred.
1: I am the preferred.
0: Against the princes.
1: Against the princes.
0: Against the princes.
1: Against the princes.
0: And the presidents.
1: And the presidents.
0: Of the king.
1: Of the king.
0: I declare.
1: I declare.
0: That I am having preferential treatment.
1: That I am having preferential treatment.
0: Everywhere I go.
1: Everywhere I go.
0: In the name of Jesus.
1: In the name of Jesus.
0: I declare.
1: I declare.
0: I'm walking in favor.
1: I'm walking in favor.
0: Of the Lord.
1: Of the Lord.
0: And in the comfort.
1: And in the comfort.
0: Of the Holy Ghost.
1: Of the Holy Ghost.
0: Right now.
1: Right now.
0: I'm walking in favor.
1: I'm walking in favor.
0: Of God.
1: Of God.
0: And in the comfort.
1: And in the comfort.
0: Of the Holy Ghost.
1: Of the Holy Ghost.
0: I declare.
1: I declare.
0: In the name of Jesus.
1: In the name of Jesus.
0: I expect unexpected income.
1: Unexpected income.
0: Right now.
1: Right now.
0: Right now.
1: Right now.
0: I declare.
1: I declare.
0: Money.
1: Money.
0: Money.
1: Money.

0: Jesus.
1: Lord Jesus.
0: I declare.
1: I declare.
0: I am a distribution center.
1: I am a distribution center.
0: I am overflowing.
1: I am overflowing.
0: With the abundance.
1: With the abundance.
0: Of God's grace.
1: Of God's grace.
0: With the abundance.
1: With the abundance.
0: Of the riches.
1: Of the riches.
0: Of

0: of Jesus.
1: In the name of Jesus.
0: In the name of Jesus.
1: In the name of Jesus.
0: I declare. I am no longer beneath.
1: I am no longer beneath.
0: But I declare.

0: access
1: right now.
0: Right now.
1: Right now.
0: Right now.
1: I decree.
0: I decree.
1: And declare.
0: And declare.
1: Increase.
0: Increase.
1: Increase.
0: Increase.
1: And promotion.
0: And promotion.
1: And it is surely.
0: And it's surely.
1: Coming to pass.
0: Coming to pass.
1: For I have.
0: For I have.
1: Wisdom.
0: Wisdom.
1: Because.
0: Because.
1: Your word says.
0: Your word says.
1: If anyone.
0: If anyone.
1: Lacks wisdom.
0: Lacks wisdom.
1: Let him ask a

0: I declare.
1: I have the wisdom of God.
0: I have the wisdom of God.
1: Exploding within me.
0: Exploding within me.
1: I have revelation.
0: I have revelation.
1: Flowing through me.
0: Flowing through me.
1: Right now.
0: Right now.
1: For God.
0: For God.
1: It's with me.
0: It's with me.
1: He will not.
0: He will not.
1: Withhold.
0: Withhold.
1: Any good thing.
0: Any good thing.
1: From me.
0: From me.
1: I declare
0: that
1: from today
0: great men

0: is so.
1: Is so.
0: And all that I've said.
1: And all that I've said.
0: Is so.
1: Is so.
0: I declare.
1: I declare.

0: Jesus.
1: In the name of Jesus.
0: What am I saying?
1: Whatever I say.
0: For my tongue.
1: For my tongue.
0: It's my pen.
1: It's my pen.
0: And my writing.
1: And my writing.
0: On my heart.
1: Of my heart.
0: The words.
1: The words.
0: Of God.
1: Of God.
0: Now, lift up your hands. I decree and declare. Say it. I decree and declare.
1: I decree and declare.
0: That I am anointed.
1: That I am anointed.
0: I have virtues.
1: I have virtues.
0: Burdens are

0: Jesus.
1: In the name of Jesus.
0: For I walk by faith.
1: For I walk by faith.
0: Not by sight.
1: Not by sight.
0: Therefore.
1: Therefore.
0: In the name of Jesus.
1: In the name of Jesus.
0: Again I say.
1: Again I say.
0: That I am the redeemed.
1: That I am the redeemed.
0: Of the Lord.
1: Of the Lord.
0: And whatever I say.
1: And whatever I say.
0: Is so.
1: Is so.
0: So all that I've said.
1: So all that I say.
0: All that I've declared.
1: All that I've declared.
0: This decree.
1: This decree.
0: That I've made today.
1: That I've made today.
0: It is established.
1: It is established.
0: Unto me.

0: shadow.
1: Under the shadow
0: of the Almighty. I dwell in the secret place.
1: In the secret place.
0: I abide.
1: Under the shadow
0: of His ways.
1: Of His will.
0: Therefore I will say.
1: Of the Lord.
0: He is my refuge.
1: He is my refuge.

0: me with my eyes.
1: Only with my eyes.
0: Will I behold?
1: Will I behold?
0: The reward.
1: The reward.
0: Of the wicked.
1: Of the wicked.
0: I declare.

0: say.
1: God help me.
0: God help me.
1: My life
0: has escaped.
1: My life has escaped.
0: Right now.
1: I will say.
0: Continually.
1: Let the Lord.
0: Be magnified.
1: Who takes pleasure
0: in the prosperity
1: of his servant.
0: Father,
1: I thank you
0: for such a great salvation.
1: I declare, I have salvation.

0: Yes, by him, therefore, let us offer the sacrifice of praise continually from the fruit of our lips. Well, it is the first day of the ninth month of the year. September is here. And thank God for the first day of the month of September. Today is your covenant day of trumpet. And I will bless the Lord. I will bless the Lord at all times. And his praise shall continually be in my mouth. My soul shall make a boast in the Lord. Therefore the humble shall hear and be glad. Welcome on board, every one of you, wherever you are connected from. From the early hours of Tuesday morning right here. This exalted altar, this is Prayer Line. You are part of a network of praying believers all over the world. You are God's victorious army. And you know no defeat. You command your morning to influence your day. Help me share the link and connect to as many people as possible. Wake somebody up. Talk somebody. It is a new day. It is a new month. It is a new season. And indeed, the Lord has been so good to us. We come thus far by faith, leaning on God and trusting only on his word. Indeed, God has been so good unto us. He made it possible for us to see yet another month in our lives in the year 2026. And we are here to say thank you. We are here to say, Lord, we are grateful. We are here to say that we bless your name. Indeed, you made life possible. Indeed, you have actually brought us this far. You watched over our soul. You preserved our lives. You kept us through many thick and thin. You woke us up every morning. You placed shoes on our feet. Roof over our heads and food over our table. To you alone be all the glory, great things he has done and greater things he will do. Why don't you help me open your mouth this morning in magnifying the name of the Lord and exalting him. You want to lift up our voice and give him praise and give him glory. David says that I will bless him at all times and his praise shall continually be in my mouth. In good times, we will bless him. In bad times, we will bless him. In every time, we will bless him. Every opportunity, every time is God's time of blessing. Why don't you raise your voice and give him praise? Why don't you raise your voice and give him glory? Why don't you raise your voice and magnify him? We lift your name on high. We celebrate your majesty. We enthrone you as king over our lives. And we say that you alone deserve the praise. You alone deserve the glory. You alone deserve the honor. You alone deserve the adoration. We give you all the praise. We give you all the honor. We magnify your name. For you alone, O God, is our Father. We thank you for how far you've brought us, O God. We give you all the praise. We give you all the honor. We magnify your name. We exalt you, O God, our Father. You have been our strength. You have been our shield. You have been our buckler. You have been our all in all. We celebrate your majesty. We celebrate your majesty. We celebrate your majesty. Razura Badi Katora Masatali Gadeyasa Pakora Antoni Malibrandi Kade Lazura Badasha. Oh, we give you all the glory. We say you alone deserve the praise. We say you alone be glorified. There is no one like you. There is no one else that can be compared unto thee. Oh God our Father, for you reign forevermore. You reign in majesty. You reign in majesty. You reign in majesty. We thank you, oh God, for the new month. We thank you for the new month. We thank you for the new month. We give you all the praise. We give you all the glory. Razura Madia Shende Kabalia Sataha. Rosimarabado Kapanda Gado Shilia Zurabadaya Saha. Conteni Malabadia Rezika Parado Shataya. Oh, your name is to be praised. Your name is to be worshipped. Your name is to be adored. Your name is to be magnified. Your name is to be praised. Your name is to be glorified. Oh, God, our Father, we give you all the praise. We give you all the honor. We celebrate your name. We say you alone deserve it all. You alone deserve it all. You alone deserve it all. You alone deserve it all. Razora bada kentoni malabadasha. 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We give you glory. We bless you, Jesus. We honor your name. For your name is great. Your name is good. Your name is awesome. Lerobo Shadabarababa. 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Roseparada Kaskedebo Shantali Malababa. We give you all the praise. In the name that is above every other name, we exalt your name, O God. We give you worship. From the scripture, Psalm number 77, the verse number 14. From the NLT, Psalm number 77, the verse number 14. Today we want to lift up our voice in Thanksgiving. It's the first day of the month, and we are, as a matter of fact, converting all our prayers into Thanksgiving. And therefore, I want you to engage your heart. Please share the link and tag somebody, invite somebody to join us. And let somebody pray also because of you. Good to have you, Tashia. Abigail Nyako, it's good to have you. Drop your comment right there. Mary Joy Ode, good to have all of you. Kindly drop your comments of Thanksgiving. Let us know how appreciative you are, how excited you are. In the name of Jesus. Now, in Psalm number 77, the verse number 14, say that you are the God of great wonders. You demonstrate that your awesome power among the nations. Hallelujah.
1: Hallelujah.
0: We want to break them down, break the scripture down, and then begin to thank God that this month, the month of September, our God is doing wonders.
1: Amen.
0: He said that you are the God of great wonders. You demonstrate your awesome power among the nations. I want to say, Father, we thank you.
2: Father, we thank you.
0: That this month, you are doing great wonders.
2: You are doing great wonders.
0: Among us.
2: Among us.
0: In the midst of your people.
2: In the midst of your people.
0: We thank you, O God.
2: We thank you, O God.
0: That we shall experience.
2: That we shall experience.
0: Great wonders.
2: Great wonders.
0: In the midst of our family.
2: In the midst of our family.
0: We shall experience.
2: We shall experience.
0: Great wonders.
2: Great wonders.
0: O God, our Father.
2: O God, our Father.
0: We thank you.
2: Thank you.
0: For wonders that you are showing us, even in this man, in the name of Jesus, we thank you, O God, that this month, you are demonstrating your power.
2: You are demonstrating demonstrating your power
0: in our lives.
2: In our lives.
0: In the name of Jesus.
2: In the name of Jesus.
0: You are the God.
2: You are the God
0: of great wonders.
2: Of great wonders.
0: You demonstrate your power.
2: You demonstrate your power
0: among the nations.
2: Among the nations.
0: Thank you, O God our Father.
2: Thank you, O God our Father.
0: For great wonders.
2: For great wonders.
0: That we are seeing this man.
2: That you have seen.
0: Thank you,
2: man.
0: O God.
2: Thank you, O God.
0: For your awesome power.
2: For your awesome power.
0: That you are demonstrating.
2: That you are demonstrating.
0: Among us, O God.
2: Among us, O God.
0: In the name of Jesus.
2: In the name of Jesus.
0: Somebody raise your voice and begin to pray. Lift up your voice and begin to magnify him. Celebrate him right now for the great wonders that he's showing among us. Exalt the name of the Lord. Magnify him. Lift the name of the Lord. Thank you, O God, for great wonders that you are showing in the midst of your people on this mountain, O God. We thank you, O God, that there shall be great wonders in our homes, in our families. There shall be great wonders in our ministries. There shall be great wonders in our businesses. There shall be great wonders. We thank you, O God, our Father, that wonders, O God, are being shown. Somebody open your mouth, drop the comment right there. In the name of Jesus Christ. Oh God our Father, we thank you that you are revealing yourself as a God of great wonders in our lives. We thank you that this month you are revealing yourself as a God of great wonders in our homes, in our families. We thank you, O God, for revealing yourself as a God of great wonders. Le paradados, la corabades, lentedigadas, rabadakatoros, remakarabadeas, lesetokrapandagada, rapandogadabadas. In the name of Jesus, in the name of Jesus, in the name of Jesus. Somebody raise your voice and begin to thank him. Oh God our Father, we thank you that this month you are demonstrating your power among the nations, among the people. You are demonstrating your power in the life of unity. You are demonstrating your power in the life of gift. You are demonstrating your power in the life of Ishura. You are demonstrating your power in the life of Covenant. You are demonstrating your power. Raise your voice in prayer. Raise your voice in prayer. Raise your voice in prayer. Drop your comment right there. That, oh God our Father, thank you that in this month of September, you are revealing yourself more than we can ever know, more than we can ever do, more than we can ever envisage, more than we can ever know. In the name of Jesus. La Kurabadeshkataya. Ramatoramani Karabashata. Le Pantoni Gadeyasa. Rakurabadeya Tanialabadosa. Somebody raise your voice. As you are thanking him, he's showing up. He's showing up. He's showing up. He's showing up. He's showing up. In the name of Jesus. He's showing up. In all ramifications, he's showing up. In all areas of life, he's showing up. In the name of Jesus Christ, the Son of the Living God. The Bible says that in all things we should give thanks unto him. For this is the will of God for our life. I want you to understand that as you are thanking him, you are becoming the very things you are thanking him of.
2: Amen.
0: This is so important. Sometimes our prayers must not always be supplication and request. Our prayer must be converted into thanksgiving. And I want you to know that on the first day of the month, what is required of you is your thanksgiving. David said that I will enter into his gate with thanksgiving and into his court with praise. and I'll be thankful unto him. This morning, I want you to show your love and your expression by dropping your comment, engaging your heart in this moment of thanksgiving. I pray in the name of Jesus Christ that by virtue of the word of God and by virtue of your thanksgiving, may you begin to experience great wonders in your life in the name of Jesus Christ. As you are thanking him, may you begin to experience his power in your life in the name of Jesus Christ. May the Lord reveal himself as a God of great wonders. I don't know who is praying and who is resulting. I thought this man, may the Lord reveal himself as the God of great wonders. May he demonstrate his power in your life and in all that matters to you. In the name of Jesus Christ, the Son of the living God. In the similar fashion, Isaiah 45, the verse number 15 from the Message Bible. Isaiah 45, the verse number 15. We want to thank God that in the twist and turns, in the thick and thin, our God is working behind the scenes.
2: Amen.
0: Oh my God. Rabadiya Shoda. In the ninth month, our God will not leave us alone.
2: Amen.
0: Our God will never leave us alone.
2: Amen.
0: He is working for us,
2: amen,
0: working through us,
2: amen,
0: and working with us.
2: Amen.
0: We want to lift up our voice, as many that are here. He said that clearly, you are the God who works behind the scenes.
2: Amen.
0: God of Israel, Savior God, clearly you are the God. You want to say, Father, we thank you.
2: Father, we thank you.
0: We thank you from January till now.
2: We thank you from January till now.
0: We thank you that you are the God.
2: We thank you that you are the God.
0: Who works behind the scenes.
2: Who works behind the scenes.
0: In the midst of the problems.
2: In the midst of the problems.
0: In our darkest moment.
2: In our darkest moment.
0: You are working behind the scenes.
2: You are working behind the scenes.
0: When nothing seems to be working.
2: When nothing seems to be working.
0: We thank you, O God.
2: We thank you, oh God,
0: that you are working behind the scenes.
2: That you are working behind the scenes.
0: When the ties are low.
2: When the ties are low.
0: And the going is difficult.
2: And the going is difficult.
0: You are the one working behind the scenes.
2: You are the one working behind the scenes.
0: When we don't have answers.
2: When we don't have answers.
0: To life puzzles.
2: To life puzzles.
0: You are the one working behind the scenes.
2: You are the one working behind
0: when
2: the scenes.
0: When our strength is weak.
2: When our strength is
0: you
2: weak.
0: Are the one working behind the scenes.
2: You are the one working behind
0: when we cannot navigate our way.
2: When we cannot navigate our
0: you
2: way.
0: Are the one working behind the scenes.
2: You are the one working behind
0: when
2: the scenes.
0: Road is blocked.
2: When the road is blocked.
0: You are the one working behind the scenes.
2: You are the one working behind the scenes.
0: I thank you, oh God.
2: I thank you, oh God.
0: That this month, you are working behind the scenes.
2: You are working behind the scenes.
0: The scenes of my life.
2: The scenes of my
0: working
2: life.
0: Working behind the scenes of my life.
2: Working behind the scenes of
0: my document.
2: My green card.
0: My marriage.
2: My marriage.
0: You are the one working behind the scenes.
2: You are the one working behind the scenes.
0: In the name of Jesus.
2: In the name of Jesus.
0: Open your mouth in prayer. Open your mouth and begin to pray. Open your mouth and begin to pray. Open your mouth and begin to pray. You want to say, Father, I thank you. Everybody drop your comment of thanksgiving as you pray. Razeke paradakoski mandagadaya. 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Father, we thank you, God, that you are the one working behind the scenes. When my life, when my heart is overwhelmed, you are working behind the scenes. In the name of Jesus, from the first day of this month, La Korabadea Shata, Lema Koramania Shada, clearly you are the God. clearly you are the God. Nothing goes amiss. Nothing fails. Nothing is destroyed. Nothing is broken. You are the one working behind the scenes. Somebody help me pray. Thank you, Jesus. Thank you, Jesus. For your goodness, oh God. For your mercies, oh God. That have surrounded us. We thank you for bringing us far. You are working behind the scenes. Rashadagadagada. What men call delay. You are working behind the scenes. When what men call disappointment. You are working behind the scenes. This man, I thank you that you are working behind the scenes. Rapaya korashataya. Lebentelikapaya dosha. The unseen God working behind the scenes of the sins of my life. Open your mouth and thank him. Lebarada kadaya soda barada. Lepando katoras. Lebaranda katora madiana. We give you all the praise. We give you all the glory. We bless your name. We exalt your God. Paya Rados. Lepanda Ganaganas.

0: Lift up your voice in prayer. Lift up your voice in prayer. The one working behind the scenes is showing up. La ba da ba da ba da ba da ba da ba da ba da ba da ba da ba da ba da ba da ba da ba da ba da ba da ba da ba da ba da ba da ba da ba da ba da ba da ba. The one who has been working behind the scenes from January to now, on the ninth month, he shall be seen.
1: Amen.
0: He is bringing it to pass.
1: Amen.
0: He's bringing it into reality.
1: Amen.
0: He's bringing it into fulfillment.
1: Amen.
0: In the name of Jesus Christ.
1: Amen.
0: The one who has been working behind the scenes. Amen. In this ninth month, in the ninth month, in the ninth month, it shall be seen.
1: Amen.
0: From the first day of this month, it shall be seen.
1: Amen.
0: You want to say, Father, in the name of Jesus.
1: Father, in the name of Jesus.
0: I thank you. That what you have been working behind the scenes.
1: Now what you have been working behind the scenes.
0: On the ninth month.
1: On the ninth month.
0: It shall be seen.
1: It shall be seen.
0: In my life.
1: In my life.
0: I thank you. That which you have been working behind the scenes.
1: Now which you have been working behind the scenes.
0: Over the past 9 months.
1: Over the past 9 months.
0: In this month.
1: In this month,
0: from the first day,
1: I thank you
0: that it shall be seen. It shall be seen. Whatever you are doing, behind the scenes of my life,
1: in this month,
0: from the first day,
1: I say,
0: I lift my thanksgiving
1: before you,
0: and I declare
1: that
0: it shall be seen.
1: It shall be seen.
0: Open your mouth and thank the Lord. You are thanking him by faith, knowing that it is already done. You are thanking him by faith, knowing that it is already done. You are thanking him by faith, knowing that it's already done. You are thanking him by faith, knowing that it is already done. Somebody open your mouth and begin to pray. Lift up your voice and begin to pray. Rasura bada bada baka da bada bada bada ya. 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

0: Somebody raise your voice. I pray for you, you are decent. I pray. I pray for you. Abigail, I pray for you. Mary Joy, I pray for you. That by virtue of your thanksgiving, Eunice, I pray for you. By virtue of your thanksgiving, Ophelia, I pray for you. By virtue of your thanksgiving, my God, Juliana, I pray for you. By virtue of your thanksgiving, it shall be seen what God is working behind the scenes. For the last 5 months, for the last 9 months, for the last 8 months, it shall be seen. Oh my God, and those who believe it are dropping their comments. Those who believe it are dropping their comments. Those who believe it are dropping their comments. My God. Resura Bakatela Bashi and Gadea. In the precious name of Jesus Christ. Before I get along with the declarations this morning, please, I'm prompted in my spirit that all those who are on radio, all those who are on radio and desire that in prayer, you want your name to be mentioned as I mentioned those on Facebook and on TikTok, please drop a message for me on WhatsApp. On 0244-99-1294. 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But those of you on Facebook and on TikTok, please keep your comments coming and I'll be mentioning your name. Are you with me? Keep your comments coming and I'll be mentioning your name, those of you on radio and on TikTok. But for those of you on radio, please, I want to see your WhatsApp messages on 0244-99-1294. And I want to pray with your names in my spirit as well. Now let's stand in for the declaration. For those of you on Facebook, keep your comments coming. Those of you on TikTok, keep your comments coming. In the name of Jesus, the Bible says that clearly, you are a God who works behind the scenes. God of Israel. Savior our God. We know the ninth month to be the ninth and the month of birth. And month of birth comes as a result of that which has been hidden. The incubation of that which is in the womb. It is brought to light. That which has been conceived for months is brought to birth on the ninth month. Now I want to pray and I want to declare that by virtue of your thanksgiving, I wish I have the right people, by virtue of your thanksgiving, may that which God has been working behind the scenes of your life begin to show from today. Let it begin to show from today. In the mighty name of Jesus Christ, whatever God has been doing for the past months in your life, let it begin to show.
1: Amen.
0: In the name of Jesus Christ.
1: Amen.
0: Let me quickly correct this, please. Most of you, I don't know your name. So please put your name there. Don't just send me the message. You want to say, Reverend or Pastor, I'm so and so. You drop your name so that I'll be able to mention your name. Don't just send a message. Are you with me?
1: Yes, sir.
0: Now, can I pray for somebody here?
1: Yes, sir.
0: Let's go on Facebook right now. I pray for you, Richard Abiye. I pray for you, Anita. I pray for you, Millicent. I pray for you, Cecilia. I pray for you, Mary Joy. In the name of Jesus Christ, I pray for you, Priscilla. That which has been, God has been doing behind the scenes begin to show up in your life.
1: Amen.
0: Let it begin to be brought forth unto you.
1: Amen.
0: In the name of Jesus Christ.
1: Amen.
0: I see miracle marriages showing up this month.
1: Amen.
0: In the name of Jesus.
1: Amen.
0: That marriage that has been incubated for months is being seen.
1: Amen.
0: From the first day of the month it shall be seen.
1: Amen.
0: In the name of Jesus.
1: Amen.
0: The visa document, the visa will be seen.
1: Amen.
0: I pray for Abigail. I pray for Kobna. I pray for Yawasari Buedu. I pray for Israel Kingdom. I pray for Eunice. That which has been hiding, that which God is doing, that which God has been doing for months, on this mountain, let it be seen.
1: Amen.
0: Oh my God, let me go on TikTok. Those of you on TikTok, can you come alive? I can see Ajua Prempe Official. I can see Adorable, Adorable Dita. I can also see Kofi Radio. I can see Ojua. Is it Ojua? Yes, I can see Mami Akuya and the likes like that. Those of you on TikTok, I'm waiting for you. I pray in the name of Jesus that everyone whose name is dropping on TikTok, may the God who is working behind the scenes, let that which is working appear unto you this month in the name of Jesus Christ.
1: Amen.
0: Let it show up in the name of Jesus.
1: Amen.
0: Let it come alive in the name of Jesus.
1: Amen.
0: Mami Akuya, I pray for you. Jenny, I pray for you. In the name of Jesus Christ. Whatever God has been doing will not remain a secret.
1: Amen.
0: In the name of Jesus Christ.
1: Amen.
0: What men call delay.
1: My God.
0: My God. Rabadoshata. What men call delay will not be your delay.
1: Amen.
0: Oh, Rabadia Shata. You call it delay, but God says that I'm working behind the scenes.
1: Amen.
0: You call it disappointment, but God said I'm working behind the scenes.
1: Amen.
0: You call it a failure, but God says I'm working behind the scenes.
1: Amen.
0: In the mighty name of Jesus Christ.
1: Amen.
0: Now, for those of you on Facebook, on WhatsApp, I pray for you, Rebecca, in the name of Jesus Christ. I pray for you, Ma Alice, in the name of Jesus. I pray for you, Harriet Afrim, in the name of Jesus. I pray for you, Mary from Ashamine, in the name of Jesus. I pray for you, Comforter of Inshiaso. I pray for you, Sandra, in the name of Jesus. I pray for you, Adramankwa in team, in the name of Jesus. I pray that what men cause delay will not be your delay.
1: Amen.
0: I pray for you, Miriam, in the name of Jesus Christ. Whatever God is doing, my God, Rasutabaya, whatever has been programmed, conceived in the realms of the spirit from January, may the Lord make it happen this month.
1: Amen.
0: I pray for you, Augustine Ofosu, in the name of Jesus Christ, let it happen live.
1: Amen.
0: I pray for you, Grace, in the name of Jesus, and as many, I pray for you, Jacob. In the name of Jesus, I pray for you, King George. In the name that is above every other name. May God begin to work for you.
1: Amen.
0: Let it show.
1: Amen.
0: In this new month, doors are being opened unto you.
1: Amen.
0: In this new month, favor is being granted.
1: Amen.
0: As you are thanking him. The pressure. It's losing its hold over you.
1: Amen.
0: Confusion is losing its power over you.
1: Amen.
0: You want to say, Father, I thank you.
1: Father, I thank
0: that you are working behind the scenes.
1: That you are working behind the scenes.
0: And in this month,
1: it
0: will show up.
1: It will show up.
0: In the name of Jesus.
1: In the name of Jesus.
0: First Chronicles chapter 18, verse 13. First Chronicles chapter 18, verse 13. God is moving like never before.
1: Oh, yes.
0: It is your special month. It's your first day of the month. We call it the covenant day of trumpet. It is your month of thanksgiving. Your day of thanksgiving. And I want every one of you together, both of you, those of you on radio, on Facebook, wherever, and keep dropping it in the name of Jesus. 1 Chronicles 18:13. Likobarashata. The Bible says, and he put garrisons in Edom, and all the Edomites became David's servants. Thus the Lord preserved David wherever he went. Ha Hallelujah.
1: Hallelujah.
0: And he put garrisons in Edom. And all the Edomites became David's servant.
1: Hallelujah.
0: This man that the Lord says, I will help you. Likobra Shataya. The Lord says, I will help you. No matter the situation, you want to say, Father, I thank you.
1: Father, I thank you.
0: That this month you will help me.
1: That this month you will help me.
0: I receive your help.
1: I receive your help.
0: By reason of thanksgiving.
1: By reason of thanksgiving.
0: Oh, Jehovah Ezi.
1: Oh, Jehovah Ezi.
0: I thank you.
1: I thank you.
0: For your help.
1: For your help.
0: For your help.
1: For your help.
0: Just as you helped David.
1: Just as you helped David.
0: I thank you.
1: I thank you.
0: That this month.
1: That this month.
0: You are helping me.
1: You are helping me.
0: On every side.
1: On every side.
0: You are helping me.
1: You are helping me.
0: On every issue.
1: On every
0: you are helping me.
1: You are helping
0: concerning
1: me.
0: Every difficulty.
1: Concerning every difficulty.
0: In the name of Jesus.
1: In the name of Jesus.
0: Jehovah Ezi.
1: Jehovah Ezi.
0: As you helped.
1: As you helped.
0: David,
1: thank
0: I thank you
1: I
0: that you are helping me.
1: You are
0: helping my family.
1: In the name of Jesus,
0: open your mouth and thank him. Come on, raise your voice. Jehovah Ezi, the Lord my help. The Lord my help. The Lord my help. The Lord my help. The Lord my help. Rashoda gada bada bada bada bada badosh. Lepente katora mala badosh. Rashete kapanda gada baya. The Lord my help. The Lord my help. The Lord my help. The Lord my help.

The Lord my helper. Thank you for your help, so God. Thank you for your help, so God. Jehovah is it. The Lord will help me. Just as he helped David. I thank you, God, that in all ramifications, in all areas of my life, thank you, God, that you are helping me. You are helping me on every side. You are helping me on every side. You are helping me on every side. You are helping me on every side. You are helping me on every side.

0: Lift up your voice, everyone. Lift up your voice, everyone. In the name of Jesus. I see the helps of God coming your way.
1: Amen.
0: Let's add this scripture. Let's add this one. Before I begin to make some declarations. Yes, sir. So those of you, just let your names be dropping. Those of you that are on radio, as I told you, come on now. You want to drop your names right there on the number that I gave you. Now, in 1 Samuel 18:34. Thank you, Holy Spirit of God.
1: Thank you, Lord.
0: Great help is coming your way.
1: Amen.
0: This month you will not be helpless.
1: Amen.
0: I said you will not be helpless.
1: Amen.
0: Jehovah Izzy has come to help you.
1: Amen.
0: I said Jehovah Izzy has come to help you.
1: Amen.
0: Give me 1 Samuel 18:34. Thank you, Jesus.
1: Thank you, Lord.
0: He has come to help you.
1: Amen.
0: He has come to help you.
1: Amen.
0: He has come to help you.
1: Amen.
0: In the name of Jesus.
1: Amen.
0: I see the helps of God coming right on time for you.
1: Amen.
0: The help of God is coming right on time.
1: Amen.
0: It is coming right on time.
1: Amen.
0: His marvelous help is coming right on time.
1: Amen.
0: In the name of Jesus.
1: Amen.
0: By virtue of your thanksgiving,
1: Amen.
0: You shall be marvelously helped.
1: Amen.
0: This month you shall be marvelously helped.
1: Amen.
0: In the name of Jesus.
1: Amen.

0: of the man. I read miracles. Receive help from above.
1: Amen.
0: Receive marvelous help.
1: Amen.
0: Your descent. Adorable Dita. Amos Murphy. Receive marvelous help.
1: Amen.
0: I read miracle. In the name of Jesus. Ajua Prempe. Receive marvelous help.
1: Amen.
0: In the name of Jesus. Queen Abna. Receive marvelous help.
1: Amen.
0: In the name of Jesus. The help that you need is coming right on time.
1: Amen.
0: It's coming right on time.
1: Amen.
0: It's coming right on time.
1: Amen.
0: It's coming right on time.
1: Amen.
0: Let me come on to those of you on WhatsApp, those of you on radio. In the name of Jesus Christ, I pray right now for Edusipoku. May the help of God come to you. We speed in the name of Jesus.
1: Amen.
0: Let it come right on time.
1: Amen.
0: Acosia Patricia, let it come right on time.
1: Amen.
0: Joycelyn, let it come right on time.
1: Amen.
0: In the mighty name of Jesus.
1: Amen.
0: Let it come right on time.
1: Amen.
0: Grace, let it come on time.
1: Amen.
0: Jacob, let it come on time.
1: Amen.
0: In the name of Jesus.
1: Amen.
0: George, let it come right on time.
1: Amen.
0: May the help of God come to you, my Alyssa.
1: Amen.
0: Yes, Harriet, let the help of God come.
1: Amen.
0: Receive marvelous help.
1: Amen.
0: Mary, in the name of Jesus.
1: Amen.
0: Receive marvelous help.
1: Amen.
0: Simon Ofori, in the name of Jesus.
1: Yes,
0: receive marvelous help.
1: Amen.
0: Comfort of Ishazo, in the name of Jesus. Receive marvelous help.
1: Amen.
0: Sandra, in the name of Jesus. Receive marvelous help. Adjomankwa, in the name of Jesus. Receive marvelous help.
1: Amen.
0: In the name of Jesus. Martin, receive marvelous help.
1: Amen.
0: In all ramifications of your life.
1: Amen.
0: Rebecca, receive marvelous help.
1: Amen.
0: Miriam, receive marvelous help.
1: Amen.
0: In the mighty name of Jesus. Abigail, receive marvelous help. Kepara da Brasudanaya. 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Josh, receive marvelous help.
1: Amen.
0: In the name of Jesus.
1: Amen.
0: Coming on you.
1: Amen.
0: Say marvelous help.
1: Marvelous help.
0: It's coming on me.
1: It's coming on me.
0: I receive it on every side.
1: I receive it on every side.
0: This month I will not be helpless.
1: This month I will not be helpless.
0: By the power of the Holy Spirit.
1: By the power of the Holy Spirit.
0: I will not be helpless.
1: I will not be helpless.
0: As you have declared, so shall it be.
1: Amen.
0: I said, so shall it be.
1: Amen.
0: You will not be helpless.
1: Amen.
0: Ajua, you will not be helpless.
1: Amen.
0: Kwabna, you will not be helpless.
1: Amen.
0: Araba, you will not be helpless.
1: Amen.
0: Tina, you will not be helpless.
1: Amen.
0: In the name of Jesus.
1: Amen.
0: Helena, you will not be helpless.
1: Amen.
0: Mary, you will not be helpless.
1: Amen.
0: Kennedy, you will not be helpless.
1: Amen.
0: In the name of Jesus.
1: Amen.
0: The Son of the Living God.
1: Hallelujah.
0: Something is already happening.
1: Hallelujah.
0: Grace is coming on you.
1: Amen.
0: Lamentation chapter 2, the verse number 16 from the NIV. Lamentation chapter 2, the verse number 16 from the NIV. Labaroshkataya, Lebrazukaya, Libo Kapalas, in Lekroshianda. Still in the mood of thanksgiving. It is your covenant day of trumpet, the first day of the month. And this is the time that through thanksgiving, you are perfecting everything that God has for you this month.
1: Amen.
0: Whatever you are saying, whatever you are thanking Him for, is being released unto you now.
1: Amen.
0: In the name of Jesus.
1: Amen.
0: He said that all your enemies mock you. They scoff and snail and say, we have destroyed her at last. We have long waited for this day. And it is finally here. That will never be your portion.
1: Amen.
0: That will never be your story.
1: Amen.
0: You want to say, Father, I thank you.
1: Father, I thank you.
0: That the enemy's expectation.
2: That the enemy's expectation.
0: Has been cut off.
2: Has been cut off.
0: Father, I thank you.
2: Father, I thank you.
0: That evil expectation.
2: That evil expectation.
0: Has been destroyed.
2: Has been destroyed.
0: This month.
2: This month.
0: I'm coming out.
2: I'm coming out.
0: In the name of Jesus.
2: In the name of Jesus.
0: The wicked accusation.
2: The wicked accusation.
0: Is over.
2: Is over.
0: In the name name of Jesus, I thank you that this month, evil expectations are over.

0: They are destroyed.
1: They are destroyed.
0: In the name of Jesus.
1: In the name of Jesus.
0: Wicked accusations. They are over.
1: They are over.
0: Satanic enchantment.
1: Demonic influences.
0: They are over. In the name of Jesus.
1: In the name of
0: Satanic
1: Jesus. Projections.
0: Are destroyed. Over my life. And that of my family. In the name of Jesus. Open your mouth and thank him. Open your mouth and thank him. Evil expectations. Diabolic agendas. In the name of Jesus. They are over. Open your mouth and declare. I'm coming out. All your enemies mock you. This come and snap. And so we have destroyed at last. Open your mouth and thank God that this man the mockery is over. This man does not scoff and snap. They will not have anything to say. In the name of Jesus, raise your voice in prayer. Raise your voice in prayer. Le bayana na na na na na. Le pakora bana shata. Satanica projections. Demonica forecast concerning my life, my destiny, my family. They are over. In the name of Jesus, I thank you, God, that the weapons of the enemy have been destroyed. I thank you that the mockery is over. Open your mouth, drop your comment. Drop the comment as I'm preparing for the declarations. Drop your names if you're on radio. Drop your name if you're on radio. And let me pray with your names in my spirit. Drop your comment if you're on Facebook. Drop your comment if you're on TikTok. And now let's begin to engage our hearts. You want to say, Father,
1: in the name of Jesus,
0: what they have long awaited for, will never show up. What they have long awaited for,
1: to destroy me,
0: will never suffice. What they have long awaited for, to bring me to shame, will not be realized. Their expectation
1: shall be disappointed.
0: Their expectation this man
1: is disappointed.
0: Oh God, my Father.
1: I thank you in the name of Jesus.
0: That the expectation of the enemy
1: will be disappointed.
0: What they have long waited for.
1: To destroy.
0: To bring upon me.
1: To kill will not suffice.
0: It will not stand. Open your mouth. Shadaleg and talk somebody right now. Razota kata kata. Anthony Gadabaradado. Hey, on the first day, I want to mention your name before the Lord. Come alive, I want to mention your name before the Lord. Whether you are in UK, whether you are in US, wherever you are, drop your comments. Whether you are in Germany, in Holland, wherever, drop your comment on the first day. Whether you are in Accra, whether you are in Jaboso, wherever you are watching or listening to us from, engage your heart. The mockeries are over.
1: drop the comment right now. Those who scoff and snare, they will have nothing to say. The evil will not have nothing to say. Those who have long waited for this day. Those who are waiting long for this day, they are waiting in vain. They are waiting in vain. In the name of Jesus, let me come alive with the declarations. It was your fault. On the first day, I want to mention your name before the Lord. Based on the word of the Lord, I want to declare and speak over your life. If you are only watching us on Facebook, then drop a comment and let your name show up. Or tag somebody, tag a friend and tag another friend. Make sure somebody is praying. We want to stand on the word of the Lord this morning. That as many whose names are showing up on Facebook, may the mockeries of the enemy come to an end in your life.
2: Amen.
1: This man, the mockery has ended.
2: Amen.
1: In the name of Jesus,
2: amen.
1: Those who scoff and snare will have nothing to say again.
2: Amen.
1: In the name of Jesus Christ.
2: Amen.
1: The Bible said they said that we have destroyed her at last. That will never be your portion.
2: Amen.
1: From this day forward, you will never be destroyed.
2: Amen.
1: You can't be destroyed.
2: Amen.
1: You are your husband, you can't be destroyed.
2: Amen.
1: Mikhail, you can't be destroyed.
2: Amen.
1: Mary, you can't be destroyed.
2: Amen.
1: Stephen, you can't be destroyed.
2: Amen.
1: Tina, you can't be destroyed.
2: Amen.
1: Mary, son, you can't be destroyed.
2: Amen.
1: In the name of Jesus, Eunice, you can't be destroyed.
2: Amen.
1: Open your mouth and say, I cannot be destroyed.
2: Richard
1: Ebeye, you can't be destroyed.
2: Amen.
1: Ya Opoku, you can't be destroyed.
2: Amen.
1: Mary Andre, you can't be destroyed.
2: Amen.
1: Cecilia, you can't be destroyed.
2: Amen.
1: Juliana, you can't be destroyed.
2: Amen.
1: Namaya Sewa, you can't be destroyed.
2: Amen.
1: Kennedy, you can't be destroyed.
2: Amen.
1: Tina, you can't be destroyed.
2: Amen.
1: Pat, Chris, and Kwesi Kofi cannot be destroyed.
2: Amen.
1: In the name of Jesus,
2: amen.
1: Drop it, I cannot. Be destroyed.
2: I cannot be destroyed.
1: Whatever they are seeking to destroy will not stand.
2: Amen.
1: Oh, whatever they are seeking to destroy will not stand.
2: Amen.
1: This month we are uprooted.
2: Amen.
1: This month we are uprooted.
2: Amen.
1: Florence, this is your portion.
2: Amen.
1: Mary, this is your portion. Yao, this is your portion.
2: Amen.
1: Anita, you cannot be destroyed.
2: Amen.
1: Abigail, you cannot be destroyed.
2: Amen.
1: In the name of Jesus Christ.
2: Amen.
1: Let me have those of you on TikTok. Everybody come up. Yes, Auntie Comfort, this is for you. Ojua, this is for you. Irene Miracle, this is for you. Yad Descent Official, this is for you. Ajua Prempe, this is for you. Yes, Wealth, this is for you. I stand now on the word of the Lord that whatever they have been waiting for, they shall not be in vain.
2: Amen.
1: They shall wait in vain.
2: Amen.
1: Can I speak to somebody on TikTok?
2: Oh, yes.
1: I said that they will wait in vain.
2: Amen.
1: Whatever the enemy has been waiting for,
2: amen,
1: to destroy with, it shall be in vain.
2: Amen.
1: It shall be in vain.
2: Amen.
1: Whatever they are saying that finally we have her, finally we have him, it will not stand.
2: Amen.
1: It will not survive.
2: Amen.
1: Whatever schemes of the enemy,
2: amen,
1: this month it will not survive.
2: Amen.
1: It will not stand. Nana Ama Bwatima, I pray for you that it will not stand.
2: Amen.
1: In the name of Jesus.
2: Amen.
1: In the name of Jesus.
2: Amen.
1: Whatever will cause men to say, finally we have gotten him.
2: Amen.
1: Finally we have gotten him.
2: Amen.
1: Finally we have gotten him. It will not stand. Also, get ready and mention those of you, declare their names for me. Those of you on the on your portal. Before I come to those of your radio.
3: Josephine, you cannot be destroyed.
1: Yes, sir.
3: Regina, you cannot be destroyed.
1: In the name of Jesus.
3: Reginald, you cannot be destroyed.
1: In the name of Jesus.
3: Winnie, you cannot be destroyed.
1: In the name of Jesus.
3: Adjoa Davis, you cannot be destroyed.
1: In the name of Jesus.
3: In the name of the Lord Jesus.
1: In the name of Jesus. You cannot be destroyed.
2: Amen.
1: Whatever they are waiting for to see. Those of you on radio, I want you to start hitting me. Hit me on 0244991294. Drop me your names. Rasu kapayada. Martin, you cannot be destroyed. Leko brashia takaha. Leonora bashata. Oh my God, Rebecca, you cannot be destroyed. Le brazinga dagadosha. Nanabab, you cannot be destroyed.
2: Amen.
1: Korasia tayasa. Akosu a child of who you cannot be destroyed. Le crossia taya. Simon of Ori Afri Paul. You cannot be destroyed.
2: Amen.
1: Miriam, you cannot be destroyed.
2: Amen.
1: Joyce Lynn, you cannot be destroyed.
2: Amen.
1: Akosia Patricia, you cannot be destroyed.
2: Amen.
1: Grace, I'm praying for you.
2: Hey.
1: Whatever the enemy is waiting for to bring you down, to destroy you, they will wait in vain.
2: Amen.
1: Oh, they are waiting for the day that your shame will come. But they wait in vain.
2: Amen.
1: They are waiting for the day where your issue will crop up. But they will wait in vain.
2: Amen.
1: My Alice, the enemy will wait in vain.
2: Amen.
1: Mary, they will wait in vain. Ephia, they will wait in vain. Adjoa, they will wait in vain.
2: Amen.
1: In the name of Jesus. Abigail appear, they will wait in vain.
2: Amen.
1: In the name of Jesus. Augustine, they will wait in vain.
2: Amen.
1: In the name of Jesus, Josh, they will wait in vain.
2: Amen.
1: Am I seeing people dropping their names and messageable? They will wait in vain.
2: Amen.
1: Sandra, they will wait in vain.
2: Amen.
1: Razura Kataya.
2: Jesus.
1: Martin, they will wait in vain. Ronzeke Payasa. Nekbe Louise, they will wait in vain.
2: Amen.
1: In the name of Jesus. Shall they wait in vain?
2: They will wait in vain.
1: Say, all your enemies mock you. Oh, Charles, they will wait in vain.
2: Amen.
1: Arande Katayash. Evans Ahinkra. They will wait in vain. Lika Bada. Abrakesua, they will wait in vain. Rosie Kapataya. Rosso Tekadia Sataya. They will wait in vain.
2: They will wait in vain.
4: My God.
1: This is the month where those who have also been waiting to see your downfall will not see anything happen.
2: Amen.
1: But you will see what God is working behind the scenes.
2: Amen.
1: For that which God has been doing behind the scenes, you will see it.
2: Amen.
1: But those who have been waiting to see your shame,
2: Jesus,
1: your downfall, your demise, they will wait in vain.
2: Amen.
1: They thought you would not make it. But here we stand on the first day of the ninth month.
2: Hallelujah.
1: They thought you wouldn't come this far. But here I see you rising up.
2: Amen.
1: They thought you would never make it anywhere.
2: Amen.
1: But here I see you rising up.
2: Amen.
1: Yes, Anna Asari, you, they will wait in vain.
2: Amen.
1: Oh, Tina Asante, they will wait in vain.
2: Amen.
1: They said that it is finally here. Amen. But that is a lie.
2: That is a lie.
1: I said that is a lie.
2: That is a lie.
1: I see you rising up.
2: Amen.
1: I see you getting to where God wants you to get to.
2: Amen.
1: I see all kinds of obstruction broken.
2: Amen.
1: Depression taken away.
2: Amen.
1: Confusion taken away.
2: Amen.
1: Whatever has surrounded your life, your mind, I see that breaking in the name of Jesus Christ.
2: Amen.
1: Le baradaba shala, le kopala digado, le sopresete. Oh my God, their statement. Their statement will fall upon their own head.
2: Amen.
1: This is what they said. We have destroyed her at last.
2: Amen.
1: You will not be destroyed.
2: Amen.
1: Say emphatically that I will not be destroyed.
2: I will not be destroyed.
1: In the mighty name of Jesus.
2: In the mighty name of Jesus.
1: Give to your man God, this is yours.
2: Amen.
1: Eunice, this is yours.
2: Amen.
1: Abna Gina, this is yours.
2: Amen.
1: In the name of Jesus.
2: Amen.
1: Let me release this scripture as we thank God. I told you today the first day and we are thanking God. This is not a prayer request. Yes, this is a thanksgiving work. Now help me with Matthew 15 verse 13. Help me with Matthew 15 the verse number 13. Thank you, Jesus.
2: Thank you.
1: After which I'm going to release some prophetic declarations and prophetic blessings upon you. Oh, for the month as you have ensued. Grace is coming your way. Razu Rabata. Liko Badasha. Runde Gedia Sidemo. You want to say, Father, I thank you.
2: Father, I thank you.
1: that my blessings are on schedule.
2: That my blessings are on schedule.
1: In the name of Jesus.
2: In the name of Jesus.
1: The Bible says, and he answered and said, every plant to which my heavenly Father had not planted shall be uprooted.
2: Hallelujah.
1: It is important for you to know that whatever God has planted, whatever God has planted, cannot be destroyed.
2: Amen.
1: You are planted in him.
2: Amen.
1: You are planted in Christ.
2: Amen.
1: Therefore, you cannot be destroyed.
2: Amen.
1: That which has not been planted will be destroyed.
2: Amen.
1: Therefore, I came to declare over your life. You want to say, Father, I thank you.
2: Father, I thank you.
1: That this month,
2: the ninth month of the year,
1: my blessing,
2: my favor,
1: my divine appointment.
2: My delivery.
1: It's on schedule. The midwives will tell us that your delivery will not delay.
2: Amen.
1: I don't know how they call it. When after 9 months you are still not giving birth. In fact, those who have the term, drop it there. My midwives, prayer liners, drop the term for me. But this is your word. On the ninth month, you will be on schedule.
2: Amen.
1: Somebody, your next miracle is on schedule.
2: Amen.
1: In this month, you will deliver on schedule.
2: Amen.
1: Libra Shia Dakata. Oh. It shall not be premature.
2: Amen.
1: So as for premature, I know.
5: Yes, sir. EDD.
1: Yeah. Huh?
5: EDD.
1: No, as for Kanye.
5: EDD. Expected date of delivery.
1: Yeah, that is expected date of that. But then when it sees the expected date, that is what I'm looking for. When it comes before, it's premature. Are you with me? And when it exceeds, what is the name? I just drop it for me. But the prayer is that you want to say, Father, I thank you.
2: Father, I thank you.
1: That my blessing this month.
2: That my blessing this month.
1: Is on schedule.
2: It's on schedule.
1: Hey, intimate wife of Fonny Bino. My God, my God. Everybody drop it. Where are my midwives? You want to say, Father, I thank you.
2: Father, I thank you.
1: That this month,
2: my blessing
1: is on schedule.
2: It's on schedule.
1: Oh, I hear. Postdated. It shall not be postdated.
2: Amen.
1: Somebody also say prolonged labor. That will not be your portion.
2: Amen.
1: Yeah. You will not have postdated labor.
2: Amen.
1: Prolonged labor.
2: Amen.
1: In the name of Jesus.
2: Amen.
1: You want to say, Father, I thank you.
2: Father, I thank you.
1: That my delivery
2: is on schedule.
1: Your favor
2: on my life
1: is on schedule.
2: My appointment.
1: Divine appointments.
2: Are on schedule.
1: It shall not be postdated. In the name of Jesus.
2: It shall not be prolonged.
1: In the name of Jesus. Open your mouth and pray. Thank him. Layados kapala nagada. Rosette likabaya. Labadabadabadabadabadabadabados. Lift up your voice. Lift up your voice. Lift up your voice. Lift up your voice. Lift up your voice. Lift up your voice. Your delivery is on schedule. Your delivery is on schedule. It shall not be postdated. My blessing is on schedule. My life is on schedule. It shall not be postponed. My appointments are on schedule. Oh, yes. There is a prophetic word in my mouth. I'm loaded with a prophetic word to release upon somebody. Today has been the first day of the month of September. We started praying that from Psalm 77 verse number 14 that God will reveal himself in our lives. A and demonstrate his power and his awesome wonders. We also prayed in Isaiah 45, the verse number 15 from the Message Bible, that God is working behind the scenes.
6: Amen.
1: And we thanked him that the one who has been working from January till this time will let it be seen.
6: Amen.
1: The one working behind the scenes will let it be seen.
6: Amen.
1: I don't know who is this for, which means that everything that has been incubated in the realms of the spirit, every prophetic word that has been released over you, it shall be your reality.
6: Amen.
1: This month will see your manifestation.
6: Amen.
1: It cannot be delayed anymore.
6: Amen.
1: I don't know if this is your word. Then the Lord took us again in his word to 1 Chronicles, the verse number, chapter number 18, the verse number 13. The Bible says that, and David was marvelously helped by the Edomites. And we pray that this month somebody will not lack help.
6: Amen.
1: Marvelous help is coming your way.
6: Amen.
1: Jehovah Ezi. Jehovah Ezi. What men cause difficulty will not be difficult to you.
6: Amen.
1: Then we came to Lamentation chapter 6, chapter 2, verse 16. He says that evil expectation, wicked accusation, they are over.
6: Amen.
1: They are over.
6: Amen.
1: They are over.
6: Amen.
1: And finally, this man, the Lord says, you are on schedule.
6: Amen.
1: Drop it, I'm on schedule.
6: I'm on schedule.
1: Before I begin to release your names in the realms of the spirit, I want every one of you, wherever you are connected from, to raise your thanksgiving seed. Based on this prayer of thanksgiving that we have given, based on the scriptures that the Lord has released upon us, that every word that has come out of your mouth, every thanksgiving that you have released, shall be your portion.
6: Amen.
1: It shall be your portion.
6: Amen.
1: Raise your thanksgiving seed everywhere. Whether on radio, whether on Facebook, whether on TikTok, whether on wherever, multi-choice, wherever you are watching us from, you want to raise your seed. I want to encourage you prophetically. Due to the fact that we are in the ninth month, I want you to have your 90 cities and above, 90 cities and beyond. Every one of you, as I pray, get it ready as I pray. Get it ready as I pray. At least that you are giving 90 as a sign of manifestation. At least you are giving 90 that the evil expectation will not come to pass. Whatever they expected will not come to pass. What they've been waiting for will not come to pass. God will help you. Your father will help you this matter. In the name of Jesus. That which is working behind the scenes is about to show for all to see. What you have been praying for behind the scenes is about to show for this matter. Every word you have received from today is about to show for this morning. Starting from now. Father, I come before you and I present your people before you. I pray for Bright Asumina. I pray for Akosua Boachua. I pray for Kennedy. I pray for Eunice. I pray for Juliana. I pray for Gifty. I pray for Mary Jo. I pray for Abigail Nyako. I pray for Nanaya. I pray right now, as many whose names are dropping on Facebook, I declare in the name of Jesus, according to their faith, let it be seen this month. Let it be seen this month. Jehovah is it. Let there be marvelous help for them. Let there be marvelous help for them. In the name of Jesus. Those of you on TikTok, get ready. I read miracle. Abnagina. In the name of Jesus. Let it be seen. Whatever you are waiting for, I came with the word of the Lord. It is on schedule.
6: Amen.
1: It is on schedule.
6: Amen.
1: It is on schedule.
6: Amen.
1: I pray for upon my care. In the name of Jesus, I pray for Simon Ofori. I pray right now. Rasutakata. Hey, gift here up. I pray in the name of Jesus that you are on schedule.
6: Amen.
1: Nothing shall be delayed.
6: Amen.
1: Nothing shall be denied.
6: Amen.
1: Agnes and Evo, in the name of Jesus.
6: Amen.
1: Miriam, in the name of Jesus.
6: Amen.
1: Auntie Mary, in the name of Jesus.
6: Amen.
1: Oh, Macbeth Louise, Mercy Zebu, Marianne, in the name of Jesus. Sandra, Keparazoteya, you are scattered.
7: No more delays.
1: Shut, I am on
6: schedule.
7: No one would have a phantom pregnancy this month.
6: Amen.
7: Your pregnancy will not be phantom.
6: Amen.
7: That is an empty womb. That is what we call phantom, an empty womb. And the idea is that officer on him, but not in him. That will never be your portion.
6: Amen.
7: You will not have premature, post-dated, nor phantom pregnancy.
6: Amen.
7: In the name of Jesus.
6: Amen.
7: I pray for everyone and I pray for your seed right now. That by reason of your thanksgiving this morning, all the scriptures that we have outlined today shall be your fulfillment this month.
6: Amen.
7: May the Lord come through for you.
6: Amen.
7: Make a way where there seems to be no way.
6: Amen.
7: May he go before you like the pillar of cloud in the day.
6: Amen.
7: And of fire in the night.
6: Amen.
7: The Bible says that fire devoured before them.
6: Oh, yeah.
7: And behind them the flame burned.
6: Yes,
7: and the land that was ahead of them was like that of the Garden of Eden.
6: Amen.
7: And behind them a desolate wilderness. And yeah, nothing shall escape them. This month may nothing escape you.
6: Amen.
7: May nothing good escape you.
6: Amen.
7: May your prayers be answered with speed.
6: Amen.
7: May the God of heaven give you more.
6: Amen.
7: And abundance.
6: Amen.
7: Let the heavens open up over you.
6: Amen.
7: In the name of Jesus Christ. May you have a reason to laugh this month.
6: Amen.
7: May you have a reason to smile again.
6: Amen.
7: May you have a reason to lift up your hair.
6: Amen.
7: In the name of Jesus.
6: Amen.
7: May you have a reason.
6: Amen.
7: To lift up your hair.
6: Amen.
7: The numbers are 0244991294. Go ahead right now and deposit your seed of Thanksgiving. Make it a Thanksgiving seed. Based on all the prayers we have made this morning, and see how the Lord moves in your life. May the Lord bless you and keep you.
6: Amen.
7: May his face shine upon you and be gracious unto you.
6: Amen.
7: May he lift up his countenance over you and give you peace. As the east is separated from the west, this month you are separated from every calamities of your life. You will not fall another day.
6: Amen.
7: You will not be weak another week.
6: Amen.
7: You will not fail another month.
6: Amen.
7: In the mighty name of Jesus,
6: Amen.
7: May the Lord be a shield around you and your family.
6: Amen.
7: May he cover you and your children.
6: Amen.
7: May the place of your work be conducive for God's glory. In the name of Jesus Christ, may the Lord cause his light to shine over you and drive every darkness out of your way. May you never miss your blessing. May the Lord take you to the right place at the right time with the right people doing the right thing per time. In the will of God, you will not lack what is yours. What belongs to you will not be given to another. Your place no one will take. I said your place no one will take.
6: Amen.
7: Your place no one will take.
6: Amen.
7: Your place no one will take.
6: Amen.
7: Your place no one will take.
6: Amen.
7: As you have seen the first day of this month, so you will live to see the first day of the next month.
6: Amen.
7: And the next and the next and the next and the next.
6: Amen.
7: Till Jesus come.
6: Amen.
7: You will not die.
6: Amen.
7: But you will live to accomplish the good works of God.
6: Amen.
7: In the name of Jesus Christ.
6: Amen.
7: Shout, I am blessed.
6: I am blessed.
7: What a blessing. Go ahead and sow your seed, people of God. Connect. And those of you who actually, as a matter of fact, send me the message. I'm going to pray with you as well. Clarice, you are blessed. Boachi, you are blessed. And all of you that I couldn't mention, if I didn't mention your name, it's not deliberate. I'm praying for you. In Jesus' name, you are blessed.
8: The president said the attack was aimed at weakening militants and disrupting their drug trafficking activities, in line with his election promise to adopt a hardline policy against criminal groups, in contrast to years of attempted negotiations under his left-wing predecessor, Gustavo Petro.
9: A tanker has reported being struck while sailing out of the Strait of Hormuz. No casualties were reported. Iran has continued to target ships that pass through the strait without its permission, despite Donald Trump's assertions that the waterway is open. Shares in the online fast fashion retailer Shein have slumped in Hong Kong after the company made its long-awaited stock market debut. Early trading saw shares drop around 10%, and despite a rally, they're still below the offer price. Shein's business model, shipping rapidly produced clothes at ultra-low prices, has faced increased scrutiny and regulation in recent years. And an American beer firm has turned to social media to have help locating thousands of cans taken from a distribution center in California. Pabst Brewing Company is offering a reward for help finding its missing Blue Ribbon beer. $25,000 worth of the product was taken by an alleged thief using false documentation. BBC News.
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11: Coming up, we hear about the millions of Afghans deported over insecurity concerns and head to Nepal to hear about the search and rescue efforts following last week's flash floods that killed more than 900 people.
10: 30 years after the rapper Tupac Shakur was killed, a former gang boss has been found guilty of orchestrating the murder. Details in a moment.
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10: So the long-delayed trial of suspects for the murder of the rap icon Tupac Shakur has ended with a guilty verdict. His killing in 1996 became one of those momentous episodes in music history.
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16: In the book of Psalm, chapter 63, verse 1, David said, "Early will I seek thee." Abraham was an early riser. Joshua was an early riser. Moses was an early riser. Jesus prayed early in the morning. David also prayed early in the morning. What about you? Be an early riser as you join God's servant, the pastor, Obed Joy Obing, on Prayer Line on Love 99.5 FM from Mondays through to Fridays, 2 a.m. to 5 a.m. each day. 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
8: Romans chapter 8 verse 9. And who is God? God is not a body. God is a spirit. So God in the flesh means the Holy Spirit living in me. Like the Holy Spirit dwelt in Jesus. That's why he was called the Christ. The one that God, who is the Spirit, dwells in or dwelt in at that time. It says, but ye are not in the flesh, but in the spirit. If so be that the spirit of God dwell in you. Look at what he goes on to say. Now, if any man have not the spirit of Christ, he is none of his. He says, if anyone does not have the spirit of, who is the spirit of Christ? The Holy Ghost. If anyone does not have the Holy Spirit or the spirit of God indwelling him, he says he is none of, you are not a Christian. You see that? You are not part of Christ. Because Christ means God in flesh. God who is a spirit dwelling in a body. That's what makes you Christ. So for you to be part, a member of his body, for you to be part of Christ, it means that God who is a spirit should dwell in your flesh, should dwell in your body. That is how it is. So Son of God means God in flesh. Son of God does not mean. So when you say you are the Christ, the Son of the living God, it didn't mean that one just born of God. It means Son of God means Christ. It says you are the Christ, the Son of the living God. It means God in flesh. God in flesh. That's who Christ is. And that is why, for instance, John will say the anointing abides in you. So what is eternal life? Eternal life is the attributes of deity. Eternal life is the life in nature of God. Eternal life is the life that makes God God. For instance, when we say God cannot lie because he is eternal life. The life that he has makes it impossible for him to lie. That life, that eternal life, when you have that nature, that life, you cannot lie. When we say God is love because he has eternal life. Love is, agape is a product of eternal life. When we say God is righteous, it's because of his nature of eternal life, his life of eternal life. When he says that now that you're a Christian, you can walk above sin, it's because he has given you the gift of eternal life. You have received his nature. You have received his life. And because you have received his life, all the other attributes of that life, you can have it manifested in you. Love, faith, righteousness, holiness, all those. Eternal life is the attribute of deity. It's the life that made God God. That's the reason why Peter says that now you are partakers of the divine nature. Because now you have the life of God within you. When Jesus said they shall drink poison and not die, it's because of eternal life. Now, when you read 1 John chapter 5 from verse 11, if you can have it in the Amplified Classic Version. 1 John chapter 5 from verse 11. So now when you understand eternal life, and the Bible tells you, you have the gift of eternal life. What he's telling you is that now you have God as a gift. God has given himself as a gift to you. That is what eternal life is about. The gift of the gospel, the gift that God gave to man, is God giving himself as a gift to man. Why did God do that? It's because a man called Abraham, who was his covenant partner, challenged him. That man gave his son to God. He gave his son Isaac to God. And if a man gives you a son, what can he give to you? Fathers and parents will even give their life for their children. They will die for their children. But this man gave his son, his only begotten son, to God. And he was God's covenant partner. So he challenged God. But how can a man outgive God? For the first time, a man was trying to outgive God. He was trying to challenge God. For he gave his son. And he was his covenant partner. A man was trying to outgive God. But a man cannot and should not be able to outdo God. So God knew at that time that. What can he give to man that can surpass what Abraham has done? Is it money? A man will give all his money for his son, the life of his son. Is it his life? A man can give his life for his son. So what can God do to outgive this man? Because this man was trying to outgive God as a covenant partner. So God knew that there's only one thing he could do, which can surpass what Abraham has done. That was to give himself as a gift to man. That's what the gift of the Holy Ghost is about. The gift of the Holy Ghost is God giving himself as a gift to man. So when Paul says you have this treasure in the earthen vessels, the treasure he's talking about is God as a treasure in you. What is the gospel? What is the good news? The gospel and Christianity and the good news is God giving himself as a gift to man. The God who is eternal life. You see, that's why it says the gift of God is eternal life. And God assures eternal life is God. So that God giving himself as a gift to you is eternal life. That is the meaning of what Jesus said when he says that, I will not leave you fatherless. I will send the helper to you. He comes as your helper to be of service, a minister to you. He comes to help you in life. He comes to serve you. You have to understand that it's true. You have to understand Christianity. Christianity is God has given himself as in service to you. That is Christianity. You have to understand that. It's the same thing that exists between a husband and a wife. The husband is the Lord, but the husband serves the woman. When the husband provides for you, it's service, isn't it service? When you go and provide, you work, you provide for your children and wife, you are serving them. Because there's a way the Lord also serves. The Lord serves by being a provider, by being a protector. That's how the Lord serves. So he is your Lord, but at your service as a husband. So you too should understand that even though it's as your service, as your husband, you don't take him for granted. You still remember him that he is the Lord. Also, there's the same problem that happens in the church with Christians, that happens in marriages. When some woman sees their husband as so loving, they think them as weak men and they take them for granted. It's the same problem. That's why it's the same template. That's why also there are certain Christians who take God for granted because of grace. Because grace, all what grace is about is God at your service. But you don't take God for granted because of his service to you or his love to you. You still have to remember that even though he's serving me, ministering to me in that capacity as Lord, he is still my Lord. Even though he's serving me in that capacity of being my provider, helping me in everything, presenting himself to me, his life to me, I don't take him for granted. Because when you take him for granted and you don't repent, that's when also there can be certain consequences. It's the same thing that at play in the lives of men and women. It's the same thing. But you have to understand that Christianity, the good news is God has given himself in service or as a gift to you. Because God is eternal life. When we read 1 John chapter 5 from verse 11, it says, "And this is that testimony, that evidence. God gave us eternal life." You see, did he say God will give us? God gave us eternal life. And this life is in his Son. Please, next verse. "He who possesses the Son has that life. He who does not possess the Son of God does not have that life. I write this to you who believe in, adhere to, trust in, and rely on the name of the Son of God, in the peculiar services and blessings conferred by him on men, so that you may know," look at what he says, "with settled and absolute knowledge that you already have eternal life." You already have life. Not that you are going to. You already have it. Yes, eternal life. Because it's so

He has blessed you with all spiritual blessings in earthly, in heavenly places. Because every gift of God, all the blessings of God, they all come from eternal life. They all come from God, who is eternal life. They all come from Him. So then, how is it that a Christian can have this eternal life, which he has God in him, and still can be destroyed? And many get destroyed. Why? Is it God? Is it that God himself is so tough, that he's so hard, that a Christian will have eternal life, and God says that if you don't know, you will die. You don't know you have eternal life, you will die. No. It's about the nature and the being of man. When you understand how man is formed, how man natively is, then you understand why you have to know that you have eternal life. Now understand that everything in salvation is encapsulated in eternal life. All the blessings in salvation, they are all encapsulated in that one gift that you have received, that gift of eternal life, which is now, as you are sat down, is in your spirit. The Holy Spirit came with that. The Holy Spirit is that eternal life. The Holy Spirit is that eternal. So when you receive the Holy Spirit, you receive eternal life. The Holy Spirit is eternal life. That's why he is called the Spirit of eternal life, the Spirit of life. He is that eternal life. So when you receive the gift of eternal life, it's the same as the gift of the Holy Ghost. Because eternal life is the Holy Spirit. Eternal life is God. Eternal life is Jesus. Now understand this. Man is a spirit. You have a soul, but you live in a body. The soul is both the doorway to the flesh and the physical environment, but also is the doorway to the spirit. So through your soul, you tap into the flesh and the outward, and through your soul, you tap into the spirit. Now, if life was carnal, or if life was physical, if life is physical, or life is fleshy, then you need to be carnally minded. You didn't have need to be spiritual minded. If life was fleshly, Paul would have said, to be carnally minded is life. But life is not carnal. Life is not physical. Life is spiritual. That's why the body without the spirit is dead. That's why Jesus says, the spirit that giveth life, it's the spirit that quickeneth. So since life is spiritual, is resident in the spirit, is in your spirit and not in your flesh. For you to be blessed of that eternal life, your soul or your mind is supposed to be conscious of the spirit and not the flesh. And that is why Paul said in Romans chapter 8, to be spiritually minded is life. To be carnally minded is death. Because life is spiritual and eternal life is in your spirit. So if you want to tap into eternal life, you cannot be carnally minded and tap into eternal life. You have to be spiritually minded to tap into eternal life. Because the doorway to the spirit is the soul, is the mind of the soul. Remember, that is why sometimes, for instance, sometimes people get the results of eternal life and they don't even know that what they are getting is the results of eternal life. A person can be so much better because someone has done something to offend him and he's finding it hard to love the person. But sometimes you find out that the moment you start meditating on the word of God or praying in tongues,
You see that your heart

0: Changes. How many of you have had that experience before? Now, when by praying in tongues, your heart was filled with love for people. Hey, none of you. Okay. Those who are speaking that who are being honest, I've seen you. Those who are lying to, I've seen you. It is true. Why? Because when you prayed in tongues, you stirred up the spirit. You see, you stirred up the spirit, and then that love, which is a product of that life, one of the products of eternal life, flowed into your soul. That is why that love of God, which is a product of eternal life, filled your soul. The same way sometimes a person can be filled with fear. When you start praying in tongues or meditating, straight away, boldness and confidence comes into your soul, into your heart. Why? Because when you prayed or you meditated, it stirred up the spirit. It stirred up that life within you. And that life, one of the product is faith. One of the product is power. One of the product is might. That's why it's called the spirit of might. The might, power, all of these are product of eternal life. So when you pray like that, that might filled your soul. And then you were emboldened and all the fear evaporated. So many times throughout your life, you have been having experiences of eternal life or results of eternal life in your soul. Every day, today, if now you start speaking in tongues, after some time, you'll see the effect of eternal life in your soul. But as long as eternal life remains in your soul, it can only bless your soul. You know, where it can fill, it will bring its blessing to that place. Because it's something, it's not abstract, it's something essential. So if you can get it to your soul, you really have the blessing within your soul. But when a person, you are sick in your body, what does that mean? It means you need that life not only to remain in your soul, but get into your body. If that life can flow from your spirit through your soul and get to your body, anything in your body will be repaired. So when a Christian is sick, all you need is to get eternal life, which is already in your spirit, not to remain in your spirit, not to just get into the soul, but for it to overflow your soul and from your soul get into your body. When it gets into your body, it will clear everything. And that's why Paul, in Romans chapter 8, also helps Christians to understand that life can also get into their body. Please just read Romans chapter 8 from verse 10. What does that mean? It means that for you, every Christian, you have a self-healing mechanism within you. Every Christian, understand it. The Christian, in truth, the Christian is not the one who needs healing from someone outside. In reality, the reason why sometimes God will want us to pray for people is because of different levels of maturity. But if every Christian will focus on eternal life and will exercise himself in eternal life, you don't need anyone externally to pray for you to get healed as a Christian. That is why you remember when Jesus was giving the signs of the Christian, he was the one who was supposed to pray for the unbeliever to get healed. He was not the one Jesus said who need healing. Say, these signs shall follow them that believe in my name. They shall drink poison and not die. For him, what he said about him was that for the Christian, he has a self-healing mechanism. That if any deadly thing gets into him, whether virus or anything, whether cancer or anything, from that self-healing mechanism, he will not be destroyed by that deadly thing. But also in his name, he can because he is a quickening spirit, he can give life to an unbeliever who is sick. So many Christians, the reason why they will need other people to pray for them to get healed is because they have not so much spend more time on eternal life. If we spend more time in eternal life, you don't need that, because every Christian in your spirit, you have a self-healing mechanism. And that's what Paul talked about, that self-healing mechanism in Romans chapter 8. Is that because of that same self-healing mechanism, that is why when he, in the book of Acts chapter 28, was bitten by a snake, he shook the snake and went away. Because every Christian has a self-healing mechanism. So he says, but if Christ lives in you, let's take this please from the King James Version. The King James Version. In this part of scripture, the translators didn't get it fully what Paul was saying. They didn't really get what Paul was saying here. So sometimes you will see that they play around it, but it's very simple to understand what the man is saying here. So you see, King James will say, but if the spirit of him that raised, please let's start from the verse 10. King James will say, but if Christ be in you, the body is dead because of sin, but the spirit is life because of righteousness. It doesn't really make sense, right? It doesn't really make sense. If Christ be in me, the body is dead because of sin. It doesn't really make sense, but the spirit is life because of righteousness. So what is that? What was Paul really saying? What Paul is saying here is that if Christ be in you, even though the body was dead because of sin, if Christ be in you, even though the body is dead because of sin, the spirit gives it life because of righteousness. Because you have to understand that the old man, the sinner, who was born again, he left his corruptible body with you. He didn't go with that body. So there's a problem in that body. That is why even though you're a Christian, he doesn't say that the law of sin is not still in your flesh. He still says it in Romans chapter 7, that the law of sin is still in your flesh, because the old man left that mortal body, which is liable to death. Even though he left, he died, he has been reborn, he left that with you. So Paul is saying here that, because that was what he was trying to communicate, was communicating from Romans chapter 7 to this time. So he said that if Christ be in you, there's a problem with the body. Please, let's go to Romans chapter 7, the last verse. Let's go there. Then we'll come back here to the Romans chapter 8, verse 10. We'll be ending very soon. If we can maybe take it from the verse 20, from the verse 20, Romans chapter 7 from verse 20. See, now, you can even take it from here. Now then, it is no more I that do it, but sin that dwelleth in me. For I know that in me, that is in my flesh, dwelleth no good thing. For to will is present with me, but how to perform that which is good, I find not. For the good that I would, I do not. But the evil which I would not, that I do. Now, if I do that, I would not. Now, he's talking about the Christian. That's why he used the I would not. It is no more I that do it, but sin that dwelleth in me. So even though he's talking about a Christian, he says, sin still dwelleth in me. Paul is talking about himself. He says, sin still dwelleth in him. And also, is this communication that those extreme grace preachers didn't get, that they think that Paul was struggling with sin. They think Paul was sinning, so they think that you can go on sinning and just okay. They lack revelational understanding. That's what the man was saying here. He says, there's still problem in my body, in my flesh, because I still have the mortal body, the corruptible body. Please, next verse. See, I find then a law that when I would do good, evil is present with me. For I delight in the law of God after the inward man. You see that my inward man, the spirit, there's nothing wrong with it. But I see another law in my members, in my flesh. So even though he is a Christian, there's a problem in his members, in the flesh, warring against the law of my mind and bringing me in captivity to the law of sin, which is in my flesh, in my members. Then say, oh, wretched man that I am. So death is still at work in my body. Death is still at work in my memory. That's why sometimes someone can be a Christian and then virus can enter your body. It's not because that there's any problem with you. It's because there's still... That's why Jesus said, even though you're a Christian, he said that if you drink any deadly thing, he didn't say that because you're a Christian, your body cannot contact a virus or a bacteria, because the body that you have is still a body inherited. So there's death is still in that body because that sinner left that body with you. So you say, oh, wretched man that I am, who shall within your spirit? You say you want to be great. You want to be great? Easy. Bring out that greatness from the eternal life within you. You say you want to be healed. Bring out the healing from the eternal life within you. You say you want to walk in love. Bring the love from the eternal life which is within you. You see that? That's why Paul meant when he said to the Philippians, work out your own salvation. He means work out eternal life. Because the Bible lets you know that salvation is by eternal life. That's why Romans chapter 5 says that we were reconciled to God by his death. We shall be saved by his life. If we are reconciled to God by his death, we shall be saved by his life. We shall be saved by eternal life. So when he say work out your own salvation, it means work out eternal life. So in Christianity is about working out eternal life. And the more you work out eternal life, grace means more eternal life working in you. You're benefiting more from eternal life. That's what our grace is about. Grace is a result of eternal life. So when you say grow in grace, it means work out more eternal life. That's what it is about. So as I'm ending, as a Christian, so you understand these things. You can be a Christian for 50 years and nothing will change in your life. Remember how Paul said? Paul said, if you live after the flesh, you have the same results as a natural man. That's why many Christians, they get the same results. Someone has been a Christian for 20 years, 30 years, but has the same results. If a woman is barren, oh, simple, bring out fertility from eternal life. You see that? So, but he lets you know that as long as you are carrying in mind that you interpret yourself in the light of the natural man, you are still going to get the results of the natural man. Nothing will change. You need to work out eternal life. But eternal life is in the spirit. It's in your spirit.
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0: Is there any prayer on your heart? Is there any prayer on your mind? Is there a prayer on your lips? This is your song. It's from Dinah Hamilton. They answer your prayers for you. Well, good morning and welcome to the month of September. And you know what? Stop for a moment and think about this. 8 months of 2026 are already behind us. That means we have entered the final 4 months of the year 2026. Now, the beautiful part is you are still here. You survived the months that broke your heart. You survived the disappointments. You survived the bills. You survived the rejections. You survived the days you smiled outside while fighting a battle inside. And if you are listening to me this morning, it means your story is still being written. So don't look at September as just another month on the calendar. Look at September as your wake-up call. This is a month to stop waiting for the perfect time. Stop saying, I will start tomorrow. Stop saying, I am too late. Stop looking at somebody else's journey and convincing yourself that you have failed. Your journey is yours. Some people will get there before you. Some will get there after you. But that does not mean you won't get there. Now, if you have a dream, give it another shot. If you have a business, build it. If you have an idea, start it. If you have a goal, chase it. If you have made mistakes, learn from them. Now, if you have fallen down, get up. And if life has convinced you that you are not good enough, prove life wrong. Enjoy your September and may it be your best month yet. Maybe your best month yet. Once again, good morning to you. Like I said, it's the 1st of September 2026. Is it your birthday? Are you celebrating any anniversary? I wish you well. Let me now tell you about the weather. Well, it will be cloudy this morning. Some passing showers are expected. Temperatures are 25 degrees Celsius. Humidity is at 90%. Precipitation is at 24%. Wind is blowing at 6 kilometers per hour. Afternoon temperature will be at 29 degrees Celsius with an overcast and some passing showers expected. Humidity will be at 70%. Precipitation will be at 27%. Wind will blow at 6 kilometers per hour. Now, it will be mostly cloudy in the evening. Still with an overcast. Temperature will settle at 24 degrees Celsius, and that's your weather for today. 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And they've got branches at Mansun Kwanta, Mansun Edubia, Mansun Datano. That's on the Bekwa Ashanti. The one is near the post office. At Amnya Kwanta on the Kumasi Obuasi Road. At Akokari, on the Akokari College of Education campus. 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But most importantly, don't forget that currently they are the best community bank in Kumasi. All right, so let me tell you what we intend to have a conversation on today. So today on Love in the Morning, let's together talk about something that can change the direction of a child's life. That is the BECE results and the senior high school placement that follows. So for thousands of parents and candidates, this is more than just a result on a piece of paper. It is about years of sacrifice, school fees, late night studying, mock examinations, teachers' expectations, and the dream of getting into that school they have always wanted. But now, questions are being asked as some private school leaders are alleging that their candidates were marked down in this year's BECE. Now, they say some results do not reflect what students had been, you know, achieving in school, and they want answers. WAEC, on the other hand, has a very important question to answer, don't they? Are there any basis whatsoever on these claims by the, you know, private schools? Well, the answer from the WAEC is a big no, as captured in a statement they have released. I'll be sharing that statement with you shortly. Now, if a child's results determines whether they get their first choice, their second choice, or even their third choice of school, then the integrity of that result cannot be a matter of opinion. It must be above suspicion. So this morning, we'll take a look at their concerns, the response from WAEC, and how the school placement exercise is going, especially as a release date has been postponed to Friday. It should have been released today, but it's been shifted to Friday. You have to wait for a few more days before you get to know whether your ward school of choice has come to pass or not. The private schools will be joining us this morning. GES will be joining us this morning. WAEC will be joining us this morning as we delve into all this. The Last Four Center with the man Steve Zano comes your way at around 7. Oh, Lionel Messi says, well, he's retiring from international football. Well, Steve Zano definitely has something for us on that. And on the Super Morning Show later this morning, we'll be talking about our Sustainability Month. And of course, on the show this morning, it's about making sure that our lights are on. Of late, there's been fluctuations in some parts of the country. People are complaining. They don't have lights. Keeps, you know, fluctuating, going off and on. How can we have a sustainable power here in Ghana? That's the conversation on the Super Morning Show. Well, in a bit, the news at 6 to come your way. It comes your way, courtesy Premier Nursing Training College. We'd also like to say a very big thank you to Holy Mosquito Spray and Coil, Lilian Seasoning Powder, Edimasem Amami, Ebeduuswasem Amau. 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

0: 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Coming up, most schools expected to reopen today without a hitch after government convinced aggrieved teachers to rescind their decision to strike.
1: We dare not fail in fulfilling what we have agreed with the teachers that we will do.
0: We'll hear from the teachers who insist there will be no more extensions.
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0: Well, we'll also tell you about how KNUST Senior High School in Odichum SHS set up thrilling final after dramatic semifinals at the Love FM High School debate.
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0: I am Hannah Odame with the details. We are Joy News, independent, fearless, and credible. So from today, schools are expected to reopen without a hitch after government convinced aggrieved teachers to rescind their decision to strike. The teachers had threatened to shut down all pre-tertiary schools over delays in placing newly promoted teachers on their appropriate salary scales. At a crunch meeting, government agreed with the unions on a roadmap for resolving the issue and also paying the affected teachers. The unions have now given government a one-month lifeline and say they will be watching closely. Jacob Anaba is president of NAGRATS.
1: We did not push them too much because we know the economy is riding over. It's under a certain development, so we don't push so much. But 1 month, we should be able to get there. In fact, we have asked government that there are about 80,000 teachers that we are talking about. So though we did not sign to any document, we hold them to their words, and they also hold us to our words. Mm-hmm. Trusting that we all came to that meeting with that clear mind that we are going to resolve an issue that will not bring education to a standstill.
0: Well, there's an assurance from the Deputy Education Minister, Dr. Clement Apak. He says government is confident it will deliver on the agreed roadmap.
1: We expect to deliver as agreed because we dare not fail in fulfilling what we have agreed with the teachers that we will do. We have looked at the figures. We know that we are going to deal with somewhere between 77,000 to 80,000 teachers.
4: Okay.
1: Based on what we know to be in the coffers, we are confident that we should be able to address this issue. So,
0: let's go to Tema, where pressure is mounting on authorities to address the deteriorating state of roads there, particularly the Tema Oil Refinery Road. This is because road users are complaining about the slow pace of the rehabilitation works there. Speaking to the media, chairman of the Ghana National Petroleum Tanker Drivers Association, George Inyawu, says repeated efforts to get the road fixed have yielded little progress. There's more in this report.
5: For motorists navigating the Tema Oil Refinery Road, the poor state of the route is more than an inconvenience. It is a daily struggle. From rough stretches to the slow pace of rehabilitation, road users say the situation is taking a toll on movement and their businesses.
6: Since I started working here 10, 15 years ago, situation has not changed on this road. This is a main road that applies and serves a lot of people around here.
7: The tax government gets from here is 300 million per week. So government is getting 300 million cedis a week, and they cannot do the road for the tanker drivers. When a tanker fire happens, you know the damage it causes. So should we wait till a tanker have an accident here before the roads will be prioritized?
5: Chairman of the Ghana National Petroleum Tanker Drivers Union, George Nyaunu, says repeated efforts to get authorities to act have yielded little progress.
7: The first letter went last year, and then we wrote a reminder to him. Still, he didn't even open his door.
5: For Joy News, Deborah Inimua Beidou's reports read to you.
0: Well, the Ghana Union of Traders Association is warning of possible increases in the cost of doing business and ultimately prices of goods. That is, if ongoing congestion at the Tema port is not resolved immediately. Guta says some truck drivers have been stuck in queues for almost a week as they wait to discharge empty containers while importers accumulate charges. According to the association, empty containers have already been unstuffed and are being discharged quickly at some shipping line depot and yard. The result, Guta says, is a long queue of trucks that stretching from the port entrance towards the Regional Maritime University area. Let's go to Etiwa, where the West District Chief Executive there, Ernest Intim, says the return of illegal miners has reclaimed mining sites and is remaining a major challenge for them. The DCE says some people continue to return to the reclaimed areas to rewash the soil in search of leftover gold. Let's hear from him.
4: I want to put it on record that the pit wasn't an abandoned pit that was not covered or reclaimed. It wasn't also a place that people were there working. I could describe it to be the commission site, mining site. Extra Gold Mining Company owned the concession, and they have given it to a tributary. And they have already worked there, and they have reclaimed the land, and they have left the site for about 6 months or 8 months. So the boys went there themselves, and then they dug a pit like 7 feet, not that big. So it wasn't like a big, you know, normal mining pit that we always witness when we talk about Kunas pit and stuff. It was a small pit that they used their own pickaxe and shovel to create, like 7 feet, as I said.
0: Well, let's do some news from the National Science and Maths Quiz. Infantsipim School's quest to clinch a historic 3 national championship wins has been truncated after Prosek Legon handed them a painful yet revengeful defeat in the 6th quarterfinal contest. Listen.
8: Prosek Legon has humbled and buried Infantsipim School, who came within a touching distance of history, a 3rd consecutive NSMQ title. But tonight, the road to immortality ends here as their dream is over. For Prosek Legon, their 9th dream is very much alive.
9: Infantsipim are not, they are not the big boys. We're going to talk about the big boys of NSMQ.
8: One of the big boys.
9: They are not the big boys. We are the big boys. We are the big boys. Oh, yes. Oh, yes. And then we do the speaking on the stage. We don't just talk behind stage. You get it? Oh, it's not easy, but God is on our side.
8: And then, you know, one popular line in Blacko song, he said, talk is cheap and sweeter, but then time to be a believer. So we, the preset guys, you have more believers than I am, and I am real.
0: And later in the day, 9 other schools, including Adisadel College, Accra Academy, and Achimota, will battle in separate contests for one of the coveted semi-final slots. So with that, we end the news at 6 with me, Hannah Odame. You can find all these stories and more on myjoyonline.com. 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
12: Lillian Seasoning. 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
1: This advert is FDA approved.
2: That raised up Jesus from the dead dwelling. He that raised up Christ from the dead shall

Hi, good morning. Welcome to the Joy Business Report. Coming up this morning, oil marketing companies to increase fuel prices beginning today, with petrol expected to sell at 16 cedis 96 pesos, while diesel will sell at 17 cedis 90 pesos. Also coming up, Ghana Gold Board expects to generate $1.4 billion in foreign exchange this month, a move projected to aid cedis stability and improve market liquidity. Plus, Ghana Water Company emerges as one of the state agencies demonstrating strong turnaround in revenue after State Interests and Governance Authority released its 2025 annual report. Details coming up.

0: My name is Daryl Kwao. Thanks for being with us. Hello to our friends listening from Kofi Radio and KT Radio. Oil marketing companies are set to increase prices of petroleum products this morning. Data from the Chamber of Oil Marketing Companies showed that petrol could witness a significant spike. We have details in the following report.
1: Based on data from the Chamber of Oil Marketing Companies, petrol will go up by more than 3%, with a litre expected to be sold at 16 cedis 39 pesos. Diesel will also go up by a little over 2%, selling at the pumps at 17 cedis 60 pesos. Some of the oil marketing companies have told Joy Business that the price of diesel would have witnessed a higher price than what has been projected from today. The Chamber of Oil Marketing Companies, in its pricing outlook, maintained that the increase was largely influenced by rising prices of crude oil and that of finished petroleum products on the interbank market. It, however, acknowledged that even though the cedi had appreciated significantly this month, it is not enough to deal with the projected increase. There are currently more than 200 oil marketing companies in the country. However, some have indicated they will move quickly to review prices at the pumps this morning, while others have indicated that they will monitor competition before they react.
0: Now, government is expected to announce interest that will be paid on the four-year bond that will be issued today. The government will also start taking bids from investors interested in the auction. This will be this administration's first four-year bond after issuing a seven-year bond earlier this year. Many market watchers will look forward to the amount that the finance ministry will be targeting to raise during the issue. Now, Ghana Water Company has emerged as one of the state agencies demonstrating a strong turnaround with its finances. Details in the following report.
2: The Ghana Water Company, for instance, returned to some solid profits for last year after recording more than 3 billion Ghana cedis lost in 2024. The State Interest and Governance Authority report showed that in 2025, it posted a net profit of 635 million Ghana cedis. The company also moved from an operating loss of 2.9 billion Ghana cedis in 2024 to 748 million Ghana cedis for last year. The water company was one of eight firms that were returning from serious loss to move into profits for last year. Other companies that have showed remarkable turnaround and have maintained profitability over the past 5 years include the Ghana Ports and Harbors Authority, Bwipo Authority, the Ghana National Gas Company. It is believed that the city's appreciation played some significant role in the strong earnings posted by these entities in the country.
0: Now, beginning today, no mining firm or aggregator can export gold if it has not been refined locally. The directive from the Ghana Gold Board is part of measures to promote value addition to the country's mineral resources. Here's reaction from Chief Executive of the Ghana Chamber of Mines, Ken Ashigbe.
3: This whole process of refining our gold in Ghana is one of the things that as a sector, the last year sector, we are supporting. And it's something we've been working on prior to even GANRAP and all of that. And again, as Samuel has said, and again, the GANRAP that we're doing, the 30% that Larskill are selling to the Bank of Ghana is going to also be dory that will be refined in Ghana with value addition. The whole issue of beneficiation, value addition, we cannot look at it as a country-specific thing. It has to be a regional thing. Mm. So Ghana should be positioned as a hub for refineries so that we are able to attract, you know, gold from the sub-region to be able to refine here.
0: Ken Ashigbe, Chief Executive of the Ghana Chamber of Mines. Meanwhile, Ghana Gold Board has announced that it will generate $1.4 billion in foreign exchange this month. The board, in a statement, noted this should go a long way to support market stability and support in building reserves. 700 million of the projected amounts will be made available to commercial banks, while 700 million will also be provided to the Bank of Ghana for reserve accumulation. Meantime, economist Dr. Edu Susakodia is pushing for the build-up of more reserves to help withstand external shocks. This is coming after the Bank of Ghana governor admitted that developments in the Middle East have impacted badly on the country's reserves. Listen to Dr. Sarkodie, who insists there is a way out of this challenge.
4: As we know, when there's an increase in demand for dollars, with a given supply, the price will increase and the exchange rate will go up. And therefore, the government, for the BOG, would have to intervene to make sure that the appreciation doesn't go out of hand, as they always use excessive. They have to make sure they preserve or prevent excessive volatility of the exchange rate. But the most sustainable way of dealing with these kinds of external shock is to be looking inward, make sure that most of the things you import, you produce them domestically. If you do that, then you are always at a better chance of withstanding some of these shocks.
0: Moving on, total value of mobile money transactions hit 4.5 trillion cedis last year after the final audit. This was captured in the 2025 payment system annual report. The document showed that this represents more than 50% jump over what was recorded in 2024. Agent-to-agent transaction accounted for almost half of the transactions. Now, Deputy Minister of Finance Thomas Nyakwampim has highlighted significant monetary savings that have been made over the past 1 year due to a decline in financial irregularities. Speaking at the 2025 Auditor General's report engagement, the minister said government is committed to ensuring there is value for every money spent.
5: This represents a reduction of approximately 13 billion Ghana cedis, or 62.9% over that of 2024. This is a significant achievement. Government had set a target of achieving a 50% reduction in financial irregularities by 2025. And so we overperformed. We exceeded our target by 12 percentage points. This improvement demonstrates that when there is deliberate attention to public financial management, stronger controls, and greater accountability, measurable results can be achieved. There are several particularly encouraging developments.

0: one of 8 firms that were returning from serious loss to more of into profits for last year. Other companies that have showed remarkable turnaround and have maintained profitability over the past 5 years include the Ghana Ports and Harbors Authority, Bwipo Authority, the Ghana National Gas Company. It is believed that the city's appreciation played some significant role in the strong earnings posted by these entities in the country.
1: Now, beginning today, no mining firm or aggregator can export gold if it has not been refined locally. The directive from the Ghana Gold Board is part of measures to promote value addition to the country's mineral resources. Here's reaction from Chief Executive of the Ghana Chamber of Mines, Ken Ashigbe.
2: This whole process of refining our gold in Ghana is one of the things that as a sector, the last sector that we're supporting, and it's something we've been working on prior to even GANRAP and all of that. And again, as Samuel has said, and again, the GANRAP that we're doing, the 30% that Larskill are selling to the Bank of Ghana is going to also be dory that will be refined in Ghana with value addition. The whole issue of beneficiation, value addition, we cannot look at it as a country-specific thing. It has to be a regional thing. Mm. So Ghana should be positioned as a hub for refineries so that we are able to attract, you know, gold from the sub-region to be able to refine here.
1: Ken Ashigbe, Chief Executive of the Ghana Chamber of Mines. Meanwhile, Ghana Gold Board has announced that it will generate $1.4 billion in foreign exchange this month. The board, in a statement, noted this should go a long way to support market stability and support in building reserves. 700 million of the projected amounts will be made available to commercial banks, while 700 million will also be provided to the Bank of Ghana for reserve accumulation. Meantime, economist Dr. Edu Susakodia is pushing for the build-up of more reserves to help withstand external shocks. This is coming after the Bank of Ghana governor admitted that developments in the Middle East have impacted badly on the country's reserves. Listen to Dr. Susakodia, who insists there is a way out of this challenge.
3: As we know, when there's an increase in demand for dollars, with a given supply, the price will increase and the exchange rate will go up. And therefore, the government, for the BOG, would have to intervene to make sure that the appreciation doesn't go out of hand, as they were, they always use excessive. They have to make sure they preserve or prevent excessive volatility of the exchange rate. But the most sustainable way of dealing with these kinds of external shock is to be looking inward, make sure that most of the things you import, you produce them domestically. If you do that, then you are always at a better chance of withstanding some of these shocks.
1: Moving on, total value of mobile money transactions hit 4.5 trillion cedis last year after the final audit. This was captured in the 2025 payment system annual report. The document showed that this represents more than 50% jump over what was recorded in 2024. Agent-to-agent transaction accounted for almost half of the transactions. Now, Deputy Minister of Finance Thomas Nyakwampim has highlighted significant monetary savings that have been made over the past 1 year due to a decline in financial irregularities. Speaking at the 2025 Auditor General's report engagement, the minister said government is committed to ensuring there is value for every money spent.
4: This represents a reduction of approximately 13 billion Ghana cedis, or 62.9% over that of 2024. This is a significant achievement. Government had set a target of achieving a 50% reduction in financial irregularities by 2025. And so we overperformed. We exceeded our target by 12 percentage points. This improvement demonstrates that when there is deliberate attention to public financial management, stronger controls, and greater accountability, measurable results can be achieved. There are several particularly encouraging developments. Irregularities relating to District Assembly's Common Fund declined by 39.6%.
1: Deputy Minister of Finance Thomas Nyakwampim. Governor of the Bank of Ghana, Dr. Johnson Siama, has assured Ghanaians that non-interest banking products will be available to everyone, regardless of their religious affiliation. Speaking at a stakeholder engagement with the clergy, the governor said the Bank of Ghana had engaged various religious groups to ensure that the framework and its public communication reflect Ghana's religious diversity.
5: We also engaged representatives of Islamic leadership, and later we brought the ecumenical and Islamic leadership together. Those exchanges

0: reinforce the need for a framework and public language that are inclusive, that are respectful of Ghana's religious diversity, and clear that the products are available to everyone. You also urged us to provide continuous public education. And the bank published an exposure draft on December 9th last year, and we invited comments within 14 days. After considering the extensive comments that we received, we published the guideline for the regulation and supervision of non-interest banking in Ghana.
1: You heard the governor of the Bank of Ghana, Dr. Johnson Isiama. Now, the Chartered Insurance Institute of Ghana has called on the National Insurance Commission to take regulatory action against organizations, it says, are using insurance-related technology without the requisite approval. The call was made by the institute's president, Solomon Latte, at the 2026 CIIG Insurance Excellence Awards.
2: I also appeal to the National Insurance Commission to continue to take appropriate regulatory action against organizations that use insurance terminology in their operations without the requisite regulatory approval. If I go anywhere right now and I say insurance business of the year, the law states clearly that you cannot use insurance terminology. So I can't call myself an insurance broker if the insurance commission does not approve me. C'est bon? So now somebody gets up and uses the original title. They take it and they say, this is ours. You can't use it. And I say, we beg you, take action.
1: And that was the president of the Chartered Insurance Institute of Ghana, Solomon Latte. And before we go, let's take a look at the markets for you. Let's begin with the currency market this morning. Crude oil selling at $90.77 a barrel. Gold went up marginally to trade at $4,493 an ounce. Cocoa going for $6,777 a ton. On the currency market, the dollar going for 11 cedis 44 pesos. That's what major commercial banks are offering their clients. Euro 13 cedis 26 pesos. A British pound 15 cedis 49 pesos. A forex bureau is quoting the dollar at 12 cedis 20 pesos. More news on our website, myjoyonline.com /business. My name is Daryl Kwan. Thanks for listening. 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
3: Yes, Daryl, and let me say good morning to Dr. Yao Safo, drive doctor.
1: Okay.
3: Hey, you may pull. As for me, I'll say congratulations to you. If you win, congratulations too. But, hasten slowly.
1: Oh, no.
3: We're getting to the semifinals.
1: We don't really care what happens after this. The aim was to beat Infanta Prima. We did.
3: Oh, okay.
1: It was sweet revenge.
3: Oh, okay. Not bad. Not bad. But George Quay sent me a message.
1: What did he say?
3: This one, I won't ask for his permission. I'll just read it. Let me just read, the message George Quay sent to me. Let me go. Where is this message? Okay. It says, we stepped out deliberately. We need the boys to come assist with anniversary planning.
1: Oh, boy.
3: We don't have time for games. We only choose to make the very important point that Kwabuchi can only be kicked out by the former champions with support from their Bompata classes.
1: Ah, God.
3: If they think they know, let's set up a special one-on-one battle
1: please.
3: That's George Craig. Okay.
1: It's okay. It's
3: let's
1: fine.
3: Let's see how it goes.
1: We wish them all the best with the anniversary celebration.
3: Dr. Yao Safo says, please greet these Butri boys for me. Dr. Joseph Benning and Dr. Ruben Ngisa. Okay, they've heard you.
1: Charlie.
3: Let's have our inspirational song for today. It's one by Ohima Messi and M.O.G.
1: Let's inspire Infanta Prima boys.

0: That's Ohima Mercy and MOG with our inspirational song here on the Super Morning Show. Time now for the news review. Good morning, Kokwa Shante. Good morning, Akoto Boateng. And good morning, Kojo Yangson.
1: Good morning.
2: How are you?
0: God is still taking very good care of his children.
2: Your forehead is shining, though.
0: Okay. You're seeing your future. are you seeing your future?
2: Oh, Charlie.
3: Winston has engaged the solar panels this morning.
0: Oh, yo.
2: What can we do to prevent this hair loss?
1: It should go to
2: Is it diet? Is it?
3: But it's supposed to be.
2: No, UGMC does hair transplants. If the techie reference is for us to go and get transplants.
1: Did they take out the insurance?
3: Why do you need a hair transplant?
1: I mean, you know.
0: Hey, that is not. If you want hair transplant, that's luxury. Go and pay for it.
2: Yeah, but the way we are losing hair, I'm seeing a lot of my age mates going bald, and I don't know whether we are thinking too much, we are working too hard, but there must be a good explanation for this.
0: I saw the explanation was that it was genetic. But I mean, the good thing about life is that people can come up with a new research. They should find out why a lot of young men are going bald. You know, when I was in secondary school, when I was in Mali school, my messing prefect, that's Daniel prefect, was bald.
2: I also don't know whether it's because of how, when we were younger, our parents would just, you know, those times, they used to just give us those painful haircuts and possibly destroy
3: It's a fascinating thing because I don't know if you're aware, but after death, right, the human body continues to grow hair for years.
2: I see.
3: After death. So it is a surprise that for some, at a certain point while they're alive, hair stops growing in places where it used to grow.
2: It's
3: interesting. There have been studies that link it to testosterone. They actually suggest that the more testosterone you have, the more likely you are to lose your hair. So if you go bald, just say, "Where Bema?"
2: I'm going to spend a week reading about
3: guys,
2: this.
3: You can see how happy they both are.
0: Let's get into our fuel tip for today.
2: Our fuel tip is from Comac, and it's about switching off your engine before refueling. Most people don't do that. But before an attendant begins dispensing fuel into your vehicle, switch off the engine. A filling station is an environment where flammable vapors may be present, so unnecessary ignition sources should be eliminated. Those extra few seconds could prevent an accident. And remember that safety is everyone's responsibility. Manage the risk before it becomes an incident.
0: Okay, let's learn how to say it right.
3: It's brought to us by Kingdom Books. At Kingdom, quality and affordability are their hallmarks. And Societe Generale Bank Ghana, the future is you.
4: Something must be done.
5: You say either, I say either.
3: What does this word mean? Slang. S-L-A-N-G. Slang. Have you been using it to refer to foreign accents? Have you been adding an S on the end and calling it slangs? Well, with respect, that ends today. Slang refers to informal vocabulary or terminology, often formed with made-up words that are used within a specific group or community. The people of Kumasi have several examples of this, like bosun, which means great, or kala, which refers to a woman, or chef, which is a reverent way of addressing a male authority figure. Chef, now it's the same. That's slang. Informal terminology. It has nothing to do with foreign accents, whether locally or internationally acquired. Oh, and neither does the word slur. S-L-U-R. Slur. It's a verb. It means to speak incoherently, like a drunk person. It can also be a noun, in which case a slur is an insinuation or allegation. It has nothing to do with the way boggers talk. Not if you want to say it right.

0: Yeah, so now you know how to say it right, huh?
1: By the way, good morning to some of our balding friends who are commenting on our conversation this morning. Coach Armstrong, I salute.
0: Let me say good morning to Dr. Yawa Safo.
2: And good morning to Kofi Apia Obrekra, Francis Obrekra.
0: Okay. Francis O'Brinkran, yes.
2: Yeah. Small shape at that, and you see that, Charlie. He makes me up producing 2 megawatts from his head.
3: 2 megawatts from his head, Charlie, Francis O'Brinkran. Nitrin, you need an oh, the shape that I can find now connecting cables and 2 megawatts.
0: You know, when you don't have hair, and in my case, you have your son walking up to you, Daddy, I want to see how you look with hair. Yeah. So I told the young man, unfortunately, you will not see that.
3: I will use AI to create for him. In fact, I'll do it today.
0: No, he should do that. I've given him that assignment. I'm sure his mother would tell him, my wife would tell him, but Daddy says use AI to create hair for him. Mm. He will not see that.
1: For such images, he will have to go back to the days of black and white TV.
0: Anyway, let's get into the newspaper review brought to us by Syntex. 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
4: 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Kingdom Books, where quality and affordability are both assured. Before I get into the papers I have this morning, there is a big boulder in the inner lane of the road, in some road, just opposite the police, what do they call that?
3: The police training school?
4: The police training school. In fact, it's been there for more than a week now. I've been seeing it every morning in the inner lane, just at the edge of it. And the other time, I tried to stop to try and see if I could move it myself. But apparently, it's bigger than I could. Maybe Winston, Giant Slayer, could have done that. But I couldn't do it. So I beg you, it's just in front of the police training institute. We need to get that out of the way before it causes some accident. Let me start with the Business Mail newspaper. Government extends diesel margin cut to contain business cost pressures. However, they are still not minding those of us who use petrol. Government. 2 cedi for diesel.
0: They should remove the one cedi.
4: Yes.
0: It's simple.
4: Put it aside for some time.
3: Yeah, but I think the main reason why the government is focusing on diesel is the economic fuel.
4: Petrol people too, we are economic.
3: I know, but diesel moves the trucks, it moves the food, it moves the generators, it moves a lot of things. So
4: 16 cedi.
3: When diesel keeps growing up, we feel it more than when petrol keeps growing up.
4: Ghana state firms swing to 19.8 billion profit as SOE revenue surges 28% and Bank of Ghana defends microfinance reform.
3: The Insight newspaper, Tema Oil Refinery, records 1 billion net profits for 2025 in massive turnaround gain after years of losses. There's a photo of Edmond Combat on the front page.
4: Oh, the man that Winston likes to refer as the young man Combat.
3: Beware.
0: The young man Combat is doing magic.
3: Yeah. Beware of political contractors preying on aspirants ahead of internal elections, North Dai NDC warned. Strike averted as teacher unions resolve differences in talks with the government. South Africa's unemployment rate rises to 33.6% amid the xenophobic violence, and beer tax Government rejects ABL's threats of 2,000 job losses. Mm-hmm.
5: Gold board targets $1.4 billion in September. Abuja Nippon writes on domestic gold purchase program. And AGOSP fight over cases. Six nabbed for armed robbery in Kumasi and AG. AG Ghana launches 2026 World Congress at local level.
1: I have the Ghanaian Times. Poultry industry gets $270 million boost. Investment is to increase to create 12,000 jobs across the value chain. Advertising and touting the inputs again, not the outputs. 47-year-old woman arrested over alleged burial of grandchild. The details are on page 3. It makes for some gruesome reading. Ghana Military Academy corrects application fee. And then this one says TVET expansion not translating into jobs. And this is a survey. Troubling outcome there. That's the Ghanaian Times today.
5: The Investor News Guide. Banks show strong interest in non-interest banking as catalyst to attract institutional investors. Mountain power sector liability threatens state enterprises net of $19.8 billion. And Ghana's economic rebound threatened by cocoa and energy vulnerabilities. World Bank warns mining stakeholder push for policy reforms, regional alliances and local skills.
3: And you know, on energy issues this morning on sustainability, we are talking about Ghana's energy future.
5: Yes.
3: Especially electricity, how we can keep the lights on. Now, if you go to the Chronicle, my once in a pobre proverb did not target Baumia. This is Boache Jaku speaking. National security seeks stronger partnership with the media. And Adamu's Resources welcomes government's reprieve, reaffirms commitment to a sustainable future. And talking about Proverbs, the scripture on the front page of the Chronicle is Proverbs 21:23. Those who guard their mouths and their tongues keep themselves from calamity.
1: All right, the Daily Graphic this morning. Africa must fund its own peace agenda. That's President Mahama speaking. SOEs generate 176.4 billion Ghana cedis revenue in 2025. They have reversed the 2024 2.3 billion Ghana cedi loss. Well, almost reversed it. SHS placement is out for on September 4. That's just 3 days from now. And the Bank of Ghana and SEC have approved UMB's virtual accounts offering.
3: Well, if you go to the BNFT this morning, Minerals Commission steps up small-scale mining formalization with 13 new exploration zones. Government solidifies return to domestic debt market with 4-year bond. And government, BOSAG and partners to scale outsourcing sector. And the SIGA report is also here. SOEs post 19.8 billion Ghana cedi profit in 2025, first in 4 years. ECG, four others continue their losses.
0: Okay, let's go for the online news review.
6: Well, let's do that here in the studios of Love 99.5. It's now some 10 minutes to hit 7. 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You can reach them for more information by dialing 0244-064-285 or 0243-519-083. 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Holy Mosquito Spray in Tuntun Police. 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Are you cooking right? 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Kume Uman Community Bank PLC, indeed, they are the listening bank. Leo Stanley, good morning.
7: Good morning.
6: Uh-oh. Yeah, all right, so your microphone is now on. Good morning.
7: Good morning.
6: All good?
7: Yeah, all good.
6: All right. Eugene, I'll say to you, good morning.
8: Yeah, good morning. Should I start or?
6: Whatever you want to do, just do. But I said okay. Good morning.
8: So,
6: what you should do is, oh, good morning. Oh, how are you? That is the catchiest way to communicate when somebody greets you.
8: No, but yesterday he was mentioning police. Today he's talking about courtesy. So, David, before you do anything, I just want to redeem my promise. I promise that any school or KNUSC SHS that faced OKS yesterday, if they are able to remove David Akwete School, because now no yeah then I'll give them 500 cedis for lunch, right? That was the promise I made. So I've just spoken to our sales manager. I want him to, let me even call the gentleman on radio to confirm to the name. So I want to redeem myself. That tells you how I wanted Davis School to go down. Please, is this Mr. George Edu, the patron for KNUSCHS?
9: Yes, please.
8: Okay, so please, I've just pressed send. So if you can confirm whether you've received 500 CDs from me.
9: Yes.
8: Okay, well, so this is for the three contestants they are land today at the crash, okay?
9: Wow.
8: From me, you, Jose Tutu.
9: That's personally from you?
8: That's personally from me, yes. Yesterday, I made a promise on radio that if your school is able to defeat Davis School, okay, I'll buy them lunch.
9: Wow.
8: So, all the best.
9: We are so grateful. Am I on air?
8: Yes, you are on air. So thank you for bringing sadness on the face of David for me.
6: There's nothing like sadness on my face. So if you're done with your shenanigans and your drama, let me just put a few things across.
8: A guest is on the line.
6: I don't have a problem. He's a very good friend as well. So Okay. Let me just put my issue across.
9: No,
6: but it's very fine. So three things I want Eugene to understand. It was a fed victory you guys had over OKS. Congratulations.
8: I was the gab actually.
6: And then number two, you and I know that yes, on the day you did better than OKS, which of course I acknowledge. And sure. It doesn't come to me as a surprise because at least your debate, especially your principal speaker, has experience from last year.
9: Yeah.
6: So she has experience. Our principal speaker is just in form two.
8: Yeah. Oh, chiri, chiri.
6: So
9: he's in form two, don't forget that.
6: No, I'm saying principal speakers. So
9: yes, the principal speaker is also informed too.
6: Your principal speaker, she was last year, she was part. But she
9: last
6: has experience.
9: She was informed one.
6: Fine, and I'm saying that she has experience. And I'm saying that this guy is informed too. And okay. So he's also gathering experience for next year.
9: Okay.
6: More so, you were in the semifinal stage last year. So
9: yes.
6: So you have the experience. But the most important thing is this. Because you are celebrating your 65th anniversary, we didn't want to put sand in your garret. So we decided to let you have a victory yesterday, which of course is fair. So you can continue celebrating your 65th anniversary. So continue with the celebration.
9: Thank you.
6: And the anniversary is like
8: So Chairman George, from me, Eugene, I've delivered my promise. I want the listeners to know that I've delivered. That was how well Nama Bode Vida took her. And they did not even force your couple to make them prince. So George, have a good day. Please deliver the land to them for me.
9: My three girls and they were touching. We are so
8: good. Oh, they are all girls too. Yeah, oh, nice. Yeah, me, I'm gender biased. So yes. All the best.
9: Thank you very much. All the best.
8: Leo, one will resource now. Because David defends the name. Because ordinary.
6: But it's on the platform.
8: But every morning you send it to me.
6: I don't send it to you every morning.
8: You give me your phone. So you give me your phone.
6: Now you're speaking the truth.
8: But
6: now you're speaking the truth. It's because you. It's nine. It's a difference of nine.
8: It says nine, Krewa. What could thread debate as me a B2 by nine solid points?
6: It's nine, so I recently go explain Taya.
8: No,
6: I'm not explaining. I'm just laying down the truth and the facts. I mean, I've been saying this.
8: But you accept that you are beaten.
6: Oh, they are good. They are good, especially their principal speaker. Yesterday, for those of you who couldn't watch us live,
8: 5 million, nobody
6: back. For those of you who couldn't watch the whole event live yesterday on television or on our socials, listen. Go back and watch it on Facebook. Go back and watch it on what do you call it? It was beautiful.
8: They had the fierce.
6: It was topic. Yes. Yeah. It was beautiful. It was beautiful. I mean, it was a majority decision. So it tells you that one judge called for OKS. And even after the competition,
8: you're giving two reasons now.
6: No, I'm just saying things that happened yesterday.
8: No, but
6: for example, Apostle was like, "Oh, OKS should have won," and I said no.
8: Okay, three reasons.
6: I even said no. OKS didn't deserve to win yesterday.
8: Okay.
6: So when the results came, I wasn't surprised that OKS lost. So congratulations to
8: let me summarize.
6: University Senior High School. And then they'll be meeting OSAS, that is Osei Richmond Senior High School.
8: So,
6: and then OKS will be facing off Church of Christ on Thursday.
8: For
6: the third place, yes.
8: The third place, are you comfortable? I should go.
6: Oh, I'm always comfortable. I should go for Kresek again. I am always comfortable.
8: So I'm throwing a challenge.
6: I'm always comfortable.
8: I'm going to see because I'm going to pay a bar.
6: So for Kresek. Who are you going to support?
8: That's 5 million.
6: Me.
8: Who are you going to support?
6: Me.
8: Why are you going to support?
6: Me.
8: Oh, okay. So this is the results. Yeah. 250.
6: 241.
8: Against 241. Yeah. Oh, they were the mobile.
6: Oh, they are good side.
8: Thumbs up to KN West.
6: They are good side.
8: They are the good. But David, that, you just brought in something solid. So it means that they were in the semifinals last.
6: So they were seeded for the finals.
8: Oh, then they had experience. Then beating okay.
6: Oh, they have a lot of experience.
8: And then Mokramo Yade. Nine and then
6: my yard. This is how they sang the school anthem yesterday.

0: So this one was from the auditorium yesterday. I mean, I can't find the anthem online. The one they gave us was all instrumental, so I wanted something that has you know, the lyrics in there. Ford be a watch word and so, all that. So
1: it was a strategy, actually. Yesterday when I spoke to you, it was a strategy. You know, playing the anthem can give you a clue of how our debaters will position. So it was a strategy that we used.
2: I'm picking up something from this. Coupled with the performances that the SHS students give at the stadium program, the music thing.
0: The Fiesta.
2: Every school should be equipped with a studio, a recording studio.
1: Oh, okay.
2: Yeah.
0: They're struggling with structures and furniture, and you're talking about a music studio.
2: Downplaying.
1: It's not about downplaying. You're talking reality. About the hierarchy. It's like me. You live, for example, today, in your work, you need a pickup. Now we can just say cut off Ferrari. Will you bad?
2: Oh yeah, scale of preference.
0: Exactly.
2: But schools in the cities or the ones that are already endowed, at least it has to be.
1: Leo, don't look at the names. Oh.
0: You stand outside.
1: Last year, David wanted to do some painting for them.
0: I not wanted to. I did.
2: Yeah.
0: But I went to the schools, when you go to them, they'll tell you what they need. They'll tell you, and each and every school had a need.
1: Yeah. I was even surprised at the schools David selected, and David was actually forget the names when you go there.
0: We went to 10 schools actually, 10 schools, and they all had some special needs. You understand?
1: Last year, when I went to do the mentorship thing at my alma mater, when I got to the campus, you know, I was so sad. Is it dilapidated? Dilapidated.
0: And then
1: I left the school 13 years ago. There's no improvement.
0: So the problem with all of us, be it in the educational sector, the health sector, wherever, is lack of maintenance.
1: Mm.
0: We don't have everything we need, but the very little we have, we're not maintaining them very well. Yeah, so you go to washrooms and the bowls are broken. So the bebu, because it's clay ceramics and stuff. A bebu, you understand? You go and I don't know how.
2: And why do people do that? The WC do a good
1: transfer. So normally they feel that because it's public place and it's not.
0: It's public, so everybody's sitting on it and all that.
1: But you can use the tissue to. I mean. Just cover it.
2: And to know why. I don't know why.
1: But the one comes. Oh, have you noticed that even for some banks, until you're a certain class, they won't even allow you a washroom. Have you noticed that? You see, this thing you mentioned even brought something that the local assemblies also not do. The public washrooms. Maybe apart from KNUST, around this facility, maybe Love FM, maybe the public washroom, Ghana, for you to get a nice public washroom, is by grace of God.
0: Oh, there are a few. So if you go to Kuti,
2: hotels, banks.
0: Yeah. But if you go to Kuti, and I'm even talking about a public place of convenience, not the hotels and the like. There are a few around the Jinyase Kuti area.
1: Public place.
0: Yes, public places of convenience.
2: They go for salon or pako honey.
0: So they charge some amount of money.
1: No, I'm not talking about that one.
0: I'm talking about public places of convenience.
1: Yeah, I'm not talking about places where
0: the banks and or the hotels where you have to go and use them. I'm talking about the public places of convenience. And I'm saying that in some places, they manage it very well. And they keep it very clean. Very clean. So somebody goes...
2: But it's true. Most of the ones you see around nowadays, because there are people there all the time working, being paid.
0: There's somebody in the booth who will take the money from you, and they have cleaners. You know, this is when we're training people on how to do the parazones and the disinfectants and all that.
1: Okay.
0: They're very cheaper ones on the market. Yeah. So they buy those ones, and then when people are using it, they clean the place.
2: Yeah.
0: They keep the place clean. I like that because. And you'll be a rebel in my banking hall, and I'm hotel BBC washroom.
1: Yeah.
0: The public one you pay and then you make use of it.
1: Yeah.
0: So if it's kept clean well enough, at least you.
2: And most of them, you know, back in the days, a lot of them used a hole on the ground.
0: Most of
2: them have been converted to WCs. So it's not that hole on the ground situation anymore. Most of them. So it's relatively good. I mean, if you consider.
0: And I think that what assemblies ought to be doing is that they need to be looking at that more. Because if people are still doing cheating and people are doing all those crazy things out there, it's because they don't trust, apart from the money they have to pay, they don't trust the hygienic conditions
2: of those places. Yes.
0: So if the assemblies would invest, monitor, and maintain and improve people wouldn't mind at all, you know, visiting and making use of these washrooms.
1: Okay, Professor, I have also sent a message. Said that, interesting, there's a management theory. If you want to see the organizations are working to go to the toilet first.
0: Mm.
1: Yeah, I don't understand it.
0: Let me read it. Maybe the way you're reading it is a problem. So it says, interesting, there is a management theory. If you want see that organizations are working, go to the toilet first.
2: Okay,
1: there's a management. If you want to see how organizations are, go to the toilet. Okay, I get it.
0: We also have a particular university.
1: That's a good one.
2: But Professor Haji, good morning.
0: He has a book. He's about launching in Accra. We'll be talking about that in the coming.
2: Mikko, I have to. I wanted to see him this week. So this project that I'm supervising, we want to install the escape.
0: The
2: whole house is just prison.
0: Mm.
2: And the way I felt uneasy the day I went inside. Mm. So I was hoping if he could
0: accept
2: me
0: to,
2: yeah.
0: Sure. So that can be arranged. But you know, back to school is on. You want to say something?
1: Yeah, David. I wanted to say something about the back to school.
0: So, you know, parents are, as we speak, you know, schools are reopening from next week.
1: Yeah,
0: and beyond. And people will have to get the bags and the books and the money for the school fees and all
2: the
0: that.
2: The trunks and the chop buses.
0: I'm not even talking about that. That is part. But I've been talking about the preparatory crash. Listen to this woman narrate bitterly what some schools and teachers are doing. Listen.
3: Because me turn books. Me turn books. Me buy our class 6. Or 12 books for 1,400. And the our KG 2 to your books 800. Me turn books me to me serve you be our class 1. Me serve the books in na manu 700 cities. Teacher on file list ma wa beka say on to be file list ni ma o. Me ni teacher akasa say o file list ni ma me na me turn book ni bi da bi. Fit time am me ba start school me turn books. Debia me tia. And na list na e di be ma o nu ya tro English, ete Ghana, French. 70 Ghana. Now English book cry yet on work from you and ton English book are saying 80 Ghana. Yeah, to 70 Ghana. And so like omu person omu boy no mu my own no friend say one omu boy and but say one omu boy. Almost say a pencil cry who best see a bibia ubako SHS. Ubako SHS dear or beto abortina mammy school packaging in and or muton abordi or mutuapo mau. Once you are in a Uban on ya, as
4: hen, schools.
3: And this season, one who say next season, yes, it's a syllabus, Ninty, or my trotro, and textbooks, now my parents, Nise, or Mubeto, or Moon to me, risky, say, or Mubeji textbooks, no, I yes, sir. A Becca, or Muhonti, or Mudia, my parents, Nise, or Mubeto, least I make crowd on my phone, so be a Sandy. Combined books yet only 150, or I be Muba cry at the moment, 140. School 180.
0: We can go on and on and on and on. I mean, the rest of the video is on our Facebook page.
1: The emotions
0: and,
1: for me.
2: it's one word. Cocoa season.
0: So, like I was saying, if you join us on our socials on Facebook, on YouTube, you know, we've got the woman. You know, the emotions are high. It doesn't make sense. And she sells these textbooks. She sells these exercise books. She sells these, you know, what do you call them? The pens and the pencils and all that. Yeah, the schools will say no. They pay for it.
1: The school is just being unreasonable. Maybe to me tomu or a school moa or some banko tomu or a fia mame. What's that saying? Maybe that. Oh, David, sometimes.
0: Leo told you it's their cocoa season.
1: Yeah,
0: why don't you tell parents to go out there and buy the books and bring the books? Set books be a book. If it meets the criteria.
1: Oh, David, this is different too.
0: It is
1: I'm
0: not
1: saying,
0: different.
1: Sir, David, mame no, and now we will be a no tomb book. Mame no, some all kind of say. Nemaye mienu school moho. What you say? The book bill per what she's saying is high.
0: Uh-huh.
1: And her point of her
0: and I am saying to you that her concern is that she sells books and what they are taking from her what's in the school is higher than the price she sells hers.
1: Uh-huh. Yeah.
0: In that same regard, if I have a child or a ward in that school and your price is high, reasonably, I mean, commonsensically, let me buy it from a cheaper place outside.
1: That's different.
0: It is not different.
1: It's different.
0: Why would you want to single you want to single her out because she sells books. I don't sell books, but I can get it cheaper outside. How about that?
1: No, they utombuk.
0: I can get it cheaper outside.
2: So it looks like they are trying to prevent what David is saying.
1: And I'm saying,
2: yeah, it's not fair,
0: but
2: man. But are the teachers or the school supposed to profit from this?
0: How do you know they're profiting?
2: Ah.
1: That's not okay.
0: I just want to play.
2: Let's break some things down. We all know most of the schools use universal books across board. They are not using different categories.
1: Because of the NACAP,
2: all of them are basically the same. So if I buy it from the school or from outside, it's still the same book, right?
1: Mm.
2: Now, here is the case where the teachers are selling it in the schools at a certain price, right?
0: Mm. Which is different from the market.
2: What has been sold on the market.
0: Mm.
2: If the parents are complaining that the prices are too high
0: from
2: what they buy in the schools, why don't we give them the benefit of that to go and buy from outside and bring it? Why must it be chinchilla
0: twice? And you know, some of the schools, what they also do,
2: I want to understand that.
0: What they also do now is that normally we would have bought our textbooks from outside. I mean, the exercise books from outside.
2: That's what we all did back
0: before,
2: in the days.
0: Before we had the Michael Jacksons and Cole Meninis on the back of those things.
2: Yeah.
0: Right now, some of the schools are printing the exercise books themselves in their schools, and they are insisting that you buy the exercise books.
1: Two issues here. I have no... A school is a profit-making entity. So if they want to, they have no problem. But David, you see, they need to be reasonable. That's why I talk about the reasonableness. In that, David, say, I'm going to go to 20 CD. Next school, oh, Tom, I need 200. Him say, born a baby for
2: exactly.
1: Yeah. Say the
0: words
1: here. I'm speaking our language. No, that's the same thing I'm saying. It's not my money. So, what do you want to do? What do you want to ban the end of the less than a man, no, you be not a man.
0: No, no, no, no, no. They sell it at 70 cities or whatever outside. So, what you need to do is once you are buying in bulk, you get some discounts. So, rather sell the school one. So, let's say if they were selling the school one at 60 cities.
1: Oh,
0: so
1: I can do better.
0: Right. See, that's what I'm saying. So it should go across.
1: No, then me tomo, me mama, me mango tomo, baby.
0: But I don't know what is happening at KNUC campus. Joel, if you don't mind, show us that video as well, Joel, on our socials. There's another accident that has happened around that same place where the police pickup had an accident with a trotro.
2: The fault of the police again.
0: No, this one, it's not a police car involved. But there's about five or so cars involved in this accident.
2: Hey.
0: Even if I'm not mistaken, more than five. More than five cars involved.
1: After this morning, they said that the information is still trickling. But David, it's likely to be the students. They drive. You know, that place is a bit descending. So there's a bit...
0: What do you want here? What are you trying to have here? Accident. The same KNUC university campus. I don't know what is happening in that area. Over five cars involved, man. The same place where the pickup accident took place.
1: Where the library is. The library.
0: The library,
1: yeah.
0: Child, it's crazy.
1: I don't know why they... David, especially living in the Brunei area.
0: This one, I'm sure the person was seriously injured.
1: So maybe we school. The final years are done. So
2: they do these races at night and all.
0: It's not my races, but say it's about
1: four
0: exciting that. Man, enjoyment, drinking.
1: But David, let me use this opportunity because some of them listen to radio. And David, let's talk to them.
0: The
1: mere fact that you finish university... It's not anything. I feel a bra boy, a bear, my cry there, David. It's now that life is coming to face you. David, it's now that you need to pray to God to get a good place for national service. David, let's tell them. Because David, yesterday I saw some of the girls, the video they've sent, David. It's on TikTok. How did I know they've completed school? And David, by God's grace, to Sama, our first baby,
0: hey,
1: as officially.
0: Congratulations.
1: Yes.
0: Oh, we need to throw school. A party for her. I need to throw a party for her.
1: Yeah.
0: Oh, so David, for those of you who might not know Sama, 4 years or so ago,
1: we
0: got a lady who was working at a chore bar. She was washing dishes at a chore bar.
1: Yeah.
0: It came to our attention that she's completed school, senior high school, and if she ain't yet, it's to us. So we invited her, you know, uncle, who is also in Kumasi. They came over. We decided to support her in school. So we... So we put Sama in the hostel. We paid her fees. We gave her pocket money. Fortunately, by the grace of God, Sama has completed school. We need to bring her to the studios to tell us that story.
1: I'm trying to.
0: We need to bring her to the studios to tell us that story, and wherever she wants to do her national service, where the mechanical and move for her, we'll place her where she wants to go and do her national service.
1: Oh, yeah, absolutely.
0: Wherever
1: yeah,
0: she wants to do her national service, we'll make sure that she gets it. Absolutely. Oh, Charlie, I'm
1: and
0: happy.
1: And Bernard and Christa were also in final year.
0: I know they're in final year. I know they are. I know they
2: are. The journey has been tough.
0: It's not been easy.
2: Sometimes Eugene will say something, and then I'll also respond with him something.
1: but David, again, it brings me to something yesterday. Wow. Kofi Asare said that I think that the NDC government, yes, they are doing the policy, but David, they are not doing the right way. You know the no free stress. You know, you are talking about education. Give me a bit of 2 minutes. You know the no free stress thing that we did, David, where they said that they will pay the fees for the first year student.
0: Yeah.
1: David, now what they are doing is not helping. Let me explain. Now what they do is that the student go to school later and he has sent this kanama home. And David, they say, "Oko pebesia, eduram ansani aedeni, abain this kanama old school." But David, we all know that the biggest issue
2: is finding the money to go
1: in. Entering.
2: Yeah.
1: Because David, now, averagely, the reason why I've told Bernard to move to my former place is because I can't pay hostel fees, 4,005, averagely, 4,000. David, this is four in the room. Omu says hostel, omu nye tapebu, omu nye, 4,000. Now, the accommodation on campus, the government one, is also around 2,500, 3,000. Add to the school fees, average of 2,500, 3,000. 2 year base, 60 million. Oh, David, we have 6,000. And only David to come out. So, oh, mommy, no, papa, no, mommy, baby, process now. More lawyer fair and all those things. So, David, what the government should do is to zero rate it. That at least if you are doing, say, humanities, you know how many, GTEC can give you the data. How many people can KNUSC? KNUSC has 6 colleges. They do the college system. We have 6. Allied Science, College of Science, Agric, Natural Resources, I think the built environment. So, if you know the number of people at humanities, you KNUSC is born here, say, fees here, say, you pay. College of Science, you pay. But as a crown and copper BC and go room, and son had this kind of bread, David, I don't know. Says ABS, Jirgo, send a little bit, can say ABS.
0: You know, we government doesn't have money. You and I know. So they always rob Peter to pay. I mean, they do these things just to manage things. For me, in as much as it's tough for somebody to get money elsewhere and enter the university, at least at the end of it all, if you are reimbursed, it's better than not entering at all.
1: Oh, yes, for that one, yes.
0: Uh-huh. So, in as much as to the largest, and I agree with you,
1: I'm zero rated.
0: It's some way, but hey.
1: This is your, and David, the nurses today, yesterday, they called 2 years with David. They are still home.
0: Steve Zando is here. It's 20 minutes past 7. He's bringing us the very latest from the world of sports. Lionel Messi says he's retiring from international football. But before then, has Jimmy done his press ups? Yesterday he said he was going to do 50 or something. And look at somebody like Dalali Atias, who's also coming to challenge me. When Zando...
1: When was that?
0: Yesterday he sent messages.
2: The waist problem.
0: Guess what?
2: The waist is okay now.
0: Are you asking me as a projector or as a friend to Dalali Atias?
1: But you have to talk to you. I'm a dear chicken cry. I just entered and...
0: That is all over. I drop him. I drop him. I drop him. I drop him. I drop him. I drop him. I drop him. I drop him. I drop him. I drop him. I drop him. I drop him. I drop him. I drop him. I drop him. I drop him. I drop him. I drop him. I drop him. I drop him. I drop him. I drop him. I drop him. I drop him. I drop him. I drop him. I drop him. I drop him. I drop him. I drop him. I drop him. I drop him. I drop him. I drop him. I drop him. I drop him. I drop him. I drop him. I drop him. I drop him. I drop him. I drop him. I drop him. I drop him. I drop him. I drop him. I drop him. I drop him. I drop him. I drop him. I drop him. I drop him. I drop him. I drop him. I drop him. I drop him. I drop him. I drop him. I drop him. I drop him. I drop him. I drop him. I drop him. I drop him. I drop him. I drop him. I drop him. I drop him. I drop him. I drop him. I drop him. I drop him. I drop him. I drop him. I drop him. I drop him. I drop him

0: Oh, Charlie, your very good friend Messi says what? He's retiring from
1: Yes, the greatest footballer of all time for me.
0: Arguably. Some people say Ronaldo, though.
1: He's won all the important trophies in world football. He's won the World Cup.
0: He was lucky to have won the World Cup.
1: He was lucky.
0: You know that. Ask me why I'm saying. I said what I said. Because Obre.
1: Amazing.
0: Amazing.
1: Yes.
0: Injury could have prevented him from winning it.
1: Yeah.
0: Anything could have happened.
1: That one I agree.
0: And that's what I'm saying. He was lucky.
1: Yes. But finally, he amassed the World Cup trophy, Copa America.
0: Yeah.
1: He's won the Champions League, the Spanish La Liga, a lot of, you know, trophies. For me, he scored a lot of goals. Mm. And apart from that, the eye test, he gave us, you know, interesting performances. Mm. You sit behind your television and enjoy Lionel Messi. Mm. Beyond the fact that he'll give you the goals, you are going to enjoy how he plays football.
0: The only disappointment for me, personal thing, I don't know why he went for the tattoos. Yeah, I don't know why he went for
1: that one. It's a thing with footballers, so he's normal.
0: Ronaldo Anyebio. Also, Ronaldo.
1: Okay, it's a thing with most footballers, so he's normal.
0: But he never did it up until.
1: I am saying that with most footballers.
0: But you know what made him? Don't you?
1: Masa.
0: But you know what made him go for the tattoos?
1: You know what I mean? With most footballers, let's look at what he gave the football community. Messi and Ronaldo, where do you stand? By the gap, they be huge.
0: But you haven't answered my question.
1: Yesterday I met Jimmy Agla.
0: For emphasis, Jimmy Agla is our general manager.
1: Met him. And he's got an interesting proposal. He's targeting the likes of, you know, Kofi Adodunfe, the head of the news,
0: he's a news editor
1: department, and of course David Akwete.
0: He's challenging me.
1: Oh, hold on. I've mentioned your name. Relax.
0: I just want clarity. Jimmy is challenging me.
1: Yes, and
0: in what?
1: And Delali Atiasi.
0: He's challenging Delali.
1: So the heads of the various programs, Jimmy is targeting you guys. So
0: Messi, I have a message for you. Go and give him a reply. Tell Jimmy. That you target the Lalis and people like you, the Kukus,
1: Jimmy said, you know, go fit him on a level, myself and the Yuji Osetitu. So he's targeting you people.
0: Sometimes you go fit,
1: that he go fit beat you simple.
0: Messi catches on who Kukus, the Lali at Yassi. Maybe Enoch.
1: Kofi, what about
0: Kofi? Do for crap, man, Franco. Kofi is my level.
1: Oh,
0: master. Enoch.
1: Jimmy will ship you guys. You don't worry. Me, I trust your man. Press at 50. But Jimmy said he go feed you 50 non-stop, right? 1, 2, 3, up to 50 non-stop.
0: Unim. Must it talk his name? There he is.
2: 40 press-ups.
0: Straight up.
2: 40 straight.
0: Straight.
2: Right now.
1: Non-stop. Oh, give me cameras. Get up. Non-stop.
0: Cameras
1: up. Non-stop. 1 to 40.
0: Oh, Jimmy.
2: I'm saying that.
0: Speak into the microphone.
2: I challenge you to 40 push-ups right now.
1: Yes, right now.
0: Where are the cameramen? Bring the camera. Let's go. Let's do it.
1: As I said. What's going on?
0: Oh, let's do this.
1: Did you GTI?
0: Me GTI.
1: Relax.
0: I'm missing you.
2: Come.
0: Thank you.

0: was prepared for the occasion with the number 91 prominently inscribed on it. The celebration also included a champagne toast as the club reflected on its long history. Love FM Sports Director Delali Atiasi was there and has come through with this report.
1: At the ceremony, Mr. James Osei Brown Joshop announced some of the things that the new board has put in place to make sure that the team gets ready for the new season. Now, he announced that two new pitches are being constructed at the Adokojache training facility of the club. And he also said that they were constructing a wall so that the training session of the club will not be viewed by the public. He also announced that some of the containers are being ready. And so very soon we are going to see the director of football, Stanley Menzo, and the rest of the technical team, as well as all the other staff working directly from the Adokojache training ground. Mr. James Osei Brown also announced that they are going to take serious the team's academy. Now, he also announced that the team, as part of the club licensing requirement, is supposed to have a women's team. But unfortunately, the club does not have a women's team ready. And so they are currently speaking to Madame Evelyn Nsiansare. You know that she's got a women's team. And so that the club will buy the team from Mrs. Evelyn Nsiansare. But then she will be managing the club on behalf of Kumasi Asante Kotoko. Now, Mr. James Osei Brown also announced that the board is looking for accommodation for the players. They don't want the players to live together again because they feel that they are adults in their own right. I should say that we need to commend the board because this is the first time in the history of the club that the media has been invited to the birthday party of the club.
0: So that was Delali Atiasi with that report. Now, the board chairman of Asante Kotoko, Mr. James Osei Brown, said they want to do all the things Delali highlighted because they want to fix their foundation at Kotoko.
2: Our responsibility as a board is therefore not simply to manage the club today, but to strengthen its foundation and build an institution that the future generation will be part of it. Our journey. When the new board was appointed, we were expected to take over immediately. But as one can say, every year the money is out there. Then so, yes, sir. That's the money you have in the year. Okay, sir, we'll say new money. I don't know, a very stable way now. See, no. And what pay and performance. Take a sign of the year. Over the whole consumer then, and you have the money. It's how much you. Now, since the left hand of the year, and yeah, take it over.
0: So that was the voice of Asante Kotoko board chairman, Mr. James Osei Brown. So happy anniversary to the fabulous club, Kumasi Asante Kotoko. Away from that, the National Sports Authority has clarified that Accra Sports Stadium remains open despite restrictions on activities on the main pitch. NSA Director General Yao Ampofuankra dismissed report that the entire facility had been closed, explaining that only the pitch is currently unavailable as it undergoes preparation and maintenance ahead of upcoming international assignments. The clarification comes as Ghana prepares for the 2027 Africa Cup of Nations qualifiers. The Black Stars are scheduled to face Cote d'Ivoire away on September 24 before hosting the Gambia at the Accra Sports Stadium 3 days later. Here's Yambo Fuankra on the situation at the Accra Sports Stadium.
3: I also saw that on some social media pages. It is not closed down. Currently, if you go to the Accra Sports Stadium, there's a tennis, international tennis tournament, which is ongoing. The grass or the pitch is being worked on so that we get it steady, robust, and firm for the upcoming qualifiers. But the stadium has not been closed. It's just the pitch that is being worked on and is being cordoned so that people do not trespass or unnecessary, you know, nobody goes and disturbs the work that is being done. So the stadium itself hasn't been closed. I'm surprised to have heard that just as you are. So no, the stadium has not been closed down.
0: Now, the National Sports Authority boss Yampa Fuankra speaking there. Meanwhile, HASFOC has confirmed they will begin the 2026-27 Ghana Premier League season at the University of Ghana Sports Stadium as the Accra Sports Stadium remains unavailable. The Phobians have reached a temporary agreement with the University of Ghana Stadium host to host their opening three league matches, including two home matches in September. HAS will open their campaign against Brooklyn Chelsea this Sunday before travelling to Bibiani to face Bibiani Gold Stars on match day two. And then they will return to Accra to host Bechem United in their third league fixture. Now, let's come to Kumasi because concerns were raised about the situation of the pitch of the Babayaro Sports Stadium after the Democracy Cup last Friday. The NSA boss, Yampa Fuankra, has taken full responsibility, stating the pitch was not fully ready for the Democracy Cup, but he's assuring the public the facility will be ready for the start of the new campaign.
3: The same, the countdown to Kotoko, Pandu Heart of Lions is

0: on. And originally, the Democracy Cup was not on the bill. But when the SOS came, there were discussions. And I would take 100% responsibility for that, where I put pressure on the regional directorate that tried to make sure that the pitch is ready for the Democracy Cup. They tried. It wasn't good enough, but they will definitely hit that original deadline for the Ghana Premier League, which was always going to be the target until the Democracy Cup came in quite late. So for that one, I take full responsibility. But beyond that, it will be ready. They're working on it. And when Kotoko hosts Bando Hearts of Lions, we should have a perfect pitch.
1: You hear the voice of NSA boss Yao Ampofu Ankra. Let me take you to the camp of Miriam Sporting Club. And as the Takwa team prepare to take on TP Mazembe in the first preliminary round of the CAF Champions League this weekend at the TNS Stadium, and Miriam Sporting Club head coach Ibrahim Tanko says his side are fully prepared for their CAF Champions League showdown against TP Mazembe, despite their focus remaining on improving after Sunday's Champion of Champions victory over Nations FC. He's been speaking, delivering a message to the Miriam fans.
2: I mean, the approach is to win, and the approach is to play and without conceding. So definitely, and we are going to prepare very well, because like you said, TP Mazembe is a very big club, so we have to prepare very well. But I'm hope that after this win, the confidence will come. And we are going for the win, definitely, and I'm sure that they will come in their numbers so that we will give them the win. I always said we are doing it together. Since day one, they have been supporting us. I mean, this is the first time in Takwa, and the history is going to come in Takwa for champions. So I hope that they will come in their numbers and the team will also play well for them.
1: That was the voice of Miriam Sporting Club head coach Ibrahim Tanko. Now, Ghana defender Kojo Opon-Pepra says he's ready to embrace the challenge of playing for Turkish giant Fenerbahce after completing his move from French Ligue 1 side OGC Nice. The 24-year-old joined Fenerbahce in a deal reportedly worth more than 10 million euros and was officially unveiled by the club over the weekend. Opon-Pepra said the opportunity to continue improving and take on a new challenge played a major role in his decision to move to Turkey. Listen.
3: First of all, thank you for the good wish. Yeah, I played here last season against Fenerbahce, so I know how the atmosphere is in the stadium, how passionate the people are about the club. So for me, it was very good to be with this family, because you can feel the connection with the fans and the players, and you can feel the connection with the fans and the players on the pitch. So yeah, for me, it's a really good step to connect like this with these fans and also with the people in the club. And also, it was a really good conversation with the coach, because we spoke about a lot of things. Really, really positive. So yeah, that was what convinced me the most. But also, I spoke with Alex. He said a lot of good things about the club. So yeah, that was also really good information to get from someone that's been here before.
1: Newly signed Fenerbahce defender Kojo Opon-Pepra speaking. That's where Ghana midfielder Ibrahim Sulemana will join Serie A side Sassuolo on a season-long loan from Atalanta with an option for a permanent transfer. Ghana Soccer Net has reported. Now to Europe, and Arsenal won on Monday Night Football while Barcelona reclaimed top spot after an emphatic win over Real Vallecano.
4: Just prior to kickoff, Alvaro Garcia! And they are a finish, efficient. It's a clinical finish.
5: If you're suggesting it was a rebound,
4: Lamine. That's a little bit special. Lamine Yamal fires it into the top corner.
6: Bernal.
4: Olmo. Gordon tries to get there ahead of Bayou. He does so. And it was a wicked pass.
7: Is appealing for the penalty, and in the end, the referee points to the spot.
8: There is a little push in the back.
9: Well, the decision is that the foul took place, I think, outside of the penalty area. Ferreza, Calafiori's in here, and Bukayo Saka's there to turn it home and give Arsenal the lead just before the hour mark.
1: Yes, that's how it happened, and Bukayo Saka's goal just before the hour mark was enough for champions Arsenal to maintain their perfect start with a 1-0 win over Aston Villa at the Villa Park. This fixture was one of the few matches that the Gunners lost in winning the Premier League title last season, and Arsenal manager Mikel Arteta is a happy man.
10: No, really happy. It's a massive win. It's a tough place to come and earn the 3 points, and I think we deserve it. I think we had a great squad performance, I would say, because when the 11 wasn't enough, the finishers came in and did a magnificent job to finish off the game and win it. And I know how tough it is to win here.
1: It's a good time to listen to Aston Villa manager Unai Emery after the defeat to Arsenal.
11: We perform like we planned, and we compete like we planned. Then how we didn't achieve the result at the end, of course, is painful. But this is the message. Through how we played, how we compete, how we were focusing the game here in Villa Park, is the way we want to build again.
1: Let me take you to Spain, because Lamine Yamal scored 2 goals for Barcelona against Real Vallecano to complete a 5-2 victory in La Liga last night to reclaim top spot. Here's Barcelona manager Hansi Flick after the emphatic win.
12: Yeah, for me important is the 3 points. So now we have a good start in the season. This is what we want. I think the first half we played really, really good. I like a lot what I saw there. Second half, especially also the opponent was strong. Second half they pressed very good. I also spoke with the coach outside. They pressed really good. We struggled a little bit, but at the end the reaction after the first goal, also after the second goal of Rayo was really good. So I appreciate it a lot.
1: Now, Lionel Messi has officially ended his international career with Argentina after more than 2 decades with the national team. The 39-year-old leaves as Argentina's all-time leading goal scorer, having scored 125 goals in 207 appearances. Messi confirmed his retirement in an emotional statement, saying he had given everything he had to the national team and felt he had nothing more to give. Deadline day has arrived and there will be more updates later, 3:05 p.m. on the Last Pulse Blitz Extra. Man City is still chasing Enzo Fernandez. There's news on Julian Alvarez to Arsenal, and Chelsea's Robert Sanchez may leave the club. So that'll be all for the Last Pulse Centre, powered by the Last Pulse team, brought to you in association with Vim Champagne Energy Drink. It gives you Vim. My name is Stephen Zando. Mornings on Facebook at LEV 99.5 FM. David Akwete, Eugene Osetutu, and Leo Stanley will continue with Love in the Morning after this.
13: Missy, me fee ni ya edru no mosso no de. Na to plan so. 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Wada roma, tie din ni BMO. CBS Supreme Industries. Na obo mi fee ne so mamen for 10 years now. Mi roof no. Osio to. Oyabo. All weather. Etim de etim. Na eloku new.
14: CBS de. E free bra me mi say. Ebe ya contractor yi. Wo pie ni ho a. Me di CBS products. Aye adwuma ma na. Won kan fo mi. Se nchanse pa ye de bodan so. It's a long span, galvanized, alloy zinc, and no metal trust is it.
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4: Stuff for information, na den echo.
5: And Eddie Dina would ya mamma no. Yo magiatum. Dear Crona say, a man say Rua Bank PLC, a yeka satran and kwabuamu, say abey a man say Community Bank PLC.
4: Hey, sir.
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4: A man say Community Bank PLC.
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4: And I was say wasantre.
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12: Yeah.
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0: So that's music from Fantasia there, and she's singing I Believe. It brings the time to some 8 minutes to 8 o'clock here in the studios of Love 99.5. And today, let's talk about something that can change the direction of a child's life. That is the BCE results and the senior high school placement that follows. So for thousands of parents and candidates, this is more than just a result on a piece of paper. It is about years of, you know, sacrifice, school fees, late night studying, mock examinations, teachers' expectations, and the dream of getting into that school they have always wanted. But now questions are being asked as some private school, you know, leaders are alleging that their candidates were marked down in this year's BCE. They say some results do not reflect what students had been achieving in school, and they want answers. Now, WAEC, on the other hand, has a very important question to answer then. Are there any basis whatsoever for these claims that the private schools are, you know, raising? Well, the answer from WAEC is a big no, as captured in the statement they have released. Now, if a child's result determines whether they get their first, second, or third choices of school, then the integrity of that result cannot be a matter of opinion. It must be above suspicion. So this morning, we want to bring all of them together because we're talking about the results. We're talking about, you know, whether somebody was marked down or whatever. We're talking about the school placement. So we have with us Mr. Henry Osebo-Ating is with the GES, and he joins us here in the Studios of Love 99.5. He is the PRO for the GES here in the Ashanti region. Mr. Osebo-Ating, good morning.
1: Good morning.
0: And how are you doing?
1: I'm cool.
0: It's been a while, huh?
1: Yeah.
0: It's been a while?
1: Yeah.
0: And how's the GS doing?
1: I'm doing fine.
0: Okay. We're here to talk about, you know, the school placement. And early on, we were told that the placement results will be made available today, the 1st of September, but it's been moved to Friday, the 4th of September.
1: Yep.
0: Okay, we'll be talking about the school placement. And as you listen to us, if you have questions and concerns, our WhatsApp number is available for you to use. It's 055-111-1995. That is 055-111-1995. Now we'll be joined by the boss for WAEC shortly here as well for him to be part of this very conversation. But we also have with us Edward Akunz. Help me pronounce your name.
2: Edward Akunzose.
0: Okay, so Edward Akunzose, and he is a Ghana National Council of Private Schools member. In fact, he's the regional coordinator. Sherif Ampim Hassan is also a proprietor, and they also join us here. And we'll be joined shortly, like I said, by WAEC as well. So good morning to all of you, and thanks very much for joining us.
3: Good morning.
0: Okay, so let me start off the conversation with, you know, you, Henry. Henry, how would you say students or candidates are performing when it comes to the writing of BCE exams?
1: Well, thank you. And I also send greetings to all our listeners.
0: Mm.
1: Yeah, at the moment, we're saying that students are doing well. Based on the standard-based curriculum, there are different dimensions as how students can be assessed.
0: Mm.
1: So the third batch, we are saying that the performance has been encouraging.
0: If you say third batch, it means this is the third year.
1: Yeah, this is the third batch of the students who completed the standard-based curriculum.
0: Mm.
1: Yeah.
0: And so based on that, you say you've seen an improvement.
1: Yeah, at the moment, there was improvement in it.
0: From your perspective, Edward, would you say you're also seeing an improvement in there?
2: Yeah, there is improvement a lot, but there is more room for improvement.
0: Where are we lacking? Where do we need to improve more? If you say more room for improvement, where do we need to improve upon?
2: Yeah, looking at the whole curriculum, the way it's been designed, we've seen that at the end, we are looking at only one way of assessment, but we need to expand the assessment to cover everybody because we are looking at the content competent base.
0: Mm.
2: So if we narrowed it to a level where we only write and assess those who can write and those who cannot write, we don't assess them, I think we still have more room for improvement.
0: What do you say, those who can write and those who cannot write? What do you mean
2: by that? We have learners who cannot write at all.
0: Why? Isn't that serious?
2: Yes.
0: So why is this? So how come we have learners who cannot write?
2: We I this that observation when I move from district to district.
0: Mm.
2: You could see that somebody has completed school, you give him myself. He cannot even write 3 sentences.
0: Why?
2: We don't know whether it is a foundation or any other that caused a person.
0: Sheriff, do you have an answer to that question?
3: Actually, yes. You see, the operation of, private schools has to do with a lot of effort on the part of the school authorities.
0: Mm.
3: If they fail and reduce the school to just a business, that is how come we get some of these, lapses.
0: Or challenges.
3: Yes, or challenges.
0: Mm. Harry, do you agree that we need to have more room for improvement, especially if you want to do the assessment and do it properly?
1: Yeah, I agree with him. In some parts, the materials that the teachers and the students need, I would say may be inadequate. And therefore, we need to improve that aspect.
0: What is preventing us from improving it if we have identified the challenge or the problem?
1: You see, now we've moved from the printing materials to a digital base. And majority of the people in the rural areas may not have access to these digital facilities.
0: Mm.
1: And when that happens, it affects them, their performance. Mm. For example, let's say ICT. Some of the schools may not have the materials for the ICT, and therefore they do it on, rote learning.
0: Mm.
1: Just a matter of doing everything on the board. And also our mentality of always looking for a new computer, because we've got into a stage where schools need even break down computers, because sometimes they need to dismantle the computers to show the parts to the students
0: in terms of teaching them.
1: Yes, what the computer because is for about example, yes, mm. because for example, like on the paper, maybe they may draw a computer there and say this is a. Maybe a memory or
0: a keyboard or a mouse.
1: For the keyboard, it's easy, but the component within the system the children are supposed to know.
0: Mm.
1: And therefore, sometimes we need to dismantle the computers and show them the parts so that whenever they see it on the paper, drawn on the paper, they will be able to identify that this is a memory card or this is so and so.
0: You wanted to say something. I can see that you are eager to say something. Edward, what's on your mind?
2: Yeah. I agree with my brother here.
0: Mm.
2: You see, the system of assessment, like he already said.
0: Yeah.
2: If you take a computer and you are teaching computing, and you want to teach the components of computer, and you show the case drawings, and later on the child sees the real object, sometimes they are curious.
0: Mm.
2: They see the drawing as different out from of what?
0: The original.
2: The original.
0: Mm.
2: So as a child, answering a question on that, he may thought, the one our teacher shown us wasn't like this. Mm. So I have to write in this way.
0: Mm.
2: And you see that the world is evolving. We need to do something about that.
0: Yeah, Hassan.
3: Yes, when it comes to, the poor academic performance of students, especially those in the private schools. As I said earlier, I attribute that to the fact that most of the private school proprietors are operating the schools as a business, as institutions. Mm.
0: And in fact, and what you just said brings to mind something that we were talking about this morning, because even when it comes to the books that they use, they have to buy from the schools, and parents are complaining as to how much is involved in purchasing those textbooks, those exercise books. If they're saying, for example, if they want to buy from outside, it's far cheaper than when they're buying it from the schools, and therefore the schools want to make profit.
3: You see, that is not the aspect of business I'm trying to talk about.
0: Okay.
3: I'm trying to say that most of the parents, they use the BECE as the yardstick for assessing the competence of a school or the quality of a school.
0: Mm.
3: And so now it is business as usual that all manner of ways and means have been introduced into the BEC, the process of the, I mean, BEC examination,
0: including buying
3: marking,
0: of Apple,
3: everything.
0: Including buying Apple and all.
3: So, in fact, I believe that the examination, the WAEC examination, the BEC WAEC, is seriously compromised.
0: How?
3: Yes. There are instances where we realize that, I mean, people who do not deserve certain results are able to obtain those results.
0: Explain.
3: Yes. You know, as a proprietor, I had a parent who had who was a teacher at one of the secondary schools. I don't want to mention the name. And he told me that, in fact, most of the students who come there with, I mean, single-digit grades cannot identify three-letter words.
0: And these are people from the basic schools?
3: Yes, the basic schools.
0: Are these people who are from the private or the public schools, or they are from
3: It's cut
0: both?
3: Across.
0: It's cut across. Mm.
3: But you see, for the private, it's mostly, most of our people are into business. And WAEC is a complicit in all of this. Because, you see, at a watch joint at Bantima, I overheard some students, they were expressing shock about how come a colleague of DS could not sit for the science paper during the BEC because due to ill health. But when the results came, the child had A1.
0: The child did
3: grade one.
0: So the child
3: science.
0: Hold on, the child registered?
3: He registered.
0: But he didn't sit for the paper.
3: She didn't sit for the paper.
0: But when the results came out,
3: she had grade one in science.
0: How is this possible?
3: Yes, that is what I'm talking about.
0: Mm.
3: You see, there are a lot of tamperings going on with
0: somebody would argue and say, for example, that these are mere allegations.
3: Yes.
0: Do you have proof? Do you have evidence? Anything to substantiate what you're saying?
3: You see, in my school, we suffered this kind of, setback with the BEC results at one point in time. And in fact, our students were disheartened.
0: Mm.
3: I was totally distraught by the results. But believe me, when my students went to high school, some with aggregate 20, they topped the whole form.
0: Mm.
3: They did, an exams to justify their results.
0: Mm.
3: And a student with aggregate 22 topped the whole school when there were students with single-digit grades. In fact, I had a student in one of the prominent schools, high school, with a grade 19. He topped his class from Form 1 up to Form 3. When he was in Form 2, he came to me and I was asking him, are you still topping your class? He said, look, I'm even worried. I said, why? He said, I don't have a competitor. So I asked him, when you went to the school, were there no single numbers, people with grades? Mm. He says, they were the majority.
0: Mm.
3: So all these are, incidents add credence to the allegations we are talking about.
0: All right, so hold on for me. And fortunately for me, I have on the phone lines the regional boss for WAEC. Chief, good morning.
4: Yeah, good morning.
0: And trust you're well.
4: I'm well by God's grace.
0: All right, so as discussed with you yesterday, we have GES with us in the Studios of Love 99.5. We shall shortly be talking about the school placements and the challenges that some parents and some candidates may be facing. We also have some...
4: The school placements...
0: No. Hold on. I'm building a point. I also have with us in the studios some private school owners and or proprietors, for that matter, and they have concerns. One of the concerns is that they believe that there's some compromise somewhere from WAEC's perspective. And Joel, if you don't mind, please project the statement from WAEC for me on so that our viewers also on social media can see it. Now, one of the allegations or concerns you're raising here now is that there was an instance where somebody who had registered for BEC exam did not write the BEC exam, but when the results came out, the person got a grade A.
3: A science paper.
0: A science paper. Is this possible? And if so, what would have made this happen?
4: You know that we deal with numbers. if the person has registered and didn't write, you know, the numbers we are dealing with are huge. So this could be maybe a mistake from somewhere, but that does not necessarily mean that the council has an agenda.
0: But this, we're talking about the future of some, you know, everybody, candidates and all that. So if somebody goes to write, somebody doesn't write a paper, and then a result comes and a person has an A, that is a big issue, isn't it?
4: Yes, it is.
0: Under such circumstances, what does, you know, WAEC do?
4: So such an issue should have been reported to the council, WAEC, I mean, and then we'll investigate and know where the source of this thing. Because, this could be one in a thousand case, even though, as you said, it's a big issue. In fact, this is the first time that I'm hearing this from you. I don't want to brush it off completely because I wasn't there.
0: Mm.
4: You understand? So if I stand here and brush it off completely, it's going to be another case. But to say that if there's an issue like this, it should be reported to the council. Then the council will deal with it.
0: But does the council, after getting the exam papers from candidates and has been marked, do you vet it to ensure that such things do not happen?
4: Yes, we do. And that's why I said if this thing really happened, then it's one in a thousand.
0: How do you respond to concerns by some of the private schools? And this is not the first time we're hearing such concerns, that they believe that the marking of papers of their, you know, candidates, they've been marked down.
4: I don't know the definition of markdown in this case. If I should take you through our processes a little, maybe this will allay their fears.
0: Mm.
4: So we have examiners around the country for each subject. We are talking about Ashanti since we are here.
0: Okay.
4: So we receive our scripts for a particular subject. We check to see that, so we are expecting this number of scripts from this school, this number of scripts from this center. We call it controlling. Then after that, we don't mark our scripts over here. Ashanti region examiners will not mark Ashanti region scripts. We call something swapping. So we take ours to maybe 2-3 other regions, and then they will also bring theirs to other places. In fact, it's not a direct swap. So we send it, we distribute it around the region, other people to distribute theirs. And so ours will not be marked over here. Different examiners will mark them in other regions. And then when they finish marking, the marks are entered into our system. And then we process it. So in fact, we don't actually identify a particular school and say that this script is for this school. No. On the day that we are giving the script to the examiners, we just give them out. We have a receipt. And as we take the script, we just write the center number and all those things on the receipt. Mm. The examiner signs for it. So whoever marks which script is coming from where, we don't even know.
0: Mm.
4: So we it's not predetermined, I should put it that way.
0: Mm.
4: It's not predetermined who marks what. And so no one marks anyone down. No, we don't do that.
0: So for you, the allegations and the concerns they are raising doesn't hold water, because you believe that once you do the swapping and the examiners who are marking do not know whose sheets they are marking, you believe that there's no way somebody could be marked down?
4: No one marks anyone down.
0: How about the fact that people are also claiming that some students receive grades that do not match the subjects they actually even registered for?
4: I think this is linked to the issue you raised earlier.
0: Mm.
4: Yes. And so this particular point, as I said, personally, nothing has been reported to me like that. And so I don't want to talk too much about it, because I haven't seen it. It hasn't been reported to me. If anyone has such an issue in the region, they should report to us, then we'll investigate and be sure before we can answer.
0: The concern that these people are raising in relation to they believing that some of their candidates or students are marked down is the fact that in school, when they are doing their mock examinations and other assessments, they do very, very, very well. Very, very, very well. Interestingly, when they write their BECE exam, the results come and it looks like, well, they perform poorly. They don't even get single digits. These same students get to the senior high school and then they top their schools. They top their class. So how come somebody who does very well in mock exams or in assessments in the classroom and all that does very well, fares very poorly during the BECE exams, and then maybe goes back to the secondary school and continues to do better in the classroom? How can you explain that?
4: Okay, so let me explain our grading system that we use. We have two different types of grading system. And since we are talking about BECE, let me talk about the one we use for BECE.
0: Okay.
4: We call it the norm-referenced grading system. Norm-referenced is that, for instance, your grade for a particular subject is a factor of the grades that all other, students who wrote that exam, the cohort. So, for instance, let's take Ashanti region. In fact, it is nationwide that we do, but let's take Ashanti region. We are doing RME. And so the whole country RME, your grade you get is based on what the marks that or the grades that other people are getting with for throughout the country for RME. Let me explain further. In fact, we don't have a specific mark, say 90 to 100. Grade 1, 75 to maybe 90, grade 2. No, we don't have it for the norm reference. It is what your performance will depend on the performance of the people, the group of people that you wrote the examination with. And so if you are doing well in your school, and then in this exam, but someone does better than you, that person is going to push your grade down. Yes, that person is going to push your grade down. There are percentages here. So we put all of them. We are using RME as an example in this case.
0: So what you're saying is, hold on for me, Chief. Hold on for me. He's the regional boss for the WAEC. Listen to what he's saying. Are you privy to how they mark, the marking scheme that they use? And he's saying that based on how they do the marking, if a student from another school does very well, some students do very well, it raises the scheme. Therefore, a good student in a certain school will not do so well in at the end of it all.
3: That is where, I have a problem.
0: Okay.
3: You see, they are talking about the, they call it standard 9 grading system, where, for instance, the first 4% who get the highest score gets, the grade 1. That is what he's talking about.
0: Yeah.
3: Yes, that notwithstanding, there are instances where students who cannot even identify three-letter words get grade 1.
0: Okay, so Chief, how do you explain that one? He says that some students who cannot even identify three-letter words, and they began earlier on by saying that even in situations where people are supposed to write myself, they cannot put string three sentences together. And so how can you explain such a person getting a grade 1 or A?
4: And so they are saying this. That is what they are saying. Do we have evidence to that? But what he explained is actually what we do. So the best 4% will get grade 1. That is standard 9. But he explained it very well. I think the next 7% or so are getting grade 2. It actually, it follows the normal distribution curve. Yes. And so if this year the best candidate for mathematics, forgive me, I'm going to the extreme just to explain my point. The best 4% candidate in mathematics got around 30%. They are going to get grade 1. And then it will beat down up to the grade 9. And that is how it works. And for them saying that someone cannot write two-letter whatever and that one, who investigated it?
0: So for such concerns that they have, what would you say is the appropriate means or challenge that they can use?
4: Please, can you put, if you say means or challenge, what does it mean?
0: What I'm saying is, for example, they have concerns. What would you say is the appropriate means by which they can get some hearing, some resolve?
4: Yes, obviously, they will write through the directorate. In fact, if it is a district, through the district directorate, and then to the council.
0: Mm.
4: Some of them request for remarking.
0: Mm-hmm.
4: And we do it.
0: So,
4: and then get back to them with the grade.
0: And
4: so, yes, please, I want to hear.
0: When the remarking is done, what are usually the outcomes of the remarking?
4: Usually. That is another dangerous word you want to put in there. But the outcome, some who have done it will tell you, if it is possible for it to change, but normally, I don't normally see it changing. Because we would have done our homework very well before bringing out the results.
0: Mm. All right, so at this point in time, I'd like to ask you to hold the line if you don't mind, and then let me also engage with them here. So you've heard the original boss for WAEC.
1: Yes.
0: Now, he's saying that, where, how do you substantiate this? Because that was the first question I asked.
1: Yes.
0: In fact, the second question I asked you,
1: yes,
0: that you have evidence to prove that a child wrote the exams,
1: yes,
0: the BEC exams, and has been marked down.
1: Yes, as I was saying, I believe that WAEC is losing grip of the security of the examination, actually.
0: Mm.
1: Not because they are doing so maliciously, but because there are tamperings, human
0: tamperings from where?
1: From different, I mean, quarters and throughout the processes, the various processes.
0: So when is the process?
1: Let me tell you one thing. A brother of mine, who is now, I mean, in Australia pursuing his doctorate, he was a director of a particular school in Kumasi. He was approached by somebody who paraded himself as an agent of WAEC, that he could help his students, that year's candidate, all of them to get, I mean, single-digit grades.
0: How credible is that person? What shows that the person is from WAEC?
1: You know, the person might not be coming from WAEC.
0: Mm.
1: But the point is, that is what I'm talking about, the tamperings and so on and so forth. Now, this guy said he could, and then my brother said, what is the assurance? He says, well, I wouldn't take a dime from you. I wouldn't take a dime from you, provided you accept. We will go ahead and give you your children that the grade we are talking about.
0: But this is your word, and I sitting here, I cannot, you know, independently.
1: Let me tell you one other thing.
0: No, before we move on, tell me the other thing.
1: Yes.
0: Indulge me.
1: Yes, I'm indulging you.
0: What you just said,
1: uh-huh,
0: how do I know it's true?
1: Okay.
0: Because if such a thing happened.
1: Let me give you a typical example.
0: Okay.
1: My granddaughter, the daughter of Sheriff here, a 10-year-old class 4 student, she wrote the BEC private this year.
0: 10 years. Wow.
1: And she had a grade 30, even though we think that she has been marked down. And lo and behold, she surpassed most of her counterparts who sat in the name of the school, the same school, who are JHS 3 candidates. Meanwhile, their academic performance is above hers. You get the point. But she passed the exam. She did very well than most of them.
0: What I'm trying
1: so
0: to...
1: So you see...
4: David.
0: Yes, sir. Uh-huh. Yeah.
4: David, please.
0: Yeah.
4: So,
0: yeah.
4: Your panelist there, please, do I know
0: his name? Okay, so he's one of the school proprietors. His name
4: please,
0: is...
4: You see that he's throwing a lot of... I don't want to use the word lies. But these are allegations.
0: Yeah.
4: That cannot be substantiated. And he's putting this into the system. Everything he has said so far cannot be substantiated.
1: That of my granddaughter can be substantiated. She's here.
0: So you got the results. You got the results.
1: Yes.
0: Yeah, Chief, go ahead.
4: Performing well in examination. How do you say that one means that our system is compromised? Someone has written examination and performed well. What does that
1: from the same school
4: with the council? And then he says someone says he can do something. Even when we were children, when we were students, we still met people who said they were staff of the council. someone will get one question paper envelope and intentionally put papers in it and come and stand in the school and say that I'm a staff of WAEC. Meanwhile, that person has nothing to do with WAEC. There are people who do that. If we are able to get them, we arrest them. But you can't just come and sit here and say someone said he can do this, and so the council is compromised. Mm. No.
0: So, again, thanks very much for that bit. Edward, looking at this whole thing, I can hear, you know, the concerns that Sheriff Hassan has here. Mm. And I've heard other people also who belong to some of the, you know, private schools. Mm. For example, believe that when it comes to, you know, the marking, the moderation, the data entries, the collations, the gradings, there are challenges in there as well. You agree?
2: Yes.
0: What are your concerns there?
2: I've already made mention of this on so many platforms. We need to work hand in hand. We need to collaborate. Sometimes when they get to the BEC time, most especially, all teachers, all officials, directors, everybody's working. But there are people who are also want to compromise the exams.
0: Where's the evidence? See, so if there's a bit of proof, yes, if there's proof,
2: yes,
0: then we can say A, B, C, and D is what is making you say this. And for WAEC, I don't know what WAEC does with some of this information, because if people raise concerns, it's for WAEC also to investigate and look into the matter. So has WAEC done that?
4: Yes, we investigate these issues. We investigate them. But David, have you thought of this? If forgive me, if private schools are saying that we started with a basis that the results, a candidate's performance within a cohort is actually based on the other candidate within that cohort. You remember that? Okay, yeah. So then, yes. So what if we are saying, are we saying that our other people, I'm talking about the public schools, are also not considered in this examination?
0: Okay,
4: what if they are also, what if they are also doing well?
0: So let me put this across. I invited some of them to come and be part of this conversation. They declined simply because they are in government schools and they fear the consequences if they come and talk. In fact,
4: what I'm trying to say is that people in the private school says that they expected this kind of result, they didn't get. Some students are doing this, they are top in their school, and at the end of the day, when they wrote the exam, the performance went down. They went back to, how do you call it? The secondary school, they did well. Fair enough. But the question is, now, as I said, it's a cohort. You understand?
0: Mm.
4: It is your grade is based on the grade of other people within your cohort.
0: Yeah.
4: Okay. So are we saying that the public schools should not also be considered? What if they are doing better this time?
0: And that's why I was trying to give you an answer.
4: Yes. Has someone thought of that? Because your performance in a cohort is based on the performance of others. We should keep that thing at the back of our minds.
0: Haven't heard you on that. That's why I'm also saying that there's a gentleman that I even spoke to and wanted him to join us in the studios. He is with the public institution. Now, he declined to be on radio, but he has similar concerns like the private schools guys are raising. Sheriff, what do you also have to say before we let him go?
5: All right. So what I want to say is this. This is a high-stakes examination that determines the future of our children.
0: Mm.
5: Over half a million candidates. Now, I want us to take the issues one after the other.
0: Okay.
5: Firstly, I want us to start from the norm reference based assessment he's talking about, the STENAI. You use a grading system which is assessing students based on the performance of their colleagues, peer ranking.
0: Mm.
5: Yet GES has given schools a NACA curricula which is assessing students' competence. In our various schools, there's a district mock examinations that is conducted by GES, the metro ones. When you go to high school, when you go to the university, we are assessed. And all these assessments are competence-based assessments, which is to measure a learner's capability per what he's supposed to know. We get to the BEC, and then a different rule is applied.
0: Mm.
5: You introduce...
0: Yeah, go on.
5: You introduce 10-9, which is not applicable in our various schools. So how then would I be able to prepare my candidates?
0: Why is it not available in your schools? Is it something you're not privy to?
5: Now, how can we bring it to our individual schools? That's a big question.
0: No, first of all, are you aware of it?
5: Yes, we are aware.
0: Why are you not applying it?
5: Good. That's what I'm coming to.
0: Mm.
5: Because we cannot, and I want to explain why we cannot.
0: Mm.
5: It has to do with the population size. You get it? Now, this is done on a national level. When you come to the individual schools, the population size of schools cannot match with the population size of the nation. And so individual schools cannot use the 10-9 grading system.
0: But again, if the students are good and they write the exams with them, other people from other schools, doesn't it work?
5: No.
0: Okay.
5: It doesn't.
0: Okay.
5: Now, this is a whole concept.
0: Mm.
5: Students are taught, expected to perform.
0: Mm-hmm.
5: We have different abilities. Of course, we have, you know, geniuses and all that. So students go and sit for a particular examination.
0: Mm-hmm.
5: And for that examination, genius ones are scoring 99,
0: mm-hmm.
5: 98. And the top 4% are within the range of 98 to 100. And you say these are the ones that are getting grade 1.
0: Mm-hmm.
5: My ward probably scored 91. And because of the performance of others, with her 91, she is awarded a grade 4. Right? Another year, my other ward goes to write a BC, and that cohort, their top 4% are between, you know, raw score of maybe 85 to 88, and then they get grade 1.
0: Mm.
5: The question is, how fair is this kind of assessment?
0: Mm.
5: Secondly, how can we have this different kind of assessment when all other forms of assessment, right from, you know, primary to middle school, then at the SHS level, then at the university level, even in those countries there where we are actually picking this from, in the US, in the UK, they don't use a standard 9 for their normal grading.
0: So, Chief, how do you explain this to them?
4: The kind of grading system the council use, this is a policy issue. So, it is not only WAEC which decides. And so if they have issues, they should have raised this. This has nothing to
0: they
4: do...
0: They should have raised it when and how?
4: With maybe the GES and the WAEC. If that, I'm saying that is a different issue altogether.
0: But
4: the kind of grading system... Please, let me

0: they want it, and as I tell you, I'm just a regional branch controller. This one is a high up decision, and it is the council conducts the examination on behalf of the GES. So some of these policy decisions are not taken by the council alone.
1: So fortunately for me, we have Mr. Henry Osebwating with us. He's the PRO for the GES. Mr. Osebwating, your response.
2: Well, I think this one, as
1: Sheriff,
2: Mr. Akoto,
1: okay,
2: is saying, has to do with policy.
0: Yes,
2: and it has to be taken up by maybe Wire Council to deliberate on it about the system being used.
1: But was it really thought through properly before it was rolled out?
2: That one, I cannot answer that.
0: Really? So, we cannot answer that question.
1: But is it something that is good for this country, based on what you are hearing and seeing?
2: It's something that we have accepted, and that is what we are
1: acceptance
2: using.
1: Acceptance is different from whether it is good for what we're practicing.
2: Based on our directors, or let's say policy makers, this is what they've adopted.
1: Okay. Yeah, you want to have a
2: bite. And we are using it.
3: Yeah, but I also
2: if we think there are issues with it, then it means we need to give a feedback to them so that they sit down and do a review of the system.
1: Okay.
3: I wanted to understand from the branch controller for IEC, and I think that he's discharged himself very well so far. I want to understand, when was this system brought in place? Is it a new system or it has always been there?
1: I think 3 years ago, if I'm right. So, okay, Mr. Akoto, over to you.
0: What is he asking?
1: He's asking when this was introduced.
0: The norm reference system.
1: Yes.
0: But I mean, I came to meet you today. He's been with us for some time.
1: How long?
0: I cannot tell the year.
1: 3 years, 5 years.
0: I can't tell it off air, please.
3: But David, you see, I think as Sheriff was explaining, you could understand that.
1: Let me allow Mr. Akoto to go, because he has other engagements. Mr. Akoto, thanks very much for your time. If something comes up again, we'll call you.
0: Thank you.
1: Hold on, Mr. Akoto, hold on one second. Yeah, what's the other issue?
4: So the other issue has to do with ensuring the security and integrity of the examination.
1: What do you mean?
4: I'm not going to sit here and just make allegations. I'm going to talk about what I personally witnessed.
1: Okay.
4: I was at the WAEC Center this year because I took my daughter there. She wrote at the WAEC.
1: Please speak into the microphone.
4: Yes. So
2: as a private candidate.
4: As a private candidate.
2: Mm. Okay.
4: So when I take care, I park inside WAEC. And this is what I observed. They will get inside, and then the circuit supervisors would come to pick up the papers. I saw the buses, so I thought that those big vehicles, were the vehicles that were going to distribute the papers. But on the other hand, it was circuit supervisors who come with their private car and take the papers. Now, because I was preparing my daughter and she was in class 4 and I had to prepare her intestines. Let me land.
1: I would like to respond. Mr. Akoto, I would like to respond. Let him land.
0: I'm not talking about him.
1: Okay.
0: I'm being called. So.
1: Oh, can you spare me 2 minutes? I'll be happy.
4: I know
1: you told me your limited time, but give me 2 more minutes, please.
4: Now, very quickly. So, they picked the cars. I joined several platforms on WhatsApp just to get, solve discussions and help my daughter. Now, when the CS pick the papers and leave, said, David, those ones have them on my phone. In just about 7 minutes,
1: the questions come out.
4: 10 minutes, there's leakage of questions.
1: All right, so how do you respond to that, Ms. Akoto? How do you handle the exam questions? You give it to the second supervisors to handle in their private vehicles?
0: We give the question papers to, we have a set of people we call distributors who are brought to us by the director, the district director of education. The district director of education sends us a set of people we have named distributors. They are the people they trust. And so they come to us. We give them the question papers with police escort. Each

0: vehicle comes with, the officer comes with a police escort and a driver. And then they send the question papers to, they distribute them to the centers. That's the structure.
1: Mm.
0: Yes. So those people that they bring.
1: The concerns,
0: whether they are security, please, as to whether they are security supervisors or not, it is the district director who brings a set of people we call distributors.
1: But the question on my mind, and that's going to be the last question because I need to let you go because you told me about your limited time. Is the fact that, is that the best way we can receive question papers and escort them to the various centers? Because if it's a driver, if somebody, a district director trusts, and a police officer, and like Sheriff is alleging, within 10 minutes, the questions are leaked.
0: It's good you are saying he's alleging. So that's,
2: I have them on my phone.
1: He says he has them on his phone, but you go, how do you respond to this?
0: So that is up to his, that is up to him. Yes, this is the structure we are using now. The district director sends us a team of people. The questions are kept at the depot until the morning when we are coming to write the paper, or the afternoon when we are coming to write the paper. But the questions are given out 30 minutes before the start of the paper. Now, the set of people who is trusted by the district director. Yes, come with vehicles, a driver, an officer, and a police officer. And then we give out the questions to them to go and distribute to the centers. Because normally, if it's at the SHS level, it's the school that comes for the question paper. Here, the center, the supervisor is at the center. The distributor goes and deliver the question paper at the center. That is all.
1: Now, when the question papers get to the centers, are they examined to see if it's been opened or tampered with?
0: Please, it is the duty of the supervisor to examine it and ensure that it hasn't been tampered with. And then there's a report that they complete
1: All right.
0: to that effect.
1: All right, okay. So, Mr. Akoto, thank you very much for your time this morning. We appreciate you. All right, so, yeah.
3: David, I think that something is, from a production point of view, something is becoming apparent that I think that the private school should focus more on GES than WAEC. Because, one, per the answers Mr. Akoto is giving,
1: yeah.
3: The issue is that the schools, your accreditation, the textbooks you use, everything is done by WAEC, GES. WAEC is only coming in as a private contractor, in my quotes. Let me just to make it to do exams on behalf of GES.
1: Yeah.
3: So therefore, the rules, the regulations, the guidance is from GES. So if there's any issue, I think
1: they should handle it with
3: it should
1: GES.
3: Be Mr. Henry.
1: Henry, how do you respond to that one as well?
3: Now, the second point is that, David.
1: Let Henry answer this.
3: No, I'm coming. Should I go?
1: Okay.
3: How can we say that we are doing an exam where, David, the trust is that a district director is the one who will bring a person.
1: Yeah, a trusted person.
3: A trusted person.
1: Plus police escort and driver.
3: So the question is, how is that person recruited? That's GES to answer. Where is the background of that person? That's where GES must come in. So I think that blaming WAEC, I think, is misplaced.
1: You can blame WAEC to some extent because they're talking about the data, the correlation of results, everything. Yeah.
3: Yeah, but David, the bigger issue comes back to GES.
1: Mr. Henry, I'll say one thing. Because parents are worried. Proprietors are worried. So
4: that's
1: how do you
4: interesting.
1: Respond? Yeah.
4: The main thing is that yes, it's true. The district director is the supervisor. Yeah. When it comes to BEC, the district director is the supervisor, and then the district director cannot do all the work. So she has to delegate. But the main issue here has to do with the policy.
1: But before we go to the policy, Eugene's concern has to do with the district director appoints someone he trusts or she trusts. How do you know that person can be trusted?
4: Yes, that is what I'm coming up with. Picking the questions from the WAEC depot. You know, we have depot keepers. They are WAEC officials. at the various depot.
1: Mm.
4: So the questions gets to the hands of GES when they picked from the WAEC depot.
1: Mm.
4: And they are given 30 minutes.
1: Okay.
4: So those picking the question from the depot do not have access to the key. They don't have keys.
1: But he says the question's leaked.
4: No, they don't have key. Mm. That is what I'm explaining. They don't have key. The key are handled by the depot keeper and the supervisor at the center. So those picking the questions with police escorts, they don't have access to the questions because they don't have key.
1: Mm.
4: It is when the question gets to the center, that is where the supervisor at the center would open the sack and bring the questions out.
1: Oh, okay.
4: But these leakages, to me, where the leakages comes up is as a result of the time allotted for.
1: For what?
4: The traveling.
1: Okay.
4: You understand?
1: From the depot to the center,
4: they are given 30 minutes because the questions are released 30 minutes to the start of the paper.
1: Yeah.
4: So, for example, let's say within WAEC, children who are writing at Anglican as a center, they are closer. So, within 30 minutes, the question will get to the center and they would open it.
1: Mm.
4: Let's say students who are at Adobera picking the questions.
1: The night before.
4: Maybe from Western region, maybe any.
1: Mm.
4: You understand? Within that 30 minutes, the question will still be on the way. Once at Anglican, they've already opened it and they are writing.
1: Yeah.
4: I hope you understand.
1: I'm listening.
4: Yes. So sometimes the invigilators at the center.
1: Okay.
4: They can take pictures and WhatsApp to a friend where they have not even started because the question is not even reached.
1: So then it's not fair grounds. I like the smile on your face, Edward.
4: These are the issues.
1: What's going on in your mind, Edward?
2: I'm very happy that my brother here has said everything.
1: Mm.
2: And these people are recruited by GS and WAEC.
4: It's not about the recruitment. That is what I'm saying that. Most of the time, when you give people the opportunity, they would utilize it, whether good or bad. So it all boils down to the council to make a review of the policy of the timing.
1: So, Sheriff, how do you think some of these things could be nipped in the bud? What thoughts do you have?
5: Okay, so I believe that GES and WAEC should not brush this off, and they should treat this as a very important national discussion because it is the future of our students we're talking about.
1: Mm.
5: Just like Eugene said, the blame cannot be placed at the doorsteps of only WAEC. GES also share part of it because they have contracted WAEC as an independent contractor to conduct the examination. GES come up with the curricula, which I was talking about. Now, you've given us a curricula, which is assessing something. Yeah, NACA.
4: No, NACA
1: is different from GES. GES. Yeah.
5: Oh, okay.
4: NACA is responsible for the curriculum.
5: Mm-hmm.
4: Then GES implement it.
1: Okay.
5: Good. So it means it's a coordinated program. NACA works with GES.
4: Yeah.
5: Before GS implements it, it means GS would have to approve it. You get a point. And so what we are talking about is that how can you sit at the top, approve of something, which is to give a certain outcome, the objective, is entirely different from the assessment objective. And you have never given this a thought to review this.
1: So, again, one of the things that I've gathered from this conversation, from GES, from WAEC and all, is that the system is not foolproof, and the system is not 100%. It's not perfect.
5: Yes, exactly.
1: But as proprietors of private schools, don't you have options where you can explore? I don't know. For example, you can call for remarking. Have you done that?
5: Now, let's talk about the remarking. I think even the Waegbo said Mr. some schools Akutu, have remarked. Then you asked him a very intelligent question. Does it usually change?
1: Mm.
5: He admitted that it doesn't. Because you cannot be a player and be your own referee. I mean, definitely if I am to remark a test that I marked, if I mark it and it changes, it undermines my credibility. So I wouldn't want to remark it positively. You get it? And that is what our executive director of NACOPS, when he went to see the Minister of Education, when we sent a petition to Parliament and we met with the Minister, he told him that we need an independent body, apart from WAEC, to investigate this matter. If WAEC is going to investigate itself, the outcome is predictable.
1: Don't you have an option in court? Can't you go to court?
5: Now,
2: I don't think the court is our initial step. But what we intended doing is that we should let the independent body get into the script.
1: Which independent body do you have in mind?
2: As we speak now, the minister has assured us that the Parliamentary Select Committee on Education will delve into it. And he gave us assurance.
1: Were you given timelines as well? Because the school placement is still going on. And that is why Mr. Boateng is here as well. He'll be sharing that information with us because come Friday, it will be out.
5: Mm-hmm.
1: So if you want to resolve an issue, you should be doing something now.
5: Exactly. And that's why we are here. We need to make sure that timelines are clear.
2: What we are asking the minister to do is that though the placement is ongoing, but they should speed up with the investigation so that the outcome...
1: When last did you get in touch with the Minister of Education to ascertain from him where they've gotten with the investigation and what they intend to do?
2: This morning, I spoke with my director. He said he communicated with the minister's office and they promised us that this week they will submit the report, the chief examiner's report, they will get it.
1: Okay.
2: And they'll work on it.
1: All right. So, satisfied. I'll come back to you for your final words. But let's talk about the school placement system that many parents and wards were expecting to see the outcome, whether they've gotten their first, second, or third choices. Unfortunately, we've been told that it's been pushed to Friday. That's the fourth. Why?
4: Oh, thank you. You know, ministry came out with a press release.
1: Mm.
4: We are dealing with four categories in terms of the placement. We have regular candidate, those who wrote the BEC in schools, whether private or public. Then we have the private candidate. We have international students, that is children of the various diplomats in the system. And then we also have re-entry into the system.
1: Mm.
4: They were all given the opportunity to enter their data. Mm. You know, the school selection, after picking your choices, it needs to be entered into the system through WAEC portal.
1: Mm.
4: But as at 30th, the ministry realized that almost about 20,000 candidate data have not been captured. And therefore, there was an opportunity for them to extend so that those people can enter their data into the system. And you know, the data entry, for example, the private candidate, they give them a code for the parents to do it.
1: Mm.
4: They can do it maybe at internet cafe and the rest. But for regular candidates, it is the proprietors and then the headmasters and also maybe district officers, exams officers, they normally do the data entry.
1: So there were some challenges or so there were delays
4: in terms of
1: were they given orientation to understand? Because this is a new placement system that we are applying, isn't it?
4: Yeah.
1: Is it yes or yes?
4: What we know is that there has been some changes, but in terms of the data entry, I don't see any changes.
1: Okay.
4: The changes came as a result of the number of choices.
1: Mm.
4: and then the categories and the number that they are supposed to select. And that is the changes.
1: And now, talking about the numbers and all that, so candidates are now allowed to choose what? A maximum of two category A schools. Is GS concerned that many, you know, high performing students could still end up, you know, in schools they did not choose? Is that a possibility?
4: Yes, depending on their choices.
1: What, so explain further. What make them not get it?
4: The choices depends on residential status.
1: And forgive me, for the benefit of those who may not know, run us through the new approach now. So you have an opportunity to choose two category A schools. One should be a day school.
4: Yeah, one supposed to be a day school.
1: Mm.
4: Three category B schools, one a day, two boarding.
1: Mm.
4: Then three category C schools, one day, two boarding.
1: Mm.
4: But if a candidate decide to pick category C schools, then all the eight can be category C schools.
1: Oh, I see.
4: Yeah.
1: And from what you are saying to us, based on the earlier question I asked, it is possible that you might choose a category A school and you not get it. And you're trying to explain that.
4: Yeah, that is what I'm saying. That it depends on the subject.
1: Okay. Subject.
4: Subject.
1: You want to go steady.
4: Yes. Okay. And then residential status, either day or boarding.
1: Mm.
4: Because the schools declare vacancies based on residential status and subject base.
1: So how does the system pick a candidate or a student for a particular school and the subject that he or she wants to go, you know, study?
4: Yeah, based on the choices, the candidate may select a subject, maybe a course, let's say science.
1: But is it based on the person's performance, the results the person got?
4: Yes, and the results depends.
1: Mm.
4: Sometimes they use the raw score. Because of the grading system.
1: What is the standard? Is it, because if you say sometimes they use the raw score, it means standard they can, sometimes they can use another, you know, approach. Mm-hmm. What is the standard? Or what should the standard be?
4: Let me give you an example. Let's say a candidate has selected a school, school A, and that candidate indicated a day student.
1: Mm.
4: The school has also declared vacancies for maybe 200 students for that particular course or program. And they've also indicated that they need, let's say, 120 boarders, 80 day students. So a candidate selecting that particular course and that particular school as a boarding may be different. The criteria will be different from the one selecting it as a day.
1: How does the system fix this?
4: The system has been programmed according to how the choices were made.
1: So you cannot go beyond?
4: It depends on the...
1: It
4: depends on the number that has selected the school. Let's say you selected science in school A, and the number of candidates who obtained aggregate 6 for that program...
1: For the same subject.
4: Yeah, for that program, let's say about 500 students obtain aggregate 6 and they want science in that particular school. And the school declared 200. Then in that case, it means that even with the aggregate 6, some of them will still be rejected.
1: Is it possible someone can even get aggregate 7 or 9 and still get it?
4: That is whereby they use the raw score. If they use the raw score, then someone's with aggregate 7 raw score may be higher than someone with aggregate 6. Yes, you see,
2: yes.
4: You see, based on the, let me tell you one thing, based on the grading system, like what they were discussing now, let's say 80, 80 to 90 is 1.
5: Which is not the case now.
4: Okay, let me take it that way. Let's say 80 to 90 is 1. Then someone obtaining 81 may get 1.
1: But he's explaining to you, we have all deliberated on that.
4: No, already. That is what I'm using. I'm just using it. Someone with 80 may get 1. Someone with 89 may also get 1.
5: Yeah.
4: I hope you understand.
1: I'm listening.
4: But when it comes to the raw score, even though they all obtain 1, Someone may have 89, others may have 80 or 81.
1: Mm.
4: So somebody with aggregate 7, raw score, can be more than someone with aggregate 6.
1: The former NACA boss is listening. Professor Apia, good morning to you.
4: Yeah, okay.
1: You know Professor Apia?
4: Yeah, I know him.
1: He's a former NACA boss. He's also sending me some messages here. I think what we can do, our time is really running out fast. What we can do is maybe have a part 2 of this conversation, because the concern you raised as proprietors of these schools also has to do with NACA.
5: Yeah.
1: And so he's a former NACA boss. Mm-hmm. And so maybe... And this new curricula you're talking about was under his purview.
5: All right.
1: So we'll bring him to the studio. Prof, good morning to you. Thanks for listening to us always, and thanks for the messages. You know some of the things you're saying I cannot share on radio right now. So we'll invite you to the studios for a conversation. But listeners, we had wanted to activate the phone lines now, but unfortunately time is not our friend. Let me see if I can pick 3 calls or 4. Okay, so we'll shelve the conversation for later. When Professor, Apia joins us, we'll have an extensive conversation again and then activate the phone lines. Can I have you promise to join us? I don't know when it's going to be. Tomorrow out, but maybe Thursday, maybe Friday, maybe even Monday. And join us. So it's all about the future of these young ones. Their future lies in our hands. What we do or do not do can affect them in a good or a bad way.
4: Yeah.
1: So let's do this again. Because I'm sure that parents are still concerned as to whether semi-badwinges school obeying, you know, what happens if the school placement results comes out on Friday, the 4th, and somebody has not been placed in a school, what are the options?
4: Well, we have the auto placement and then self placement.
1: Mm.
4: So those who may not get the placement in terms of the auto placement can do self placement.
1: And in all this, time is of the essence, because if they are done, classes might have started, they might have started purchasing their items and stuff.
4: The self-placement, immediately you check the system and you've not been auto-placed.
1: Okay.
4: It directs you to self-placement for you to select a school.
1: What if I choose a certain subject for a certain school? I get the admission for the school, but I didn't get the subject or the course I want to go and study. That happens as well, doesn't it?
4: No.
1: It doesn't happen?
4: It doesn't happen.
1: It doesn't happen.
4: Unless you decide to change the course.
1: It doesn't happen.
4: No.
1: I've got a message. Like I said, the messages we'll share with you. We'll be sharing messages with you when you join us next week. So, Sheriff Hassan, I mean, your final words.
5: All right. So, my final was that we need fair grounds.
1: Mm.
5: And this discussion must continue.
1: Okay.
5: Because today we cannot exhaust it.
1: Not at all.
5: Cannot exhaust it. So,
1: Edward, forgive me. This is the very first time I've come across a name I've not been able to mention correctly. So, Edward Akansulse. Akansulse.
2: Yes.
1: Okay, Akansulse. Now it's stuck. So, right. Edward Akansulse, let's see.
2: Yeah, I think the discussion needs to be continued.
1: Mm.
2: Because we need to treat all kids fairly.
1: Okay.
2: So that at the end, we may be leaving and then they will take charge.
1: My joy will be when you have information from the education minister based on what they intend to do and where they've gotten to. That would also help and aid our conversation. So thank you very much, you know, for joining us this morning. Henry, I know what you had to do to be here. I appreciate it so much. But listen, this has been Love in the Morning. On the Super Morning Show this morning, the conversation is going to be about the power sector. What we intend to do is to ensure that we have sustainable power for us all to be, you know, able to attend to do all that we need to do. When we get a green light, we'll be crossing over to join 99.7. But for now, thank you very much for your time.
5: Okay. So
6: Manfue! I have for no community bank.
7: And I effray for you.
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7: See, Mimi Sao say, when him say Ahunidi.
1: All right, so now that conversation is just beginning. Right. We're talking about the total capacity we have and how we can improve upon it and all. 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
8: 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For a non-professional eye, this should suggest a good place, isn't it?
9: If we say the transformer At which point, let me see where...
10: The O&M performance.
9: Yeah.
10: Page 1819 of the report card.
9: 1819, just give me a minute.
10: Okay, you could just get in there and check it.
9: Yes, yeah. Let me use the laptop.
10: Okay, that'll be great, sir. So please use the laptop. But while you're using the laptop,
9: yes.
10: If you're looking ready for school is one thing,
9: mm-hmm.
10: and being ready is another.
9: Yeah. 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
11: 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The title of the production is Honey Trap. It's an original Ebo White play, which is going to... the production is in partnership with the National Theatre, Joy FM, and Roverman Productions. 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
10: Okay, so Engineer Kwelabi, let's get into it now. Yes.
9: Yeah. So, like the O&M, Greco transmission line availability, 99.53%.
10: Mm-hmm.
9: Transformer availability 99.67%, both exceed regulatory benchmarks.
10: Yes.
9: We may have this, but you know, we have system disturbances. Because seeing this, the public shouldn't are expecting continuous supply without any outages. But we have system disturbances from the distribution end, and natural disaster like what we are having now, transmission lines, people are digging under transmission lines, like this galamseyes, and the line will fall. When it happens automatically, even though you have this benchmark or this, what do you call, availability, we will still have this thing. And at the distribution, this into there's no discipline. Whatever we do in our homes at the distribution end, it goes back into the line, which affects transmission.
10: Okay.
9: And it's also disturb even the transformer.
10: Mm. So I look at you know, the assessment grades for electric power infrastructure,
9: mm-hmm.
10: and when it comes to condition, the transmission availability 99.53, transformer availability 99.6, but it adds aging thermal assets, frequent plant outages. Help us understand that particular bit and how it's impacting electricity generation.
9: You know, infrastructure is done based on load assessment.
10: Mm-hmm.
9: What we expect will come into the system. So if we are not able to manage what people they demand, it affects the installation, the system that we built. I'll give you a typical example that will be clearer to you. Let's take Accra, for instance.
10: Mm-hmm.
9: Accra was planned and electricity was sent to areas on transform based on the load assessment done within an area. So when you go around, you see distribution transformers. Every distribution transformer is based on the load that was assessed within that vicinity. You go back in the next 2 months, the transformer has become overloaded. So you ask yourself, where from the overloading transformer, the load coming from? You know, here we don't have cap for household usage of electricity. We go to the open market, whatever we get, we buy and come and add up.
12: Hold on a minute. When you say here we don't have cap for household usage of electricity, tell us what the standard is.
9: The standard is that, like, we don't have the concrete standard, because a household, the meter itself has a rating of 60 amps maximum, single phase. So we expect that the person has to load up to 60 amps. But ask yourself, how is the network robust to support that maximum load? So that is where the problem is coming from. And when you commercialize it, put it in commercial perspective, is the person using the power be able to pay for what he's using? Or if he's paying upfront, when he realizes that he's paying more, he will decide to do illegal connection. So that effect also affects the whole line of generation, transmission, and distribution of power. Like I've said, if a transformer is overloaded, we do manage and it's become overloaded, there are losses. Losses go back into the system, and that can trip the line. In general, we have something we call online construction. We have something we call, when you end the line, you have to continue with it. So when you continue with it, use a cable to connect to the next line.
12: Okay.
9: So it's like a joint. Now, when the load grows within that line, that joint will break. So when it breaks, automatically there will be power outage.
12: So if we load our transformers, if our lines are transmitting more than they can handle,
9: the jumper will break
12: and there will be losses.
9: Yes, because if it hasn't exceeded its capacity, it will not disconnect. And the moment it exceeds its capacity, it means it has generated more than it can take. And that transmits into losses.
12: Okay. I see funding here. And in funding, the rating is D3. ECG financial fragility. Fuel procurement debts. IMF program limits. Non-concessional borrowing. Sector illiquidity. So, if I get it, can I conclude then that a major problem within our power sector is financial?
9: Yes, from where I sit, I'll say yes.
12: Why do you say yes?
9: Yes, because one, what ECG sells is not able to collect all. And the system losses, which is both technical and commercial, also add up. As we speak, I think the loss is about 27%. If it's 27%. So it means you are selling 100, they've given you 100 goods to sell. The 27 is year two. You've lost it. So it means you haven't made profit. You've made losses. So it will also affect, because you need to collect, pay the IPPs, and pay the power supply, so that they can also generate. They are buying fuel to fuel their plants. And government wants the distribution companies to be able to collect so that they can also pay the IPPs to generate.
12: Okay. So let's conclude on what should be done now. I mean, we've been able to explain what the problems are. What do we do?
13: What we do is, one, we need to inject more money into building a robust system, both distribution, transmission.
12: Are you suggesting that we increase tariff? Because if you're asking for more money, then that's increasing tariff.
13: Not really. We are not the 27%. Mm-hmm. If you're able to collect it, I can't figure out the total amount, its equivalent amount, but it will do a lot. And the government must also assist the distribution company. New areas, if you go to new areas, I'm sure some of you know where the development is going.
12: Mm-hmm.
13: I'll give you a typical example. Kasua. When you are going to Winneba, on your right is Kasua North. Kasua North is growing from Kasua to in Sawom. Yes, Sawom, Bojuase, mm-hmm. Swedru areas there.
12: Mm-hmm.
13: And the line or the power that has been transmitted to the place, it is not to the level because transformer has a maximum amount load that it can carry. But because injections, there's no transformer there and development is going, we are forced to, ECG is forced to supply the customers at the extreme end, which also contribute to technical losses.
12: Mm.
13: And when you have technical losses, automatically, you are putting pressure on the transformer. And if you are not careful, you lose it. Customers also have low voltage and other things, so they will not even be prepared to pay bills because you say, "Oh, I'm not getting the maximum power that to drive my appliances." So, in fact, we need to build a robust system that customers will say, "Yes, we are receiving what we expect, so we will pay our bills." We will. If it is prepaid, we will not do illegal connections, but we will continue to help ECG to be able to run the system.
12: Mm. Emanuela from Spinters, I mean, I'll get back to you so you continue, but I says, please ask, what happens to those who leave their lights on, regardless of how far they travel from home?
13: That is also another. In fact, we in the system, we have peak and peak load and offload.
12: Mm-hmm.
13: So during the day, industries come on a lot. There are a lot of industries. So industry power. And it is advisable that when you are leaving home, you put your light off. Because if you leave it on, the meter is there to record whatever consumption. And you can't just go to the utility and complain that my bill is high and those things. Whilst you know that you are not managing your electricity well.
12: Mm.
13: If it would be even ideal, if you have a good freezer, good, fridge, when you are moving away from the home and there's nobody there, for safe use of electricity, you put everything off. Because a good freezer can keep items in it for 48 hours without it freezing. So you practice the energy management.
12: Okay.
13: And that will also help because when you reduce it, now during the day, the industries will have enough power to run their business.
12: All right. Now, there's this message that says, I want your view on it. You can choose not to comment on it also, but if you don't mind, privatization is the way forward. There is no way. What do you say about that?
13: The privatization is in twofold.
12: Okay.
13: The private man is coming to make profit. No private man will come and run the system at a loss. He will come and make sure he make profit. So how will he make profit? When he surveyed the system and the losses is high, as we are saying, if you have about 20%, he will factor it and it will come back to we the consumers. One, when he make profit too, if he's a foreigner, he repatriates the profits to his country of origin. then we have defeated the black man is capable of managing his own affairs. Mm. Now, the other side, if people are giving KPIs, there were Ghanaians who are now managing the electricity system, giving KPIs and being monitored, accountable to the government. I don't think there's the need for any private person, because when they come, they are not bringing new foreigners to come and run the system. It is the same staff, the same engineers and non-engineers who will be handling the system. So, in a way, fine, they'll be disciplined, because the private man will not tolerate some things. But looking at the other side of the coin, if you're able to do it well, it will be near to the benefit of Ghana as a whole.
14: But can we do it well?
13: We can.
14: We haven't done it well all this while.
13: Because there are other factors people see. So if Kujo is not doing this, why should I do it? If Kujo is not doing this, why should I do it? You know, there are some things we cannot discuss publicly. Hmm. But engineers don't talk, because we work with precision. The moment you make a mistake, you cause a whole system damage. Like doctors, when a doctor is operating and he makes a mistake, life is lost.
14: Yeah.
13: So it's like we need to discuss. Mm. But let me tell you, Ghana, we cherish talking than doing. That has been our problem. Because these messages that we are receiving, let's all come to the table, put our shoulders on the wheel. When somebody is doing illegal connection and you see it, what do you do? The utility companies, the workers there just have an opportunity working there. But it belongs to Ghanaians. Mm-hmm. So whatever concerns the utility decision, it concerns you. Else the tariff comes and all of us will suffer, because ECE or Greco people, NETCO people work within the utility companies, but they pay bills.
14: Yeah.
13: So why don't we help ourselves?
14: So let's get back to what we're doing. You're telling us what we must do to actually ensure that we're able to get out of this permanently. You've talked about the funding. Funding to do what specifically?
13: Funding, one, to strengthen the network. Transformers to carry, in fact, we don't have to have a long line that will create losses. So we need transformers to inject within the new areas that people are building. Because here, planning is also another problem. People just go and build, even there will not be road. Okay. And they go and build and they will ask for electricity. And we are mandated, ECG and NETCO are mandated to give the supply. The ministry will also extend that with SHEP, because your mother or uncle in the village also need supply. So what do? We have to build the system for them to also enjoy. But if we just say, let's give them without building the base, or what to hold the supply for all of us, we are not doing good to ourselves.
14: But you know, you've talked a lot about funding and what we must do. We must invest. We must do these things. It's obvious that if we reduce the losses, it would save us a lot of money. Unfortunately, we have not been able to do that. Ever since I started, going for PURC engagements more than 10 years ago, the conversation has been about the system losses.
1: Yeah.
14: At some point, a percentage was estimated at $60 million or so. I mean, we're still losing it. The point is, then comes in the question, and it is two things. You made a call about, well, if you bring the private person to make up for the losses, he may increase tariff, or he may propose an increase in tariff, which may not be the best for us. But also, it's something that we have to do. So, in that case, should government be the one funding it, and then you know, expect the Electricity Company of Ghana to manage things properly going forward.
13: That's what I'm saying. Because if governments give KPIs to management of electricity and NECO, you see, we should be bold enough. Government should be bold enough to call a spade if you are not making it, meeting the KPIs. You move for the right person to come and do it.
14: Now, this message, I get a take on this. I still have Akutu watching here with me, Engineer Hesford Kwelabi, an electrical engineer. He's helping us understand our power challenge. He says, here in Italy, there are many providers and one can choose. So why can't we do the same? You know the conversation of natural monopoly. We've said, oh, I mean, power is natural monopoly. Let's leave it in the hands of the state. But those who also argue that the essence of capitalism is that the competing institutions or agencies will inure to the benefit of the consumer. Why don't we do same here?
13: I think that has come some years back. That proposal came and other things. But you see, before we do it, that is where the privatization came in.
14: Mm-hmm.
13: Like we had the SBU in the Ashanti region that we piloted and we taught it to work and those things. So you divide the ECG into maybe region status being managed by different companies. So there will be competition. Fair enough. That one would come from the government because he is a 100% shareholder of the company. So staff are ready to work. But that bold decision must be taken by government. The public one, if weighing it, as you said, other places it is working. And the government weighs and it thinks it's good. And the public is convinced that it will be managed well. I don't think, fine, initially we have some oppositions and losings. But this is bold decision that must be taken. You know, politics, I've told some of my colleagues that we should separate profession from the politics.
14: Mm.
13: Say it as it is. Because we are not the decision makers. When you say it and it's right, one day, you play back what you've said and put it on the table that I said this. If we did it, it would have been this or that. So people should be bold enough. That's why Institute of Engineering is now out to come and let the public know what we think it will help build our system energy sector so that if you have your small company that you want to run, you have reliable power supply to use and make money. Because when you look at people but establish their companies, they will employ local staff. And that will also help the government to reduce unemployment. So we are all yearning for that. But the decision must come from the main shareholder.
11: Mm. Engineer, in the report, you highlighted the fact that our dependence on thermal presents a problem because of the need for money to get fuel. I know the Ghana Atomic Energy Commission has been there for years. Now we have a nuclear authority as well. There are people saying that as we look at diversifying our power sources from hydro to thermal, we also need to look at renewables like wind and solar.
13: Yeah.
11: Maybe it's also time for Ghana to go nuclear so that we can have a base load that is cheaper, that is dependable to drive our industrialization. What does the institution think about this?
13: Yeah, it's a good suggestion. And we will support whatever will help the system to run efficiently. Because as we speak, we have the mixed supply, we have thermal, hydro, renewable. The renewable, we have solar. Private companies have bought solar. When you go to Weber, we have 20 megawatts.
11: Yeah.
13: You go to another 50 megawatts, that's Menergy and BX.
11: Yeah.
13: So
11: we also have solar,
13: floating one.
11: Yeah. Yeah.
13: So if we are able to open the market for such investors to come in, it will be okay for us. For nuclear, we are now starting. And something that we are not privy to, we haven't started using it. We don't have to push too much. The ones that are working, why don't we improve on it whilst we are also nurturing the
15: But we've built nuclear capacity in nuclear for over 40 years, 50 years.
13: And atomic, it hasn't come into
15: Ghana Atomic Energy Commission. Now we have a nuclear authority. Some countries that decided to stay away from nuclear, some of them have gone back to nuclear, or they are reintroducing some nuclear plants just for balance in the face of this global challenge to do with oil, Iran, China, Russia, and all those things. America, should we not just look into it? Should the institution not lead maybe some study into this to see how feasible this could be to give us deeper, more dependable load as we integrate the other forms of power?
13: Right, the institution will look at it because I'm sure the president is listening and other stakeholders are listening. Our problem has been firefighting, because when the problem comes, before we start, let's do that, I vouch. So studies have been done a long time ago, as you mentioned, the years that. So you ask yourself, why hasn't it come to the screen?
15: Now, Elia, you also talk about the disturbances, and if you allow me, I want us to go through 8 records between 2021 and 2026. 7th March 2021, there was a technical fault on the Prestia Obuasi line. It took the whole nation down. Yeah. There was a nationwide power system shutdown.
13: Yeah.
15: 8th November, Obuasi Enclave, Accra, Western, Middle, and Northern regions were taken off. There was this Accra Central Achimota line tripping on the 27th of June 2024. August 2024, there was a fault which triggered a blackout in Accra, Tema, and other areas. 3rd April 2025, Tafon Koko, half the country went dark. 1st May 2025, in Koko Konongo, half the country went dark. 15th October 2025, Abuazi Takwa line, Kumasi Takwa, half the country went dark. Recently, 29th July, 3 a.m., the country went dark. Recently, 20th August, major fault on the Akosombo voter line, the country went dark. Why is it that in the national interconnected transmission system, one fault in one location, maybe there's a fault in the western part, and the whole grid goes down? Can we not put a fail-safe system in the system such that when one area has a problem, all the plants don't go off, all the lines don't go off as well? Don't we have the capacity to do that?
13: We have, and that's also boiled down to money, because infrastructure that has been built already, we haven't changed. We reinforce it to do the transmission. Now that you've enumerated all these system outages, I think GRICO, the ministry will also look at it, and GRICO energy sector will look at it. Local faults, like within your area, you have a local fault. Your neighbor will have lights, you will not have. So that one is a bit manageable. But last night, there were 2 outages in my area. I called and it was a jumper cut. And that jumper cut was due to overloading. So little by little, when you're able to identify the cause of the problem, then you find solution to it. I think the minister mentioned the Akosombo recent outages. The engineers are the drawing board looking at it, because we need to look. The buffer that has been earmarked for even line construction, now it has been taken over by developers. Look at the motorway. On your left, there was a big buffer for more transmission to the collector in Tema, GRICO. Now the whole place has been taken by developers. So that it makes the energy sector this is very difficult. When you come to ECG, even where to inject, when you take new town and other places, load have grown. where to inject a transformer, you can't get it. Because the whole place has been sold and people have bought. Even a transformer has been engulfed with a restaurant. Yes. When you pass the NEMA,

0: plants don't go off, all the lines don't go off as well. Don't we have the capacity to do that?
1: We have, and that's also boiled down to money, because infrastructure that has been built already, we haven't changed. We reinforce it to do the transmission. Now that you've enumerated all these system outages, I think GRICO, the ministry will also look at it, and GRICO energy sector will look at it. Local faults, like within your area, you have a local fault. Your neighbor will have lights, you will not have. So that one is a bit manageable. But last night, there were two outages in my area. I called, and it was a jumper cut. And that jumper cut was due to overloading. So little by little, when you're able to identify the cause of the problem, then you find solution to it. I think the minister mentioned the Akosombo recent outages. So the engineers are on the drawing board looking at it, because we need to look the buffer that has been earmarked for even line construction. Now it has been taken over by developers. Mm. Look at the motorway. Mm-hmm. On your left, there was a big buffer for more transmission to the collector in Tema Griko. Now the whole place has been taken by developers. So that it makes the energy sector this is very difficult. When you come to ECG, even where to inject, when you take new town and other places, load have grown. Where to inject a transformer, you can't get it. Because the whole place has been sold and people have bought. Even a transformer has been engulfed with a restaurant. Yes. When you pass the Nima, I don't know, Nima around, but you're coming down your left. You see, a transformer engulfed with a restaurant. So the problem of right way and where to site so that you can reduce the problem is where we find ourselves. Our land system is nothing to learn from about. Because if you plan, like you go to, I'll give you an example. You go to Winnipeg in Canada. You will not find any development close to any line. Likewise, the U.S., Columbus and other places, no development. Then you come to Ghana, people are working under even power lines. So even if you want to improve, change, do it a ring form, add another line to this, where are you going to? You have to go and battle for the land.
0: Now, my final question for you, it's to do with demand. Because when it comes to demand, we get different figures depending on who is answering the questions and whose interest it serves. For example, if you look at the supply plan and you do the projections, our 2026 demand should be about 4,700 megawatts.
1: Okay.
0: The last time the minister spoke about demand, he said our current demand is around 4,300 megawatts, right? And our installed capacity is around 5,000 and so megawatts. Yet if you read the energy supply plan, it tells us that because of the low quality electricity we are getting, what we usually call low current,
1: low voltage.
0: I'm just using that as an example, and the transformer overloads and all those things. Maybe demand is even understated, and that if people were actually getting the power they required to run their homes, demand could be higher. And I'll use my area as an example. It's a new area, small transformer, so every evening half the house is off. Like half the neighborhood will be off. They just recently fixed a new transformer for us. So what would be the institution's position on transparency in our power conversations, where previously GRICO even had a platform where you could see every plant and the power they were producing, so that this minister cannot come and tell me we are producing enough power, but it's local faults. And sometimes it becomes obvious that we don't have enough power, but we are using local faults as excuses for us. As an institution which deals with numbers, facts, transparency, and the truth, what's your position on how the government should present energy information to the people so that nobody comes to lie to us?
1: Yeah,

0: I think you are very right. To speak the truth is better than to speak lies. When you say the truth now, when you are asleep and they wake you up, you we need to mention the same figure. So we will entreat the government to one generation. We have the generators, those who generate, even though the capacity might be 200 megawatts, but they will be able to supply 150 megawatts at a point in time. So GRECO will be able to give the true figures. And I'm sure they are in contact with GRECO. So
1: shouldn't GRECO bring back that online platform where we could just see what each plant was producing at what time?
0: Okay, so if you've brought it up, so going back, we will discuss it and see that, because so that the public will be well educated and have what do you call one time information without hearing it from other sources, but straight from, because we are working for the government.
1: Yeah.
0: So we think the minister will also buy into it so that we help him without the public doubting maybe figures that he quotes and those things. It's well taken.
1: All right, so in ending the conversation, with all that we've talked about, and there are those who say at some point we must bite the bullet and agree that we have to pay more for electricity. Is that your position also?
0: Well, like I've already said, when you compare tariff with the neighboring countries, I leave it for, because now it is very easy to fit for information. You go on Google, ask tariff per kilowatt hour from Cote d'Ivoire, Togo, Burkina. Just let's do it within our neighboring countries, if we are paying less or more. Because, like it has been said, we pay the IPPs or power that they supply in dollars, but we charge in cedis. So, from the word go, there's loss in amount of this. So, that is part of the this. So, if we are paying realistic tariff, it will also help to pay the generators so that they can generate fully. But that also depends on the economic of pocket of the our customers.
1: Well, you've answered us. Thank you very much, Engineer Hesford Kwee Labi, who's an electrical engineer. He's been helping us understand the Ghana Institution of Engineering, their report, infrastructure report card. And today the focus has been on power, where the report card says, we have managed Dumso, but have not permanently resolved the problem. He's explained to us why we've not permanently resolved it. When we return after these messages, we'll give you a chance to join the conversation also. Maybe tell us, whether you're prepared to pay more or whether you say privatization should be the way to go. We'll hear from you after this.
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3: See, Mimi Sao say, Wunim se amunidie, eye ayaresa, ana apumudiana. 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
6: In the book of Psalm, chapter 63, verse 1, David said, "Early will I seek thee." Abraham was an early riser. Joshua was an early riser. Moses was an early riser. Jesus prayed early in the morning. David also prayed early in the morning. What about you? Be an early riser as you join God's servant, the pastor, Obed Joy Obing, on Prayer Line on Love 99.5 FM from Mondays through to Fridays, 2 a.m. to 5 a.m. each day. Prayer Line, the presence of the Lord is here. 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

And today the conversation was about private school clashing with WAEC over, you know, students on fair marking, higher standards, or, you know, all the things, the perks that comes with it. And the conversation got a little bit too interesting, so we had to, you know, pause and continue it at a better time because time was, you know, far spent. 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And we continue on the Superstation Love 99.5 FM and bring you the best always. But listen to this. 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You can also call Solomon on 055-67-99127 or call Lethal on 053-101-9150. 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Next to the creek with the beaver dam, you were a butterbaked room without the cinnamon. Fight's not over, 12 rounds till you hit the bell. We can put the boat down to the citadel. We get on trikes to get on bikes to get on flights to ride that life and grow even greener now. Even if you take me down to the ocean deep, I'll

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1: Hello, good morning and welcome to the Business News at 10, brought to you by AC Consult, New Generation Investment Services Limited and Telesel. Coming up this morning, local government minister to resume deliberations with finance minister on completion of KJTR Phase 2 and Crowfoam Market project. And also fuel prices set to go up today, with petrol to sell at 16 cedis 69 pesos and diesel 17 cedis 90 pesos. These and more coming up here on the news at 10 with me, Emmanuel Bright. Quickly, let's settle for the details. Now, the Minister for Local Government, Chieftaincy and Religious Affairs, Mahama Ayariga, says his office will, in the coming week, resume deliberations with the Finance Ministry over the completion of the slowly paced KJTR Market Phase 2 and Crowfoam Market projects in Kumasi. The minister, together with the Kumasi Metropolitan Assembly Chief Executive Richard Oforia Jemanbwedi, the Apeja Hini Ohineba Uswe Fie the 4th, and some heads of departments at the Metropolitan Assembly and Ministry toured the two facilities. The inspection forms part of efforts to address challenges affecting the project and ensure that the market facilities are completed to provide conducive trading environment for traders and residents of Kumasi. At the Crowfoam Market, work has stalled for months despite an early commitment by the Kumasi mayor to operationalize the facility by December 2026. The KJTR Market Phase 2 project has also faced some delays, with the contractor reportedly laying off some workers due to financial difficulties, resulting in a temporary halt in construction activities. But we can take a listen to the local government minister when he visited.
2: Last week, I was in a meeting with the Minister of Finance for us to discuss how to get these projects back on track. I was a bit reluctant to conclude the discussions at that meeting because I honestly told them that I'll be speaking from a position of ignorance if I engage in discussions about a project that I don't know that well. And so I will only engage in the discussions after I have been properly briefed and I have seen for myself what is on the ground. And so we agreed to reschedule the meeting to early next week to continue the discussion, and I undertook to, as soon as possible, go to the site, see what is there, understand what is there, understand the issues, and then get back so that we can have a proper discussion about how to move forward.
1: And you heard their local government chieftaincy and religious minister, Mahama Ayariga. Away from that, the Chamber of Oil Marketing Companies has released its outlook report on the expected price movement for the various petroleum products from September 1 to 16, 2026. The data show that petrol will go up by as much as 4.8%, with a litre likely to be sold at 16 cedis 39 pesos. Diesel should witness a 2.10% spike, with a litre going for 17 cedis 60 pesos per litre. LPG, on the other hand, will go down by 0.93%, resulting in a kilogram selling at 13 cedis 73 pesos. According to the Chamber of Oil Marketing Companies, COMAC, the increase has been influenced by rising crude oil prices on the international market and high prices of finished petroleum products. It stated that the international crude oil prices rose by 1.75% as all refined petroleum products recorded increases. Petrol posted the highest rise at 8.86%, followed by diesel at 5.51% and LPG at 3.31%. Now, to some other stories. From today, no mining firm or aggregator can export gold if it has not been refined locally. The directive from the Ghana Gold Board is part of measures to promote value addition of the country's mineral resources. Chief Executive of the Ghana Chamber of Mines, Ken Ashibe, says this could only have come at a better time.
3: this whole process of refining our gold in Ghana is one of the things that as a sector, the last sector, we are supporting. And it's something we've been working on prior to even GANRAP and all of that. And again, as Samuel has said, and again, the GANRAP that we're doing, the 30% that Larskill are selling to the Bank of Ghana is going to also be doré that will be refined in Ghana with value addition. The whole issue of beneficiation, value addition, we cannot look at it as a country-specific thing. It has to be a regional thing. Mm. So Ghana should be positioned as a hub for refineries so that we are able to attract, you know, gold from the sub-region to be able to refine here.
1: Ken Ashigbe is the chief executive of the Chamber of Mines. In a related development, the Ghana Gold Board has announced that it will generate $1.4 billion in foreign exchange this month. The board in a statement noted that this should go a long way to support market stability and support in the building of reserves. 700 million of the projected amount will be available to commercial banks, while 700 million will also be provided to the Bank of Ghana for reserve accumulation. Now, economist Dr. Edu Owusu-Sakode is pushing for the build-up of more reserves to help withstand external shocks. This is coming after the Bank of Ghana governor admitted that the development in the Middle East had impacted badly on the country's reserves. But Dr. Sakode insists there is a way out of this challenge.
4: As we know, when there's an increase in demand for dollars, with a given supply, the price will increase and the exchange rate will go up. And then for the government, for the BOG, would have to intervene to make sure that the appreciation doesn't go out of hand, as they were, they always use excessive. They have to make sure they preserve or prevent excessive volatility of the exchange rate. But the most sustainable way of dealing with these kinds of external shock is to be looking inward, make sure that most of the things you import, you produce them domestically. If you do that, then you are always at a better chance of withstanding some of these shocks.
1: Economist Dr. Edu Owusu-Sakode there. And also some local stories on the international front. Kenya's aviation workers have called off a strike that disrupted flights at its main international and other airports, the Transport Minister and Aviation Workers Union head said on Tuesday. The strike, mostly by the air traffic controllers on Sunday and Monday, disrupted several flights into and out of the main international airports of Kenya, and delays split over its regional airports in East Africa and beyond. In other news, Pabst Brewery Company has turned to social media for helping locating thousands of cans of its Blue Ribbon beer taken from a distribution center in California. Stolen, the company announced, and it said to the thief, they do not fault the thief for wanting to brag to their friends how much the PBR they have gotten, and so they just wish that it could have been obtained in an honorable way. The alleged thief presented some false documentation at the distribution center in Montclair, the police said, and made off with a shipment worth $25,000 that had been destined for San Diego. And Pap says it is being deadly serious about what it describes as ridiculous incident, and is offering a reward for help finding the 18,144 kilograms of beer. And those were some stories from the international front. But that's how we end the business news at 10, brought to you by ACE Consult. And since 2006, ACE Consult has been helping students to study in the U.S. scholarships. Their Education USA Center is part of the U.S. government's network of advising centers worldwide. They guide SHS and university graduates to apply to a school for bachelor's, master's and PhD programs with great scholarships. They also give guidance to apply for U.S. visas. Education USA Accra, which is based at the U.S. Embassy in Accra, also provides these services too. 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My name is Emmanuel Bright Kweku, and up next is the Metropolitan Mix. And already the lady is laughing at me. I don't know why she's even laughing at me. Why are you laughing?
5: Oh, happy new month.
1: Exactly,
5: you.
1: Happy new month.
5: Right, how are you doing?
1: Let the past be in the past.
5: No, but nobody has said anything. What has happened in the past that you want us to keep in the past? Because if we want to talk about the past, then it's actually not even up to 24 hours.
1: It's
5: how a champion can actually fall to where they fell to yesterday.
1: You
5: seen that dining hall video?
1: It's been there since. It always comes up every single time.
5: And you've seen that video where your people were praying at like that house and
1: I think it's a new house.
5: Yeah, I'm like, oh my god. Then there's this other video of your senior boys prefect or Rita something like speaking Chinese.
1: Oh, it's normal in Buchi.
5: What? And it ended in what?
1: Ishe.
5: I wanted to do a roll call, but I don't have court money. Okay, so George Quay, Nana Sapo,
1: Do you want to keep your job in this company?
5: I want to keep the job, but I still want to talk about reality.
1: I mean, you don't want to keep your money.
5: Good morning to Mr. Kesichu.
1: You don't want to keep your job, eh?
5: He knows. He knows what happened yesterday.
1: We needed a trophy for the 150th.
5: Yeah, but you see, and you guys went there with your red uniform.
1: This thing.
5: And was like some morning.
1: Oh,
5: did you guys anticipate it?
1: It's normal.
5: Right.
1: But you wear that's a uniform. That's a uniform fast. Even happy for 2 years. It's okay.
5: I don't know how these two people are feeling
1: They are feeling right now. I met Eric this morning.
5: Oh, Augusto. Absu.
1: They are arch rivals anyway.
5: I know, right? Oh, you remember the Absu High School and Los Senior High School incident and all of that? Like, yeah, Absu has been favored and all of that. But I like what Primetime came to actually also say, making the rules clear.
1: Yeah.
5: I mean, you don't go whispering to a student on stage when everything is being filmed on live TV to exit because you feel... Someone, but you see, the point is, and Lower Senior High School started it, and for some reason, High School decided to
1: I was wondering why they were even part, they decided to exit. I don't understand.
5: And you see, that was actually also the same day High School lost out at the Love FM Kel Chakotay Face High School debate. So I spoke to a friend. I'm like, boss, today there's a double blow. We are still strong at the Toronto desert.
1: Yeah. No, was that Monica's? Did you tell Monica's? We don't even hear of Monica's.
5: No, Monica's exited at the NSMQ at the one quarter stage.
1: Uh-huh.
5: Yes. And for the debate, we couldn't get to the main competition. But what the point is, we won the 2021 edition. Please.
1: I don't know how to register.
5: No, aren't you right now consoling yourself for the fact that Boche has won it before, so then this one is in news. And we all would console ourselves with the fact that we've won before. They will sit back and say, NSM kill you, we are safe for you. Or the debate.
1: You. At this moment, we are safe. When I win it again, we are safe. Up next is a Metropolitan Mix.
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1: This is a match of the moment, my fellow football lovers. 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
2: It's not about the 90 minutes. It's what you put into the 90 minutes.
1: We have Semenyo on the ball. Semenyo, what is he going to do? 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It's a goal! 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
2: 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It's about the will to win.
1: What a skillful goal!
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0: I'm Prosper Kofi Abuchi, the regional council chairman and the team lead for ECG Football Club. We are known for keeping the light on, but this time around, we are going to prove to them that we are also known for scoring goals. We are coming to win all the trophies, and we are all bringing them back to the workshop here.
1: Yes, we believe
0: in ourselves, and we believe that we are going to do wonders.
1: Yes.
0: Trust us all.
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0: And indeed, there's no one like him.
1: There is none like you, God.
0: And there will be no one like him. It's Almighty God that we're talking about here this morning. It's our Lord and personal Savior, the Lord of hosts, Jehovah Nisi, Jehovah Rapha, Jehovah Adonai, our covenant keeping God, Ahini Muhini, Eremwera, Obieniho Nyose. And he's the one that we're giving all the praise and adoration this morning. We thank him so much for making us see another beautiful month here. It's the month of September here on Radio Love 99.5 FM. Good morning, Kumasi. Good morning, Ghana. And welcome to Metropolitan Mix. My name is Patricia Mabunsu. It's been an amazing 29 minutes of worship from No Tribe, one of Ghana's finest gospel musicians or gospel group, yeah. They're ushering us onto this month. And according to medical people, yeah, when a lady gets pregnant, they give birth on the 9th month. I mean, all things being equal. And so as we've hit this 9th month, may it be a month of delivery, deliverance, and everything that you've ever wished for, yeah. May you receive breakthroughs, liberty, financial freedom, independence, business growth. May things go well for you in that relationship that you're in. May you receive that promotion you've so much worked for, yeah. And if you're not feeling healthy, may you receive healing from the Almighty God, yeah. Once again, welcome. This is Metropolitan Mix on Love 99.5 FM. It's the first day of September 2026, the day of our Lord. And we are happy to serve you here, right here on Radio Love 99.5 FM. 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And we believe that you'll be blessed this month. Everything that you put your hands to, may you receive it in 1,000-fold, yeah? Or even 1,000,000-fold for you. It's also about the determination, commitment, and surrendering the rest to the Almighty God, yeah? Time checking the studio, it's 56 minutes past 10 a.m. here. If you want to send us a message, please do so on 055-111-1995. 055-111-1995. And this is what we do every Tuesday. We take you closer to your maker. We take you closer to heaven. We take you closer to the one that you believe. That's everything for you when you are at your dire straits. Oh, you're in dire need, yeah. It's an Inspirational Tuesday here on Radio Love 99.5 FM. And at 12 midday, we go over to our sister station. That's Joy 99.7 in Accra for the midday news. But if you want to read more stories even before 12 midday, you can do so by logging on to myjoyonline.com. And you can equally listen to the show also there. Now, I'm not doing the show alone. I know you're doing it with me wherever you're listening to us from. And also, I'm doing it with the one and only DJ Monster. Yeah, he's the one playing all of these songs, yeah. Yeah, I'll suffer Jeffy. And we'll still continue to pray to God for him to strengthen DJ Monster. Yes, he lost his father, TM. And do you remember that the 1 week observation is coming off on the 20th of September.

Yes, the 1 week of TM, Monster's father is going to come off at Kwada Sojin as he rise behind the market. It's going to happen on 20th of September 2026. So please come, let's all show Monster some love, yeah? He's been serving us great music. It is time to comfort him. It is time to tell him that everything is going to be well. We're sending him love, prayers and support and everything that you would get him, yeah? We also have support from the production team. Eugene Osetu to DJ Apuzo. I'm Franklin Roku Rubin, no. And also with technical support coming from Gabby Collins, Godfred, Eric, Obroni, aka Francis. And the Ogakata Kata of them all, Alaji.

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0: with 2 minutes past 11 here, still in the studios of Love 99.5 FM. The show is Metropolitan Mix. And I have this very beautiful message coming from Rahel. Rahel says, good morning, Amma and DJ Monster. We thank God so much for your lives. Rahel, we also thank God so much for your life, yeah? Now you go ahead to say good morning to everyone listening and happy new month to everybody. Rahel, thank you so much for that message. You can actually also send yours on 055-111-1995, 055-111-1995. Now if you also know someone celebrating their birthday, celebrating a graduation, someone who has won a court case, you can actually send us that message. Yeah, let us wish the person well. And I'm talking of birthdays. Happy birthday going out to a great human being. Someone who has seen it all in this life. He's been a counselor, a mentor, a father, a grandpa, an uncle. And someone who has been guiding younger ones. Happy birthday going out to you, Mr. Jonathan Ahiable. Mr. Jonathan Ahiable, happy birthday going out to you, Daddy. You are 83 years today. Happy new month to you and happy birthday to you, Mr. Edmond. Hey, sorry, Mr. Jonathan Ahiable. Yes, this message is coming from your son, Edmond Ahiable. Eddie, please, why are you having Daddy's birthday? Because we're all gonna come, yeah? Happy 83rd birthday to you, Mr. Jonathan Ahiable. Efo, may God bless you. Now, happy birthday also going out to you, Inshra Kunedu Ajiman Prempe. Inshra Kunedu Ajiman Prempe, aka First Lady. You are a student of Martyrs of Uganda Preparatory School. The beautiful Inshra Kunedu Ajiman Prempe, aka First Lady, a student of Masters of Uganda Preparatory School. Now the Ajiman Prempe family is wishing you very, very well. They're wishing you all the best in your new life, and they say they pray God should bless you with wisdom and long life. This is coming from your sweet mother, Auntie Ameja Poma, a teacher at St. Louis Senior High School. So happy birthday going out to you, Inshra Kunedu Ajiman Prempe. You are 9 years old today, yeah? This is also coming from Uncle Kofi Adudonfe here at Multimedia. So you can actually do the same. Love 99.5 FM. Metropolitan Mix, yeah? On the show. We love you so much. My name is Patricia. And we have more music for you. Please stay tuned, don't go anywhere.
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0: 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We are known for keeping the light on, but this time around, we are going to prove to them that we are also known for scoring goals. 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
1: Yes,
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6: Everyone.

and that's Emilia Arta featuring Esther Smith and OJ. They call this one Tremekwai, literally meaning show me the way. Yeah, they're asking God Almighty for guidance. And of course, they're bringing us to 24 minutes past 11 here on Love 99.5 FM. The show is still Metropolitan Mix. My name is Patricia and I'm doing the show with DJ Monster. Now, have a birthday wish, yeah. And happy birthday going out to you, Fidelia Amwa Davis. Fidelia Amwa Davis. This is coming from your beautiful mother, Obefia. Obefia, the Konfanochi Teaching Hospital. She says, happy birthday to you. You are her precious, precious daughter. And may you live to be more than 99.5, yeah? Fidelia Amwa Davis. Happy birthday going out to you. And Obefia, thank you for always listening to Love 99.5 FM, yeah? We cherish you so much. Now, happy to share with you that on Thursday, that's 3rd September 2026, KNUSC Senior High School and Ose Edutun Senior High School and Majima versus Enim Defoa. They'll be battling it out at the grand finale of the Love FM Kiltaku Toothpaste High School's debate. Yes, yesterday they all booked their seats at the grand finale, KNUSC Senior High School. And Ose Edutun Senior High School. So, Bwedi Junction versus Jache Pramso. Who is going to carry the day on Thursday? The Love FM Kiltaku Toothpaste High School's debate. Now, before we see that competition, Ose Chiche Senior High School and Church of Christ Senior High School will also battle it out at the third and fourth position. So do join us every time like you always do on Radio Love 99.5 FM at 1 p.m. and on TV Joy Prime Joyland and also at 1 p.m. and on social media. Let us know which school is going to carry the day. Which school is going to win the 8th edition of this debate? The maiden edition was won by Tia Media, followed by St. Jerome Senior High School for the 2nd edition. And the 3rd edition was won by my alma mater, St. Monica Senior High School at Asante Mampong. Then the 4th edition was won by Kumasi High School. The 5th edition went to Prempeh College. Then high school came back to win the 6th edition and Prempeh College came to win the 7th edition. But unfortunately, they could not defend their title this time, yes. So I'm asking, is it going to be KNUSC Senior High School or say Edutun Senior High School? Let us know your prediction. 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
3: 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I know you are ready to leave the boardroom. Enough of the balancing. 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KPI 70 idea.

football, volleyball, netball, table tennis, the lud, the oware, the ampe, the skipping. Hey, Kofanachi, how about you? So, which corporate institution, which company is ready to take it away from them? Please let us know, okay? Come and register for the Love FM Corporate Games. We can't wait to have you, yeah? Josephine, thank you. Josephine says the balance is not even balancing. Oh my goodness, it's gonna be massive. Yeah, let's all meet. And we know that our friends at Trillium, they say they are ready again. ECG, they say they are ready. Ghana Water, I'm say hey, Mufame Waso. Sandvik Engineering, Stanbic Bank, our Fuman Community Bank, Amansia Community Bank PLC. There's OBS. Hey, it's just gonna be massive, okay? You cannot miss out. So let's see you there at the Love FM Corporate Games. Come and do the inquiries. Register today. In fact, our friends at Coca-Cola too are coming this year. Yeah, they say they can't just sit down for So come, yeah, let's all have fun. And talking of Amansia Community Bank, you know they are your reliable financial partner. But they need to show us that what they do on the field too is equal to what they do in the banking hall. Hello, Amansia Community Bank. Uncle Frank, how are you? Mr. Frank can come. Auntie Anna. Ike. Mr. Usu. Please come and show us your crashing powers at the Love FM Corporate Games, yeah? And whilst they get ready, remember that you can actually also go there if you need financial independence and freedom, if you want to expand your business, if you want to grow your business. 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

And as they go do business with us, also find us at Bekwa. 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And Yang Kwan tell us on the Kumasi Obuasi Road, Akro Kerry. 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

0: 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Find us at East Legon, close to the AH Hotel. But we have resellers all over Ghana. So look for Duffy's today also on social media. It's Duffy's Health and Duffy's Organics, Duffy's Health and Beauty. All of on social media, yeah, and we will serve you. We have more music for you. It's 11:41 here in the Studios of Love 99.5 FM. But before DJ Monster takes it away again, remember that for your effective relief of your irritating, distressing cough, cold, and catarrh for the whole family, please right now look for Stop Cough Cough Syrup from Ernest Chemist, your home of quality and affordable medicines. 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

0: And may he make us smile all through the month of September and beyond. That's Waseda Neo from Gospel All Stars, bringing us to 56 minutes past 11 here on Love 99.5 FM. And this is where we like to say thank you for staying tuned to Metropolitan Mix for today here on Love 99.5. My name is Patricia. Thank you for doing the show with us. Thank you to DJ Mosa for all the songs. We'll go for the news at midday, and after the news, I return with Waves here on Metropolitan Mix on Love 99.5 FM. 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Thank you to production. 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

0: 3 days to the Joy FM Back to School Fair happening here at Kokomlemle. Hello, good afternoon, and welcome to the Midday News. 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We're also live in all 16 regions of Ghana via partner stations, including KTU Radio Koforidua, Rich 104.9 Tamale, Askia FM Techiman, ATL 100.5 Cape Coast, Space FM Takwa, Radio Wa, and Sky Sunyang coming up. COPEC says rising petrol and diesel prices are putting unbearable pressure on commercial transport operators, warning that commuters have to brace for higher fares.
1: When prices went higher, the agreement was that they needed to see the trend. Unfortunately, we seem to have increased fuel prices again, for which reason the GPRTU may now be saying a different thing altogether. But you can't blame them.
0: But what is driving the latest fuel price increases, and what happened to government's assurance of stable prices? Later, local government minister declares war against indiscipline and threatens tougher enforcement of sanitation rates, warning that households, businesses, and factories that generate waste must pay full share or face sanctions.
2: When we start doing the right things, those who are uncomfortable will start complaining, and we need to explain to them why the right things must be done. And when we start exacting our pound of flesh from every resident of this city, a lot of people will complain.
0: We have details. Opposition New Patriotic Party raises alarm over Gold Board announced $1.3 billion forex trade with BOG and commercial banks, as the group says the transaction lacks legal backing. Details as the NPP calls for immediate removal of the BOG governor from the board of the Ghana Gold Board following the controversial 22 billion cedis losses. In sports,
3: Kurt Okoku refuses to rule out a third term bid as GFA president ahead of next year's elections.
0: And later, Bright SHS has defied the odds to become the only private school standing in the NSMQ 2026 quarterfinals after beating one-time champions GSTS, keeping alive a historic dream of going all the way.
4: Taught me to be resilient, because you see our preliminary contest, we were trailing by 14 points at the end of primary day.
5: We trusted the process, and we knew that when we put up our best and when we gather much confidence, we would actually get there.
0: We are live in Cape Coast as Bright SHS faces Chemu SHTS and Aminyampo SHS in a battle for a place in the semi-finals. These and more with me, Gemma Apia. This is Joy News, independent, fearless, and credible journalism. Chamber of Petroleum Consumers, COPEC, says an increase in public transport fares may now be inevitable as rising petrol and diesel prices push operating costs for commercial transport operators to increasingly unsustainable levels. The warning comes as oil marketing companies begin adjusting prices of some petroleum products for the first window of September. According to the outlook, petrol is going up by as much as 4.8%, with the price of a litre potentially reaching 16 cedis 39 pesos. Diesel is also going up by 2.1% to about 17 cedis 60 pesos per litre. A Joy News visit to some fuel stations has confirmed the latest price increases, with motorists expressing concern about the growing cost of filling their tanks.
6: Because of the increment of the fuel, the work has become slow, because we are waiting that maybe they will increase our fare for us. You see, but say now, we didn't hear anything from the government. You see, so we have to help us, then we'll do our job well.
7: It has affected us bitterly. Because at the end of the day, when you close, you have to use all the money to buy fuel. You take just a dying home, and when the car had problem or something, it's difficult to buy tire or spare parts. Yeah, so that's how we are doing now.
8: Ba mo mba bonti embe ka tire obi ase fu enu yatun enti de bia ejuma na yesika nyina na eko
0: For commercial drivers, the increases are becoming particularly difficult to absorb. COPEC Executive Secretary Duncan Amwa says the GPRTU should not be blamed for the rising cost of fuel, stressing that the Transport Union has no control over the international and domestic factors that determine petroleum prices at the pump. He argues that as the cost of diesel and petrol continues to rise, the pressure on transport operators will inevitably be transferred to the cost of public transportation.
1: You see, there were reports originally of a section of transport operators having increased their fares. Of course, the GPRTU initially had indicated these were the floating drivers, as you may call them. I think when prices went higher, the agreement was that they needed to see the trend. Unfortunately, we seem to have increased fuel prices again, for which reason the GPRTU at this point may now be saying a different thing altogether. But you can't blame them. It has gotten to a point where their input costs clearly, if they are not careful, they may not be able to sustain the ferrying of people back and forth. We need to be fair at this point. But then again, I also don't subscribe to the arbitrary charge by a section of their members who charge, you know, anything that the mate or the driver decides to. So there has to be a certain coordinated effort. If even the fares would need to go up, we would not want to see the kind of chaos that comes with this sort of situation.
0: COPEC is therefore urging consumers to prepare for the possibility that higher fuel prices could feed into transport fares and the prices of goods and services.
1: Everyday consumer is, of course, it's inconvenienced by these price movements, but that is also what you get in a deregulated environment. We are still discussing with the ministry to move towards a more sustainable petroleum pricing model that we probably have advocated for over the years, called the dual pricing mechanism. The government seems to be doing quite well with reducing taxes at this point, but you need to find a more sustainable method that allows the government to get a little more tax when prices are favorable, and a little less tax when prices are unfavorable, whilst again ensuring that a strategic reserve program is also undertaken, because you cannot continue to have 0 liters for strategic reserve whilst prices on the international market continue to be volatile.
0: But the prospect of higher fares comes at a difficult time for commuters, many of whom are already struggling with the rising cost of living. The question now is whether commercial transport operators can continue to maintain existing fares as fuel prices rise, or whether commuters should brace for another increase in the cost of getting to work, school, and other destinations. Let's speak to GPRTU, the spokesperson, Samuel Amwa. Welcome to the news. We are already seeing increases in some transport fares despite your early directive to members to hold affairs. What is driving these increases?
9: Okay, thank you very much for this opportunity. Good afternoon to you and your listeners and viewers. Yes, you see, the reason why all these things are happening is that all the components that we use to run our business are going high. Spare parts are very, very high. As well as lubricant and taxes. The petroleum product that we think, you know, they can do something about it for it to also come down, we are not seeing any reduction. Actually, during the month of August, the beginning of the month of August, we had a meeting and we proposed a 30% increment. That was when the president also came in that he's reducing diesel by 2 cedis. So, you know, we were convinced and we were, you know, asked to suspend the proposed increment because the promise they gave to us was that they are going to make sure that, you know, going forward, things will come down. But as I'm speaking to you, during the middle price window of August, we didn't see any reduction and things were still the same. And at the same time, as we have ended the month, approaching another month, what we hear was that there's going to be another increment of the petroleum product. So that is how come all these things are coming up.
0: At what point does the current fuel price make the existing fares unsustainable for your members? And are you considering increasing the fares?
9: Yeah, sure. Because as I stated earlier, our meeting with the transport ministry, the assurance they gave to us, actually, we have exceeded the percentage threshold that we normally we got get to before we also come up with increment of transport fares for that one. The ministry agreed, and we all understood that, yes, we have exceeded that. But we should talk to our drivers for them not to increase transport fares, and that they are going to make sure that things will come down. And looking at where it is now, we didn't see any reduction. Rather, we are going to experience an increment on the petroleum product. So going forward, there is nothing we can do than to come out officially by increasing the fares for our drivers to also, you know, continue on doing their business.
0: How soon would this be?
9: We are waiting to see the reflection at the pump today. We believe that maybe by the close of today, we'll see the changes at the pump. Then the leadership will also meet to take their decision, whether we are still going by the 30%, if it will come down to 20 or whatever. So I strongly believe by you know, the close of this week, by the end of this week, something will come out for our drivers and then our passengers to also comply with.
0: Samuel Amwai is the deputy spokesperson for the GPRTU. Thank you so much for your time. Let's take you to other stories. The local government minister, Mahama Yarga, is threatening tougher enforcement of sanitation and other statutory rates, insisting households, businesses, factories, and other establishments must pay what they owe to the assemblies. The minister says industries and businesses operating in Accra are partly responsible for the city's growing waste problem and should therefore bear the cost of managing waste they generate rather than relying on the common fund.
10: What to do? And we have to fix this problem, and it will cost money to fix this problem. And so the local government ministry is going to insist on everybody paying what they are supposed to pay. If we collected the basic rates that everybody is supposed to pay us as city authorities, if we collected the property rates that everybody is supposed to pay us as city authorities, if we collected the market rate, if we collected all the rates that everybody is supposed to pay to the city authorities, I'm very confident that problems like this will not be beyond our capacity.
0: So you heard the minister speaking at a tour of waste sites in the capital. Meanwhile, the executive chairman of the Jospon Group of Companies, Dr. Joseph Siao Ejepon, has also been speaking about plans to decommission some waste sites and the need for improved waste management systems.
11: For the gas that, the methane gas which is needed, it can be compliant. This one is full to this capacity, and we don't have any.
0: We apologize for the poor quality of sound. My colleague Stephen Mensah was with the local government minister and joins me in studio now with more. Stephen, where did you visit and what are some of the reforms the minister proposed?
12: Well, Gemma, and a couple of sites we visited, the Jamestown transfer station, the Achimota transfer station, and the Pung landfill site, as well as the Accra compost and recycling plant. And a number of these proposals and reforms the minister is indicating, he's talking about instilling some proper education for the Ghanaian to ensure that proper waste management is done. And it's also been talking about decommissioning some sites as well.
0: And on the methane project, what has the minister been telling you about the plans to turn waste into a source of energy?
12: Well, Gemma, he's been talking about considering extracting methane trapped beneath a decomposed waste site and selling the gas as authorities explore new ways of turning the buried waste into an economic resource. And the minister has been telling me, together with some journalists, that this will be critical in ensuring that the country gains some resources whilst also tackling the waste management process.
13: And what happens to the methane that is buried under?
14: Yes, so now we have to, we can engineer it and then get the gas.
13: The gas out?
14: Yes, the okay. Gas out ahead.
13: So we can actually generate gas here and then sell to...
14: Yes, so it will depend on the quantities that they will get. The engineer, they can come and do assessments and okay. See whether the quantities that we are going to get is enough. And then you also have to look at the number of years that you can continue getting the gas. But once you decommission it and then you're not using it again, the gas volumes will be going down with time.
13: Okay.
14: So if you're going to invest a certain amount of money here,
13: okay.
14: And then you don't want to invest $10 million and above, and then within 2-3 years, you are no more getting the gas.
13: Okay.
14: So depend on, so when the studies is done, we want to know what we should do, either we flare it or we invest.
13: In Singapore, I think they covered it, they greened it. Some country like that, where they actually covered it and greened it. South Korea.
15: They're using it as a golf park.
13: They're using it as a golf park.
15: Yes, in South Korea.
13: Yeah, so we have to look at all the available options for decommissioning and then covering it, because we can't say we have decommissioned and it's still open like this.
0: You heard the local government minister Mahama Ayariga engaging some engineers on his tour, ending that report by my colleague Stephen Mensah. The opposition New Patriotic Party is raising alarm over the Ghana Gold Board's announced trading in the forex markets. Gold Board, in a recent press release, announced that it has generated over $1.3 billion forex exchange in the month of August. About half of the amount, according to Gold Board, was sold directly to commercial banks and the rest to the Bank of Ghana to stabilize the foreign exchange market. Addressing a press conference at the NPP headquarters a while ago, co-chair of the party's policy coordinating committee, Dr. Amin Adams, flagged the transaction, insisting that the Gold Board does not have any license to engage in forex trade.
16: By the end of December 2024, we had 30.5 tons. By December 2025, 1 year on, we had 18.6 tons. That is a reduction by 11.9 tons. In terms of the money value of our gold reserves, by end 2024, it was $2,622.2 million. By end 2025, it became $2,683.1 million.
0: My colleague James Havaji was at that press conference. He's returned. James, this is not the only concern of the NPP. What more have they been addressing?
17: Well, Gemma, they are demanding full disclosure, especially around the operations of both the Gold Board and the Bank of Ghana, as far as this 22 billion Ghana cedis loss is concerned. They are also now telling us that there is some agreement between the two entities, which paid some 135 million to the Gold Board. They want the full document to peruse as Parliament, in Parliament, in order to get the full reasoning behind all of this. Finally, they are pointing out today that when they studied the report of both the Gold Board and the Bank of Ghana, it looks like there's some disparity between the figures that the two entities reported as far as the domestic gold purchase program is concerned. The difference is about some $2 billion US dollars, and so they want all of that to be addressed. The finance minister must come and provide answers together with the Gold Board and the Bank of Ghana.
16: By the end of December 2024, we had 30.5 tons. By December 2025, 1 year on, we had 18.6 tons. That is a reduction by 11.9 tons. In terms of the money value of our gold reserves, by end 2024, it was $2,622.2 million. By end 2025, it became $2,683.1 million.
0: So, James, the NPP is also demanding the removal of the BOG boss.
17: Yes, they want him to be removed as a member of the board of directors of the Ghana Gold Board, because they do not understand why an entity that is supposed to be lending to the Gold Board and play a supervisory role over their transaction is recording a loss while the Gold Board said they are recording profit. And so that, according to the NPP, smacks of conflict of interest, and he must go from the board of directors of the Ghana Gold Board.
16: And if we have such an agreement, then it means that the Bank of Ghana knew that this transaction was a loss-making operation, because they would have known that
18: They buy gold at a certain rate, and then they sell it at a certain rate. And this will amount to willfully causing financial loss to the state. We are also asking for the legislative instrument authorizing gold board's fees. We are asking for a restated set of gold board's 2025 accounts that removes the 4.54 billion government capital injection from its revenue, because it is not revenue.
0: Meanwhile, as Ghana begins mandatory local refining of gold doré before export, financial economist Dr. Peter Kwesi Tekpe is cautioning against high refining costs. Speaking to Joy News, Dr. Tekpe said, despite the economic benefits associated with this directive, excessive refining costs could ultimately put additional financial pressure on the Ghana Gold Board.
19: Refining the gold before exported is a very good one for the economy because of the value it brings. When you export raw gold, you are basically giving every economic value of the gold to the one who is buying. In as much as it will bring level of employment, because in that case, it means that the capacity of these refineries will have to be increased. But where we have to tread cautiously is to ensure that the cost of this refinery is not going to be a burden on the balance sheet or on the cost analysis of the buyer. Because when it happens like that, then you are going to necessarily increase the cost of the institution, which is gold board, and that is going to affect the profitability of the institution. And so it is good to look at the cost element of what goes into it.
0: You're now joined by Prince Kwame Minka. He's the Media Relations Officer at Gold Board. Welcome to the Midday News. If local refining turns out to be more expensive, who will bear the additional cost? And could this affect how much Gold Board earns from gold exports?
20: Okay, thank you very much for the time, for the opportunity. But without belaboring the point that the expert raised, let me just reiterate that, look, it's all about maximizing domestic value addition and revenue as far as our local market is concerned. And as you're aware, raw gold in its story, unrefined gold containing silver, copper, and impurities, when exported at a discount, may not truly make us maximize the national benefit. But by processing it or refining it, or processing it to the point of 99.99% purity, and I'm referring to fine gold domestically, Ghana captures the full market value, refining premiums, and also the byproduct values such as silver recovery that were previously lost, you know, as far as foreign refiners are concerned. And then on the job creation and industrialization, it actually presupposes that, look, it helps in the establishment of a robust domestic refining sector that drives direct industrial employment, technical skills transfer, and support industry growth across the transport, security, chemical processing, and assaying spheres. And then it also helps in Ghana's position as far as stronger foreign reserve and trade accounting is concerned. So local refining ensures that official government trade accounting, central bank reserve purchases, and export declarations reflect verified fine gold purity on home soil before shipment, and thereby enhancing revenue transparency and reducing smuggling incentives. Now to the question that you ask. See, commercial party absorption is what we're going to be employing here. Per Gold Board's operational directive issued under Act 1140, the refining cost is strictly borne by the self-financing aggregators or their approved foreign off-takers, and based on their commercial agreements. So there's zero negative impact on state revenue because refining charges are settled directly between private aggregators, off-takers, and then the approved local refineries before export documentation is cleared by the Gold Board. And Gold Board's net revenue from gold export and statutory fees remain uncompromised.
0: Mr. Minka, the NPP addressed a press conference a while ago, and they raised concerns about the announced trading in the Forex market, where you talked about generating over $1.3 billion foreign exchange in the month of August. They are flagging that transaction, insisting that your outfit does not have any license to engage in Forex trade. Are you in any position to respond to these claims now?
20: I'm sure we'll respond in full, but what I can simply say with regards to this is that this announcement stems from the Ghana Accelerated National Reserve Accumulation Policy, GANRAP, which was approved by both Cabinet and Parliament. The goal is straightforward: strategically build up our national gold and foreign exchange reserve to stabilize the city and protect our economy. That is the focus. So to make this work, we established a cooperative financing model that brings together the Ministry of Finance, the Bank of Ghana, commercial banks, and key market stakeholders to support artisanal and small-scale mining gold operations. And we officially launched this on the 3rd of August 2026. So August was a major success, and through the ASM operations alone, we generated what you just mentioned, $1.315 billion.
0: Thank you very much, Prince. Kwame Minka is the media relations officer for Gold Board. Still to come, Bright SHS has defied the odds to become the only private school standing in the NSMQ 2026 quarterfinals after beating one-time champions GSTS, keeping alive a historic dream of going all the way.
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0: I'm Prosper Kofi Abochi, the regional council chairman and the team lead for ECG Football Club. We are known for keeping the light on, but this time around, we are going to prove to them that we are also known for scoring goals. You are coming to win all the trophies, and we are all bringing them back to the workshop here.
1: Yes,
0: believe in ourselves, and we believe that we are going to do wonders.
1: Yes.
0: Trust us all.

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1: You're welcome back. 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
2: Say no, sir. Met me at on will be far, cause say, and I say, me won't say no more bebuami. Because, sir, me call Accra, say, me call bookshop, me call Towaha, na ma call to a canny say, or mature boss in any way near the answer, baby for friend, no, me break. Because, me break, let's say, me jumani me need time. Ain't no sunny, I'm more deba, I say, no, I'm more barbet on me, for sir, I'm more better.
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1: 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My name is Gemma Apia, Pastor Mensah.

0: I'm Prosper Kofi Abochi, the regional council chairman and the team lead for ECG Football Club. We are known for keeping the light on, but this time around, we are going to prove to them that we are also known for scoring goals. You are coming to win all the trophies, and we are all bringing them back to the workshop here.
1: Yes, we believe
0: in ourselves, and we believe that we are going to do wonders.
1: Yes.
0: Trust us all.

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1: Say no, sir. Make me a turn with baby far, cause say, and I say, me won't say no more, no be boami. Because, sir, me call Accra, say, me call bookshop, me call tower, na ma call tower, you can't say, or my child boss in any way, any idea, so baby for friend, no, me break. Because, me break, let's say, me, you mind me, any time. And, you know, Sanya Modi Baha say, no, I'm more barbet on me, for Sahamu, be better.
0: We can now hear from the General Manager for Sales and Customer Service, David Maxfuga, for more details about the fair.
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0: I'm Prosper Kofi Abuchi, the regional council chairman and the team lead for ECG Football Club. We are known for keeping the light on, but this time around, we are going to prove to them that we are also known for scoring goals. You are coming to win all the trophies, and we are all bringing them back to the workshop here.
1: Yes, we
0: believe in ourselves, and we believe that we are going to do wonders.
1: Yes.
0: Trust us all.

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In the book of Psalm, chapter 63, verse 1, David said, "Early will I seek thee." Abraham was an early riser. Joshua was an early riser. Moses was an early riser. Jesus prayed early in the morning. David also prayed early in the morning. What about you? Be an early riser as you join God's servant, the pastor, Obed Joy Obeng, on Prayer Line on Love 99.5 FM from Mondays through to Fridays, 2 a.m. to 5 a.m. each day. Prayer Line, the presence of the Lord is here. Prayer Line, commanding your morning to influence your day.

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My name is Patricia and I'm sitting in for your regular host Rebecca Swayze-Morrow. Four minutes past 1 p.m. here on Waves Love 99.5 FM. Had everything I've done, live every second like it was my last one. It's a pleasure serving you again, yeah? New direction. Don't look back, I love you once, needed protection. No, no. You're still a part of everything I do. I hope you enjoyed your lunch. Just like a tattoo. Or if you're still eating, or if you're not stepping out, try and find something yummy, healthy, yeah? Eat. Never regret you, still the memory of you. Beautiful love songs coming from DJ Monster. You. The one you're listening to right now is Tattoo from Jordan Sparks. Yeah,

there. You remain on our hearts just like a tattoo, yeah? I will still have great information for you, beautiful music for you, and also tell you where to get value for money as well here on Waves on Love 99.5 FM. It's on every 12:30 to 3 p.m. here on Love 99.5 FM. Yeah, nothing is broken, yeah. Everything I've done. Thank you for selecting this Dell. Thank you for staying tuned, yeah. And you know, on Waves, every 1 p.m. we do the You Play. So if you have any beautiful song requests, yes, of course, with the line of the music that we're playing right now, you can send us your request on 055-111-1995. 055-111-1995. You can send a voice note as well. Any beautiful love song in the line of the music that DJ Monster has been playing so far, you can share it with us. Let us know who you're sending the message to. Let us know who you are requesting the songs for. It would definitely do justice for you, yeah. The number again is 055-111-1995.

And DJ Monster is here fighting me. Who are you reporting me to? Monster. If you're looking for someone to report me to, it's not a man standing at the door. Find a different person. Oh my goodness. Yeah, welcome to a new month here too on Waves here, Love 99.5 FM. And as part of tradition, I would have to be the first person to request a song. And this song I'm requesting is going out to my general manager, aka Mr. David Agla, aka Efo. And this song is for Efo this afternoon. And it's from Neo. Neo calls this one Go On. So Efo, Jimmy Agla, this song is for you. Enjoy it. I'm coming to the office so that we dance together to it.

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And a little background I want to share to this music, or share about this music. Of course, performed by Dionne Warwick, Elton John, Gladys Knight, and Stevie Wonder. It was actually released in the 90s as a charity single for the HIV and AIDS pandemic back then. It won Grammy Awards and actually raised more than $3 million for the cause, yeah. Beautiful song right there. That's What Friends Are For. Performed by Dionne Warwick, Elton John, Gladys Knight and Stevie Wonder. And that's a song that was requested by Justice K of Hetty Designs. He said, hi Pat, kindly play me a beautiful song from Sir Elton John and Friends. Titled That's What Friends Are For to all my schoolmates across Kumasi and beyond. So Justice K, thank you so much, yeah. We earlier played No Ordinary Life by Sade. Yes, No Ordinary Love by Sade. It came from Mansuru. Mansuru, I hope everyone is doing fine, yeah? Thank you so much. Now this message says, Happy New Month, Patricia, and I hope you're doing well. Efiadepa, I'm doing amazing, oh. Thank you so much for asking, yeah? How is everyone at Denyame? And thank you for always choosing Love 99.5 FM, yeah? Now, if you had a pass, says, can you please play me A New Day Has Come by Celine Dion? Oh, A New Day Has Come from Celine Dion. I'll definitely do that for you, if you had. You can actually also send your message or your request through on 055-111-1995. 055-111-1995. And I know you're having lunch or you finish having your food. But remember, eh? In bad times, when you're done eating, you need water. And remember that this heat, your busy day, the long journey, moving from one place to the other, there's something that your body's losing, and that is water. And remember that when thirst comes cooling, don't say you're managing it. You will need water. 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That's what friends are for. If you had a pa, this is your song. Enjoy. This is Love 99.5 FM.

And that's Usher Raymond. He calls this one Moving Mountains. Moving Abotai. Bringing us to 39 minutes past one here on Love 99.5 FM. The show is Waves. My name is Patricia and I'm sitting in for your regular host, Rebecca Swayze Morrow. You can still send us your request, yeah? The love songs. We're taking it nice, slow and easy for you wherever you're listening to us from. We say thank you so much for always choosing this dial. Love 99.5 FM. Now, happy birthday going out to you, Amapokia Eduse. 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This message is coming from your sweet sister, Priscilla Abna Edubia. Yes, happy birthday to you, Amapokia Eduse, sales manager, Toyota Ghana. And the message is very simple, yeah. Priscilla is wishing you long life and the best life that life offers you. Yeah, she says she's wishing you long life.

best that life offers you. So I'm a happy birthday to you. If you also know someone celebrating their birthdays, let's have it on 055-111-1995. 055-111-1995. Now, if you're looking for hair food that has been made from 100% plant extracts, it's rich in vitamins and minerals. 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Hair food that's going to help reduce itchiness, irritation, and a flaky scalp. 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

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And also 050-235-0510. 050-235-0510. 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Now remember that waves are going all the way till 3 p.m. I must say. Sorry, this is not Metro Mix, yeah. We're doing this all the way till 3 p.m. So you can still send us your messages, your requests. Let us know who you are requesting the songs to. Yes, request the songs in line with the ones that we're playing right now on radio. DJ Monster doing all the magic. Now, this message says, good afternoon, Patricia. I want to request Everything I Do by Bryan Adams to all my loved ones from Sir Biny at Ethiopia. Yes, I want to request Everything I Do by Bryan Adams or Bryan Adams to all my loved ones. And this is a message coming from Sir Biny at Ethiopia. Thank you so much for the message, yeah. You can send us yours, 055-111-1995. Sabini, this is your music from DJ Monster.

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What are you waiting for? 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Call Eric on 0245-594-425 and register for the Love of Them Corporate Games 2026.

And that is Unfaithful by Rihanna. A request that came through from Josie. My beautiful sister Josie. At Josie's Kitchen. At Bruni Krum Abrepo. And he says, good afternoon to you, Patricia, DJ Monsa, and all the waivers. And to all my customers at Josie's Kitchen. Joe, I hope you enjoyed it, yeah? As for the other message, I don't want to read it. If I read it, it will be World War III. So I'll let it skip, yeah? This is Still Love 99.5 FM. And I want to greet my friends all the way in Sunyani. Yes, if I love Drew Sunyani. And they say, Patricia, we're listening to you there. To all the workers, all the doctors, all the nurses, and everyone who works at Dumsan City Hospital and Facility Center. Yes, Dumsan City Hospital and Fertility Center at Sunyani, the Get Fund Road. Good afternoon to you all there. To the CEO himself, Dr. Kwejo Adedako. Doc, how are you doing this afternoon? Thank you so much. Yeah. Thank you for bringing the people of Sunyani home. Thank you for bringing the people of Sunyani and its environs hope when it comes to having a baby or getting a baby. Yes, Dumsan City Hospital, they say care beyond measure. We'll be visiting you. 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The show is Waves.

have a message here from Chris Biney. And Chris says, good afternoon, party. Please play me Lady in Red by Chris De Burgh. Yes, Lady in Red. Lady in Red is dancing with me. I mean, don't worry, just listen to the lyrics, okay? Don't listen to my voice. But Corporate Kumar say, are you ready? The Love FM Corporate Games is back and is bringing organizations, businesses and institutions together for an exciting time. For an exciting experience of competition, teamwork, networking and corporate corporate fun, yeah. 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It's time to compete in men's and women's football, volleyball, basketball, table tennis, athletics, sack race, handball, lime and spoon, Owariluud, and several other exciting sporting disciplines. So whether you're aiming for the trophy, the bragging rights, or simply looking to strengthen your team, there's a place for your organization. And remember that the excitement does not end there. There's going to be amazing prizes awaiting outstanding teams and winners across the various competitions. So rally behind your colleagues today. 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
0862-86991. Okay, so Chris Biney, this is your Lady in Red.

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0: guys, this is still Love 99.5 FM. Please don't kill yourself. Or better, don't kill yourself. Timaya on this one. Bringing us to 28 minutes past 2 here on Love 99.5 FM. The show is still waves. My name is Patricia, sitting in for your regular host, Rebecca Swayze-Maro. But I still have DJ Mwaza in the studio. Giving us that jam, yeah.
1: So we don't care. Life we dey live.
0: Life we dey live, yeah. And one thing is, don't kill yourself. When there's KNUS School of Business waiting for you. Yes, admissions for the 2026-2027 academic year is still open. You need education. They say education never stops. I know you've been meaning to start your masters for like the past 2, 5, 3 years, yeah. But the Greek keeps eating the plan. I'm here to remind you that KNUS School of Business is running the MSc programs on weekends only for a year. They're also running MBA programs for 2 years. So your weekdays stays yours, yeah. 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Or come to school on weekends in Kwan. 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By the time your bosses realize, then you keep upgrading yourself, yeah. Classes is going to begin in October. 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So start early and finish early. Applications will close by the end of September. And today is September 1st. So please do the needful, yeah. 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Yeah, that's the KNUS School of Business for you. 1 year, weekends only. So Friday to Sunday. You just ask around your office. Somebody that did their masters at KNUS School of Business there, ask them if it was not worth it. Yes, more than 1,000 postgraduate studies. So students, I must say, are pursuing different programs right now. They include accounting and financing, supply chain marketing, strategic management, human resource analytics, hospitality, and more. 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We want you to keep your job, so use the weekdays, right? And remember, once again, classes will start in October and applications will close by the end of September. So call 2. 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That's the KNUS School of Business for you. Remember that applications will close by the end of September and classes will start in October.
1: So we don't care.
0: And I want to ask you, when you go home today, what do you plan cooking? 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Is it shinkafa? 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For that soft, delicious fried rice. 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In fact, roll call for everybody and then you are there right now. 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Oh, hello. 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And do you need a rich, delicious stew for your MPC, for your body, for that fancy, that kinky, yeah? Or that Gary photo that you want to make? Then let H&H Mackerel bring you that extra taste to your cooking. And when the family says, what are we cooking? What are we eating? Just say H&H Spaghetti. So remember, at H&H, we have the rice for the jollof, we have the sardines for the quick meal, we have the mackerel for the perfect stew and then quino. We have spaghetti also for the whole family. So whether it's your morning meal, your lunch, your dinner, or that special occasion, or that quick supper, H&H family products, I've got you covered.

0: 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We have resellers all over Ghana. The Hianis Obefre Duffy CCA, 0533-776-893, 0533-776-893, or 020-251-4020, 020-251-4020. And we'll show you where the nearest reseller is. Duffy's is still giving you and I freedom and confidence. 2:38. At 3 p.m. will be headline news from the newsroom. Yes, the love headline news. And when they are done, Steve Zando, Delali Atiasi, and the rest of the sports team will come through with a sports blitz, yeah? And after that, at 4 p.m., we'll be drive time with Melvin the Enigma. But for now, you're still listening to Waves here on Love 99.5 FM. My name is Patricia, sitting in for Rebecca Swizmaro. We have more music for you after this break.
1: Mamfwe!
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1: Say, Mimi Sao say, wunim se ahunidie, eye ayaresa, ana apumudiana. 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

Hello, Corporate Kumasi. 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Last year, it was massive. This year, Obeye electrifying. 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

And it's 56 minutes past 2 p.m. here. This is where we round up and we say thank you for being a part of Waves on Love 99.5 FM for today. My name is Patricia and I sat in for your regular host and what's her name again? My own sister. Rebecca Swayze-Mara. So at 3 p.m. is the Love Headline News. And when we are done, the Lali Atias and the rest of the sports crew will come through with the Love Sports Bliss. Thank you so much. Enjoy your afternoon. And remember, we love you. This is Love 99.5 FM.

0: Live from our studios here at Top High Bomb. So this is the live headline news coming up this afternoon. Angloga Junction traders protest allege unlawful eviction for private development, and also the GPRTU to announce new transport fares this week after fuel price hike. These and more coming up here on the news at 3 with me, Emmanuel Bright. Quickly, let's settle for the details. Now, traders at the Angloga Junction in the Oforikuro municipality of the Ashanti region have staged a protest against an alleged eviction from government land. The traders claim the land has been reserved for the construction of an interchange, but accuse the local assembly of plans to hand over to a private developer. The protesting traders say they are prepared to vacate the area if the government is ready to commence construction of the proposed interchange, but will resist any attempt to evict them to make way for a private development. Take a listen to some of the aggrieved traders. And you heard there some aggrieved traders from the Angloga Junction trading space. Away from that, the Ghana Private Road Transport Union says it is preparing to announce new transport fares by the end of this week following another increase in petroleum prices. The union's deputy spokesperson, Samuel Amwa, says the decision has become necessary as transport operators continue to grapple with rising fuel prices alongside increasing costs of spare parts, lubricants and taxes.
1: Our meeting with the transport ministry, the assurance they gave to us, actually, we have exceeded the percentage threshold that we normally get to before we also come up with increment of transport fares for that one. The ministry agreed, and we all understood that, yes, we have exceeded that, but we should talk to our drivers for them not to increase transport fares, and that they are going to make sure that things will come down. And looking at where it is now, we didn't see any reduction. Rather, we are going to experience an increment on the petroleum product. So going forward, there is nothing we can do than to come out officially by increasing the fares for our drivers to also, you know, continue on doing their business.
0: Samuel Amwa is the deputy spokesperson for the GPRTU. Now to some high school debates. Now, four schools, four voices, four visions, sharpened by knowledge, preparation and purpose, but only two progressed to set up a much-anticipated grand finale of the Love FM Kelchako High School debate. After a fierce bout of rebuttals, KNUS DSHS and Osei Edutum SHS triumphed over their opponents in a dramatic semi-final contest. The Christian Service University Auditorium witnessed some of the best in student oratory as the four schools took to the stage in a battle of intellect, courage and conviction. On the stage, words became weapons, ideas became shields, and every argument carried the weight of determination and passion. Here are excerpts.
2: 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So, say congratulations to Osei Edutum, and they should watch their back. They were tears of joy because after all the hard work, God didn't disappoint us and he saw us through.
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6: Can't describe how I feel. We came here last year and Prompeh College eliminated us at the quarterfinals. when we were coming this year, although we were prepared and knew God was on our side, we still had a little bit of reservation, not knowing God will do this for us. And we know when we are going to the finals, definitely we will get the ultimate by God's grace. Inshallah.
0: And you do want to join us on Thursday at 1 p.m. on your superstation Love FM and at the Christian Service University for the grand finale between KNUSD SHS and Osei Edutchum SHS. And best wishes to all the two schools. Delali, why are you surprised? Please come.
7: I think I missed the final bit. So it's Osei Edutchum Senior High School.
0: Yes, please. And then KNUSD SHS.
7: Hey, so they flood all the other schools?
0: Oh, yeah.
7: Prempe, Opokuare.
0: Now, Prempe, Opokuare, Muyo School.
7: Oh,
0: but can be an abra. Put your microphone.
7: Which one is the school you're talking about?
0: Oh, in the Ashanti region, well, I can't say for you, but if you had come to national, then I'll give you the statistics.
7: But national, we'll shelve this argument for another time. We don't have enough time, but if you want to bring this, we'll do it another time.
0: He's from Opoku, Prempe College, though.
7: That's why.
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0: right, so it's a new month. Today is the 1st of September 2026. 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We keep you company between now and 4 p.m. home in Mikwe for the Drive Time team to drive you home safely. We are back to bring you the latest in the world of sports. As usual, we got a wrap of the stories from the front from the foreign front put together by Steve Zando. That's the wrap. We are going to play it out to you just after the introduction. And then our focus is going to be on the transfer market. Yes, we've got just about 8.5 hours, or let's say, about 8 hours to the end of the transfer deadline, and the clubs will be signing. We hear that Walter Mardi has touched down in Italy. What is he going to do in there? We'll bring you the latest. And Everton, according to reports, could be agreeing a deal to sign Jack Grealish on loan from Manchester City. And finally, Barcelona has adored or unveiled former Arsenal forward Gabriel Jesus, and he cost Barcelona £8.6 million moving into Barca from Arsenal. We also want to know the latest on Robert Sanchez, Kevin Danso. We hear his interest in teams like Sunderland, Liverpool, and Cody Gakpo. Is he really leaving for Man City? The details are coming up. And we also hear that Chelsea pair of Tosin Adarabioyo and Mikhailo Mudrić could also be having their medical somewhere in London. Where are they exactly moving to? All the details coming up. And also, we're also picking up information that Chelsea could also be closing in on an agreement with Roma for midfielder Manu Kone. All right, all these coming up here this afternoon. But yesterday, don't forget that there was one EPL game between Aston Villa and Arsenal. And Arsenal winning at the Villa Park by a goal to nil. So, interesting times in the transfer window, and also the English Premier League, bringing all the details on the wrap. But then, when we come home, we shall also be talking about Kumasi Asante Kotoko, the great Kumasi Asante Kotoko, because yesterday, the 31st of August, marked their 91st anniversary. Remember, the club was born on the 31st of August, 1935. And so yesterday, the board chairman and his vice talking about Mr. James Osei Brown, CEO of Joshop Construction. He is the board chairman for Kumasi Asante Kotoko, and his vice chairman, Mr. Kwesi Osei Ofori, CEO for Rockshaw International. They hosted a section of the media at a private residence at Ahun yesterday, and also the director of football at Kotoko, Stanley Menzo, together with the coach Eric Tinkler, were also in attendance. And I'm going to give you highlights of yesterday's event that was held at a private residence once again. And during the interaction with the media, the board chairman, Mr. James Osei Brown, enumerated the number of things that they want to do, as it were, to bring the club to the level that they expect it to be. And so he says that, well, when the director of football, Stanley Menzo, first came to the Adakojachi training grounds, his first reaction was that, chairman, you need to get us two training pitches, standard training pitches. This pitch is not good for our training. And then you also need to give us one AstroTurf. That was his immediate reaction. Now, Mr. Osei Brown said something that, for me, it's something that we shouldn't joke about, and it's something that I took very, very serious yesterday, because he says that, looking at the condition of the Adakojachi training grounds of Kumasi Asante Kotoko yesterday, or when Stanley Menzo arrived in Ghana, They were sort of shy taking him to the Adakojachi training grounds, because they knew the condition of the place, and so they had decided to transport Stanley Menzo from Kumasi to Obuasi to the Ofori Park, just to go and tell them that, well, this is the place we want to use for the team's training camp ahead of the season. But they said no. On second thoughts, they decided that, look, let's take him to the Adakojachi training grounds for him to have a look at what we have. And, I mean, this is no joke. It tells you maybe how low the club has sunk, to the extent that even the club officials or executives of the club were not too happy sending their new football director to their training grounds. But they had to. And his first reaction was, we need two training pitches that will meet international standards. We need one, we need one AstroTurf as well. So The CEO or the board chairman says that, well, they've started the construction of the two training pitches at Adokoja Archery Training Grounds. And he also says that they've also are trying as much as possible to get AstroTurf. That one, he said, maybe it's going to start somewhere in November, but they'll make sure that by next year, it should be ready. Now, he also announced at an event yesterday to mark the 91st anniversary of the club, saying that they're also going to construct, or they've started constructing, a wall around the training grounds of the Kotoko, Adokoja Archery Training Grounds, so that, I mean, people from outside cannot just come in and watch the training, take out the tactics and, match strategies of the coaches. And so that's some of the reasons why they are constructing the wall. Now, one of the other highlights that he mentioned further was that the players will no longer be camped at one place. And so they are looking for apartments for all the players of Kumasi Asante Kotoko. Now, the reason behind this decision is that he says that most of the players are over 20 years, 23 years, 24, 25. I mean, and in life, I mean, people either want to live independent lives. Some of them have girlfriends, others are married. And so why don't we give them the opportunity to live their own lives, come to training, after that they go home? And for me, that made a lot, it makes a lot of sense. And so that's the decision they've taken. And immediately they're able to move all the players to their various apartments. Then that hostel will be there for the academy team. You know that the academy team won the Division 3 league here in the Ashanti region, and they are planning to develop it and make it a serious venture. And so players might be using the hostel facilities of the senior players later on. Now, the containers that we find at Adokoja Archery Training Grounds, as we speak today, most of them have been turned into offices. And according to the board chairman of Kumasi Asante Kotoko, the director of football, Stanley Menzo, has let out the offices to the staff, including the technical team members. And that is where they are going to work from henceforth, as technical team members and other office staff of Kumasi Asante Kotoko. Now, the club also intends to buy or to get a women's team. But as we speak, they don't have a women's team. And so they say that they want to buy the team owned by Madame Evelyn Insia Asare. And then they will let Madame Evelyn Insia Asare still take charge of the team, but then it's going to be under the management of Kumasi Asante Kotoko. And all these are part of the club licensing requirements. And the board, as we say, yesterday also announced that, look, they are open for criticisms. They are open to work with the media. Anytime we feel that they are short of something, we should just alert them. They are open to anything at all from the media. Let's not shy away of coming to them. They have open arms. They are ready to accept whatever we tell them and go along and work with it. But what was very commendable yesterday was the fact that it's never happened in the history of Kumasi Asante Kotoko that they'll be commemorating the anniversary and then invite the media to such a big occasion. This is the first time it's happened. And our prayer is that this interaction or this relationship between the media and the current Kumasi Asante Kotoko board is going to continue in harmony. And we'll do criticize when we see things that are wrong. But when we see and we criticize as well, please just take it in good faith and let us all work together to make sure that we're able to bring the club up to that level that we all desire. And so for the fans of Kumasi Asante Kotoko, it is a long-term project being put down by the new board and the management team that they are working with. I think they would deserve the support from each and everyone for them to be successful. Let's help them and let's get Kotoko back to where it really belongs and deserves to be. All right, so it's 15 minutes after 3. Just to remind you that the program is coming to you live on your superstation, Love 99.5 FM, and it's coming to you, Kai Kennedy, Bell Malt, non-alcoholic malt drink, original. 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Okay, so the two gentlemen are in here. Joshua Holotu together with Preston Radio. Good afternoon, gentlemen. And I guess we are all doing well.
1: Very well.
0: Okay, hello. All right. So the transfer window is closing at midnight today.
1: Yeah.
0: Yeah. And I know that we have some transfer stories to be talking about. But before we even get to the stories, let's quickly just bring to our listeners the wrap put together by Steve Zando. We'll come back and then we'll do more on the transfers and yesterday's game between Aston Villa and Arsenal.
2: Hello, good afternoon. Welcome to the final wrap on The Last Pause Bliss Extra, powered by The Last Pause team. My name is Stephen Zando. Today is transfer deadline day. Liverpool have already completed the signing of France forward Bradley Barcola from Paris Saint-Germain for a fee worth up to £123 million. PSG initially valued the 23-year-old at £145 million, but Liverpool pay an initial £106 million plus £7 million in potential add-ons. Barcola has signed a 5-year contract to become the fifth new arrival at Anfield this summer, following the signings of winger Victor Munoz and defenders Jeremy Jacquet, Ronald Araujo and Ifeanyi Udokwe. Former France international Thierry Henry says Barcola is a dangerous player.
3: Very excited. Very excited. And there is something, a big thing about Barcola is that it depends how you're going to play. Are you going to be able to put him in 1v1 situation? Obviously, he's going to work for you. You can see he's not going up and die. He's not a cheat. He will do that for you. But more often than not, when he was playing for Paris Saint-Germain, the team was here, putting pressure, 5 meters, sprinting, getting the ball back, going out on the wing, and attacking a 1v1, a 1v2, sometimes a 1v3. What you have also, if you want to play on the counter, is fast as hell. Yeah. But are you going to make him defend way more than he's going to attack? Therefore, it might not be something that's very suitable for him. So you need to see how you're going to utilize him. Other than that, the last thing that I would say, he needs to finish a tiny bit better. And if he does that, a lot of team will be in trouble with him.
2: That was former Arsenal forward Thierry Henry speaking on Bradley Barcola. On a transfer deadline day, some moves are expected to go through while others will collapse. Como have agreed a loan deal with Chelsea for goalkeeper Robert Sanchez. The player is travelling to Italy today to complete the move. Sanchez is now the third choice goalkeeper at Stamford Bridge following the arrival of Emiliano Martinez from Aston Villa. Now, the Spaniard is one of at least three players leaving Chelsea today, including Tosin Adarabioyo and Mukhtar Mudrik to Tottenham Hotspur. Meanwhile, Manchester City remain in talks with Chelsea to sign Enzo Fernandez. Former Liverpool defender Jamie Carragher says Enzo is one of the best midfielders in England, so Chelsea must keep him.
4: Not done yet.
3: Yes,
4: no,
3: that's fine.
4: But it looks like it's going to happen. But I think he's a really... I felt even before this summer, I've always felt Chelsea, no matter how poorly they were doing, they had 5 or 6 like really top players, I felt, and he was one of them. And I just think it's... We were saying before about transfers, they don't all work. So it's difficult when you buy someone to be the real deal. And they paid top dollar, so he should be. But I think for me, he's one of the best midfield players in the Premier League. So if I was Chelsea, I'd still keep him. But it looks like he's gone.
2: You hear the voice of former Liverpool defender Jimmy Carragher. Now, Tottenham Hotspur forward Richarlison has posted a message on Instagram vowing to take full control of his own future, but hinted he may be denied an opportunity to return to Everton, the team I love this summer. Spurs at Everton had been in talks over 2 separate deals for Eliman Ndiaye and Richarlison valuing the player players at £60 million and £35 million respectively. Manchester City meanwhile have agreed a £65 million with Everton for winger Elimane Ndiaye as an alternative to Cody Gakpo. With contact already established between City and Everton over Jack Grealish, discussions have moved swiftly. City's deal is broken up into £60 million guaranteed payment plus £5 million in bonuses. Yesterday, Arsenal beat Aston Villa at the Villa Park to continue their perfect start to the season. According to Arsenal manager Mikel Arteta, it was a difficult win, and on the transfer deadline day, he said they want to improve the squad.
1: 100%. And in the Premier League, away from home, when you come to these quality squads, these quality coaches that they know how to make life really tough for you, you really have to be at it. And I think consistently throughout the game and individually, I think we did that really well. As I said, we are trying to improve the squad, and till tomorrow night, we're going to try to do that. I've been disconnected from the world for 24 hours because I think my energy and focus has to be on the match. I will get back on it now.
2: That was the voice of Arsenal manager Mikel Arteta. Away from that, Argentina great Lionel Messi has announced his retirement from international football, saying it was a decision that hurt, but the time has come. The 39-year-old, who captained Argentina to the World Cup glory in Qatar in 2022, has scored 125 goals in 207 appearances, making him the country's all-time leading goalscorer and most capped player. In a statement, Messi said he has given everything to the national side, but now has nothing left to give. Lastly, in tennis, Naomi Osaka honored the answer NBA legend Ellen Iverson with her dramatic on-court at the US Open on Monday night in New York, before beating unseeded Russian Anastasia Zakharova 7-6-7-6 in the opening round. The trend-settling Osaka donned Iverson's famed arm sleeves and headband as she walked onto the center court at Arthur Ashe Stadium. Interestingly, her gray sweatshirt included burnout newspaper clippings of her career exploits, bringing an end to the foreign rap on the last post, Blaze Extra, powered by the last post team.

0: All right, so it's 23 minutes after five. Oh, sorry, it's 23 minutes after three. Anyway, so yeah, welcome back once again. And all right, so let's zoom straight into the discussions. Obviously, from the transfer window, Bakola finally signing for Liverpool. Julian Alvarez, according to reports, has trained with Atletico Madrid this morning. And so the likelihood of him joining Arsenal may not be there. But some interesting transfers some interesting transfers going on, especially with the likes of Jack Grealish. I thought he was going to stay on at City, but it looks as if Everton are coming in, and so he could be moving in there. And then also, we hear that Otamade has left England. He's just touched down in Italy. We get the latest as well. Kevin Danso, Mikhailo Modric, as well as Tosin Adarabayo. And then also Enzo Fernandez, whether indeed the Argentine midfielder will be moving to Man City. I hear Chelsea have, they rejected the first bid coming in from Man City. Joshua.
1: I'll start off from Enzo Fernandez, because I think that's the biggest transfer story.
0: Yeah.
1: A few weeks ago, I think it was about 2 weeks ago, Chelsea had made it clear to Manchester City and any other team that were interested in Enzo Fernandez that if you wanted the player, bring £120 million and you could have him. Then there was a deadline set for any team that wanted him. The deadline was not met by Manchester City. They instead brought €120 million, which is just about £102.5 million. I think that that particular move by Chelsea was quite strategic to try and see how they could reintegrate the player into the setup. But you look at Enzo Fernandez carefully, it's clear that he wants to leave Chelsea Football Club, go and reunite with Enzo Maresca, his former manager. I don't know the kind of discussions that the both of them have had, but Enzo Fernandez looks to be quite stubborn about it. He is still on a long-term contract with Chelsea Football Club, but as it stands right now, it looks like there's no way back for the player. He was booed a couple of times, you know, during Chelsea's game against Fulham when he came off the bench. And since then, he's not been in the match day squads, both for the games against Luton Town and also in the game against Brighton and Hove Albion, which we played at home a few days ago. Look, the truth of the matter is that Enzo Fernandez is more or less a goner in the sight of Chelsea faithfuls. I don't see how he even comes back into the team if the move doesn't materialize. But as we speak currently, John Harriott, he is a journalist in the UK. He's reporting that that deal may just go through because Chelsea are looking to accept £130 million plus £14.5 million in add-ons, which could, you know, make Enzo Fernandez the most expensive player in British football history. So let's see how that goes. Perhaps before the deadline arrives, we may see that deal go through. His representatives are in London. They are trying very hard to see if the deal can be brokered. And as it stands right now, you can see that it's crunch time because Manchester City want to try as much as possible to offer something lower. The initial bid was £120 million, and I felt that was an insult. If you really value the player, when we asked you to bring the 120 a few weeks back, you could have brought it. But you're trying to leave it late. And Man City themselves, they know that they need to reinforce their midfield because they lost Rodri. So now they've brought in Elliot Anderson. They've brought in Ayub Buadi. They want to try and cross the line and get this deal done, but they cannot take it for cheap because Chelsea bought the player for £105 million a few seasons back. That was in 2023. If we're going to sell him, he's not going for anything less than £140 million after
0: Has his ratings gone up or come down? Has it plummeted or it's gone up?
1: No, it's gone up. From that midfield role, the number eight that I will try to, you know, describe him as, you know, playing, he scored 10 goals for Chelsea Football Club just last season. So he instantly adds to every midfield and instantly gives them a certain upgrade. Not to talk much of Enzo Maresca's Manchester City, a team where you're going to be embraced, you're going to be given a lot of opportunities. And I'm pretty sure that because he's a former player of Enzo Maresca, he instantly goes in and he gets into that team as a first team player because they have that understanding and that chemistry which already exists. So we'll see how that goes if it's completed.
0: Okay, what other things do you want to talk about? There's your goalkeeper, Robert Sanchez moving to Como.
1: Yeah. Well, I don't have much to say about that. I'm pretty sure that people believe that it's quite a brutal, you know, demotion. I don't think so. Initially, we already said it. Every Chelsea fan...
0: He was Chelsea's number one. If anything at all, he does not do well. Mm-hmm. I think he will drop to number two, but to number three. Because last Saturday, he was not even part of the Chelsea team.
1: It sounds brutal, but the truth is that Chelsea Football Club this season had decided that Mike Penders was going to be the second choice goalkeeper. It would not make sense if he has to be told that, you know what, we are demoting Robert Sanchez to number two, so you have to go to number three.
0: But if Sanchez is number one,
1: yeah,
0: he was definitely ahead of Penders,
1: yeah,
0: wasn't he?
1: Yeah.
0: So if you bring in a new person, he falls to number two, and then one who is about behind him falls to number three.
1: It doesn't work like that always in football clubs.
0: All right.
1: You know, it depends on what the problem is.
0: Chelsea
1: has come to the understanding that Robert Sanchez is not that goalkeeper who would help us. And perhaps he doesn't want to sit on the bench as a number two.
0: Okay.
1: Because he was initially going to be the number one. So if you are taking me off, then I might as well look for a different team. Today he's going to Como. He's landed in Italy. He's going for a medical.
0: Okay.
1: We wish him all the best. He's going to play Champions League. Hmm. Maybe that's where he has to be.
0: Okay.
1: But right now, Dibu Martinez comes in. Hey. You see, the goalkeeping situation in Chelsea is quite dicey. No, that's why you say, Badela, I've already said it, that Chelsea Football Club, Xabi Alonso was on record to have said that he didn't see anything wrong with Sanchez. Every Chelsea fan last season knew that the difference between Chelsea being competitive and not being competitive was that goalkeeping
0: part. So what changed with Xabi Alonso and all of a sudden he drops the man not to even number two to number three?
1: After that game against Fulham. Because there were quite some unpardonable errors that Robert Sanchez made in that game. Everybody who watched that game would have rolled their eyes and said no.
0: I'll fault him for the first equalizer. But for the second one, I don't know. I don't see how I'm going to fault him.
1: Let's even take the goals aside. A goalkeeper, in trying to distribute the ball, waits for a pass that has been given to him to cross the line. Then he kicks a pile of dirt and he allows the ball to go to touch and we consider the corner kick.
0: Okay.
1: You see, so these are the things. We are looking at a goalkeeper who is all-rounded. You are a short stopper, you are a good distributor, you are a good sweeper, but you need to be attentive in games. Robert Sanchez has proven time and again that he's not the one we can rely on. And I'm pretty sure that's why these things are happening to him.
0: All right, so Bakola to Liverpool, Julian Alvarez training with ATM. Preston.
2: So Julian Alvarez, I mean, the biggest saga in this transfer window this year. I mean, I am sad that we couldn't get him as Barcelona. But it's very, very difficult to get a player.
0: But you have Jesus. Why should he still be going?
2: Jesus, Charlie.
0: $10
2: million, and this guy is his knees. It's no knee. The knee has a problem, Dela.
0: Which knee?
2: Jesus's knee.
0: Okay.
2: It's a problem. And you, as now, you know.
0: If as not know that is Hans Flick not aware of what is happening.
2: Oh, that one, dear. We can't run away from that fact.
0: I mean, every player has picked up an injury one way or the other.
2: It clearly shows that this is a signing that is a backup for Barcelona because they didn't get Alvarez and they still want to pursue Alvarez because they feel like he is the go-to guy who's going to be the number one priority probably in the next few years if he's still playing at the highest level. So Jesus will be, and it's not a signing that you expect the player to play every day because he's going to be a squad player. He's entering his 30s and Barca are also trying to work around how to get the best out of the players that are available now. So, and for me, this is a player that Barca have loved him since he joined City. They always wanted to buy him, but it didn't happen. Himself, he mentioned in the presentation that this is a dream for him to play for Barcelona.
0: Okay.
2: And I think the style will fit, provided he's going to be fit for Barcelona to play. If you look at how they are playing in the Liga already, it looks like it will be very difficult for Hansi Flick to bench Rafinha and then play Jesus now. So it's about rotating the players and finding the best out of them. Liverpool for Barcola, it's too huge, Della. 120?
0: Yeah,
1: 123 total.
2: It's too much. But that is the nature of the transfer market now. If you compare him to the other big transfers that have been done, you will still make a case for him that then he deserves it because there's Elliot
0: 116.
2: Morgan will just
0: 117.
2: You can still make a case for him that, look, if those players are going for that, then Bakula deserves it.
0: All right, so South Africa has reappointed Pitso Mosimane as their new coach for the Bafana Bafana. That's the latest information we also have for you in here. All right, so we'll go for a break, and when we come back, we'll be doing more from the camp of Kumasi Asante Kotoko. That's what our focus is going to be on this afternoon. Stay tuned. It's 27 minutes to 4. We'll be back in a moment.
3: Ah, mami, money, Juma. dan ya ye fe
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0: another cow and let the party continue.
1: What a party. Isn't Mr. Blagoji a pensioner?
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9: 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Confidence level quaso. And to be number. Let me see 32 in Neguso.
10: And can I know a near mammy and do be dear to 3 years? And no, I say a baby more. Be dear, walk out chaco toothpaste mono. And I see your fita. And man, I'm wanting. Nessa yin can be a. No one no me rum. And unti. No, I'm on them coffee, wine, any tobacco. E camo sesono. Abama more. 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

0: All right, so 19 minutes to 4. And don't forget that the Love FM Corporate Games is coming up this month. And so if you've not registered yet, please just come to the front desk here at Love FM. And let's just register a company for us all to have fun on that particular day. So it's coming up. But tomorrow there's going to be a press-up competition in the morning here in the studios. Sharp, myself and Jim Agla. Today, Jim Ben, the man in the seat here in the morning, David Akwete. Yeah, the next you will say, team, David, press up. I'm a papay, papay. Papaya, when you see me, I'm a papay. I to me, I press up, bear 20. Now, David, and I'm 7, 6, 7, 7.5. Me tomorrow, I'm doing 30 straight. As against Jimmy, you can't even do 10. Not just my Ben and one. Why do you say 8?
1: 30, are you not going far?
0: 30. As in 30 preps, press.
1: Yeah,
0: 30 push-ups. 30.
2: May give 20.
0: I'm not talking about 50. I said 30.
2: I may give 20, then maybe you go.
0: No, that, I'll give 30, then I'm going to give 15. Simple, yeah. So you guys don't feel good at it.
2: Oh, I'll go give 30.
0: Hey, by the way, you're surprised I said I'll give 30. It was like it's
1: 30. Me? 30.
0: Go cry. Don't worry. Tomorrow.
1: 30 should be an athlete.
0: Tomorrow you meet me.
2: They go stream, I'm live.
1: I
2: won't watch him.
1: When is your live?
2: Yeah, sharp.
0: I'll do the push up here. I will go back. All right. So, as I said earlier, yesterday the board chairman, the vice, and some other members of the Kotoko team, they met a session of the press here in Kumasi, and they laid down what they've done so far since they took over management of the team, and where they want the team to be in the next few years. They shared their vision, what they are doing in inside there, and what they are doing as they came on board to make sure that the club, gets back to where we all desire to be. And so it was quite a fruitful one. It was the 91st birthday of the club, and the board chairman, that is Mr. Joshop, or his real name is Mr. James Osei Brown. He enumerated a lot of things. I said earlier, two training pitches currently underway. They have the containers there. Now it's operational. Mm-hmm. They are starting working. Offices in there. Computers have been fixed. Air conditions all around. Stanley Menzo has shared the offices to the technical team and other staff members of the club. They will be constructing an AstroTurf also at Adakojachi training grounds. The training grounds is going to be walled. Players are now going to be moved from hostel to their main apartments for them to have time with their families and their girlfriends and whatever it is. Stay as adults. Yeah, that's exactly what it means. The academy players will be hosted at the facility. Hostel facility. They are getting a women's team. The club does not have a women's team. And so they are buying the team from Evelyn Insiasari. And then also, as I said, the board said that they are open to constructive criticisms from the media, but it's also calling for support from the media as well. Now, let's take a listen to Mr. James Osei Brown when he spoke about Stanley Menzo's first reaction when he appeared at Adakojachi training grounds.
3: The challenges are all over. People saw the emu and was a game. So the idea of appointing a CEO came to mind. But I said, this overwhelmed every CEO that we appoint. Let's structure it differently and give responsibility to different people to handle the role. And the football administration, what we said, I will say appointed a football director. Now, a concentrate on all the football-related issues, especially as we have intention to also start academy. We need somebody who has done that before and to start right from the world group. And he immediately appointed Mr. Stanley Menzo as a football director to start the football administration. And also by Yadineko, Akosho, training girls are coaching young Kasana. Useful. And he had been said, then the call of Wassi or two for other romance near Nabio Hot. But for a stadium, Naki, the Honor Kosha, so I had a present, Yabaye, because young Kasa hired Kakra. And he, if you want to work, it's where I said, you'll find a coha. But a Honor knows of a part of which married you want. Obaya Adoka and I say, Chairman, we want you to upgrade the pitch for us immediately. Sam, I want you to renovate the containers. I need the containers to work. I told him, do this for us immediately. We want you. And then he also said, Chairman, I want to work from the training ground. This is going to be my office. All my management, you know, team. This is where we're going to report and work and close and go back home. You take your office. Well, I was even thinking of getting a very beautiful office for them to run. The Honey Indiana. Straight to business. It's move here. A bad HIV and they start here. Renovation of the containers.
0: Okay, so that's Mr. James Osei Brown. My apologies for the poor quality in that particular insert, but I mean, the long and short, he just gave us a briefing about the reaction of Stanley Menzo, the director of football at Kumasi Asante Kotoko, when he first appeared at the Adokojachi training grounds, as I said earlier. And you know, what he said about the Forish Stadium, it's sad. I don't think it's something that we should laugh about or make it sound funny, because I mean, they knew the condition of Adokojachi training grounds, and so they felt that, I mean, it does not befit the status of a club like Kumasi Asante Kotoko. So they instead had wanted to send the director of football to the Forish Stadium at Obuasi, which looked more pleasant to the eye than the Adokojachi training grounds. But as I said, I mean, that is how far the club has sunk. And so the management and the current board are trying to do all they can within their means to make sure that they revive the lost fortunes of the club and make it more as it were, I mean, make Kotoko what Kotoko desires to be, what we know Kotoko of. Kotoko is a club that is known to be to be in the league of the big clubs in Africa. Talk about the Zamalek's, the ASEC Mimosas, the TP Mazembe's, the El Ali's. I mean, that's the level that we know Kotoko to be. But to the extent that a technical director, a football director, come to the club, and the first thing that he tells you is that, please, we can't train on these pitches. We need two training pitches, but that'll give us the standard pitch that we want. We don't need this. And so all of a sudden, they had to change the training grounds of the team to a different training ground where maybe the facilities will be quite measured. I mean, the facilities will be up to what the coaches and the technical team desire to be. And so that is where we are now. There's a lot of work to be done by this current board. It's not easy. It's a huge task. But once again, we'll urge the supporters to measure the expectations and know that it's a long-term project. Maybe you'll not be getting answers today or tomorrow, but definitely it's going to be an improvement on what we saw of the club last season, where they had to end the league on 8th position. Now, the desire of the club and the coach is to make sure that they finish in the top 2. And so they've started working towards that target. And as I said, he spoke about the players, moving them from their hostel to their various apartments and all that. So basically, that's what happened yesterday. And that is the direction that the current board of Kumasi Asante Kotoko want to go. Let me start with you, Joshua, on this particular one. So you heard the bits that I put in there, the major highlights of yesterday's interaction with the board chairman and the vice.
2: No, Dela, when you look at Kumasi Asante Kotoko and how they are trying to change things, it's very clear that Kotoko wants to go a different direction. 91 years is a huge milestone for a club of its caliber to, you know, come to that point to celebrate that, but also noticing that they are in a time where they need to elevate, get things in a certain order so that they could see the club move from strength to strength.
0: Yeah.
2: They've brought in Eric Tinkler, very, very accomplished coach, and I think that alone was an indication of what they wanted to achieve.
0: Yeah.
2: So that is one indication. Then you look at the new composition of the board. You look at how they are even trying to bring in David Obeng to come and do what he did in the past and do better.
0: Yeah.
2: We saw him when we went to watch the game at the Baba Yara Sports Stadium.
0: Yeah, last Friday. Yeah.
2: Last Friday. And, you know, I look at him very carefully, and I look at him and I try to get what he wants to do in terms of shifting the brand of Kotoko from where it is now to a certain level.
0: Yeah.
2: And I think he's doing really well. There's a lot of room for improvement, but I mean, of course, when you look at what Kotoko is doing, it's very admirable. The only thing I want to add is that when they say they want to introduce a women's team,
0: yeah,
2: I think that is a very good thing. Because aside the fact that they realize that Kotoko is a brand, Kotoko is culture, Kotoko is tradition, they want to also help the ladies get a certain level in terms of football in this country.
0: And in fact, it's part of the club licensing requirements that all clubs should have women's team.
2: And, yeah. And this is very good, because then you are not only making sure that you maintain the brand and you elevate it to a certain level, you are introducing a different dimension where you are inviting ladies who are going to also have a football team. You know, it also adds and increases the brand and helps it to become very attractive to different people of different, you know, various, you know, enclaves around the Ashanti region as a whole.
0: Yeah.
2: So I think it's a very good move from Kotoko. And I want to see much more of these things for the other clubs in Ghana.
0: Okay.
2: Because we don't only want to celebrate 91 years or 50 years or whatever it is for the respective football clubs, but what contribution do they have for Ghana football?
0: Okay.
2: Those are the things that we want to be celebrating and discussing.
0: Mm.
2: So for Kotoko, maybe they have celebrated something personal to them, but in the long term, they should also be thinking about what contributions they want to add. So now they are saying that they want to go and improve the Adakojachi infrastructure.
0: They've started.
2: Which is long overdue. Because I remember when I was very young and they started talking about Adakojachi.
0: Yeah, yeah, yeah.
2: But for a very long time.
0: From the Dr. KK supporter era, I remember there was this tutor at Kumasi High who was known as George. I think the George. That's George something. I've forgotten his surname.
2: Yeah.
0: He was in charge of that building that is there that was supposed to have been the clubhouse, sort of, or where the boys will have come in and change before they get to the pitch to go and train and all that. That construction never materialized. The building is still up there. Then it came in, Nanea Amponsa's team brought in the containers. They never finished it. Even before that, in the middle, there were other administrations who came in. They never completed anything at Adakojachi. And so, I'm very sure. Now, even the containers have started,
2: deteriorating.
0: Currently, some of the staff have moved into the containers because now they furnish the containers. They have furniture, they have air conditions, they have, anything at all you need to run an office. It's in there. And Stanley Menzo, according to the board chairman yesterday, Stanley Menzo has even shared the offices to the staff already. And so they are going to operate from the Adakojachi training grounds. I think they want to use the place. They want to make it just like a Cobham
2: sort of facility.
0: A facility like that, yeah, sure.
2: No, it's very important.
0: Yeah.
2: Because you look at a club like Kotoko and some of the challenges that they've gone through in the past.
0: Yeah.
2: And you ask yourself, what were the steps they were taking to remedy those things?
0: Yeah.
2: And I think we are seeing a semblance of these things being rolled out one at a time.
0: Yeah, sure.
2: We hope that it doesn't become lip service and that culture of execution becomes a part of us.
0: Yeah.
2: Because in Ghana, what we do is that we say things, but we don't have the ability to execute.
0: In fact, the board chairman went on to say that they are going to bring in an initiative where all supporters of the club, they'll have to be registered, and then they'll be contributing their little to help in the construction of all these facilities that they need.
2: Yeah.
0: Yes, and so that is going to come very, very soon.
2: Yeah.
0: And he says that, look, it's not only them who can do it. There are others who can also support in various ways. If the Kotoko fan base are saying that we have 80 million supporters, and you can't even get 10% of that 8 million registered, then it tells you that they are falling short of their expectations. And so they want to rope in the supporters. They should come in their numbers. It shouldn't be just on our lips that we are 8 million supporters, No, let's show that indeed we are 8 million committed supporters of Kumasi Asante Kotoko who want to see the growth and development of the club.
2: Yeah.
0: And so whatever little you have, you to use it to come and support and register so that the 8 million will not be on our lips, but on the paper, we know that we have 8 million supporters.
2: Yeah.
0: Or even if at all, half of that number are even registered, and even each person decides to just spend 20 cedis or 50 cedis a month on the club, they'll be making huge money to help run the club, buy quality players from the diaspora, get the best of quality, get the best of technical men, and make sure that we are pushing the club to that level where we all desire it to be.
2: Look at England, and why do we admire their football so much?
0: Yes,
2: these are things that
0: structures that
2: it's a part of them.
0: Yeah.
2: And it makes their football not just about what is played on the pitch, but what is in the hearts of the people that they hold very dear to themselves.
0: Yes, indeed.
2: So kudos to Kotoko and whatever they are doing. Wish them all the best. And I hope that the other clubs can also look at it and also emulate.
0: Yes, indeed. But once again, just to tell this, the supporters to be measured in their expectations, things are now starting. It will take time for them to, as it were, get that chemistry, gear up together, and be delivering that result that you'll be expecting week in, week out. Let's give them that support. Let's be at the stadium in our numbers when the league starts, and let's offer our maximum support to the club. Anyway, it's 4 minutes to four. Let's see whether we can activate the phone lines now for you to call and share a thought with us about what we discussing on the show this afternoon. The number is 055-11-11-995. Call and share a thought with us about what we're discussing on the show here this afternoon. Let's see, we already have someone on the line. Hello, good afternoon.
4: Yeah, Dela.
0: Kofi?
4: Yeah, how are you?
0: I'm fine, and you?
4: I'm very fine.
0: Okay, let's hear you.
4: I'm talking about Kotoko and the executive or whoever it is saying that the 8 million supporters are lip service and what and what. Look, in the early 80s, from the 70s to 80s, people had to climb the floodlight to watch Kotoko's match.
0: Yeah.
4: There were no registered Kotoko supporters.
0: Yeah, but the circles were vibrant.
4: Sorry?
0: The circles were vibrant.
4: Yes, because they Kotoko had a lot of good players. What about now?
0: So they are not bringing the new players. So they need the support of people like you for it to grow. You know,
4: if they will give us good quality players, we will come by ourselves. Look,
0: so it will come with time. You know, they've started. They've started.
4: So if they want us to give them time, then they should keep quiet. And build the team before they invite the supporters to come and contribute.
0: Kofi, why don't you think it should be a collective work together from the start to the end?
4: No.
0: Okay.
4: We have to do something before we do something.
0: Okay.
4: See something and say something.
0: Thank you.
4: If you have not seen anything, what will you say?
0: Take it easy.
4: So
0: thank
4: we
0: you.
4: Have to see something before we do something.
0: Thank you very much, Kofi.
4: Before we die.
0: Kofi Sudan. Hey, 055 11-11-995 055-11-11-995 Let's see who is next on the line. Hello, good afternoon.
5: Yes, sir. Afudela.
0: Yeah, Christophe, how are you?
5: Very well, yourself?
0: I'm fine, thank you. Let's hear you, Christophe.
5: Master Aite sent his greetings to you, sir.
0: Okay, let's move on.
5: Dela, So I side with Uncle Babimba. So the team itself, start something. Then we just support it.
0: That's what they've started, and we just spoke about it. And you're saying this.
5: It's minute. It's minute. They are beginning this man.
0: Come to the stadium and support
5: number
0: the
5: two,
0: team.
5: Thank you. Number two, the CAF Champions League commences this weekend.
0: Okay.
5: The Midiama is playing with TB.
0: We'll be having time for media in the course of the week here.
5: Yes.
0: Okay.
5: I'm telling the team media man, that TP Mazembe is a beatable team. They should psych themselves. After all, they are coming to Takwa. So they should do everything possible. Waste and miss. Score them.
0: All right. Thank you, Christophe. All right. So let's see who is next on the line. Thank you. 055-11-11-995 055-11-11-995 We have time for maybe one more call before we make way for the Drive Time team to drive you home safely. You're still tuning to your superstation, Love 99.5 FM. The Love Sports Blaze Extra came to you kind courtesy Verna, 750 ml medium bottle. Okay.
6: Hello.
0: Good afternoon.
6: Good afternoon, Dela.
0: Yes, sir. Your name, please.
6: This is Ankrata.
0: Oh, Ankrata, how are you doing, my bro?
6: I'm doing good.
0: Very fine, thank you. Let's hear you, Ankrata.
6: Yes, we thank God that now is called, and then we are relieved as well, a bit.
0: Yeah, that's true.
6: Yeah, that's beautiful. Thank you.
0: Okay. Oh, okay, so yours was only on Arsenal, eh? I thought maybe you had something to say about Kotoko. Anyway, all right, 055-11-11-995. If we can't get any more calls, let's say a big thank you to Bell Malt. Yes, you can get Bell Malt on all supermarkets. Yes, let me do this. Thank you very, very much for this reminder. Quickly. Anyway, it's almost four, eh? And this has to be done by all means. Okay, so. Wow. I'm getting lost here.
1: You need a shout out.
0: Okay, so it's a happy birthday. It's a happy birthday to Madame. Okay, Madam Ama Pokria Edusei. Happy birthday to Madam Ama Pokria Edusei. Happy birthday to Madam Ama Pokria Edusei. 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This is coming from your good friend, Priscilla Abna Edubia, and her children. That is her children, Papa Kwame and Mami Boatema. They say they wish you a happy birthday. They pray for long life. They pray for good health. And they pray for the best of everything for you. So, Madam, do enjoy your day. Do enjoy your day, Madam Ekia Pokria Edusei. Happy, happy birthday to you. My name is Dalali Atiase. Up next is Drive Time. Big thank you to you, Prince Radio, and to you as well, Joshua Holotu. Enjoy the rest of the day. Up next, Drive Time with Melvin the Enigma and DJ Hashtag.
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1: DJ Hashtag.
0: Where? He they talk too much, we are block him. 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He no get money, so I duck him. You are not important. Not. You be spraying with a machine gun. You be spraying what? If you know they give a f***, put your hands up. Frem me kwe kubun sam. Top a top. Silly wa. 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Song for Willie Wa. I'm a chigua, I'm a chigua, I'm a chigua. Get it down, what you go, what you go, what you go. 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You are not important, not. You be spraying with a machine gun. You be spraying what? If you know they give a f, put your hands up. 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Top a top. Silly wa. Billy Wako, one wine. Unye be miwa, o song po, o song po, o song po, Willy Wa. I'm a chigua, I'm a chigua, I'm a chigua. Get it down, wet it go, wet it go, wet it go, my winning down. I'm a chigua, I'm a chigua, I'm a chigua.

Seriously, no two ways about it. Next year's artist of the year is gonna be Last Man. No two ways. Man has got melodies. He's gonna bout great collaborations as well with so many of the hit songs in the country. And that is him at the background, the song playing over there. An amazing jam by Old Standard. 46 minutes after 4, City's greatest late afternoon show, The Drive Time, Love 99.5 FM. Hey! Big shouts going out to each and every one of you doing the listening right about now. It is a Tuesday, so definitely you know, for Tuesdays, it is always Tuesday. You get to listen to beautiful jams on this very, very network. It is Love 99.5 FM. My name is Melvin Fifi Grant. Bini, call me Melvin the Enigma. Hey, action, action! From now till 8 p.m., we've got the whole city locked down, driving the whole city home. Welcome aboard. Do not leave your flip out of here. 5:30, we cross over to Joy 99.7 FM for Top Story and as well News Night. We are back at 7 to 8 for the after drive, playing you those very slow.

0: Sorry Night Ebony, as well as Bra Kofi. How are you doing? Kofi, it's been a minute I heard from you. Great to know that you're always listening to the show. And also big shouts going out to you. Who else can I mention their name? Okay. So big shouts going out to Kelvin. Big shouts going out to Fanfula. Big shouts going out to my peeps inside Continental Supermarket, inside Ideas, inside of town. Big shouts going out to Asafwife Junction. You guys are always loud on us. Welcome once again. I've got a great conversation coming up, and this one is very, very important that we talk about it. I'd want to find out what is one thing you think people should never have to beg their partners for. What is that one thing people should never have to beg their partners for? I truly want to find out, what is that very one thing you shouldn't be begging your partner for? Is it attention? Is it money? Is it time? Like, is it hangouts? Like, I truly want to find out. I want to know. 055-111-1995. 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

0: Right. 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Test. Share with us your thoughts. What is one thing you think people should never have to beg their partners for? I have a nice gentleman with me. As a matter of fact, very, very handsome. He's having his internship with us, and he's one individual that has been on the socials. I don't know, the girls love him. The girls love him. He goes by the name Fanfula. Fanfula, how are you?
1: Big man, everything is good.
0: Nice one. Now, tell me your real name.
1: Well, my real name is Vaughn, actually.
0: Vaughn?
1: Yeah.
0: But Vaughn is not a name.
1: Vaughn is actually my name.
0: Okay, so Vaughn what?
1: Okay, so let me say Vaughn Berg David.
0: Eh. You be fancy?
1: Yeah, I should be fancy. My mom be fancy.
0: Uh-huh. That's right. So that's a typical fancy name. Typical, but can you speak fancy?
1: Oh, yeah. I'm very, very good in fancy.
0: You are very fluent in fancy. Yeah, yeah. Yeah, that's good. That's good. But let me ask you, are you in a relationship? You are not expecting that.
1: I wasn't expecting that. That's my first question. Even before I get inside, I have to say quickly, to be honest, if we were to give somebody the name Fanfula, it should be you, Mr. Melvin the Enigma, not even me.
0: Oh my God, but answer me. are you in a relationship?
1: Yeah, I'm in a relationship.
0: Okay, so what is that one thing you think your partner should never beg you for? Or you shouldn't beg your partner for?
1: One thing that my partner should never beg me for.
0: Yeah?
1: You know, I believe in this construct, yeah?
0: Okay.
1: Whatever you don't want the other to beg you for, it should also come at a price.
0: Okay.
1: Because if you ask a lady this question, I'm not trying to be stereotypical or anything, but you'll meet a lot of ladies, they'll be like, oh, I should never have to beg my guy for money.
0: Okay.
1: I should never beg my guy for gifts and those things. But I also feel like all of those come at a price.
0: Okay.
1: Because on the guy's side, he will be like, yeah, I don't think I should beg my partner for loyalty. I don't think I should beg her for time and all those things. So I feel like they work together. You know, if you give the girl, money, gifts and those things, she should also 100% give you loyalty and then time and then attention. Mm. So that's my take on this, actually.
0: Wow, that's very solid. That's very, very solid. And I love you having the disclaimer that you are not trying to be stereotypical about the whole thing itself.
1: Yeah, exactly.
0: Yeah,
1: exactly.
0: And it's very, very important that... But for what you think is that everything that you ought or you need from your partner, it has to be paid for. That's what you're saying.
1: You know, relationships, yeah, they work both ways.
0: Okay.
1: It shouldn't be really done that.
0: Not necessarily paid for, as in paid for, but yeah, but...
1: Exactly, but everything comes at a cost.
0: Okay. You know, it comes at a cost.
1: Yes, exactly.
0: Wow.
1: Because, you know... If I do this, people go say, now when Fanfula 10 pastor, but you make a quote Bible quickly here.
0: Okay.
1: Even if you use John 3:16, probably the most basic verse you'd ever get.
0: Okay.
1: There's one thing you say, they say, for God so loved the world that he gave.
0: Okay.
1: You know, because he loved, then he gave. So if you also love your partner, you have to give.
0: Okay.
1: But to give also, they had to give something back, and that was ready to be what? Like, be saved and,
0: okay.
1: Exactly. So that's what... basically causes everything, I suppose.
0: But what do you think your partner begs you for?
1: What do I think my partner?
0: You
1: begs
0: heard
1: me
0: the
1: for?
0: Question.
1: Yeah,
0: no,
1: I
0: no,
1: heard, I heard
0: don't
1: the
0: repeat
1: question.
0: It to me.
1: Yeah.
0: What
1: wow.
0: do you think your partner begs you for?
1: Charlie, I would say honestly to me, I would say meeting up.
0: Okay, having that time to meet up.
1: Yeah, exactly.
0: But what is actually causing you not able to meet up? School, work?
1: No, okay, so let me say, you know, let me say this internship.
0: Because I know where you stay, you live there alone, your mom is not around. I know the house you live in.
1: Yeah, you know, work is a hassle on its own.
0: Work a bang. Charlie,
1: you know, I'll be here, I'd have to also go to the newsroom and stuff. Yeah, and then
0: why you don't love her?
1: Oh, I love her. Of course I love her.
0: But if you love her, you need to make time for her. So why do you want her to be begging
1: true.
0: You for?
1: You know, it's not like she's begging me, but basically she would be like, oh, let me. I'll be like, okay, sure. I can go to a place like three times. But, you know, she wants it every single time. Every time can be possible, you know.
0: Okay.
1: Exactly.
0: So what do you beg your partner for, to as well?
1: Yeah. Seriously speaking, I don't beg for anything. You know.
0: Yeah, like you actually do not beg. You are okay with everything that you have been given.
1: Yeah, I'm okay.
0: You're very, very okay. Wow. I don't know about you. So what is that one thing you think people should never have to beg their partners for? Share with us your thoughts on the WhatsApp console 055-111-1995 and as well on SMS 055-111-1995 on X at LUVFM 995. Remember to add the preface hashtag drive time. One love.

0: There's a conversation happening. There's a conversation happening in the studio, yeah? Should we take it on air?
1: I don't think it's advisable.
0: Anyways, we leave the conversation over there. Be a part of this very conversation we're having. But let me also remind you that for food to actually taste very, very well, you know it has to have fully pepper in there, okay? And I've not activated my phone lines yet. I beg of you, I've not activated the phone lines yet. Just send me a text or a WhatsApp message, okay? 055-111-1995. I'm activating the phone lines later on in the show. Now, I was telling you about making your food taste good, and definitely you should know that a good cook knows that truly hot pepper makes a difference. 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
0: 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I love you to go check out as well. Now, for those of you who know Fanfula, yeah, I just want you to go on TikTok right now and type in the name Fanfula, Fanfooler. I'm telling you about Fanfula because I'm telling you about Daffy's Health and Beauty. 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It's not the one that we forced it. Okay, and yeah, they are ponybia. This is genuine color, and you know, with this your color that you have, ebinum di ane eninte.
2: Yeah,
0: ebinum di ane nudum. 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For those of you just joining us right now, it is the city's greatest late afternoon show, The Drive Time. 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I'm asking you, you're actually not far from the show though, but you've missed out on some great songs that we've listened to. But I love you to buckle up. We've got more for you. And I'm asking you, what is one thing you think people should never have to beg their partners for? One thing people should not beg their partners for. 055-111-1995. WhatsApp console and as well on TST 055-111-1995 on X at LUVFM995. Remember as always to add a preface hashtag drive time and love. Keep my handle in the loop in there. I tweet with the handle Melvin the Enigma. DJ hashtag is on there as DJ hashtag one. Samuel Jupiter is also on there as Samuel Jupiter. Just give us a follow. We'll definitely be following you back ASAP.

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The Premier Nursing Training College have also opened the applications for new students for the 2026-2027 academic year. Now, get to know that we are offering you registered general nursing, registered midwifery, and also registered nursing assistant clinicals. The school is accredited with the Ghana Tertiary Education Commission and as well the Nursing and Midwifery Council of Studies, and also affiliated to the University for Development Studies, that is UDS. We have for you modern computer labs, skill labs, and also classrooms in serene environment. Internet is 24/7 all of the time, and a well-stocked library. Tuition is high level of academic excellence. Our motto alone tells you that we are serious and mean business. It is DC most severe, which means we learn to serve. For more information, give us a call on 0244064285 or 0243519083. 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

0: I want to say a happy birthday going out to Raphael Jojo Inshaba Asma. And this one is actually coming from your mom and your uncle. That is my boss, Jimmy. And from we all here, I love 99.5 FM. Wish you the best of birthday celebration. You attend Pentecost Preparatory School inside Abrepoort. So, Raphael Jojo Inshaba Asma from your mom and also from my boss, Jimmy. And as well, myself and the entire team want to say a happy, happy birthday going out to you. Linear seasoning powder. I've always been telling you, your way to a man's heart is through the stomach. So always make it a point to actually cook well. Let it taste good. And you definitely be winning the heart of that very man or that young lady. As a matter of fact, women love it when men know how to cook. Fanfula, do you know how to cook?
1: Yeah, I'm an experienced chef.
0: Happy to the boy. No. I should have faith as a boy.
1: Oh, that's why they have faith in the boy. Have faith in the boy.
0: Like, you can cook?
1: I'm a great chef.
0: Like, what meal is... What
1: but
0: meal?
1: You know, before you even ask me this question, let me
0: I don't
1: ask
0: know how
1: something.
0: To cook.
1: You don't know
0: I
1: how
0: don't
1: to
0: know
1: cook.
0: How to cook, so okay. Don't ask me. Don't ask.
1: Fine.
0: I don't know how to
1: cook. But before we also, I give ready answer.
0: Uh-huh.
1: What's my name?
0: Vaughn.
1: No, my other name.
0: Fanfula.
1: Uh-huh. And you just asked me that, do I know how to cook? And I said what?
0: Trust the boy.
1: Uh-huh. You believe the boy.
0: I trust you.
1: You believe the boy.
0: Someone can saw your farm fuller. So then it means you don't know how to cook.
1: Oh, I'm not that good, man.
0: Oh, no. But what meal can you cook?
1: Oh, when it comes to basic meals that I have to cook, yeah, I can prepare.
0: Like
1: rice and then
0: rice and what? What kind of rice? Is it braised rice or the normal rice?
1: Braised. Normal
0: braised rice.
1: Yeah, I'm not... when it comes to... what's it called? I know the tree name. I don't know the English name. Is it ampesie?
0: Ampesie, yes.
1: I can make you
0: ampesie. Ampesie is just the plantain and the yam. The garden egg?
1: Yes.
0: You can grind the garden egg.
1: I can
0: like
1: grind it for you.
0: Yes. Okay, right. Okay, That's good. That's enough. 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

0: Courtney Speck on this very beautiful jam. Song title is New Benzo. Brings us to some 21 minutes after 5 right here. Love 99.5 FM. Let's get to the phone lines. 055-111-1995. Phone lines are activated right now. What is one thing you think people should never have to beg their partners for? Call me now. Let's get talking. But also be reminded that after calling and talking, go get yourself a Bell Malt Non-Alcoholic Malt Drink Original, which is actually back reloaded with a bang, bringing you enjoyable malt refreshments every day. When you call me on WhatsApp, I'm unable to pick up the call, so we have a conversation. I'd love you calling me right on the phone lines. Okay, thank you very, very much. Hello.
1: DJ Enigma.
0: Yes, sir. Good evening.
1: DJ Enigma.
0: Yes, sir. Good evening.
1: Good evening.
0: Uncle Atta, how are you?
1: I'm good, and you?
0: I am very, very fine as well, Uncle Atta.
1: The conversation.
0: Mm-hmm. Talk to me.
1: Okay.
0: So what exactly is your partner not to beg you for?
1: Everything.
0: Like
1: money, food, everything. You shouldn't beg for.
0: Okay. Right, Uncle Atta, thank you very, very much for
1: your call.
0: Right. So Uncle Atta was trying to just swerve my question though. 055-111-1995. Just call me. Let's get talking. Hello.
2: Hello.
0: Yes, sir. Good evening.
2: Yeah, good evening, Mervin.
0: Who do I have on the line?
2: Andy.
0: Okay, Andy, let's hear you.
2: Yeah, I think you shouldn't beg for basic respect.
0: Basic respect?
2: Yeah.
0: Wow. Is this something you beg from your partner?
2: Oh, no.
0: Okay, but what do you think you beg from your partner?
2: Well, I think loyalty and maybe giving him her time to improve.
0: Okay. Your partner is not giving you loyalty, yeah?
2: Yeah.
0: Wow. And that's a difficult thing, though.
3: That's very, very difficult.
0: That's very, very serious, though.
2: Yeah.
0: Okay. Anyways, so you are to send a message to your partner. Talk to her.
2: Okay.
0: Talk to her.
2: Oh, I'll talk to her off radio.
0: Which we have a car. Some no. I'm best of Anyways, thank you very much, my brother, for coming through. And okay, we have another caller coming through. Hello.
4: Mervin.
0: Yes, sir. Good evening.
4: Mervin, good evening. What's up?
0: I'm very fine. My brother, can you turn down the volume of the radio set?
4: Hello?
0: Yeah, Richard, can you hear me?
4: Is it okay now?
0: Yeah, I can hear you. Can you hear me?
4: Is it okay now?
0: Yes, it's better.
4: Yeah, this is Richard.
0: Yeah, I know, Pa. Talk to me, my brother.
4: Yes, so for me, you don't have to beg your partner for respect and attention. The moment you have to beg for these two things, it means the love is not real. It has to flow naturally.
0: Okay.
4: Yes.
0: Okay. Right. Thank you very much, Richard, for coming through. Why is everyone talking about respect and loyalty? Because I'm thinking, if someone loves you, that thing should come naturally, oh?
3: Yeah, you know, that's actually supposed to be the base, like the fundamental part of the whole thing.
0: Yeah. But
3: you think about it on a deeper and broader, let me see,
0: perspective, and you realize that yes. It's not like that.
3: Because if you remember what the first guy said, he was like, basic respect,
0: yeah.
3: Chairman, say, Uber Radio, so back as a basic respect.
0: Let's take a listen to this very voice note coming on WhatsApp.
3: All right.
5: Good evening, Melvin and DJ Hashtag. What is one thing you think people should never have to beg their partners for? First and foremost, communication. I don't have to beg you to communicate. Oyida mo forso de abrantie ana akatesia yenzi nkomo odizi ye hu nkomo. I don't have to beg you for that. Oya wa says it. In fact, oyobi ana says it. Ba okay, one sided that ewa oya samwe oya to the mawo epeka sibi ehu ba communications. I don't have to beg you for that. Honestly, I may me priority. Just finish that Jesus kitchen, bro. Nick from our report.
0: On your priority, then. On your priority, Ampa. Ow. Anyways, let me see some few messages coming through. This one says, it is love from Justice K of Hetty Designs. Okay. Is it that you people are not getting love or what? This one says money, I think. This one says love, honesty, communication, appreciation, and basic consideration shouldn't have to be constantly begged for either. A healthy relationship should feel like both people genuinely want to give those things, not like one person is always asking for the bare minimum. That's very, very deep. This one also says money, and I'm thinking this is going to be a lady. Oh, okay. So it's actually Sebaini inside Osofia. That is a male. Yeah. Israel, come speak to me. It's been a minute. I heard your voice. I miss you. Don't you miss me? Don't you miss me? I miss your voice, Papa. Don't you miss me? Like, how are you?
6: I'm doing okay. How about you?
0: I'm very, very fine. Hopefully you are finishing school very soon.
6: Yes.
0: I'm gonna miss you. Will you be leaving Kumasi when you're done?
6: Yeah. Here with you.
0: You should stay with me for 1 week before you go.
6: I'll stay with you for a year.
0: A year? Yes, oh, yes. I would love that. Now let me ask you this. What is one thing you think people should never have to ask or beg their partners for? One thing. Just give me one.
6: Okay, I think someone had already said it. Communication.
0: Communication. Yeah. But you don't call me.
6: Oh, I do.
0: You don't?
6: I do.
0: So, you know, then it means that always I'm begging you to communicate with me.
6: No, you don't beg me to communicate with you.
0: You don't practice what you preach.
6: I'm not preaching anything.
0: No, you are just saying that communication. But you know you fall short with
6: communication.
0: You fall short with communication personally.
6: You fall short with communication.
0: I know. You didn't ask me, but I asked you. So communication. Yeah, it's very big. You are very big on communication.
6: Yeah. I feel like it's part of the basics of a relationship.
0: Okay.
6: You know? So if you want to have a relationship with someone or your partner,
0: okay,
6: you should be able to communicate
0: that thing with the person
6: too.
0: Freely.
6: It shouldn't be.
0: As a wusro no to mean can wasem. As a moon to mean the agro. Hey. Shall I grow be pa oh dear make kind of this one says, what's good, Melvin? I think I should not beg my partner for attention and respect. It has to naturally flow if she really loves me. And this one is coming from Richard Opoku of Peace and Love Hospital
3: inside. Melvin, don't you think we should also try and then discuss something else? That the fact that these things are probably things that people are not receiving.
0: They're actually basics. Yeah, this one says, Melvin, attention, respect, and communication. If you're not getting enough of it, he or she doesn't love you at all. Yeah, respect, dear. Very, very big on respect, seriously. And if you're begging for any of these things, I think you should be mindful of it as well. Yeah. Let's cross over to Joy 99.7 FM for Top Story and as well News Night. We are back at 7 to 8 for the After Drive. My name is Melvin Fifi Grant Biney. I did this together with Vaughn, a.k.a. Fanfula, as a co-host on the show today.
3: A big pleasure today. Thank you very, very much.
0: You're Melvin. Very much welcome. Let's join the feed in the capital. We are back at 7 to 8. Stay on.
7: We've got details as the MPP also takes on Gold Board over alleged illegal forex trading and unauthorized charges by Gold Board.
8: 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Gold Board now appears to be operating a forex bureau. Gold Board holds no license from the Bank of Ghana. Under what authority is this happening? If none exist, then they are unlawful.
7: 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Don't go anywhere.
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Good evening. This is Top Story. My name is Kenneth Jesse. Tonight, fresh alarm. Missing gold, mountain questions. The opposition New Patriotic Party is blowing the lid of what it calls a 16,000-ounce gold scandal buried in the Bank of Ghana's 2025 report. The domestic gold purchase program was introduced in 2021 for the Bank of Ghana to buy gold in cities to build reserves and strengthen the local currency. But the Bank of Ghana's 2025 annual report declared a 22 billion Ghana cedi loss on the program, sparking fierce political debate over its viability. Co-chair of the MPP's Policy Coordinating Committee, Amin Adam, says a forensic look at the central bank's own report shows the closing gold balance is short by 16,000 ounces, over $44 million unaccounted for. Listen to him.

0: 311 ounces. They purchased 2,914,305 ounces. So if you add that to the opening stock, and then they sold 2,895,426 ounces, you subtract what they sold from it, the closing stock should be 26,190 ounces. But what do we see in the accounts? We saw 9,283 ounces and not 26,190 ounces. This is not manufactured by us. So there is 16,907 ounces that Ghanaians deserve explanation about that.
1: That's the former finance minister, Dr. Amin Adam, who is also punching holes in government's defense that Gold Board shored up Ghana's gold reserves. He argues the numbers tell the opposite story, with reserves plunging by 39% despite Gold Board's operations. Listen to him again.
0: By the end of December 2024, we had 30.5 tons. By December 2025, 1 year on, we had 18.6 tons. That is a reduction by 11.9 tons. In terms of the money value of our gold reserves, by end 2024, it was $2,622.2 million. By end 2025, it became $2,683.1 million. That is a difference of just $60.9 million. Between the end 2024 and the end 2025, that is how much this program has added to our forex reserves. Whilst in terms of the physical gold, it actually reduced by 11.9 tons. So what people say that we shouldn't talk about this loss because the program has built our reserves. I want them to give me the data to prove that it has built our reserves. Gold contributed just 1.3% of the $4,716 million increase in reserves between 2024 and 2025.
1: Amin Adam is former finance minister. James Afegi is my colleague here at Joy News. He was at that particular press conference and is joining me in studio with more on this. James, let's start with this point about the drop in our gold reserve despite the activities of the Gold Board and the Bank of Ghana. They raised some questions because the BOG was clear on what happened to that drop. Tell us more.
2: Yes, Ken, if you look at the BOG's 2025 report, they actually indicated that, in fact, when this concern started coming on the floor of Parliament and then the report came later, the explanation has been that the BOG was of the view that at a point the gold market became volatile in 2025, and so what they sought to do was to liquidate or, convert some of our gold reserve into what they describe as FX or cash in order to protect our foreign reserve from any international shock to the gold market. And so what they did was to convert about 22.24 tons of the gold reserve, which generated approximately $3.02 billion into foreign FX. And so I sought to seek clarification from the minority on that, if they considered this explanation coming from the BOG on this particular drop in the gold reserve. The explanation or the response, short response, is that they took this into consideration, which raised more questions about if this has been taken into consideration, then why do we still insist that there's a drop in the gold quantity despite these trading activities by the BOG and the Gold Board?
1: Well, let's deal with the specific concerns directed at the Gold Board now.
2: Yes, the minority raised a number of them. Two key ones are the activities or the transactions being undertaken by the Gold Board as we speak. We know that from this last year, or as we speak, the Gold Board will not be financed by the Bank of Ghana. And so they have already started going into the market to see how they can generate some financing to support the operation. What is clear is that they've raised already $72 million, and they are looking forward to raise some $450 million

0: $6 more from the commercial banks. The the NPP wants answers on where or which institution is providing guarantee for the gold board going into some of these transactions, and who is going to pay the interest on those loans or grants they are taking from the market. Secondly, is about the issue of the $1.3 billion which the gold board itself through its latest statement declared as generated from the forest market through selling forest to both the commercial banks and the Bank of Ghana. The minorities of or the NPPs of the position that this is unlawful because the gold board currently does not have any licenses to support those trades.
1: Allowing foreign buyers to pre-finance purchases of gold could deepen the very discount that has been draining value from the program, the discounts that have contributed to these losses. Two, financing through commercial banks, as we now know they are doing, brings interest and guarantee cost because commercial banks will charge them. The Bank of Ghana pre-financed them interest-free. It is not going to be the same. We are asking the finance minister whether the ministry will guarantee this new financing and under what legal authority. Gold Board now appears to be operating a forex bureau. They are running foreign exchange sales and foreign exchange auctions. But the Ghana Gold Board Act gives it no such mandate, and Gold Board holds no license from the Bank of Ghana to deal in forex trading. If this is happening, the Bank of Ghana needs to explain under what authority is this happening. In October 2025, the Chairman of Parliament's Committee on Subsidiary Legislation stated on the floor of Parliament that Gold Board's fee structure had never been submitted to his committee. Yet, the 2025 accounts record 340.43 million Ghana cedis in assay fees.
2: James, what are their demands?
0: It comes in two folds with regards to the gold, the Bank of Ghana's transactions. They want some more disclosure on who exactly we are selling our gold to, that we are incurring losses. And as far as the gold boss operation is concerned, they are demanding that the BOG governor should immediately be removed from directors of the gold board because he cannot be providing finances to them and still be a supervisor in that operation.
1: We are asking for a restated set of Gold Board's 2025 accounts that removes the 4.54 billion government capital injection from its revenue because it is not revenue. We are asking for the removal of Gold Board's and for the removal of the governor of the Bank of Ghana from the board of Gold Board because his institution has been funding Gold Board and he has been sitting on the board while Gold Board operations create losses for this country.
2: We'll definitely get to the telephone lines shortly, but first, let's get some clarity on the involvement of the BOG governor as part of the directors of the Gold Board. And Jason Day from our research department here is joining me in the studio right now with more on this. Jason, help us understand how the governor ended up on the Gold Board board and how can he be removed?
3: Well, Ken, the governor, I can say, it's all in the act, in the Gold Board Act, because per the act, the governing body of the Gold Board is a board of directors consisting of various people. It is chaired by somebody appointed by the president, and among other people, Minister of Mines and other people are also on that list of board of directors. And among them is the governor of the Bank of Ghana, or a representative of the governor of the Bank of Ghana, not below the rank of a director nominated by the governor of the Bank of Ghana, which means even in the absence of the governor, the next in line to occupy that position correctly is an appointee of the governor of the central bank. And then when it comes to the tenure and removal from the board, section 7 of the act reads that a member of the board of directors, other than the chief executive officer, who is absent for 3 consecutive meetings of the board of directors without sufficient cause ceases to be a member of the board of directors. The president actually may, by letter addressed to a member, revoke the appointment of that particular member. Ken,
2: thank you very much, Jason.

0: Let's go on to Zoom right now and speak to Prince Minka. He speaks for Gold Board. Ataisa is the NDC member on the Finance Committee in Parliament. Dr. Peter Kwesi Tekpe is also an economist. Gentlemen, I'm glad you could join me this evening. I want to begin with Prince Minka from Gold Board. Prince, how does this arrangement of giving about half of reserves to the Bank of Ghana affect Gold Board's reserves contributions to the central bank and its reserves accumulation plan for the year? Help us understand. Hello, Prince, do I have you?
1: Hello, hello, Kent.
0: I can hear you, sir.
1: Okay, great. So a bit of context will be very important as far as this conversation is concerned. So all what we're talking about is stemming from Ghana Accelerated National Reserve Accumulation Policy, GANRAP, which was approved by both Cabinet and Parliament. The goal was actually straightforward, which is, which as I said in the afternoon, strategically build up our national gold and foreign exchange reserve.
0: Hello, Prince, do I have you?
1: To stabilize economy. And to make this work, we established a competitive financing model that brings together the Ministry of Finance, the Bank of Ghana, commercial banks, and key market stakeholders to support artisanal and small-scale mining gold operations. And that's the reason in our statement we indicated that it was officially launched on August 3, 2026. Now, August was a major success. Through the ASM gold operations alone, we generated $1.315 billion in foreign exchange. And we split that strategically to address two key areas, commercial bank liquidity as well as national reserves. Now, in terms of commercial bank liquidity, we sold $668.21 million directly to commercial banks through spot sales and funded forward arrangements to support businesses and market stability. And then as far as the national reserves is concerned, we provided $646.59 million directly to the Bank of Ghana to build up our national reserves. So August was just the foundation for September 2026, where we are projecting $1.4 billion in total FX generation. And our plan allocation continues that particular balanced approach. So for instance, $700 million allocated to commercial banks to keep foreign exchange liquid and maintain currency stability. Then up to $700 million directed to the Bank of Ghana to keep fortifying our national reserves under the GANRAP. So that's it there by way of context.
0: Prince, and we're also learning that the funded forward auction contravenes the Bank of Ghana regulation, which excludes commercial banks from participating in any FX auctions outside of the Bank of Ghana's own. Has Gold Board resolved that to allow the banks participate in the one coming up in September?
1: There's no regulatory conflict here. Mm-hmm. I mean, the collaborative financing model was developed in direct joint consultation with the Bank of Ghana, the Ministry of Finance, as well as the key financial sector stakeholders before its launch on August 3, 2026. So Gold Board does not run an independent monetary policy auction. Instead, these spot sales and funded forward arrangements are structured pre-agreed. They are structured pre-agreed mechanisms to supply commercial banks with FX derived directly from artisanal and small-scale gold operations. And the arrangement operates with full BOG alignment and regulatory sign-off, allowing commercial banks to participate smoothly in their September allocations without, breaching central bank guidelines. So absolutely no. And the third thing that you need to know, especially with how the $1.4 billion target for September was calculated and what gold volumes, correspond to it. I mean the $1.4 billion target is derived from the GANRAP's operational mandate, which sets a weekly gold purchasing target of approximately 3 tons of gold per week across artisanal small-scale and large-scale mining operations.
0: Right. The former finance minister, Amin Adam, during his press conference earlier today, did accuse Gold Board of running foreign exchange sales, something that he says you do not have the authorization to do so. Why is that happening?
1: So just as I explained to you a while ago, the entire arrangement operates with full BOG alignment and regulatory sign-off. So, which allows the commercial banks to participate smoothly in the allocation without breaching central bank guidelines. So I'm just wondering where that is coming from. I mean, these days they've been embarking on a fishing expedition on a desert. So, I mean, they keep changing the goalposts from one issue to the other. And, you know, my CEO has indicated on your platform, especially on Newsfile, that, I mean, if anybody wants to figure out or find out or want to probe on any matter concerning Gold Board, our doors are wide open. There's a parliamentary system that they could activate. But today they are saying this, tomorrow they are saying that, another day they are saying something else. And that is what I'm likening to a fishing expedition on a desert. But in terms of our operational target, the $1.4 billion target is derived from GANRAP's operational mandate, which sets a weekly gold purchasing target of approximately 3 tons of gold per week across artisanal small-scale and large-scale mining operations. So by way of volume breakdown, ASM sector, 2.45 tons per week, large-scale 0.55 tons per week, you know, VAT 30% strategic reserve allocation agreement. So all these are in tandem with certain arrangements and nothing from the moon or from Mercury.
0: Prince Minka, thank you very much. He speaks for Gold Board. Let me now bring in Ataisa. He is an NDC member on the Finance Committee. Also joining the conversation is Dr. Peter Tekpe. He's an economist. Ataisa, welcome to the program. The press conference organized by your colleagues on the minority side earlier today also said that you have supervised the missing of 16,000 ounces of gold. If I say you, I mean the Gold Board has supervised that. And government has always maintained that there is no missing gold, including the majority. So what exactly explains the 16,000 ounce discrepancy, which the MPP claimed to have identified? Hello, Ataisa, do I have you?
2: Yes, please, can you repeat your question again?
0: Welcome to the program. I'm referring you to the earlier press conference by the New Patriotic Party, which was led by the former finance minister, Amin Adam. And if government, I'm asking if government and the majority maintains that there's no missing gold, as is being purported by the NPP, what exactly explains the 16,000 ounce discrepancy which the MPP claimed to have identified?
2: All right, so let me say good evening to you and to your listeners. I think that the MPP and the minority are on a fishing expedition, shifting goalposts from one place to another. Let me just go straight to the point. First of all, there is no discrepancy with regards to the fiscal gold or any gold missing. There is nothing like that. In fact, if you look at the basic trading format that he used in arriving at the closing stock of fiscal goods in a year, that is so misleading and not supported by any accounting standard. How do you account for discrepancies when you haven't taken notice of disposals? And that is not how trading account is prepared. So for me, I wouldn't even want to give much prominence to it. The entire full disclosure was made in the audited financial statement of the Bank of Ghana, the Gold Board, and then all relevant stakeholders within the value chain. So if you have anything about the account, don't set your own premise and want us to follow you into that expedition. I am not willing to go through that with them. If you have a legitimate concern, using the relevant portions of the audited statement. In fact, it will interest you to know that the entire press conference was purely on conjectures. It did not focus mainly on the substance, and if we are being occupied this evening, to discuss something that is based on ignorance, I don't think that we should give it much attention. In fact, I'll give you one example to just show that this entire thing is just a waste of time. And from the minority leader, he addressed a press conference. This same party, through the Volta Regional Executive, did a press conference on it. Honorable Abra Asare did a press conference on it. Honorable Kojo Ponkuma has held several press conferences on it. And today, we are being subjected to another press conference on the same matter. So for me, it is just for them to always keep the news burning, focusing much about the golden hand that leaks the golden egg for the country. I'll just demonstrate one example to show that Ghanaians should not treat this with seriousness. First of all, You are saying that why should the gold board record a total surplus of 5.4 billion when about 4.5 billion came as a result of government subvention, so it shouldn't have been treated as a revenue. And that's why I'm saying that let's just give education for the public. If you have contributions from parent company, in this case, the parent here is the government of Ghana. First of all, Ghanaians must understand that one option of treating a revolving fund or a stated capital, if the stated capital seeks to increase the equity or ownership of the company by the parents, then it's treated under stated capital in your balance sheet. Let me put it that way. In this case, Gold Board do not have any contribution to any other party except government. It is 100% owned by the government of Ghana. So any money advanced to the Gold Board cannot be as a result of an equity increase. Because if you have a percentage of less than 100%, that's when you'll be adding more stated capital to increase your equity share. In this case, Gold Board is already 100% owned by the government of Ghana. So for that matter, you ought not to treat it under the balance sheet of the company. Number two, if the contribution of the stated capital given to the Gold Board is expected to be repaid back, then it is added under your net liabilities. So for when the Minister of Finance came to the 2025 budget hearing in March, did he say that he is making a revolving fund of $279 million payable within a certain period of time? It means that the government of Ghana was not giving the money to the Gold Board to be repaid back to the government of Ghana. So for that matter, it cannot appear under a liability. But if a revolving fund or a stated capital is given to a company that is not expected to be paid back, that can be treated under a revenue item. In fact, if you look at page 5 of the audited financial statement of the Gold Board, that's what I'm saying, that they are just engaged in fishing expedition and red herring. Page 5 states that under surplus, the Gold Board recorded a surplus before exceptional items of 5.4 billion, 2024 of 178 million, after accounting for a loss of financial assets on the jewelry and then other issues. Then they came to the subheadings and said, operational surplus, non-tax from core activities, and emphasis the word core activities. So they are trying to tell you that if you look at their functions, what they have been able to achieve as a surplus from its main trading activities, then they had 909 million Ghana cedis. Then they broke it down further to say that unutilized government subvention of 4.5 billion. When you add the 4.5 billion unutilized government subvention, which is the revolving fund, to that of the operational surpluses from the core activities of 909 million, you get to the 5.54 billion. So that is in line with the IFSAS regulations. It is in line with the accounting standards. It is in line with the public financial management and any best practice across the globe. That is how equity state capital is given to a firm when it is not expected to repay it back. And I think that emphasis must be given. Now, I also heard Dr. Amin Adnam say we should point to him a statement or a data that suggests, listen to the word that they use, that suggests that Gold Board operations has led to increase in reserves of the government of Ghana. They are picking and choosing. If you read the commentary that was done on the issued paper by the IMF, this is what they had to say on executive summary point 7. This is what they had to say. The current Ghana country assessment records that strong gold exports supported the 2025 current account surplus, increased reserves to more than 5.7 months of import cover, and strengthened the cedi. Data suggests that gross reserves of about $13.8 billion at the end of 2025, up from equivalent of 4 months of import cover, and 4 billion in 2024. So if the end year 2024 gave us a total reserve of $4 billion, and now we are doing $13.8 billion, what data, again, do you need to understand that this program has led to significant shoring up of our reserve? And we're clear. If you look at the monetary policy report that was done in July 2024, and in 2023, May 7th, by the Bank of Ghana, and a statement on August 8th, 2024, by the Dr. Bawumia, the policy objectives was clear: to build reserves. And that has been consistent. We have been maintaining this explanation since. Now, finally, before your subsequent question, finally, they're saying that why is it that you sell gold through an advanced port rate different from that of the Bank of Ghana's rate? It sometimes amazes me when I hear this type of analysis. If you look at, there was an agreement in 2023 between Bank of Ghana and PMMC. It was in that agreement, that time, there was no creation of gold board, and Dr. Siama was not the governor of Bank of Ghana. At that time, that agreement, that is still in force, recognized that in cross sales, that the applicable exchange rate should be the Bloomberg or the Forex market rate, and not your central bank rate. So in that agreement, okay, there was already an intention to create losses from that onset. Now, the second thing was that asset fee of 0.258% can also be found on page 12 of the agreement. And then a service charge of also 0.5% were all contained in that 2023 agreement. So if you were not, if you did not raise issue of these figures you are talking about, why are you raising issue now?
0: Right. I tell you, sir, don't go yet. I'll come back to you. Let me state that we have made all attempts to get the minority side to also comment on this matter, but we have largely been unsuccessful. I still have on the line, though, Dr. Peter Tekpe. He's an economist. Dr. Tekpe, also don't go yet. Stay with me. I'll come back to you as well pretty shortly. But in the meantime, though, it's time for Newsnight. Gemma has the headlines. Gemma, what's coming up?
3: So chaos in Winneba tonight. The IGP has deployed heavily armed reinforcements, including two armored vehicles, after over 300 rampaging youth wielding guns, cutlasses, and stones stormed New Winneba over a land dispute, leaving three dead and 15 others badly injured, including a police officer. We'll bring you the latest on the chaos. Also tonight, new local government minister Mahama Ayarga is declaring war on filth and shifting the bill to polluters. Households, businesses, and industries that generate waste will pay for it, while assemblies are being told they will account for every cedi collected.
4: When we start doing the right things, those who are uncomfortable will start complaining, and we need to explain to them why the right things must be done. And when we start exacting our pound of flesh from every resident of this city, a lot of people will complain.
3: We have details. As the minister says, assemblies can no longer hide behind lack of funds when millions in property rates and market tolls remain uncollected. And if you bought Toto, get ready to pay more. Transport unions are inching towards a fare hike as fresh fuel price increases choke their businesses.
5: We believe that maybe by the close of today we'll see the changes at the pump. Then the leadership will also meet to take their decision whether we are still going by the 30%, if it will come down to 20 or whatever. So
3: in business,
6: more oil marketing companies defer fuel price increase after some took the lead with mixed values today.
3: In sports,
7: former boxing world champion Isaac Dugbe announces retirement.
3: And later on, you'll see.
8: Well, the internet gave one Guinean police officer a heroic story that sounds straight out of an action movie. The story may not be true, but it turns out the man at the center of it all is a hero after all. Well, we'll share details with you shortly, but you can be a part of the conversation and share your thoughts on all our stories on X with the hashtag Newsnight or by text or voice via WhatsApp on 055-1111-997. Do keep them brief, straight to the point, and within 20 seconds.
3: These and many more stories coming your way right after the interview with Dr. Kwesi Peter Tekpe and Ataisa.
0: Thank you very much, Gemma. Let me come to you, Dr. Peter Tekpe. Let's start with the alleged 16,000-ounce discrepancies, which the MPP says it cost us more than $40 million. Let's look at this. If the MPP's calculation is correct, what will be the most plausible explanation to these alleged losses?
9: Thank you very much and good evening to your cherished listeners. Well, I think that we have been, talking about this Gold Board issue for some time now. And Gold Board, previously PMC, PMMC, has been also been trading in gold. And so the narratives are the same. It's just, a transition from PMMC to Gold Board. And then the business structure of has also been, reformed. Other than that, they are still in the same business of trading in gold. And so if you look at it, once you have scaled up your volumes, you should expect additional costs that will come with it. The structure as to assaying fees, as to Forex, are all there. And these are how gold transactions are done across globally. And so once we see volumes increasing at a certain level, we should also see this, variations coming in. However, one thing that is key is that in the past, we have seen a lot of gold being smuggled out of the country and that we could not account properly for it. If today there has been a reformation or there have been transformation of the institution and then we are seeing increase in the volumes traded, then certainly it is a right call to actually find out whether the volumes that are being turned out properly reconciled. So the question by the minority to do the reconciliation between the central bank, the gold board, the Ministry of Finance is in the right direction. However, when questions are asked and answers are provided, the mindset should not be that you want to find something wrong at all time, at all costs. And so even when answers are provided, you still want to be asking for the same question in different way. When it happens like that, then it becomes more of forensic investigation, let me call it so. Okay. In that case, then you have to give it to a different institution to handle.
0: Well, the opposition party is also arguing that the 7.9 billion CD paper gain from previously accumulated gold gains materially reduced Bank of Ghana's reported losses. Is that the case? Is that an argument you agree with them on?
9: Certainly. These are, if you see paper gain, this mainly as a result of the Forex that we talked about. Mm-hmm. And definitely, once you have the CD appreciating at certain level, you all know that in this country, the CD has been very volatile over the past years. And in 2025, for instance, we've seen a huge appreciation, significant appreciation of the currency. And so once we have the reverse, you should expect the gain to take place. Certainly, the transaction between the central bank and then the gold board will definitely result in Forex transaction. And it's because of a simple mathematics. All institutions have, translation rate that they use in reporting. And so from day one, once you have foreign currency sitting on your balance sheet or in your bank account, and you are going to transact business in cedis, definitely, automatically, you are translating that foreign currency into the CD value based on the rate that you are fixed in the system. Any transaction that takes place outside that system definitely will create a Forex. And we all know that the gold board is purchasing the gold with the aggregators in CDs. And so any amount that you put in CDs and you are using the Forex rate, which is also recognized official rate, you definitely have it resulting in either a gain or a loss. If the situation is that Gold Board is doing something different from what the PMMC has been doing, then that is where we have to question why they are using different Forex rate. But if it is following the same precedence of what is in the past, then certainly once you see volumes increasing, you should expect that either the gain or the losses on the Forex side should also increase as well.
0: Mm. Dr. Tekpe, don't go yet. I'll come back to you pretty shortly and ask you for your opinion on this question as well. But Taisa is still with me. He is an NDC member on the Finance Committee in Parliament. One of the demands of the NPP during their press conference earlier today was the removal of the Bank of Ghana governor from the board of Gold Board. Is that something that the majority will support?
10: Yes, I think let me use this your medium to provide this information. Last year, the governor of the Bank of Ghana wrote to the Gold Board to recuse himself from the Gold Board board. So as we speak, Dr. Siama is no longer the board member of the Ghana Gold Board. So that is an important information that I ought to give.
0: Now that you've provided that clarification, is there anybody at the Bank of Ghana representing the governor on the board?
10: No, as we speak, no.
0: Is it going to remain vacant, or there's going to be somebody filling that position pretty shortly?
10: So if you remember, the IMF stated that Bank of Ghana engaged in direct provision of money for Gold to do its activities is a quasi-fiscal risk. So because of that, we are shifting the whole thing from the monetary standpoint of Bank of Ghana to the fiscal function of the Minister of Finance and the Gold Board. So to that end, as we speak, it's now a fiscal function. However, in course of time, there can be a representation of the Bank of Ghana on the Gold Board, because the Gold Board is now using the Bank of Ghana for its FX operations, not because of any seed capital given to them, but for the foreign exchange that is generated. Because if you look at the law that established the Gold Board, one of their functions was to generate foreign exchange. And the institution that normally manages the foreign exchange operations of this country is the Bank of Ghana. Mm. I just wanted in 30 seconds to say the paper gain argument.
0: Right.
10: I think that on January 24th, right. 2002.
0: Not to cut you, but before you come to the paper gain argument, I want a bit of clarity on a lack of representative from the Bank of Ghana on the board of Gold Board, because the law requires that there should be a rep from the Bank of Ghana on the board of Gold Board. Now that it is vacant, there is nobody from the Bank of Ghana on the board of Gold Board. Are there plans to replace the governor, or it's going to remain vacant?
10: I think I've answered that already by saying that as we speak, the governor of the Bank of Ghana is no longer on the board.
0: Yes, that's...
10: But plans are in place to replace the governor.
0: Okay.
10: For the FX operations, I've stated that. I just wanted to provide the context of the paper argument that was given. The question that the minority said that these are paper gains. And I wanted a historical context that on 24th January 2002, the Bank of Ghana brought an amendment to Parliament through the Minister of Finance at that time to make sure that all the change in par values of currencies and gold, and then at special drawings, right, should be transferred into the revaluation account. And then surpluses or gains arising from the revaluation account should be transferred to pay previous losses that has been accrued. So this is not the first time they are realized fair value gains has been reclassified from OCI to profit. It is not the first time. This was done through an amendment that was brought to Parliament, and President Akufo assented to the amendment that was on 24th January 2002. Now, the last point is also on the issue of the 16 tons. If you look at the Bank of Ghana's May 2026 financial statement, on page 5-6, this is what they said. By October 2025, gold exceeded 40% of the gross reserves after a sharp rise in gold prices. The bank approved a partial reserve rebalancing and divested approximately 22.24 tons for about $3 billion. The bank says that the proceeds were retained within the reserve portfolio and redeployed into high-quality liquid FX assets and fixed income instruments. Gross international reserve increased from about 9.11 billion to about 13.88 billion at the end of the year. Accordingly, a fall in fiscal bullion tonnage cannot by itself establish a fall in total reserve.
0: Okay.
10: So I think this edition was already provided by the Bank of Ghana, and relitigating it will not change anything. I am waiting for Parliament to come in October for us to interrogate one. The entire period of operation that was advised by the Bank of IMF, that for us to understand the domestic gold purchase program, we need to start from its inception in 2021 to 2025. I am ready to accept that for us to establish an ad hoc committee to do the full extent of the total domestic gold purchase program from 2021 to 2026, and then invite Dr. Asiama, invite the PMMC at that time, and then RESTFIRE and other private aggregators. I'm willing to support that motion.
0: Ataisa, I'm glad you could join us this evening. He's an NDC Member of Parliament on the Finance Committee in Parliament. And earlier we heard from Dr. Peter Kwesi Tekpa. He's an economist as well. We also heard from Prince Minka. He speaks for the Ghana Gold Board. Let's bring bring you more stories this evening, Jamie.
3: Reinforcements has arrived in New Winneba tonight after a bloody siege. More than 300 angry youth armed with guns, stones and cutlasses stormed the township over a land dispute, attacking residents and overrunning the Efutu North District Police Command. Three people have been confirmed dead, 15 others with serious injuries, including a police officer caught in the mayhem. The IGP has now ordered a full tactical deployment, including two armored vehicles, to restore calm. We have details from a police statement released in the last hour. But first, listen to an eyewitness account of the chaos.
11: What happened was that the New Winneba people are selling land that belonged to us, the Goma people, and they have continued selling up to this point. So about 2 weeks ago, we saw them bring machines onto this land, clear about 50 acres and sell it. We said we wouldn't agree. So there were disagreements, and we brought the police to Jatak home to resolve it. We were here when the New Winneba people came again to fight us. Just yesterday, they announced that the land belongs to them and that the New Winneba people shouldn't be worried. So we said, if that's the case, we will do something about it. That was what we were doing when the New Winneba people came with the police to kill our people. I can estimate that about 6 or 7 people have been shot. One of them has died.
3: The municipal chief executive for Efutu, Reverend Arthur Mensah, says the incident took the authorities by surprise.
12: Information is, I cannot tell that, are well orchestrated, well planned. You should the number of people who feed the other side in the world, why ain't a win banana? Not sure.
11: If the information we have is anything to go by, it means everything has been orchestrated. If you see the number of people who came from the other side, from New Winneba, we would tell that they had planned to do this all along. This is a surprise to us, but I think the assembly is taking immediate measures. For those who got injured, the assembly will take care of the cost involved. I also commend the police for immediately taking action. We have heard that about 4 deployments from various patrol teams have been made to the area.
12: I think they... For now, things have been stabilized.
3: You heard the municipal chief executive for Efutu, Reverend Arthur Mensah. My colleague Evelyn Ampa joins me in studio with details of the police statement. Evelyn, what's more is contained in the statement?
13: Well, according to the statement that was released today at 10:40 a.m., about 300 irate mob wielding guns, stones, cutlasses, and sticks from Gumwa Ugwakrum, Gumwa Nyankwaze, and Gumwa Pumaze stormed the New Winneba Township and other stores and residents of the natives. They attacked them and caused damage to properties. About 15 injured victims have been sent to the trauma and specialist hospital in Winneba, including an officer, and 3 have been confirmed dead. Meanwhile, the police have the police from Winneba Divisional Headquarters and Aguna Suejo District Patrols have been deployed to control the situation. The IGP has deployed a reinforcement team, including 2 armored vehicles from the National Headquarters, to beef up security. The situation is currently under control.
3: Thank you very much, Evelyn Ampa. We are working the line to speak to our reporter with Adome FM to bring us details of what happened, and also the MCE for Efutu, Arthur Mensah. When we get them on the line, we'll bring you the updates.
0: Pay as you pollute. That is the new battle cry from government as it launches an all-out war on Ghana's sanitation crisis. New local government minister Mahama Yarga says the era of free dumping is over. Those who generate waste must pay to manage it. Speaking on a tour of waste facilities here in the Greater Accra region, he warned assemblies have no excuses for filthy streets when they fail to collect basic property rates, business levies and market tolls due them. Stephen Mensah reports.
4: When we start doing the right things, those who are uncomfortable will start complaining. And we need to explain to them why the right things must be done. And when we start exacting our pound of flesh from every resident of this city, a lot of people will complain.
11: With waste management and other basic services, placing increasing pressure on local authorities. The local government's ministry says the way out is to intensify the collection of property, basic and market rates from households, businesses and factories to raise the resources needed to address these challenges. Speaking during a tour of some waste sites in Accra, local government minister Mahama Yariga said assemblies cannot continue relying on the national purse to finance waste management, particularly in cities where businesses, industries and a growing population are generating increasing volumes of waste.
4: It will cost money to fix this problem. And so the local government ministry is going to insist on everybody paying what they are supposed to pay. If we collected the basic rates that everybody is supposed to pay us as city authorities, if we collected the property rates that everybody is supposed to pay us as city authorities, if we collected the market rate, if we collected all the rates that everybody is supposed to pay to the city authorities, I'm very confident that problems like this will not be beyond our capacity.
11: He, however, acknowledged that assemblies must make it easier for people to pay and ensure the revenue collected is used to address issues, including waste management.
4: It is indiscipline not to pay the rates that you are supposed to pay to your assembly. It's indiscipline. Even though I also agree that it is improper and bad management for the assembly not to make it easy for you to pay. So you must make it easy for people to pay. And at the same time, when they pay, you must also account to the people by using the money to fix their basic problems.
11: As part of efforts to find value in waste, the government is also considering extracting methane trapped beneath the commission waste sites.
14: It will depend on the quantities that they will get. The engineers, they can come and do assessments and see what are the quantities that we are going to get is enough. And then you also have to look at the number of years that you can continue getting the gas. But once you decommission it and then you're not using it again, the gas volumes will be going down with time. Okay. So if you're going to invest a certain amount of money here, okay, and then you want to, you don't want to invest $10 million and above, and then within 2-3 years, you are no more getting the gas.
4: Okay.
14: So depend on, so when the studies is done, we want to know what we should do, either we flare it or we invest.
4: Singapore.
11: Government is also considering other options for decommissioned waste sites, including covering and greening it. A special meeting involving technical experts is to be held to determine the most appropriate solution and the cost of decommissioning the sites. Stephen Mentor for Joy News.
0: Well, don't forget that you can also be a part of this conversation by sending us a WhatsApp on 055-1111-997. Let's hear your thoughts. We'll be glad to share it with the rest of the world. You can as well send us a voice note. Let it be as brief as 30 seconds.
3: Tonight, no profit, just charity. That's how drivers describe their work as they beat the war drum for a fare increase. Petrol and diesel prices have shot up again in the first pricing window of September. Diesel now sells at 17 cedis 60 pesos per litre. A petrol, 16 cedis 39 pesos per litre. In August, government absorbed 2 cedis on every litre of diesel to hold first. That cushion is gone. Drivers say the hikes have wiped out their margins, forcing them to the brink.
15: Because of the increment of the fuel, the work has become slow because we are waiting that maybe they will increase our fare for us. You see, but say now we didn't hear anything from the government. You see, so we have to help us, then we'll do our job well.
16: It is affecting us bitterly. Because at the end of the day, when you close, you have to use all the money to buy fuel. You take just a dying home, and when the car had problem or something, it's difficult to buy tire or spare parts. Yeah, so that's how we are doing now.
17: Ba omu mba bonti embe ka kire obi ase fu eni yatum enti de bia ejuma na yesika nyina na eko.
3: The leadership of the GPRTU says it is struggling to keep its members at bay and will soon convene to decide the way forward. Deputy spokesperson for the union, Samuel Amwa, says the situation has become difficult.
18: Actually, during the month of August, the beginning of the month of August, we had a meeting and we proposed a 30% increment. That was when the president also came in that is reducing diesel by 2 cedis. So, you know, we were convinced and we were, you know, asked to suspend the proposed increment, because the promise they gave to us was that they are going to make sure that, you know, going forward, things will come down. But as I'm speaking to you, during the middle price window of August, we didn't see any reduction. Things were still the same. And at the same time, as we have ended the month, approaching another month, what we hear was that there's going to be another increment of the petroleum product. So that is how come all these things are coming up.
3: At what point does the current fuel price make the existing first and sustainable for your members? And are you considering increasing the fares?
18: Yeah, sure. Because as I stated earlier, our meeting with the transport ministry, the assurance they gave to us, actually, we have exceeded the percentage threshold that we normally get to before we also come up with increment of transport fares for that one. The ministry agreed, and we all understood that, yes, we have exceeded that, but we should talk to our drivers for them not to increase transport fares, and that they are going to make sure that things will come down. And looking at where it is now, we didn't see any reduction. Rather, we are going to experience an increment on the petroleum product. So going forward, there is nothing we can do than to come out officially by increasing the fares for our drivers to also, you know, continue doing their business.
3: How soon would this be?
18: We are waiting to see the reflection at the pump today. We believe that maybe by the close of today, we'll see the changes at the pump. Then the leadership will also meet to take their decision, whether we are still going by the 30%, if it will come down to 20 or whatever. So I strongly believe by you know, the close of this week, by the end of this week, something will come out for our drivers and then our passengers to also comply with.
3: Let's speak to National PRO of the Concerned Drivers Association, David Aguado. He joins us via phone. Welcome to News 9. So, how are your members coping with the fuel prices?
19: Thank you very much. And good evening to all the listeners. Our members are complaining. They are not coping. No. They are complaining about the increment, because we hold them ransom at the end of the whole month, because a transport fare and then the threshold that the fuel reached before we reduce it, it overpassed it. And they were complaining that we should increase the transport fare for them because the increment has due. But president said we should give him 1 month, and we have waited for that 1 month. And after the 1 month, even through where we are expecting the 1 month, in the middle of it, which is the 16th, they will have increased another fuel by another percentage. And this one to have added to it. And it's now hell on earth for us as transporters. So the next thing we are thinking of is to increase the transport fare and then meet the situation at hand.
3: When is that going to happen?
19: As GPIT have already indicated, we are all waiting for the whole of the week to check and see all the pumps have come. Because, you see, this window supposed, or the price floor supposed to come 27, 28. But as I speak to you, it was yesterday that the price floor came out. And we are all wondering why it is so. And we are waiting for the pumps to adjust. For now, it is only few pumps that have adjusted this. And some are selling 17.26. And some are selling 16.99. So we are waiting to see how it goes at the end of the day. When it goes beyond what we are expecting, there's nothing that we can do to sit as transport management and then talk of the increment.
3: National PRO of the Concerned Drivers Association, David Aguado.
0: Right, you're still listening to News 9 here on Joy 99.7 FM in Accra. Let's do business. George Riafe is here with the latest. George.
20: 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And then coming up on business, more oil marketing companies defer fuel price increase. Some took the lead with some mixed values. And government proposes 11 to 12% as interest to be paid on the 4-year bond issue that it has opened to investors today. 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
1: Hello, Charlie. I'm at the library. Why do you keep calling me?
21: Wait, question. What's the capital of Burkina Faso?
1: Ouagadougou. Bye.
21: Wait. Which planet is the hottest in the solar system?
1: Venus. Actually, why all these questions?
21: See, I'm playing the MTN Swipe and Win promo. I might cash out some cool 1,000 Ghana cedis today.
1: 1,000 cedis?
21: Shh.
1: Charlie, what's the next question?
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0: questioned by most oil marketing companies to delay the expected increase in petroleum product prices. Based on data picked up from the Chamber of Oil Marketing Companies, petrol is expected to go up by more than 3% per liter, while diesel, on the other hand, may increase by a little over 2%. Some industry players have told Joy Business that the price of diesel should have gone up by a significant margin if the government had not stepped in to cushion consumers by extending the subsidy program to the end of this month. It will be interesting to see how the other major oil marketing firms price their product after Star Oil took the lead by keeping the price of petrol unchanged at 14 cedis 97 pesos per liter, while increasing the price of diesel to 16 cedis 97 pesos per liter.
1: And that is a Business Dex report. Now, the finance ministry is proposing 11.5% to 12% as interest to be paid on the four-year bond that opened today. Acting on behalf of the government of Ghana, the book runners are proposing these rates after opening the door to start accepting bids from investors. The rates being proposed by government is far higher than the interest offered on the various treasury bills on the market. However, many will be looking forward to see the expected interest that government will pay at the final day. This is because this is what it has proposed to these investors, and also the amount that is hoping to raise from the investors when it comes to this four-year paper that opened today. Now, tax expert Francis Timoboy is pushing for a mechanism that will help government better track the use of local input for beverage firms in the country. Now, this is coming after the finance ministry challenged brewery firm Accra Brewery to prove that it is sourcing most of its inputs locally for production of beer. It also followed the Ministry of Finance resolve to press ahead with the increase in excise duty on beer produced in the country. Let's hear more from Mr. Boy, who believes that there is a way out on this challenge.
2: So, Pius, I think the main concern I've heard is that the government is unable to monitor the local raw materials. It is what the breweries tell them. So why don't we establish a commodity exchange so that the breweries can go to that commodity exchange, buy the raw materials. There's track record for that. Farmers can also come and sell their produce. I believe that it will even create a better market for farmers. And in that way, we'll be able to monitor, and if it is working, we'll be able to track the number of jobs we've created instead of the open market that we are operating.
1: And Francis Timoboy is a tax expert. Now, the Bank of Ghana and the Securities and Exchange Commission is warning the public over an investment scheme offering high returns to investors. And the two institutions in a joint statement maintain that, for instance, there is a doctored video circulating on social media where actually President John Mahama has reportedly endorsed an investment platform named the Daily Wealth Guide. The two institutions have said that they have not actually licensed or actually sanction that platform when it comes to investment in the various platforms in the country. He also warned that all media outlets, including radio and TV outlets, not to permit the adverts coming from these foreign investors on their platform. The media houses are also encouraged to verify the licenses or the status of these entities that are claiming to have been approved by the Bank of Ghana to go out and offer some of these schemes to investors in the country. And that's all for Business on News Night. Back to you, Kenneth and
3: right.
1: Jemma.
3: Well, thank you very
4: thank
3: much, George.
4: Thank you very much, George. Let's take you to our earlier story where I told you more than 300 angry youth armed with guns, stones and cutlasses stormed the township over land dispute, attacking residents and overrunning the Efutu North District Police Command. Three people have been confirmed dead. Let's speak to my colleague from Adome FM, the regional correspondent there, Kofi Ejei. Welcome to Newsnight. Kofi, tell us exactly what triggered this incident?
5: According to resident of Neba, they are having some land litigation between people of Efutu and Bumwa. So I think about here, they've been having a dialogue about how to resolve the matter. And prior to 2024 elections, according to the resident, Bumwa Central Member of Parliament, the then candidate, promised to reclaim all land which has been taken by the people of Efutu or above Efutu. So he will take all those lands for them. So according to the resident, around 10:30 this morning, committee members numbering about 300 from four different Gomwa communities, Gomwa

0: as a fool for my day or backroom, and yes, they came to New Winneba and attacked the police station, Winneba of the district police station. During the attack, they wounded, they cut off one of the station officer, wounded in Castle's attack. And as I'm speaking to you now, four people have been confirmed. Initially, it was three, but we just had information another person has died. So the death toll has risen to four. So four people have been confirmed dead, and 19 people are still on admission. Some of them have multiple wounds. Others were cut last wounds, and I don't know. It was all I can say is that the incident was very terrible, and a lot of properties have not been damaged, because when they were coming, they started destroying all properties along the roadside at New Winneba. So they entered the police station, destroyed the police station. The doors and the windows, the glass windows, were also vandalized. Two vehicles were also vandalized. So as I'm speaking to you, the regional police commander from Cape Coast and all the security agencies are here to find lasting solution, make sure that they call for calm. A moment later, we spoke to both MC for Futu and DC for Gomwa Central, and they assure us that we are going to deploy a lot of police officers to the scene so that they can protect life and properties before another revenge.
1: So to just to get you well, the 300 young men and women were moving from Gomwa, the four Gomwa communities, to the other side.
0: To New Winneba.
1: New Winneba. To do what exactly?
0: According to them, the land belongs to them. So they are coming to sack them from the land and take back their land. That is what they told us. And police statement, that is what the police also said to us. They, according to them, the land belongs to them. They are saying that that place is called Gomwa Hiren Kwanta, but they've changed it to Winneba, New Winneba.
1: Mm.
0: So they don't want the New Winneba because the land belongs to them, and they will not allow them to take the land. And Honorable Afrenda Martin has built a lot of infrastructures at New Winneba of District Police Command was built by the member of parliament for Futu, and according to them, that place belongs to the people of Gomwa. So they are coming to take their land. That is whole, that is the whole issue.
1: Has anyone been arrested?
0: No. Nobody has been arrested so far, because looking at the situation, you can't even arrest, because when you made arrest, it will trigger to different issues. Because as I'm speaking to you now, the people of New Winneba, I saw some of them holding guns. They've also went in, got in some guns, working on the principal street of New Winneba to attack any person they will find on the street.
1: The IGP has deployed reinforcement team to the area. How is the atmosphere like now?
0: I don't think they have arrived, because I just left the place about 20 minutes ago. But I cannot confirm whether they have arrived. But when I was living there, I didn't see them. But we saw Winneba District Divisional Police Command through a pump. There are about 10 police vehicles are currently at the station now. But I've not seen the IGP. Maybe they're on their way coming. But what I can say is that the situation is not good. There's tension over there, because those people at New Winneba are also mobilizing themselves to take revenge.
1: Mm. What about those who are injured? Have you heard anything from their families?
0: All I can say is that the family are peaked, especially those who have lost their beloved ones. And we just left Winneba Trauma and Special Hospital. About 15 people are still here. According to the medical officer, they said they wanted to even refer maybe two of them, because some of them, the bullet wounds were very severe. So they have to refer them to either Cape Coast Teaching Hospital, Kulebu, or Legon. So they are making an arrangement to transfer them, and we had information that they've also transferred, sent a lot of other people to Winneba Municipal Hospital. So the injured people might be around 25 to 30.
1: Kofi Ajayi, thank you very much for your time. He's an Adom FM Central Regional Correspondent.
2: This is Sports, and Benaya is here, right off the back of his trip to the United States.
1: Welcome back to Ghana.
2: Welcome, US thank border.
3: You. He said, I came bearing gifts, you can take
2: oh,
3: this.
2: Wow. Oh, wow. Fantastic.
1: Thank you very
2: okay.
1: much.
2: What is this? Kit Kat.
3: Yeah, Kit Kat. Right.
2: Thank oh. you.
1: Thank you very much.
3: But how are you seeing the, what's the name? The transfer for Real Madrid so far, are you okay? Because today is the deadline day.
2: I mean,
3: yeah, good.
2: I mean, Real Madrid is Real Madrid, whether any transfer or no transfer. Yeah.
3: The citizen, that's Manchester City.
2: Right. Mm.
3: The fan here, that's Gemma.
2: Yes. With that, with their 21 supporters.
3: They've signed Enzo Fernandez for £125 million from Chelsea. So, the Man City are doing this season. That's like two midfielders over 110 million. They've gotten a
2: lot.
3: They have Anderson, they have
2: right.
3: Enzo. You guys, you are spending though.
1: Do we
3: you
1: have
3: better
1: money?
3: Win the league.
1: We have money.
3: You're asking me.
1: I had interesting things about Barcelona this afternoon. So, do we have money when they weren't broke?
3: Oh, you see, the city they have less money.
1: Okay,
3: if you want them to be punished then, because the money they be spending is insane. But let's do football, some boxing. Because former WBO super bantamweight champion Isaac the Real Stone Dogbe has officially retired from professional boxing, bringing the curtains down to a remarkable career that established him as one of Ghana's most celebrated fighters of his generation. Now, Dogbe leaves the sport with an impressive record of 24 wins and 4 losses, including 16 victories by knockout, having competed at the highest level of professional boxing and carried the Ghanaian flag onto the world stage. Now, his greatest achievement came in 2018 when he wrote his name into Ghanaian sporting history by defeating Jesse Magdaleno to become the WBO super bantamweight world champion. And at just 23 years old, Dogbe became Ghana's youngest world boxing champion, a remarkable milestone that cemented his name among the country's boxing greats. So, yeah, you remember Isaac Dogbe, right? Have you heard the name before?
1: Mm.
3: You've heard the name Isaac Dogbe.
2: I have.
3: His nickname was Nehu. He was putting Ghana on the map for some time now, but now he's called, drawn the curtains down, he's calling his career to an end. So, wishing him the best.
1: The very best.
3: Yeah. And just some football updates. You have the Joy Transfer Deadline show at 8 to 10 p.m. on Joy Prime. So, if you want the latest in transfer news, because deadline day, a lot of drama, things happen. You see, this player is going to that club. If I realize this club has hijacked this deal and all that. So, it's going to be
2: September, right?
3: Yeah, okay. In September. So, the deadline is today. So, by 12 a.m. in UK, I think, and other European countries, the transfer window will be done.
2: Right.
3: So, yeah. So, you should stay tuned on Joy Prime at 8 p.m. to 10 p.m. The Joy Sports team will be ready to bring you all the latest updates happening around the world of sports in terms of transfers. So that's it for sports. Over to you, Gemma and Kenneth.
2: Oh, thank you very much for bringing us the latest in sports. Now, President John Mahama has called on members of the non-aligned movement, NAM, to move beyond declarations and translate their commitments into concrete action, urging member states to build on the movement's historical legacy. He says the strength of the movement should not be measured by the number of its members, but by the impact of their collective actions in addressing global challenges. President Mahama made the call while speaking at a high-level commemorative meeting marking the 65th anniversary of the first conference of heads of states or government of non-aligned governance in Belgrade, Serbia. He stressed the continued relevance of the non-aligned movement, particularly at a time of growing global tensions and uncertainty.
4: Here we are 65 years later. This profound assertion remains very relevant. The movement's strength should be measured not only by our numbers, but by our ability to translate its collective weight into coordinated diplomacy and practical outcomes. We must strengthen consultation and coordination among member states, particularly within the United Nations and other multilateral institutions where our interests converge. We should therefore strengthen follow-up decisions of our summits and ministerial conferences and focus on strategic priorities where the movement can have meaningful impact. Our communique should serve as a basis for coordinated diplomatic action and the credibility of our movement. The current international environment calls for a multilateral system that is stronger and more representative and more responsive to the realities of our time. The legitimacy of the international order depends in no small measure on whether its institutions reflect the diversity of the international community and give all states a meaningful voice in decision making.
2: President Mahama speaking in Belgrade, Serbia.
1: One slot left to three schools, one ticket to the semifinals. Accra Academy, University Practice SHS and Bishop Herman College clash in the last contest of the quarterfinal of the 2026 National Science and Maths Quiz. And who joins the last four? That's the question. Let's go live to Cape Coast now. Collins Rimpon is on the ground for us. Collins, what can you report?
5: So the last quarterfinal contest just started, that we are yet to finish round one. But for the contest, university practice who have been through the finals before, and that was...
1: Collins, kindly speak up for us.
5: All right. Gemma,
6: can you hear me?
1: Loud and clear.
6: All right. So the last quarterfinal just started here at the University of Cape Coast Main Auditorium. And we don't really know what is happening. I mean, in terms of the results, but we have university practice who have been to the final before, and that was 2016, facing Accra Academy and also Bishop Herman, who eliminated Atlantman and Opokuwari. But before the contest, university practice believe that they are going to win the contest, and they believe that Bishop Herman and the likes of Accra Academy are not their level. But the point is that this time around, today we've seen two contests happening, and Adesodo College from the central region also losing. And also, we have seen Bright SHS making history. First time in the history of the National Science and Maths Quiz, we have a private school making it to the semi-final. So it's going to be fascinating what the last contest is going to be, whether we have seen university practice going to the semi-final like what they did in 2015, or for the first time in the history of Bishop Herman, they'll be progressing to the semi-final, or Accra Academy will do the usual.
1: Thank you very much, Collins from Pond. Catch all the updates on our socials and also on the Joy News channel.
7: Hello, good evening.

0: now time for your say, and Noella is in the studio with the very latest. Noella, what are people saying online?
1: Well, Musa Abatwana Sawasi says the NPP's relentless attacks on Gold Board appear politically motivated rather than based on genuine concern, despite clarifications from independent voices, including Joy News's fact-checking. They continue their attacks because Gold Board's contributions to economic stability and the city undermines their narrative. Your campaign has fallen flat in the face of the fact. And Sam Barnerman, all the way in the U.S., says, "Hi, Ken. Ghanaians should treat the alarm raised by minority about Gold Board losses as very serious." And Kwesi in Kaswa says, "Good evening. Fault finders always ask the same questions in a different way, just to find fault about people who haven't got any fault with them." That's quite a rhyme. He decided to rhyme with the
0: message.
1: But Lincoln in Akwetiman says, "NPP is always looking for a scandal in this government for political equalization, and they will not get one. Gold Board has come to stay." Nana Ikuamwabwating in Ablikuma Central says, "Hi, good evening, Kenneth and Gemma. I have now come to believe that this government is truly an incompetent and deceitful government. How can you claim that the economy is doing well, yet prices of goods are skyrocketing? Now we're being told that drivers are threatening to increase lorry fares." And Francis in Accra says, "Hi, Kenneth. To those NPP driver unions, they should do whatever increase they want to satisfy the NPP's prayer. Driver unions just want to make issues for NDC governments and give opposition a chance to talk." And Michael Enchi, Osiako in Abofu in Okaikwe North constituency, says, "It seems all our attention is fixated on politics and not a genuine effort to clamping down on Galamsey and its adverse effect. Sad to read today that Galamsey has reached the backyard of even President Mahama in Bali." But anyway, those are some of the reactions of our listeners. But Ken and Gemma, look, there are heroes, okay? Yeah. And then there are the heroes social media, you know, creates for us. And over the past few days, one Ghanaian police officer, I'm sure you guys have heard about him, but yeah, he's found himself somewhere between the two. So his name is Hans Antobra. I know you guys know him. And videos of him have been making the rounds online alongside a rather extraordinary story. Depending on which version you came across on social media, Inspector Antobra now apparently took on more than 20 armed robbers. Defeated almost all of them. Survived an attack involving a bazooka.
0: Wow.
1: Right here in Ghana. And rescued people in the process.
0: You don't say.
1: And I'm sure by this time, the movie director's listening. They're probably taking notes.
2: Wow.
1: But of course, none of those happened. Actually, during a fire at the Aboso main lorry station in the Western region last Wednesday, police say he was the first officer to arrive and immediately help, you know, rescue and evacuate people from the danger zone. And that has earned him a promotion from the IGP from inspector to chief inspector. He was announced earlier, and then just yesterday he was called to, you know, the IGP's office to, you know, be decorated with his ranks and all. So yeah, congratulations to him. If you were one of those who heard on social media that he had apparently shot 22, you know, armed robbers with bazooka and whatnot, that never happened.
0: That's like something from an action movie.
1: I'm telling you.
0: Well, thank you very much, Noella, for bringing us your say. And that's it for News Tonight. Thank you very much for being a part of the show. My name is Kenneth. Jesse.
2: Mine is Gemma up here.
0: And don't forget to do the two.
3: No, no, no, no, the fam. Kumasi, Ghana.

Hello, good evening. Kindly pay attention to this funeral announcement. Chief Mourners Ebusua Penyin Kwesi Agyeman, National Board Chairman, Progressive Transport Operators Association, PROTOA, Mrs. Rose Buahin, Madam Ama Abrefi Sweden, Prophet Ata Ejapon, Assemblies of God Ghana, Priscilla Buahin, NGIS, Nana Prempeh Buahin, Widow Akosua Kunedu, aka Mami K, Children Nana Prempeh Buahin, Ohima Pokuya, Nana Kofi Ekuyokun, Gideon Mensa, and the entire family regret to announce the death of their beloved Kofi Ekuyokun, aka Alberto. He died at the age of 56, and his funeral arrangement as follows. He will be laid in state on Sunday, 6th September 2026, at the family house, Nyanchere Nuase. Burial service will happen on the same day at Nyanchere Nuase Park by 9 a.m. The burial service will happen will happen at the Nyanchere Nuase Cemetery. The funeral rites will be on Sunday, 6th September 2026 at the Nyanchere Nuase Park. The family gathers on Monday, 7th September 2026 at the family house from 9 a.m. to 12 noon, and all friends and sympathizers are cordially invited. And that's all for the evening's announcement. Have a restful evening.

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1: Just because it seems like God is too late doesn't mean that He's not going to come through. 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Keep believing, keep praying, and every blessing that belongs to you will show up.
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4: In the book of Psalm, chapter 63, verse 1, David said, "Early will I seek thee." Abraham was an early riser. Joshua was an early riser. Moses was an early riser. Jesus prayed early in the morning. David also prayed early in the morning. What about you? Be an early riser as you join God's servant, the pastor, Obed Joy Obing, on Prayer Line on Love 99.5 FM from Mondays through to Fridays, 2 a.m. to 5 a.m. each day. 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
1: We drip on Nachi, me drip on Nachi. I got 1080 semi, we drip on nothing. Me drip on Nachi, we drip on Nachi. I got 1080 semi, we drip on nothing. 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We drip on Nachi. Me drip on Nachi. I got 1080 semi. Me drip on nothing. Me drip on Nachi. We drip on.

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2: So if you see my baby, yeah, tell him say, see the feeling I get, not judge your love. 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It's your boy Creamy right now. Anytime I'm in a safe room, I'm listening to Ahinkai.
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2009. Hey, let's give it up. I got my money. Let's spend it up. Hey, welcome to the hood. Hey, let's cheer it up. What are you doing? Let's party up. Good evening, ladies and gentlemen. Hey, it's another Tuesday. You know I'm a Tuesday born, so when you hear me having this energy, that means it's my day bun. Feel me? It's my day bun. You feel me? Shout out going out to all Kwabnas and Abnas in the boring. If you're listening to me, shout out going out to you. You are my soul day, you know, sister or brother. If you're watching me live on TikTok, you're my soul day too. Oh, just your body is saying same. Clock it, girl. Good evening to everyone and welcome to your favorite evening show on Love 99.5 FM, The Hook. You already know who you're hanging out with. My name is Ahinkan. I had a moment to me, but my name is Ahinkan, the only lady with the swag on the airways. Oh my God. I know some of you are tired of me already, but don't worry. I'm sorry. You already know. We have DJ Rooney on the turntables giving us some pop music this evening. And also Samuel Jupiter holding us down on productions. Now today on the show, I'm here to test your morality. I'm here to test your loyalty. I'm here to test you, Uncle Sir, and see what you're going to do in a certain situation. But before I tell you what we're talking about tonight, please, I hope you're getting ready for the Love FM Corporate Games 2026. It's going to be mega. It's going to be massive. If you are a corporation and you have not registered yet, please do wild. Yeah, fast. And go and register. You have been in the office for too long. The whole entire year, you sit in the office, you don't do anything. You know, you just sit on the keyboard and everything, but please, that is why the Corporate Games is here for you, so that you can come and, you know, come and exercise, you know, come and play football, come and play, you know, any game of your choice, come and do things that will make your heart pump a little bit and the blood circulate in your body. So please join us for the Love FM Corporate Games this year and let's get it. Shout out going out to all the people watching me on TikTok right now. If you want to join us too, we are live at Abena Hinkai. You can join me over there and come and see my cocoa face. Thank you. So tonight I am asking you there. It's a scenario. So you're supposed to give me your thoughts or what you would do in that particular scenario. If you're listening to me, you would tell me through the WhatsApp line. If you're watching me live on TikTok, you tell me through the comment section. Capiche? So, you accidentally receive 50,000 Ghana cedis in your account, in your bank account. The bank hasn't noticed and you desperately need money. Do you report it immediately or keep it until they come looking for it? Should I repeat it, ladies and gentlemen? You accidentally receive 50,000 Ghana cedis in your bank account. The bank hasn't noticed it yet. And you desperately need money too. You get it? Are you going to A, report it to the bank yourself immediately you see it kurong in your bank account? Or you're going to wait it out till they come looking for the money? What if they never do? So what are you going to do in that situation? What you going to do? Hey! Just your body is saying, I will keep it all. Just your body. Yeah, okay. But first team have already started. Just your body, you know. She's saying that for her, she's going to keep that 50,000 Ghana cedis. It is your fault. I didn't ask you to accidentally send it to my bank account. I'll even change my name and run away. Miss B is saying, I will give them 3 days. After that, it's mine. It's yours. It's yours. Hey. Golden B Prince is saying, report to who? Hey, you people, is that how you are?
Emily Play is saying, I will keep it to over 50,000 Ghana cedis, 500 million. I have a new account. Obefa. Now, wow. Is that how you people are? Oh, my days. 055-111-995. Send me a voice note or a text on our WhatsApp line. And let me see how you are thinking this evening. You accidentally receive 5,000 Ghana cedis when you need money desperately in your bank account. The bank has not noticed and nobody has reached out yet. What are you going to do? Are you going to A, report to the bank that I've received an anonymous 50,000 Ghana cedis, or you're going to wait it out till they come looking for that 50,000 Ghana cedis? What are you going to do? Emily says, I will take 30 and 20 back. And yes, Nightmare is saying, I will keep it. Why? She was treated. Original GH Coffee is saying, you can't do much with 50,000 Ghana cedis, so you have to return. You can't do much with 500 million. Hey, brother. Met my auto as so. 50,000 Ghana cedis, baby. I can open a business with that money. Efia is saying, I report though, but I will ask for my share. So what if they don't give you your share? What if they don't give you your share? Okay. Lena Coffee says, okay. Miss V is saying, I'm Papa, the street is hot. The street is hot. Precious Lady is saying, I would just say hallelujah. God has finally answered my prayers by giving me anonymous 50,000 Ghana cedis. Hey, Modi Koshenyami. Modi Koshenyami. Now you're going to Shenyami. Okay. So what if you spend the money and they come back looking for it? After saying the hallelujah, what are you going to do? Share your thoughts with me, 055-111-1995. 055-111-1995. Miss B says, I know someone will go and give a testimony in church. Say miracle. Miss A, what if you go to the church and then as you are giving the testimony, I said the bank manager of that said bank is over there. What would you do? The bank manager will be there. Or T say, we can praise the Lord. Hallelujah. And have been praying to God. My bumpy chinya me sans on shemi. On san no me shemi. Me to wami who say 500 million. I'll be dumb accounts. Everybody, our mothers will not kill us. If we say, Yammy, I had the cassia to say, I'm a mean to my mouse already 10,000. You're fighting Yammy, Juma. I feel coffee, near Bob, no, hi, I'm looking for Mr. or Mrs. So-and-so. Unfortunately, we sent some 50,000 Ghana cedis in your bank account. Me, okay, account 40,000 because we didn't have 10K. We are here to reverse the money. No, no, no, no, no, no, no, no, no, no, no, no, no, no, no, no, no, no, no, no, no, no, no, no. I'm sure the pastor have already used it for welfare. If you just joined the conversation, I'm asking you, what are you going to do if you accidentally receive 50,000 Ghana cedis in your bank account and the bank has not notified you yet of the transaction?
Are you going to report that the money has entered your account, or you are going to keep silent and watch till they come looking for it? What if they never do? 055-111-1995. Precious lady says, I would just go withdraw the money and throw the SIM away. But you registered with your Ghana card, remember? Your account details are there. And when you are opening an account, they take your address, digital address, your a lot of personal details from you. So, oh, baby, Emma, what did you say? I didn't see it. Ace SD is saying that if I report, even God will punish me. Adomi Jr. is also saying, report, K. Hey, so you people, you will take the money. What if it's someone's retreat and it mistakenly came to your account? You won't give it to the person. You won't give it to the person. Don't you people shouldn't do that. So you let somebody cry. You let somebody cry. Don't do that. Don't do that.

0: Don't do that, okay? 055-111-995. 055-111-995. Are you going to return the 50,000 Ghana cedis? Or you're going to keep that 50,000 Ghana cedis? What are you going to do with that accidental 50,000 Ghana cedis entering your bank account? Obeko bank no akoka say, oh, me wo hwan me wo say 50k bi ababe to my account sumo. I have not made any transaction like that. That 50 no kribu account to my best transaction. I'm just kidding though. Emily saying, if the person needs it, I'll give it back. What if the scenario says you need money urgently? What if when you touch the money, what you have spent out of it, you cannot bring it back and they want to arrest you for it? What would you do then? Keep thinking about it and keep sending me your thoughts on 055-111-1995. I'm going for a quick break. When I come back, we'll go and see if you return the money or not. Stick and stay.
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Today we are inside the South African era, you know, giving you some Swahili and some acapella. You know, one thing you can never take from the South Africans, no matter their Subain Bunny, is their music and their voices. They're good with their music. And no dear, we cannot take it away from them. You're still plugged on to your favorite evening show, The Hook, hanging out with me, Ahin Kai, and DJ Rudy. We are live on TikTok at Abinahin Kai, so you can, you know, pass by and see what is going on over the chair. Drop in the chair. Miss B saying, South Africa, for that I see. Omkwamaya lucky, make us some warning. Before we went for the musical break, I was asking you that. What would you do? What you gonna do when you accidentally receive 50,000 Ghana cedis? It's a new currency, no? Yeah, you know what? When your 500 million accidentally drop into your bank account and the bank has not noticed it yet, are you going to A, return it back to the bank and tell them that, oh, I was there and I received 50,000 Ghana cedis from the bank and I think it was a mistake? Or achromatica. Oh, you're gonna keep the money till they come looking for it. Oh, ukra there till they come looking for it in ukra, but you've run away. You see, there's this meme on TikTok. The sound goes like, run away. Immediately the money drop in my account like this, kung krong, and then I meet you, run away. Run away with the money. Kweku Rich is saying, let the money drop first, then you will see the wonders. Masikanin drop, fiance. You're going to see the wonders. You see, let the money miraculously drop and let us show them the wonders that comes with the miracle. Achena Asem is asking, how much is Toyota Vitz? You just said, what should I say with that Toyota Vitz price? Hey, brother. Brother, don't do that. Don't do that. 50,000 cannot buy Toyota Vitz now, sadly. The economy is running somewhere. We don't know what's happening. You know, we don't know what's happening. But 50 cannot buy a Vitz. Budget's like 70,000, 80,000. I'm going to the WhatsApp line to go and read what you people are going to do. Insurer is saying he will add up. Just was saving a crowd to drop it. It's on. Are you going to return the car? This one says, good evening, Ahin Khan. This is coming from Anointed Rich. He's saying, good evening. I will accidentally cash out immediately with immediate effect. I will accidentally cash out immediately. This is coming from Richie from Dubai. Hey, Rich. Obi 50,000 accidentally abato account. You will accidentally withdraw it with immediate effect. Etom kunkron we pia bontinja ATM. Ochina Sam is saying, then I guess two odds at Sporty Bet will do. Dennis from Tanasu is saying, share. Level don't change, yo. Hooray! Yedisika. Levels don't change. Hooray! Yedisika. This is coming from Dennis from Tanasu. Hey, mo! Sash underscore Lash on TikTok is saying that Anka Afapapa

0: Anka Fopapa, guys. If God says yes, says yes, even me, I will withdraw it immediately with immediate effect. And do you know what I kept thinking about right now? Those that got the money, those that money got lost on their watch. Imagine you were on duty and that mistake happened and they can't find the person that the money accidentally dropped into the account. Hey, where you go? What is gonna happen? For that one, no. Bank it, Juma. Now, wow.
1: Good evening, Ahinka and Jeruni. Just been inside Joseph's kitchen. Bruni from my room. Ahinka. Unkwandi. Yamisro, me moon. Oh. It's mean, obisi kasa. My chairman in Pano. Afre. Bear 1 week, 2 weeks, one fra. And they are bear media. Oh, friend, me cram a block. Because 1 week, 2 weeks, menti obi anka bank bi anfre me say bia ya transfer ska abeto account and dia and the hallelujah na bofo ne na asani miska
0: abofo ben bodin. Hey Josephine, abofo ben bodin, is it abofo Gabriel or abofo who that brought you the money? You people, something God have not done anything. You are forcing the man's hand into this business. What is that?
2: Good evening. Because they have stole my mandate, so that is the compensation for me. So I will keep it. This is God day for my suffering.
0: God, dear, he's been waiting for the day that will happen to him because he has been cheated by his bank before. So that is the compensation for him. Hey, God, dear, he drop it. Yeah. Silence. No noise in the backyard. And I'm lying. Hey, na na na. That is going to be the song I'm going to play. Silence. Sure, is saying that I'm keeping it till they come looking for it. Now, till they come ne 1 year, granny, I'm afraid I need the whole joint. Silence. Kwaku Raff says, "Good evening, Ahinka. I'm Kwaku Raff inside the Buakwa. I will keep the money." I've still not heard anybody say I'm gonna return the money. Every Ghana, yes. Omani mo hiti asoja odo ho kan obi se si akra wa hwa o skin be melty ana o se eje guye che obi a wig mo oshe e chenso e mo oshe. You see, recently you have been seeing a lot of the boys do sakura chale nyo mo si street ni mo oshe e tire na si eshe. Mommy is saying that the bank can... Yes, you see, I was saying the bank can trace you because your details are there. But some people are saying they will jackpot. They want their money. Or a kremikura wunhu me. This one says, hey, Ahinka, in this modern Ghana, an alert of 50,000 Ghana cedi. Abu Zingi. I see Abu Zingua 12,000. Abozingwa 12K. I will check around and see whether it's truly. By the way, this is Rakofi Richmond from Abiruko Kobiyo. Alicia International School. Proprietor Boneka Abozingi. I will check around and see whether it's truly me. Check my heart, whether it is pumping. Because he doesn't believe the money is in his account. The rest will be history. After all, I even owe my bank, so they can do the deductions and leave me in the rest. My bank will collect them for the loan that they own them, period. bo humus you know sika koto bank my bankers, if you're a bank person and you're listening to me, you see how wild the people are. If you miscalculate this and you don't cross check before you do any transaction, ne koto bi account mu se konkro obejo ho. You use your whole pay to repay them back. This one says, good evening, sweet girl. I think I am DJ Rooney. Trust you're doing good. I'm good. Underline the keyword, accidental. I would never make that worst mistake of reporting it. Worst mistake. If it was accidentally sent, then it has accidentally been seen as well. So they should come look. They shouldn't come looking for it. The way I'm there in need of money and you have accidentally sent this by mistake, it is purely the handwork of the Lord. God will never forgive me if I should report his blessings in disguise. Hey, Nanaya. God will never forgive me if I report his blessings in disguise. Shout out to yourself, DJ Rooney, Josephine, and everyone doing the listening. Thank you. But wait, what if the blessing in disguise is you returning the money and being rewarded for it? I'm fine. Lexus is saying, good evening, Ahinkai. The bank wants me to accidentally enjoy the money. That is why they sent it. I will do justice to it for them. Wow. Kwame is saying that I will withdraw 2K to see if it's real. Then the rest will be history. I will withdraw 2K to see if it's real. If not, if I see send me 2K, let me die, baby. Gone too soon. The money is gone, man. Gone, man. You know what I mean, man. Isha is saying, would they reward me the 50,000? That one, you know, said that. Oh my God, that's it. Every month, 2,000. We say, oh, they won't even give you anything, Isha. Ah, well. I said, that's the reward if you return it. Mm-hmm. Kobe Morris is saying, if you return it, they will just tell you thank you. And then one say, keep it on. You keep it. Then they should forget it. Now, they will come and look for you. You see, you use your digital address in opening their account, too. Your Ghana card details and everything. And two of you are near Tracy. I'm based with cyber security. You are there now, ping pong. I don't know what are you going to do. Anyway, ladies and gentlemen, it seems that everyone is going to keep the money. I didn't even get one person. I'm not joking. No one on TikTok, neither on WhatsApp said you're going to return the money. If you're a bank personnel, that's a way Miss Keki. Now we send this to be account to my ladies and gentlemen. The money is gone. The money accidentally will finish. Someone said with immediate effect, the money will be accidentally withdrawn. Anyway, guys, thank you so much for joining me today. I hope you had fun as much as I have, because I have had a good laugh this evening. After me, we have the affable Nathaniel Minson, the ladies' man, coming through with vibes. He's already seated here, getting ready to jazz you people up for vibes. When it's 10 o'clock, I'll be moving to Joy 99.7 FM for news at 10. So, till we meet tomorrow, always remember to be kind, because you don't know who you meet tomorrow. Tomorrow is how good is your G to English ratio? Obi and find a pen in the paper, my class. Last week we did precocious. Do you remember that? In Penisham, bro, was precocious. Unkaya Makayo. Channel back class, now me remind you. Because I said last week, what did we learn? And you forget. 10 kings. But tomorrow, come to class, okay? I have something simple and very nice for you to learn and translate. See you then. My name is Ahenkai. Good night.

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3: 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No forget to.
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0: Top Granny message for you this new month of September. It's going to be every word in the song, every particular word in this very song is what I'm wishing for you and is what I've got for you. This is the message I've got for you in this whole year of September. It's a beautiful song. And I tell you, every time that I just want to listen to something that will pick me up properly, this is the song I listen to. Yes. It is so great to have you back on the radio. 42 minutes after 10. And I guess you're listening to Nathaniel Mensah. There's nobody else you're listening to. And you're not on the wrong dial. This is the right dial. You're on Love 99.5 FM. At the start of the month. And of course, I decided to tell you that there's a God somewhere that is watching you. There's a God that's somewhere that has seen that there's a lot that you've been pregnant with. And this ninth month, you're going to birth all the good things there is. All the good thing there is. This month, you're going to birth it. Yeah. And so if you are at the point of giving up already, I came to tell you that you don't definitely have to do it. And you know I'm always here to make sure that you feel good, yeah? I know somebody is already giving up already. Because Charlie, I got 4 months spare. And that's what you keep telling yourself. But the Lord can happen in a day. The Lord says that one day is 1,000 days in my eyes. And 1,000 days is one day in my eyes. And that's amazing. I pay me 1,000, right?
1: Yeah.
0: So 1,000 is... One day is just 1,000 days even in the sight of God. And 1,000 days even one day in the sight of God. So a lot can happen in just a day. Don't give up yet, yeah? It's going to happen. I tell you, it's going to happen, yeah? And Grace says that I've given up, Charlie. Scaffolding Craig give you up, but me give you up, Grace. Boho, beba. Obe two bohos, bebre. I busumi him. Why? Now, Odo Taita sending me. Why? Now, Nyamin Shra. About. And I think I won't be able to talk about all the 8 months we spent from January up until now. I won't be able to explain it better without me not playing this very song. Yeah?

0: And of course, this is a song that sums up the whole Eighth Man's for me. And I'm sure you can relate to most of the things in the song. And Josie says, thank you for these songs. Yeah. Thank you very much, Josie. You know, I've always got the best for you. And I'm always thinking about you. Yeah. I know your next move. I mean, all everybody that listens to me, I know your next move. Don't joke. Don't joke with the prophet. Don't joke with the prophetic. Yeah. And Ishira is teary. Ishira, don't be teary. Don't cry on me, okay? Don't cry on me. I mean, I just mean good. And I'm just wishing the best for everybody that listens to Vibes, yeah? May God do it for you. And may we get testimonies, yeah? Because you are in a blood, bloody. Bloody, Yana. Anyways, welcome to the show. This is Vibes on your Super Dial Love, 99.5 FM. It is great to have you back on the radio. Ishira says, Nathan, nyamiyo. Nyamiye, nyamiye. Nyamiyo. And whatever is making you say that, may you receive double of the good news you've heard, yeah? And I'm praying for myself good news. I'm praying for you good news. I'm praying for everybody good news. Just because you can hear the sound of my voice, may good news find you wherever you are. May good news find you. May that one thing that comes to your life that will be good news for you, may it find you speedily. In Jesus' name. Big shout out to you, Jay's Visuals. Words fail me when it comes to you. I'm sure you know I'll switch soon, but don't worry. Thank you. First is first. I'll see if I can meet your man, yeah? The switch will come soon. I know you know that, right? And I see that you haven't heard. The switch, DJ Switch is here, yeah? Hey, why are you in Santa? What more can I do? You can send me a message on WhatsApp 055-111-1195. I'm going to pick the phones real quick. And you tell me that one thing that you're grateful for. Hey. Mr. Tabernacle is here. Mr. Tabernacle.
1: My brother.
0: Charlie, it's been 8 months. Like,
1: God has been so good, my brother. January, February down to September. Looking back to, reminiscing back to January to now, we can only be thankful to God that regardless, He has kept us, He has given us strength, and He has, in one piece, brought our families together. And we can only be thankful. Today, my heart is full of thanks. Seeing the ninth month, the first day of the ninth month, I know that I am ending the year in style together.
0: And I'm so convinced about the month. Like, I got up in the morning today. It's not because it's a new month. I mean, I've had months upon months upon months upon months. And the feeling today, the feeling this morning, is actually different. So I just had to post about birth, that there's a lot to birth this month. It's more like a delivery month for me.
1: Yes, so the incubation period for a woman to give birth is a nine months. So we're expecting something big this month of September. And God Himself would rain blessings on people. You see, at the end of the day, portals of heaven.
0: Come on.
1: The portals of grace.
0: Come on.
1: The canals of eternal blessings.
0: Come on.
1: Has been released in by the cosmic.
0: Come
1: now
0: on.
1: For the zodiacs has come together to give life to man.
0: Mm.
1: And this new month of September, whoever is listening to us, we speak and we pray that may this month bring goodness. Now I speak from the deep of the realms that may this month bring goodness.
0: Push
1: may
0: it.
1: The God of Israel,
0: push
1: may
0: it.
1: The God of Jacob and Joseph,
0: Mama DC,
1: may the
0: my God,
1: God
0: is push it.
1: Who has given us life, bless you and jealously protect you from the hands of the enemy.
0: Amen.
1: Now, this month will be a month of testimony.
0: Amen.
1: We pray and we say, Amen.
0: Amen. When it comes to you, it's anyways, put me on the phone now. 055-111-1195. Is the number you're calling me on. Feel free, just tell me one thing that you're grateful for. So far, we're getting into the ninth month. I mean, we're in it already. Hello.
2: Hello. Hello.
0: Can you turn down the volume on the radio set for me?
2: Hello. Hello, Nathaniel.
0: Hello, I can hear you. Can you please turn down the volume on the
2: Hello.
0: Looks like when the radio's off to on Timinka. So please, when you're, I think when the radio's off at your end, you probably cannot hear me. So what I'm asking, hello.
2: Hello, Nathaniel.
0: Hello, I can hear you. Hello.
2: Hello.
0: And that's the numbers you're reaching me on. 055-111-1995. Hello. Hello.
2: Hello, Nathaniel.
0: Hello, I can hear you. Good evening. How are you?
2: I'm doing great, and you?
0: I'm also fine. Thanks for coming through. Who am I speaking to?
2: Empress.
0: Oh, Empress, how are you doing? Happy new month to you.
2: You too, Nathaniel.
0: Amazing. What's one thing you're grateful for so far this year?
2: For life.
0: We thank God. We thank God for life.
2: Nathaniel.
0: Yes, yes, Mama.
2: Nkomo. Unyame simen kasem cho.
0: Mbacho miti.
2: Unyame simen kasho will say, look beyond Nathaniel. He has not forgotten you.
0: Okay.
2: Naninshira na woma unum. Eye for you and your entire family and your descendants.
0: Amen.
2: Na so ube bie wakume mu. 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
0: Okay.
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0: Amen.
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0: Yami Shapa, thank you very much for also telling me.
2: Amen. God bless
0: you. Thank you for calling. 055-11-1195. What's one thing that you're grateful for tonight? Feel free to put me on the phone. But my TikTok is the best place to be. I cannot read comments at this point. Hello? Hello?
3: Hello,
0: good evening.
3: Nathaniel,
0: I'm ready for
3: show.
0: Is that a 3-2-2? I say, oh. So now, oh, era! Oh, my era is struggling. Era, na tough for because of me. And I'm gonna say, and era, and I don't deserve it. Hello.
4: Hello.
0: Hello, Junior. How are you doing?
4: But you do great job, Yahweh.
0: Thank God.
4: And you.
0: I'm also doing amazing by the grace of Adonai.
4: Thank you. All the glory be to him.
0: Amen.
4: I am grateful for our love this year. God has been so good to us from January to September. I thank him for all the days he has done for us. In Jesus' name.
0: Amen. Junior, thanks very much for calling. Okay. All right, 055-111-1195. And that's the number you're calling me on. Feel free. Pick up your phones now. Talk to me. Hello. Hello.
5: Hello, Nats.
0: Quick, cool, Ralph.
5: Yes, bruh.
0: What's up, bro?
5: Nothing with the Mirahu.
0: How did they know my
5: Mirahu, Papa?
0: Then I see.
5: I don't know, sir. Oh, video na circulating now.
0: What's your video there?
5: Azigi being circulating.
0: And I'm sure Azigi.
5: Oh, Charlie.
0: And why Azigi?
5: Me, I can't tell you.
0: Me, name in Pakra, only I can tell you. Why? There's something trending. I probably have not seen it. I'm being honest. I don't know about it. So maybe. Oh, so sorry, Charlie. Oh, Kwaku Ralph Ampai has hung the call on us. Oh, that's so bad. Charlie, so sorry. Please call him and check on him for me. I don't know who he's talking about. I don't know if people on TikTok will help me. But I'm actually very blank on this one. I don't know. 055-111-1995. That's the number you're calling me on. Feel free. And I pick your phones now and give me a call. I've got a voice note on WhatsApp. Let me take a listen.
6: 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Don't the ocean and come on, no. Now come on, I can't see. Empress.
0: I'm a promise to say, Cranny. Obi Shame and come on, my dear Tumuno. Didn't you know? Now we are Ah, my boo. anyways, don't forget it's a Tuesday and we're going to have our conversation on Unfiltered. You can still give me a call 055-111-1995. Hello.
5: What?
0: Yeah, Kweku.
5: Sorry.
0: So just speak to him, okay? Don't.
5: My friend will be several times, but all fine.
0: So just probably send him a very good message. Don't send him.
5: My sending message.
0: Like a good message, not any message of
5: disappointment. Like encouraging. Like I know the situation he's going through right now, but then.
0: Charlie. Huh? I'm drowning and dancing out Ghana. Who did
5: it? Ah!
0: What did you drowning?
5: Crown, see? Crown.
0: Who did you see me trap? Huh? Say, I'm a girl since you're a boy, and you're a trap for. The girl's something to be trying to say. I am pa. I don't mean
5: anything. My cousin back could be offering me what's so sad. Anyways, happy new month, Matt.
0: Happy new month to you. But what's one thing that you're grateful for this month?
5: I'm grateful for life.
0: Thank God.
5: Grateful for life.
0: And a gift of life for all your girlfriends, right?
5: Yeah. Why? Trustful. Yeah. Trustful. Bye-bye.
0: All right, thanks for calling. All right, you can still give me a call. 055-111-1995. Don't forget that we're live on TikTok. You can join me as well. On TikTok. A big shout out to you, Tokyo. Happy new month to you. And a big one to you, Esther. Thanks for joining. Big shout out to Miss B. What a wow. Messy Maid, I see you. And to you, Maula. Thanks for joining. To Nana Bauer. And of course, to Miss Dockers, I see you. Thanks for joining. And to you, Benny Berry. Benny Berry, it's been a while. Hope you're fine. Thanks for joining. In Shira, I see you as well. OJ, baby. Thanks for joining. It's good to see you. AC Nam, thanks for joining as well. It's great to have you on the show. Put me on the phone now at 055-111-1995. And that's the numbers you're calling me on. Feel free and give me a call now. Hello.
7: Hello.
0: Hey, Don.
7: Hey,
0: Don.
7: You are listening to Nathaniel Mensah.
0: No crap.
8: Listening to Nathaniel Mensah.
7: Yeah, man.
0: What's up, bro? What is happening? What's going on?
7: Everything's good. Yeah, cool. Come on. I'm going to pass it.
0: Yeah,
7: then you're going to pass it.
0: Enough from.
7: To say. What do you want to do?
0: Share so for penny now in the diagrosano.
7: Hey, now we got a piece to Nimbo.
0: Also for penny.
7: I saw for you, I said, me mind my fellow suffer. That's not for me.
0: I guess I'll suffer Nibio.
7: Sir, natural artificial.
0: Natural, pa.
7: I can't keep our synthetic.
0: The Jawum party.
7: And yet, perfect evangelist. Pastor Deacon Nathaniel Mensah.
0: Aha, me amini.
7: By sincerely speaking, I feel the best.
0: But that's the brain. But that's the brain. Don't let me sharp. Ah.
7: Then the baby say, "Anna."
0: What's it?
7: The baby say, "Ah."
0: What can I say?
7: What's it?
0: What's it say? Okay, language.
7: But this is loud and clear. Now say what you want.
0: Okay, language for Fabiana.
7: Me cast the baby a bed say
0: said the Biana my better bogus for anyway.
7: I saw no meet myself.
0: Oh, after 12 I'm about why? Freedom for number why? Wait me to you. Why? I mean come on.
7: Yeah, that's all something.
0: Is it after 12 freedom for number why?
7: Nothing.
0: I'm about freedom.
7: And my and give me a shout out to Engineer Kia do that to some more like this.
0: Okay. When I just Mustover in my why?
7: Oh. Menino Becaça.
0: Aham.
7: Menino Becaça, é bebá.
0: Nice one.
7: Okay.
0: You can drop me a call 205511-11995. And of course, tonight we're going to get into a conversation, a very good one. I know you want to be a big part of it. And of course, get to share your thoughts as well with me. 055-11-11995. That's the number you're calling me on. 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I still listen to Vibes on your Superdial Love 99.5 FM. And don't forget, the 3rd of October, we're all going to be at the KNUSD Padjo Park. And it's the Love FM Corporate Games happening at the Padjo Park, KNUSD. 3rd of October. Did I say August? Bob Rockway anymore. I'm going to see what you want to do. Oh, yeah. The 3rd of October. We are the KNUSD Padjo Park. You've been in the office for way too long. Come out. Come on the park. Let's play. My favorite is the CEO penalty shootout. To come and see your CEO. I mean, doing some skirmishes on the park, yeah? It's going to be a good one. So make sure that you don't miss that for anything. 3rd of October, it's going to be morning all the way to evening. Hello? Unfortunately, we lost you. I don't think I would want to do calls anymore. Maybe that's going to be for the calls tonight. So sorry about that. 6 minutes after 11 p.m. and I can't wait to see you. I mean, corporate girly, corporate boy, corporate man, corporate woman. 3rd of October at the KNUSD Padjo Park. Come and let's play. Come and let's have fun. There's going to be lots of games for everybody. The ladies, you'll be playing your Ampes, all the board games, your Ludo, your Owari. You can name them. All the amazing games there is. It's going to be available. Sack Race, Lime and Spoon, all of that. And for the men, I mean, some soccer here and there, some tennis for you, some volleyball, all of the amazing ones that you definitely want to be having. You've been in the office for too long. Come out and come in your number. So if you want to register your company, you would have to call Eric. Or you can come to our front desk here, look for Eric. Eric is our events manager. Look for him and get to register yourself and your company. Yeah. Big shout-outs going out to you, Nanakofi Prempe. Big shout-outs to the big man. It's good to see you, big man. Thanks for joining me. And big shout-outs going out to Osofo OB Samuel. Asofo ye method is for penny pa na asofo when you bring him in shroud. Say why we're coming. I'm shroud. Make sure to ask Kelly Shots. Kelly Shots, whatever you want to do, feel free and do it. Anyways, it's time now for us to talk on our filter. We have a very interesting conversation coming up.
9: Hello.
0: And of course, we're going to get into that right here on the show. And so feel free, phone lines to be open. You get to share a thought to me. And of course, you get to be a big part of the show. Let's go and talk.

0: I need you to lend me your thoughts tonight. We're going to talk, and it's time for Unfiltered. Tonight, before I even tell you what we're talking about, let's take a listen to this one. I thought I'll forget, but then it's good I'm not forgetting this. I need to address this thing real quick. Before I even play the game, and this is a voice of a 12-year-old child. A 12-year-old child is speaking. I'm playing the audio again, and I have my two cents about it. I don't know what Tapinico has also got to say about this very one. All right. And this is not even the shocker for me. I posted this on my social media. I think it was on WhatsApp and Snapchat. And to my amusement, there's a video of her actually drinking. What's the drink?
1: What kind of Smirnoff?
0: I'm saying Smirnoff. There's a video of her drinking. They said it's a 4% alcohol beverage. 5% alcohol beverage. This young child is drinking that. And aside everything, this lady is talking, this young child is talking about spiritual stuff that na you do nija at 12 years. I don't know. I honestly don't know. I really don't know the parents of this child. And this is not for social media clout. I don't need it for anything. I'm big on my own. I don't even have to talk about this child too. But it just doesn't make sense. And I'm sure if you know me and you listen to me, you never catch me talking about
1: some of these things.
0: Yeah. I don't even care about it. It's your life. But to this extent, that what got to me so much is the alcohol. Like a child, 12 years, drinking alcohol. No, I saw trinam. No, I bought alcohol. I
1: swear off neguso. Or chill it.
0: I don't know what you think about it.
1: Right.
0: But so, I want you to talk before I say what maybe I'll be to my calm me.
1: So I saw the video, I think, 3 days ago when I saw it on Parker Rich's Facebook, DJ Parker Rich. And you see, first off, and I have seen a video of her today raising concern that it was rather water in the bottle.
0: So it was content.
1: Content. But then we are not there. I'm trying to mince words, right? We are not there to know whether what is truly water or it's real smell of content. However, for her age, minor, 12 years, doing this,
0: even if it's contents like this doesn't make
1: it should
0: sense
1: be regulated. Yeah, exactly the point. Child. Even celebrities who are of age are told not to advertise for a player like this even after 8 p.m. Do you understand that?
0: Yeah.
1: So for a child to be at a club or a bar, I'm sure it was a bar, having such kind of...
0: It was actually an outdoor bar.
1: Outdoor bar, having that kind of feel.
0: And that is water.
1: At that time...
0: Because Mami Joe says it's not water.
1: At that time, right, it's very odd and weird. And I'm sure the parents of this child should be brought to book.
0: Should we just talk about this?
1: Let's have a run through about that. And again, with her spirituality...
0: I feel like we should just talk about this.
1: With her spirituality. Like,
0: is gentle parenting the problem for us? Let's talk about it. Let's talk about it. That's what we're talking about tonight. Guys, I just had a switch off conversation. I'm very sorry.
1: We'll still talk about the talking stage. Don't worry.
0: I don't think so.
1: We'll talk about
0: it. I just want to listen to... I don't know what is happening to children lately. It's a big problem for me.
1: Right. So, Nat,
0: I think I encouraged going on a rant on this one, but nah.
1: Let's call a spade a spade.
0: Someone says, I feel like I'm getting pissed. I'm actually pissed. I'm trying to control myself.
1: You see, when you have a younger one at home, mm-hmm. especially if you have a niece, a nephew, or a brother who is younger as her age, and then you see that they are so fragile, and with her, we have
0: gentle
1: pampered
0: parenting.
1: Her.
0: So gentle parenting.
1: Yes, we have pampered her to a point that
0: oh,
1: we
0: she's
1: feel
0: talented.
1: That,
0: oh, she's
1: not talent.
0: She's outspoken. Oh,
1: this is not an outspoken
0: person. This
1: girl's
0: confident. Oh, my child is just so
1: far from
0: confident.
1: That, Nathaniel. Far from that. Looking at the picture, you see. Let me start from the point where she's saying that from 2023, she was dimmed spiritually. 12 years. Why are we entertaining something like this?
0: You know, sort of the shock.
1: Why are we entertaining something like this at 12 years and the parents are okay?
0: Kevin says, or Prio.
1: And
0: you know, a child, that's hard.
1: I mean, no. When I say Obewukwa, I mean that her career.
0: Okay.
1: Do you understand?
0: Okay.
1: You see, she's so young and now.
0: I mean, this is what they like. Oh, you don't think so?
1: No. It's very bad. You see, she's so young. Now, in the foreign lands, when a child is into such content, they are regulated. They are regulated. Even the posts that will be shared on their platforms or on their social media in their name are all regulated.
0: It's handled by parents.
1: Yes, it's regulated.
0: Yeah.
1: Because it doesn't go extreme. Now, we were here in this country where Ekapin Polo did something with a child and she was arrested. Mm-hmm. Why is the parent of these still at home, feeling free?
0: I mean, for this video, somebody would say that on Kashi, but then
1: I'm talking about
0: the drinking.
1: The drinking.
0: Yes, that's crazy.
1: This is stemming from that because it was after that video. Now, they are chasing clout. Almost chasing clout because I say from 2023 to 2024.
0: Oh boy.
1: Because looking at this, what is her real talent? What does she do? What is her definition of her personality?
0: And these are the things when the government decides. Somebody was actually thinking that he was going to write a petition to Honorable Sam George about this, about putting some age limits on some apps. And if this even happens, the same people are going to bash Sam George or going to buy the ministry
1: for
0: things
1: that,
0: like this
1: yeah,
0: because, they are just kids, they are just having fun, it's just content, social media money, and they need some of the money and all of that. But
1: I don't know. Not
0: Mami Joe says that she has to be interviewed in English.
1: That child. And the lady, right? The child there. You see? I have issues with the parents. I don't know who the parents are. But I think I was working at
0: the
1: place.
0: I feel like it's okay. They feel like it's okay for them. That's what I mean.
1: Maybe they
0: feel like
1: money.
0: It's okay.
1: Maybe they're having the deals.
0: I mean,
1: deals.
0: It's bringing money for
1: maybe
0: them.
1: Maybe they're
0: so
1: having
0: yes,
1: the deals.
0: They like
1: and they're having the exposure in certain quotes.
0: Initially, I thought it was just acting. So maybe, I am paying the same movie. That's fine.
1: Not.
0: But then?
1: Not. Mami Sewa, to this extent. Mami Sewa time. Mami Sewa, movie actress Mami Sewa. When she
0: Clara
1: was
0: Benson.
1: Clara Benson. That time, she said the screen acting. That time, when you say
0: 12 years, one number.
1: 12 years, old chubby. Now you say, when him there at here, because that's one of the normal.
0: No, someone texted me and said that is it 1 + 2 or 1 and 2 combined? And I said 2 number bands and a one number.
1: 12 no. Say 21 and a.
0: Because
1: 1, 2, 1, 2, and yeah, 1 + 2, and yeah, 21, 12 years. And you see
0: what I was saying. Like, I think someone is even saying the same thing. Like, they are hiding behind or your confidence or your outspoken.
1: Yeah, share na manaya boni o.
0: Me bani di share. Onu nanu ti ati. Nanu wa wankasa.
1: It's too bad, and I feel that Nathaniel, we shouldn't switch from today's conversation.
0: Lami didn't come to work. He's sending me a message. Lami says that the issue is everyone wants to create content lately. Mm-hmm. Every little thing straight to social media,
1: and that's the problem. We are in an attention seeking generation now where everyone wants to be seen, known, heard.
0: It's because we are poor.
1: In the mind.
0: No, we are poor and so maybe it's more like sikawoho.
1: Training first can be a mo.
0: But that's what people don't know. I mean
1: training first can be a mo.
0: Because this if I'm a brand manager, I don't think
1: this. Because you see, brand that or best sign this particular child.
0: Mami D says that I don't see anything wrong with that though.
1: Opinion are like gnosis.
0: They don't.
1: But then, the truth is, 10 years to come, when she's 22 years, when she's of age, when she goes back and she's seen the damage she's caused her own self after she's grown up, she would now want to go back to time and make things right. Now, she's still young and the parents can make things right. But I feel that until then, if the parents are the only primary people to keep this.
0: Because there's one little child, I think she could be even younger than this, that does content as well. But I love that girl so much. No, Onyem Peninsem. He is although audible, like we are very confident.
1: Young girl, you know.
0: Debbie. Onyem Onitri Dimpo. I think she's in Accra probably.
1: Okay.
0: She does content about the classmates, Bia. Or pencil, or see your money be those things. I think I think Pizza Man even went to her school. I don't know the name, but if someone types it, I'm sure I'll be able to know the name. I'm sure that if you are watching on TikTok, you probably have met the lady I'm talking about. I've forgotten the name, but yeah.
1: Now, to you, let's not switch from today's conversation because I feel the flyer has been shared already, and people are wanting to share their 2 cents on that. This was just a pass through, but I feel we will get more time.
0: Yeah, I've not said anything. Oh.
1: Don't say it because I know how when you say it would sound, yeah.
0: But it's Jimmy.
1: And one more cannot. You have summed up everything.
0: Jimmy parents. If they are thinking it's good,
1: and I'm sure now,
0: or if they are thinking they are putting a future for the child, it's Jimmy.
1: Now
0: future.
1: I'm sure if the parents are listening, no, or future. Somebody close to the parents are listening, they will be like, "When in the more coming, them yes, senior."
0: So they are coffee be any
1: because ni ni can because now when you busy any say yes, he and two wada.
0: But yeah, come on. Obi o tie mi so anyan kwasi asemi amuye yi.
1: Enti no sa insema e kosui eye adwene e wo form. Ejume di na e kosui. Enti me he say
0: Lavi says that let my words out.
1: Me he say parents no. Enko fa adia and I say long run abofano ko ya dey because see ano. Make let me end this bit with this one. I have watched her interview, right? Where she was trying to be very rude. But it was mistaken for that she's very
0: confident. She knows what she wants.
1: Opinionated.
0: Yeah.
1: But you see, we would pump
0: by
1: that.
0: By a child.
1: We will pump that to a particular level, and when we want to rather curb that thing, wonder if that time we want to straighten that child, it will be a problem because that time, no, why you comfortable?
0: You know, I miss my 20s. Like I missed my 20s because I was busy doing Pengini. Like I was working.
1: Yeah.
0: I was being tough because I'm a man. So I thought that, oh, Charlie, let me work. Let me forget. I don't go out. So if you know me and you know that I'm an indoor person, you know sometimes you could call me Charlie. Oh, I'm Montana.
1: Inside.
0: It's not because maybe I mean I'm Montana, but I don't know what I'm going to do there.
1: Stemming from.
0: I don't even know why as I should go and stand in a club and dance. Not that those are goats club is bad, but I feel like I'm too grown for it. Like what club side?
1: Let me digress a bit. I think yesterday, we are in Tuesday, right?
0: Mm-hmm.
1: So on Sunday, Monday. So I was coming from town to the house and I saw some young guys trying to create awareness. I think they had a banner where somebody had died. They were the normal traditional thing they do by collecting money from the market women. When I checked, there was a student I had taught some years ago and 19 years, he's dead. So I asked, he has gone to the Galamsey side to go and work. And then I'm sure he had seen something that he was supposed to see. And then somebody stabbed him. And none of the people there could do anything about it. And he died.
0: Mm-hmm.
1: And now apparently the parent had forced him, that is the information I had, to go and work at that younger age. I'm not saying that they shouldn't work at that younger age.
0: But then there should be limits to
1: exactly the point.
0: Because when I started working, when I was not even 20 yet.
1: There should be a limit because they should be work. You see, the whole rationale behind work.
0: I took it too personal that MCMD 30 Abraboba.
1: Yes.
0: You
1: do something for yourself. The pressure alone.
0: It's like it makes you so serious that it even affects your relationship at some point. I said, "When you mean diagro?" I said,
1: "Wait, you're too serious."
0: We're too serious. I said, "It's if not that I'm an entertainer, I'm sure I'd have messed up. I'd have messed up even at that point.
1: A lot of things
0: because the entertainer bit makes me come back to being funny, come back to being yourself, being a child and all of that. And yes, I yeah, Charlie.
1: Because I feel like the content or the whole concept of working at that younger age is for you to prepare your mind for adulthood and then to let you know yourself as you grow. So it's not really for you to just fend for yourself. Yeah. It's for you to prepare you for a particular task ahead.
0: So when people hear your age, they're like, really, are you sure? Because I like to be our near blue. They be our near blue.
1: They be our soon, yes, guy. I want to mention that. Unless
0: let's be very serious with the kind of parenting we give our children. Honestly, let's be very serious because this is not it. Honestly, I get it. It's not like we want to shut the child up. No, we like that a child will be doing well for herself. But this is not it. This is crass. I mean, nyade papa.
1: Bada dash, bro.
0: Anyways, back to our conversation this evening. And before we get into our conversation, let's listen to this.
1: Anuana.
0: Where is the video? I didn't send the video. Can you forward the video to the WhatsApp number for me?
1: Okay, let me do that.
0: But then we're talking about talking stages and we're asking, talking stage is useless. Do you agree? This is a conversation we want to have tonight. And you probably are wondering what talking stage is. I'm also wondering what it is, though. But what I know is that it's a period when you find somebody that you want to be with and you guys are just talking. But then people take it an extra mile and make it look like it's something way different from just being friends. The lady that didn't come to work is saying that she wants to do it for me. So lady that didn't come to work, Lamy, can actually do that for me. And I'll be very happy. I thought I'd send it to the WhatsApp.
1: Oh, she's doing it. Okay, then it's fine.
0: Oh, but you can still do it. I want the quickest person to do it for
1: ladies
0: me.
1: First. Lamy should do it.
0: Oh, Lamy do it, please. Lamy do it. Lamy, please do it quick for me. So, Mr. Tabak, while we wait for the video,
1: mm-hmm.
0: what's talking stage for you? Okay, the video is here.
1: Okay, so talking stage.
0: The lady that didn't come to work, I'll send the video. Send so the please, video. Let's listen
1: okay,
0: to it.
1: Okay, all right, sure.
2: What are you guys doing right now?
3: We're in the talking stage.
2: How long have you been in the talking stage?
3: 2 years and 3 months.
2: 2 years and 3 months?
4: Yes. We're talking.
2: He's talking about what?
4: He's told me that, you know, he wants to get to know me more.
2: And you are staying in that talking stage with him. I don't think you are serious. I mean, sorry, but I personally feel that you are not serious. How old are you now?
4: I'm 28.
2: He's been talking to you since you were 26. And he's not said anything about a relationship, no talk of marriage.
3: It's just to get enough information to know if this is the person for me.
2: How many years will that take you?
3: I can't tell, but...
2: Oh, you can't tell?
3: Can't.
2: Are you listening to what he's saying? So, if he continues to talk to you for 5 years, you'll still be in that talking stage with him for 5 years?
3: I need to do my due diligence, and I know that, oh, this is the person for me.
2: So, you are talking for 2 years just to know if you can date her. What if in another 2 years, that's like 4 years, and you're like, oh, no, I can't date this girl. You now leave her. You're not even dating, so you're not even breaking up with her. You're just walking away. You know my problem with you? You are talking to someone for 2 years plus.
3: Mm-hmm.
2: You're not dating her.
3: Mm-hmm.
2: You're just talking. And you're not allowing her to consider anybody else. Do you find some guys out there attractive?
4: Yes.
2: Do they come close to you?
4: They do, but I don't let it go past.
2: Past cordial.
4: Yes.
2: Because there's a guy that is talking to you. Has God shown you that he's the one?
4: Yes.
2: Have you told him?
4: Yes, I have.
2: So what did he tell you?
4: He said he needs to hear from God himself.
2: And he's still telling you that he's not ready to start a relationship with you because he's still doing due diligence. And you are still with him. What can he be telling you for 2.5 years that you are seeing other guys that you are not even talking to them? And then tomorrow you will come and say that men are bad. Men are wicked. When you are the one that is giving them the chance. What are you guys doing right now?
3: We're in the talking stage.
2: How long have you been in the talking stage?
3: 2 years and 3 months.
2: 2 years and 3 months?
4: Yes. We're talking.
2: He's talking about what?
4: He's told me that, you know, he wants to get to know me more.
2: And you are staying in that talking stage with him. I don't think you are serious. I mean, sorry, but I personally feel that you are not serious. How old are you now?
4: I'm 28.
2: He's been talking to you since you were 26. And he's not said anything about a relationship, no talk of marriage.
3: It's just to get enough information to know if this is the person for me.
2: How many years will that take you?
3: I can't tell, but...
2: Oh, you can't tell?
3: Can't.
2: Are you listening to what he's saying? So, if he continues to talk to you for 5 years, you'll still be in that talking stage with him for 5 years?
3: I need to do my due diligence, and I know that, oh, this is the person for me.
2: So, you are talking for 2 years just to know if you can date her. What if in another 2 years, that's like 4 years, and you're like, oh, no, I can't date this girl. You now leave her. You're not even dating, so you're not even breaking up with her. You're just walking away. You know my problem with you? You are talking to someone for 2 years plus.
3: Mm-hmm.
2: You're not dating her.
3: Mm-hmm.
2: You're just talking. And you're not allowing her to consider anybody else. Do you find some guys out there attractive?
4: Yes.
2: Do they come close to you?
4: They do, but I don't let it go past.
2: Past cordial.
4: Yes.
2: Because there's a guy that is talking to you. Has God shown you that he's the one?
4: Yes.
2: Have you told him?
4: Yes, I have.
2: So what did he tell you?
4: He said he needs to hear from God himself.
2: and he's still telling you that he's not ready to start a relationship with you because he's still doing due diligence and you are still with him. What can he be telling you for 2.5 years that you are seeing other guys that you're not even talking to them? And then tomorrow you will come and say that men are bad, men are wicked, when you are the one that is giving them the chance.
0: I think I'm gonna ask a question that somebody has already even asked. So please, so please, so this one, I beg you, please, so I beg this one.
1: I didn't go beg.
0: Is that dancing? So they go for this one there. Please, so this 2 years talking stage, you know, what exactly are they talking about? This one there.
1: Let me help them.
0: This one there.
1: Let me help them.
0: Please help my boss.
1: You see, 2 years. So every day is 24 hours.
0: Yes, please.
1: 7 days a week.
0: Yes, please.
1: 30 days a month.
0: Yes, please.
1: 52 weeks a year.
0: Yes, please.
1: Times 2.
0: Yes, please.
1: And half and 3 months. Maybe I've been talking about the resurrection of Christ and everything. Like, they have been doing human anatomy. Because 2 years, 3 months. The socio-economic state of the country. They have seen
0: one with the air problem now problem. Because
1: someone who the antidote to having an antidote to AIDS.
0: I'm
1: going to tell you, I should my 2 years.
0: I'm going to tell you, coronavirus.
1: I'm going to tell you certain things on radio.
0: So say,
1: I'm going to tell you
0: what I didn't know, but no,
1: 2 years, but 3 months.
0: I think I saw a comment back here that says that what's it? I have to find this comment.
1: Nathaniel, really 2 years, 3 months talking stage. What are you talking about? What stage are you talking?
0: Sure, yeah, talking stage is never useless. So it saves you from a lot.
1: Nat, let me start from here. You see, talking stage, as some people say, it's an audition for the poor.
0: Let me send voice note.
1: I'm getting the point. It's an audition for the poor. That is according to some people's definition. But ideally, talking stage is very essential, ideally, on the real grounds.
0: It's what's essential.
1: Essential.
0: It's useless.
1: No, it's necessary.
0: It's useless.
1: It's not useless.
0: It's very useless. It's useless.
1: Let me try to establish something. I am coming to a point here.
0: It's useless.
1: It's important. You see, talking stage, the longevity of the talking stage makes it useless. You can't tell me that, you see, I deal in energy as tabernacle, right? When I meet somebody and I feel there's a connection, we vibe, we move. Now, talking stage sometimes is a moment where you get to talk to the person and get to know the person. Because there are some things that unless the person tells you.
0: And then one idiot.
1: Maybe. Unless the person. What's it? So, once you're talking, be on the definition of talking stage. Maybe it comes from a point where you are trying to inquire or probe from the person who the person really is. And you ask certain questions about who you are. You wanting to know that if you can see yourself in that person. Now, if talking stage should exceed like 3 days, then it becomes useless.
0: Hey, go in front here. That's out here.
1: Talking stage, no, Nathaniel.
0: 3 days.
1: Now, Makosto.
0: You know now, okay, let me give you an example of how the dating scene looks like now in Ghana. You meet somebody, you talk to the person, you eat the person before they start the relationship. That's what's happening in Ghana now.
1: Exactly. And so that is exactly the talking
0: stage. Papa.
1: Any talking stage.
0: Now I had a papa. I'm sorry. you're talking to somebody.
1: The whole thing is
0: you get to know the person, you chop the person.
1: Nathaniel,
0: and then after that,
1: because
0: Nathaniel, I think I'm be dating.
1: Listen, talking stage shouldn't exceed even like a week. 3 days to 1 week. It shouldn't exceed. You see, what you want to ask, you ask upfront from when you see the person.
0: They said you won't know the person enough in 3 days.
1: You don't have to know the person. Listen, you have to just have an idea of the person. We can't know human. You will take years to know human beings. And then we know human beings over time.
0: But you know that I don't know. Ope, I wouldn't say from now, so ope.
1: That's the point.
0: Ubusa for there.
1: Ubusa because, you see, maybe something should attract you.
0: Why define it? Why just don't talk to somebody?
1: Something should attract you, Nathaniel.
0: Because you know that, let me give you an example. A lady has about 4 boys in his DM, but he would define one as a talking stage, and the rest of them are friends.
1: Talking stage because she has developed an interest in one.
0: So it's not, you don't define shit.
1: Maybe it will be an interest in one. Do you understand? And then let's establish this entirely, Nathaniel. talking stage is not useless. But the longevity, the useless, space, yeah, the space, the timing.
0: That thing is useless.
1: The timing is useless. For example, it is useless in the definition and sense that 2 years, 3 months, talking stage is useless.
0: I know I'm supposed to use the right language. But, like I know. Like, but, I just know. But,
1: but 3 week, I mean, 3 days to 1 week should be at least the base maximum.
0: Tabernacle, if you are talking to somebody, to know somebody.
1: Mm-hmm.
0: So after 3 days, what happens? Let me ask that before I even
1: say. After 3 days, you make a decision. That if, for example, you asked questions that you feel
0: you can't know anything is important,
1: Nathaniel, listen, right?
0: You can't even know the basic in 3 days.
1: You see, when you're asking questions, you ask questions to know whether you should enter and know more.
0: But do you know that time? Do you know that? Okay, let me give you an example. Right. Maybe what you are saying is somebody you know, mm-hmm, they are doing 3 days with, but mm-hmm, you met a girl today.
1: Mm-hmm.
0: Today counts in the 3 days you are talking about. You met the person today. The first thing you met the person,
1: mm-hmm,
0: you obviously would ask, what is your name,
1: mm-hmm,
0: and what do you do, mm-hmm, most of the time? And I, or what brought you here? What do, mm-hmm, you do here? Do you work here or something?
1: Mm-hmm.
0: And you ask, can I get your number? Can we talk more?
1: Right.
0: And you get the number,
1: uh-huh,
0: and maybe you go home. You text the lady, uh-huh, that, hi, this is maybe this is Tabernacle.
1: This is Nathaniel.
0: We met, mm-hmm, we met at the wedding. Yeah. I was the MC, and I decided to take your number.
1: Right.
0: That's what you do, right?
1: I don't do that. I don't do that, bro. Work is work. I'm professional at my job.
0: Anyways, so you meet the person.
1: Mm.
0: The 3 days is counting. First day is the meet. You met the person. Right. Or let's say we're not adding that as part of it. You meet the person.
1: Mm.
0: You ask for the person's number.
1: Right.
0: And then you decide to text the person. You start talking to the person. Mm. The moment you guys start talking, it's obviously getting to know the person. But at that instant, the lady, for you, no guy meets a lady and says that the person being around 14 hour friend. If you tell me that you're a very big liar and God will punish you.
1: I don't understand what you're saying.
0: I said, no guy meets a lady,
1: mm-hmm,
0: and decides to take the number.
1: Mm-hmm.
0: And then in the mind of the guy, or person cheer me say, or pen and fourteen or number, you are a very wicked person. Do you say that? Like we are true for we are true.
1: Oh, but you see, not here.
0: Let me finish. We're a wicked person. But then for the lady can just say that. She doesn't even care about you. She doesn't even give an F or a hoot about whoever you are.
1: Yeah.
0: But then she now has to maybe know you. maybe know you for you. And mm-hmm, so you decided to talk to the person.
1: Right.
0: And only they're texting now. You are not in part of her plans, mm-hmm, in any way.
1: Mm-hmm.
0: And the same way applies to a guy. I don't know. Maybe guys have soft spots for these things. But then some guys, I'm in foul texting. Yeah. Me no one text me. So that's for a lady. That's how it says. Like, oh, what text me? Courtesy. Out to courtesy, I just have to reply you.
1: Mm.
0: Oh, hi, this is Tabernacle. We met maybe a few days ago, or we met just tonight at the restaurant where you came to eat. And I just had to send you a message. How did you get home safe? I hope you're feeling fine. And what are you up to? Oh, it depends on even the vibe the lady gives you. That would even tell if you want to prepare with the conversation.
1: So you see,
0: I just want to give you a...
1: Each and every time I want to be real on radio, right?
0: So you keep your ask, what are you up to? Or maybe I'm just trying to sleep, or maybe I'm watching a movie, I'm watching a show, and maybe after that I'm gonna sleep. And then maybe there and there you want to end the conversation. Okay, sure. Maybe we'll talk later. I'm actually gonna sleep. Good night. And then later on, the next day, you text, hey, Adjoa, good morning. How are you doing, Adjoa? And maybe you are posting a picture. No, I should not comment it. Oh, then now you start building something. You start putting something in that dream.
1: Okay.
0: And you're sad, yeah. Unless they now share, no, what could be? I should not compliment and say, I don't mind. Maybe I want to make you my wife. Those things. And then maybe mastery, or maybe that thing. Those things that you guys do. And I don't do that, so I don't know.
1: So you guys, then why now can you guys?
0: So you guys, I'm not a guy.
1: You too, enjoy, guys.
0: So, all of these things, I don't think in 3 days you will be able to consume a very good conversation to know that I've made a decision. For you, the guy, you have a decision already. You just want to... The first decision is attraction. You find that the girl is really attractive. And that's
1: something
0: why you approach.
1: Something should attract you for you to get
0: and
1: closer.
0: And that is why you approached.
1: Exactly.
0: But for the lady...
1: Uh-huh.
0: Oh man, 3 days no. So 3 days, ni moon on one finding attractive. Puno I could define it.
1: Listen,
0: I don't know if you get where I'm coming from.
1: All ladies, if they will be truthful here,
0: mm-hmm,
1: right?
0: Mm-hmm.
1: The first 30 seconds of engaging you, they make a decision.
0: They don't make a decision that they want to be with you. They make a decision that they would want to, I mean, talk to you, or they want to, or they would want to give you their number. They don't.
1: No lady would want to talk to somebody.

0: with you, why? It's up to me
1: to say to yes or
0: entertain
1: no.
0: It right,
1: I know
0: now.
1: You do, you want to entertain. Uh-huh. Because you said you're entertained. I don't know, there.
0: Am I entertained? As it means it comes
1: you
0: to
1: are entertained because once you've pointed out that comment to read, it means that it has caught your attention.
0: I was giving you an example.
1: My kind of comments in the
0: my kind in an area.
1: So like I was saying, you see, when you see a lady, right, and then you approach, you see, Tabnaku,
0: I think
1: here,
0: I saw Bella. Bella says she likes the topic. Bella, thank you very
1: so,
0: much.
1: So Tabnaku here, yeah. Right? I deal in energy. Jokuntani, I deal in energy. So when I approach you, and then energy, you see, I read energy around you. If it's very down, got no time, bro.
0: But in 3 days, what I'm trying to say,
1: I will not even get your number.
0: I get it. I get. I say, the 3 days thing you are saying, it never would work. That's when him, in 3 days, when him say, I'll give him.
1: You are not trying to get
0: but
1: me.
0: For one that, person, for the other person on the other side that approached first, on the when you say, okay. But then the other party, it would take time for them.
1: So the time will be taken. You know? Try to understand my point. That 3 days to 1 week in America, 1 7, ASA. When you engage somebody with the 3 days, you know, you ask, of course, one person should be in the lead before the other follows. A sign of relationship here. The two cannot be at once, boom, so when the first person gets in touch, right, what happens is that you ask certain questions that you feel would be okay with you, right? For example, you want to know where the person works. You want to know the temperament. You want to know how the person speaks.
0: And that conversation would only be going on if the person that you're talking to or that the person you've texted is interested in talking to you.
1: So that will also
0: you know that be you know that the same question I might ask a lady. What's your favorite color?
1: So
0: it's because on here me when I'm
1: next person.
0: And yeah, no handsome kind of make up. We are talking about the talking stage thing.
1: Talking stage,
0: that,
1: you know.
0: And
1: who and was so ideal. Because
0: so many 3 days there and first one is no.
1: I said
0: all money set time, say be oh, be a baby. Some 2 months or say talking stage has to last for 3 days.
1: No.
0: Ideally, but so, how long does
1: good.
0: It? Thank how
1: you
0: long
1: for
0: should
1: the
0: it last?
1: Thank you for the question. So I'll
0: because Obi, she will be you know at 26, when I kasama at 28.
1: It doesn't make sense for that 2 years. It doesn't make sense. But you see, because the baseline conversation is that talking stage, it is necessary. It gives you the platform for you to really have a new definition of the person.
0: And I'm telling you
1: established.
0: That. And I'm telling you that.
1: But the timings, the timings. Now, in human psychology, right? When you meet somebody. And you want to continue something with the person, the first impression would either open the portal or close the portal. So now, first time you've met a person, nice reception. You've had the person's contact. Maybe you've seen contact. You start to text each other. Now, the energy there is very low. Now, you stop texting and call to see because some people are very lazy with texting, naturally. So we are of human different natures. So you call and still receiving that energy. Bro, next person. You are trying to establish a rapport and it's not rapporting. So what you have to do is to go to the next person. You understand? You meet somebody who would also give you the same good energy and talk. So if the person is into you, you will know. If the person is not into you, like, oh, no.
0: I'm 5 questions, sir.
1: What's
0: that? I'm 5 questions.
1: It's random. It depends on the personality. So randomly, you may want to know. I don't want to also always be using myself as an example, but so let me say random things.
0: Yeah, but
1: so,
0: way the person will have 5 questions. I will be able to about
1: it depends stage, on the lady's personality. Maybe the social
0: that,
1: class.
0: To the cap, five, you move. My bed 5 now. No, my talking back free. Baby, I'm
1: not. But say my 5 man.
0: My 5 man. My casawa bro. I'm not so chance. Baby, I'm fast on. Then I'm my bed bro 5 akasa. Today you 1 1 1 1 free. Baby, I'm in ready. Obeka.
1: 1 1 in free him
0: far. Oh, baby, I'm not.
1: Definitely, you would want to know.
0: My 5.
1: Maybe I'm not trailer. The question is, sir. You see, me. What I do is a brain surgery. Brain surgery, in the sense that,
0: it's a doctor.
1: As me know, didn't come on.
0: Okay, surgery.
1: I read your environment of your brain, how you are responding. Do you understand? Maybe I'll ask you. Question, it's like a CID. Relax, Nathaniel. Oh, because Nathaniel.
0: Personality now will be
1: question. So, for example, if in a corporate class, right?

0: or corporate cluster, definitely you'd want to know much about what it runs within the space of his, of her work. You understand? Her answer that will give you, you see, in terms of interrogation at the CID department, the questions shouldn't make sense to you, but they are waiting for a particular reaction. Do you understand? So if it's a one-on-one conversation, I'll ask you about basically where you stay. That also plays a role in how you're built up. Where you work, okay. If you're working or you're a student, whatever.
1: Okay.
0: And then who you are.
1: Mm-hmm.
0: Do you understand? Who you are. That colors in the mirror,
1: What
0: the third day? Say blue. No, those things come naturally.
1: And then,
0: you ask all those three questions. No.
1: I feel like most young people or people today, maybe we are missing the point. Maybe you meet somebody. Maybe you guys are just talking. It's just casual for everybody. Maybe the other party has an interest. But then it's up to the other party to also, or that party that's interested, to get the other party to be interested.
0: Interesting. And one person should be in the lead.
1: But then I make us say, one person will lead. In what I'm saying, one person has an interest.
0: Right.
1: Maybe he's interested in Bella, or maybe he's interested in Rash, or maybe he's interested in Nanequia. You meet Nanequia or you meet Bella, and you are interested in Bella.
0: Right.
1: But Bella, don't give a hoot about whoever you are. That's the whole point. I don't like the defining it and calling it the talking stage, because I feel like that point is even the dating stage. Because dating is still getting to know somebody.
0: So you see. Nathaniel.
1: And I own names of sanity. And I insist
0: dating.
1: Because I remember that we argued it here, and then you guys were beating me to it because I was not getting the dating thing. And now my mama Matias here said, dating, Kurano, what you got dating nipa 5?
0: Sir,
1: Sasana Mukai. And I'm not happy.
0: Debbie. And finds a Meshemano, Minkahri. Then, what I want you to understand now is the fact that Nathaniel. When you're having a conversation with somebody,
1: so we're having a conversation.
0: Good.
1: Why define it? It is for as you a talking stage.
0: It's a talking stage because in your head, but, or in
1: and
0: your
1: I
0: heart,
1: gave you, and I gave you an example that in your DMs or maybe in your inbox, there are about maybe 5 ladies that you talk to, but there's only one that you've defined as talking stage.
0: So,
1: which I don't get, because some girls 5 nina. Some of the same questions you're asking this one. Maybe the only difference might be that the romantic feeling that comes with it, like the feelings attached to the text. So how was your day? And maybe the person will give you a short reply like it was good. But if the person that you feel very much interested in is answering the same thing and answers that way, oh, I thought you could probably maybe tell me, I mean, send me a voice and tell me more about it. I want to know what actually happened to you. Did anybody stress you out? Did anybody disturb you? All of that.
0: Okay.
1: Because you are interested. It doesn't stop the fact that Bakonone and Nkasa. And then someone will be our talking stage.
0: So, many Walaski, Brian, Edija Walaski, see, every meeting has an agenda for both genders. Now, listen. Before you do something, there's a preconceived item in the mind. What did I say? Me bow. Not in your butter. Enko dating answer.
1: I said then the yam in the biane yono.
0: Yes, then.
1: I'm a tiasi.
0: Oh, I'm person with tiasi.
1: Then I'm dating. Let me cry. I think let me even remember what I'm talking about.
0: So,
1: you guys explain to me that as a Ghana dating a woman team, to me, you're from to me, you're from.
0: In terms of the
1: talking stage,
0: talking stage. You have met somebody or you have seen somebody, some attraction has really gotten your attention, right? And then first, something should catch your attention first. It could be the way a person speaks, body, beauty, everything. Then in your head, both genders, it could be a lady, it could be the gentleman.
1: When you saw baby, I'll add in the back or Snapchat, be and when you're offense, now add in the back.
0: Saying if now, Mrs. Samson, may I come into those who share?
1: I don't think I'm a problem, I'm just talking about us. Me as a person, even everybody, we follow social media, we be any page with her. Share any pictures, shim. and we say, oh, wait a minute, come on, may I add in the back? Mm-hmm. Not because it become open from the onset, but then you probably just like beautiful things or handsome things. And it's not bad. Sankofoni na unye mu nyabe din komo. But then, unye bakubi be din koma, sankomo na anini dino.
0: O
1: mood womb,
0: uh-huh.
1: O feelings womb.
0: When you invest in emotional state womb.
1: But sankomo krona, ube timini obiedi.
0: Ube timini obiedi. Emotions and come home.
1: And see, I don't see a friend talking stage
0: because
1: I'm not a friend talking stage.
0: Your friend talking stage,
1: I don't know if I didn't have a friend to support
0: Martin or Jose.
1: Who dates?
0: Talking stage because no, dating is an agreement. Dating, talking stage, you know, Eba. When there's an agreement, yeah, then it becomes dating. What is it? So, talking stage, you know, when you are talking with somebody, yeah, because you are emotionally or you want to become emotionally invested in the person.
1: So yeah, getting to know the person.
0: No, yes, getting to know
1: what
0: the person.
1: Is talking stage? Don't define
0: when,
1: it. Just talk.
0: When you get when you become emotionally invested with the person, then the person when you didn't come home, oh, you are very compatible. You like the person. Then the person agrees too. Then you move into a dating stage. I get to the point. So what I'm trying to understand here. And you want
1: someone
0: to
1: has
0: understand
1: asked, someone's asked a very sweet question. Mr. Oka says that a stalking stage within dating or vice versa?
0: It's a preceding.
1: Preceding, yeah. It's
0: a bad before.
1: Talking dating. Stage can be before dating.
0: Yes.
1: So dating is kind of the other.
0: Dating is when there's a consent.
1: I thought dating is getting to know somebody.
0: No, it's consent.
1: I mean, it's
0: It's a consent. Say, Anne, Natania, Enebia, Juan. Say not see who join or event. I say, from all the ladies they have seen.
1: So dating means spending time with someone in a social romantic way to see if you like each other and fit well together. That's talking stage now. Dating means spending time with someone in a social or romantic way to see if you like each other.
0: Talking stage is not
1: fit
0: romantic
1: well together.
0: Stage.
1: Talking stage is always romantic.
0: No. For you. So that's how you do
1: it. It gets romantic for Omonia.
0: Nathaniel.
1: Romantic,
0: so,
1: you know.
0: There's talking stage and romantic.
1: Romantic
0: for you.
1: Is emotional, it's not emotional. It's romantic, emotional, it's not emotional.
0: Romantic is emotional.
1: Okay.
0: However, I tell you.
1: That's not even the question. Is talking stage not emotional at some point? Don't you invest your emotions?
0: You don't invest emotions.
1: Don't you see a lady?
0: You may want to.
1: Don't you see a lady? Are you not talking to the lady because you find her attractive?
0: How is your attractive definition?
1: Anyway, attractive. Attractive near day. Attractive near day. Sexual cajon. Physical cajon.
0: Listen,
1: intellectual cajon. Bibi cajon.
0: So, sapisexual guy now, what do
1: you
0: say?
1: I'm saying, I'm going to down. Talking stage is not romantic. Depends if both feel the same.
0: Exactly.
1: Both of them feel the same, you know. But I could not person feel it.
0: Debbie,
1: Oshiawan. Mamenka secrets, Emma. Oh, who now pearl? Neunani Jim. She's finally attractive. There be a. If you're on TikTok, you'll see. But if you're on radio, I don't know. There be a. No, they're the te. No, they're the te. No, actually, you know, they're the te. No, actually, they're the te. Oh, now. There's that attraction. And it's not bad.
0: There's that attraction because.
1: And just say, oh, person, I know what that will.
0: Oh, person, oh, yeah, emotionally invested.
1: No.
0: When you agree. Then the person you move to the next stage.
1: Okay, but you're talking stage.
0: Then
1: I'm interested now. Talking stage is the early undefined phase in modern dating. When two people communicate with romantic interest. Now, dating a romantic interest.
0: Romantic interest.
1: Dating a romantic
0: now,
1: interest.
0: At that particular
1: now.
0: Time.
1: Talking stage is the early undefined phase in modern dating when two people communicate with romantic interest but have not yet committed to put a label on their relationship.
0: Key characters.
1: So you are officially boyfriend and girlfriend. You're officially not boyfriend or girlfriend, partner or spouse.
0: Good.
1: It's the same as dating.
0: You are not officially.
1: It's the same as dating.
0: No, dating, dear. You are now a girlfriend and a boyfriend because there has been an agreement.
1: It's the same as dating.
0: A consensual agreement.
1: It's the same as dating.
0: What's that?
1: It's the same as dating.
0: No, please.
1: In Ghana, we're just missing a point.
0: Abinajo is saying that every talking stage is romantic because both of them are trying to prove themselves. And Juan is saying, Juan from Antico is saying that.
1: And see, I didn't know exclusive part, you know. I said my honor.
0: Exclusive near. Listen, yeah. Let me establish this now. You're from anyway.
1: I just say that we shouldn't probably maybe define it.
0: And can kind of say.
1: And now you can talking stage. I don't know.
0: And can kind of say.
1: Just you're talking to somebody.
0: And you know, talking to somebody, you know, stage Ben I won't.
1: Ghana phone. Raj say dating is when you both have accepted to give it a try. You know, me I've been here before, even on this very show. They are more kind of me can dating. I'm say.
0: Say one year.
1: I'm say dating before. I'm from that year. I'm more about reaching out to dating. I'm more about trying to check a car. I'm to dating.
0: I'm reaching system. Ni hanye peo.
1: Aha, ti can say any Ghana mu dating.
0: Debbie.
1: Who dating? I'm only more hundred.
0: Debbie.
1: And now the dating scene in Ghana has been changed. A talking stage. Natalia. They have been having sex before they even get to the next level.
0: That's bad. The last relationship. The dating. We talking stage only have a sex.
1: Talking stage, yeah. I mean, be me talking stage.
0: Dating stage only have a sex.
1: Why they?
0: Only have a sex.
1: They be me. Yeah, while you answer, they have sex.
0: What are they?
1: All right.
0: Nyako pon ow. So Jack, it's necessary, but then it shouldn't be that long. Because you can't tell me I can't pursue a lady for like a month. Mean to me, 1 3 days. I say home the catch us a phone. Because if you like somebody, you like somebody. You shouldn't really extend the vibe to 2 years. The 3 years doesn't make sense.
1: My problem is not the talking. You have to talk to somebody. You have to definitely talk to somebody. Like, Daisy says, I had sex before talking stage in Poverty.
0: Is that?
1: Poverty.
0: Why then?
1: I had sex before talking stage in Poverty.
0: Oh, no. What's your pay? We're putting there.
1: My problem is not the talking. Yeah, I don't have a problem. I don't have a problem with the talking. You have to talk to somebody. You have to, because if you don't ask questions, you never get to know. And I always say that ask probing questions. Yeah, I always say it.
0: Yeah, we know.
1: I always say this. Yeah, and with the example, the video we played, it's clear that they are having sex, and the guy wouldn't want to define it.
0: Why didn't
1: it
0: 2 years old?
1: Or the talking stages are talking stages are not on any of that. That's what happens lately in our dating scene. It
0: shouldn't take up. It shouldn't even. One month's quite there.
1: The longest is 6 weeks. Or maybe 4 weeks, 5 weeks. You should know.
0: 3 days, 1 week, okay.
1: Okay, Nathaniel,
0: 1 month, eh? We are lab. We are thesis.
1: For me, the longest should be 6 weeks, 5 weeks, 4 weeks. You know it.
0: Like a month maximum, right? For you. We are not dating.
1: Dating, babe. I'm not married, no.
0: Obi Krams, so.
1: That's what I say. I'm a cook.
0: Michelle, Nene, say. What do you know? What can?
1: So I'm not married. Michelle, bow at three. I'm also busy 3 days. Question mark.
0: What's that?
1: 5 3 days.
0: That's it, sir.
1: Nenzo. Now 3 days. It's time to 3 days. No, African
0: Western. 3 days to 1 week.
1: And I'm saying 3 days. 1 week. No, African Western. I'm found home. On kind of plans we could see.
0: But maybe we should. What do you make a home? Make a home. Hey. Make a home.
1: Like, I don't know. I'm sure ladies understand this. And even a man that doesn't care about you, I'm found like on kind of plans. Like.
0: But a honan sabro for now and saying air training about it.
1: And that is where the boys keep saying that push. But we don't push.
0: Listen, in our generation,
1: we don't push. No, we're giant.
0: The ladies are asking us, gentlemen, why are we not pushing? We can only push.
1: I like what Dorcas just said. Why is it that anytime we say dating, people think sex is involved? How many sex are bim? They say, I'm the bim.
0: Part and parcel of the whole.
1: I'm the bim. Dorcas, I'm the bim. Why?
0: Juan, nonchalant, sir. When you meet a lady or a nonchalant and a guy or a nonchalant, you ain't to uncommon when I'm on a crime in the little block. Who
1: I say, I'm not a
0: nonchalant. Nonchalant. Hey, the ladies are saying nonchalant, but I'm not a nonchalant guy.
1: It's my baby's birthday. Asantewa's birthday today. Happy birthday to you, baby. We pray that God strengthens you, give to you all the good things that you deserve. Yeah, happy birthday. Tomorrow, come and let's do a party, okay? You told me you come to a kid income, but guys, that's it. I think we should have a part two of this conversation tomorrow, and so we didn't exhaust it. I mean today, Wednesday, we're going to continue this very conversation right here on the show. All right, so that's it for tonight. Thank you very much for joining me on the show. My name is Nathaniel Mensah, and I was here with Mr. Tab Nicole, and of course to all of you, Iapon, yebeba. And then that's our two topic we asked because we didn't exhaust it. Yeah, someone's asked what's nonchalant. They'll help you in the comments. That's it for tonight. Thank you very much for listening. As always, poco a poco, little by little, we're gonna get there one brick at a time. So please don't push it, don't rush it. Definitely gonna be possible. I'll see you when I see you. Until then, be safe and be out of trouble. Mikofi na me what time I'm here. I'm a short TikTok live, but me need time I am fast. I wish you a new year. All right, sure.